0: contact with a female.
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3: No more records, 907X. Green Parkway. Male commenting about a female using his personal history against him. He didn't give an apartment, just gave the location, and then hung up. You need to check that.
2: Yeah, if you could give me her name and callback number, I'll send you the tally notice.
6: 22225,
3: go ahead.
6: Lincoln, we have a male officer stand by with us to do a systematic search.
4: 832-405-1784.
2: Yes, what was her name?
4: On.
2: There.
7: 4 Frank.
5: You can show us taking that.
3: That's clear. Going to be a crash alert westbound of Shadowdale.
2: 13D20, Haywood Drive and North Haywood Drive at the Garden Villas.
8: Very well, you can send me that. I'm right here.
2: 31, that's clear. It's going to be Haywood and North Haywood. A person that walks with a machete, wants to kill people. Black male, 25, 30 years of age, medium height, skinny, black curly hair, black shirt, black pants, baby blue hat. You need to check out 31 code 2. Find a monitor.
3: Did you know,
2: that's clear. I get a sign that you want to turn it across on 13D50 and 31, please.
8: Hi, Jimmy, 21 evening. If you can give us a second, we're doing a systematic search for 31's call. Once we finish, we'll have our over to 25's call.
3: I'm done, sir. 22B43, you can go ahead and disregard since it's going to be from away.
2: 10:50, checking. Are you able to pull for that meet the officer? 400 emancipation.
5: That's clear. That's clear. It's clear as ice.
2: Appreciate it. Meet the officer. 400 emancipation. It's going to be for a female suicidal. You're going to be in the office. Has to be transported to the diversion center. Yes, ma'am. If you can monitor 13831 and 15 for the suspicious person with a weapon, please.
5: TVOA, that's clear.
2: Yeah, the thing is going to be Santa Fe Drive and telephone now for the Whataburger. He's actively smashing things with a machete. Go and step it up, good morning.
5: TVOA, you told me around.
8: Sure. Everyone, I got eyes over there.
2: There is closed.
9: Fox, what was the cross street with the
2: telephone? I know they're driving telephone, it's closed for now. Is that 27?
8: I think we have the sounding on telephone and go for it.
6: 915, the 2 is out.
8: No point.
2: Tom J. 909.
7: Off 37149 to Southwest Dispatch. River made and only other flagged down by a citizen who had advised of an aggressive panhandler at South Post Office in West Ballard. The citizen advised she will call the police as well. Just passing on the information along.
3: Okay.
2: 1 minute, good job, guys.
6: 1408,
3: Yanni McRaville. Could you welfare check 1920, 1101810, Swing Drive?
6: Yeah, we have a sergeant route. She had a report. 1408, show me a route.
2: Clear, ma'am.
4: Okay, so you can slow me in, John. This is still coming out here, so I'm going to
2: throw. Clear, so all you check me out is 17, slow down, code 3.
3: Hi, 5719 Petty Street, updated location, Title 50, off of Sherwin. You reported following a vehicle that hit caller's vehicle around the curve, Mach 4 Limited F-150, Charles Mary 08777. Probably not a good plate. They are currently stopped at our location.
10: You can disagree with HFD. I know it's all happened.
3: That's clear.
6: Huh, but there's somebody using for traffic now.
3: Clear. 4:51 evening, sorry, clearing E code 3, you're on.
5: No, you can clear me all right. Thank you.

0: 11H43 Ruben, building number 2 in the apartment complex.
1: He's surrounded by code 2. Caller advises suspect struck 2 vehicles. Suspect may have, she wrote gone inside. I don't know if she meant to say gun inside. He's currently stopped.
2: 2-7, where are they at right now?
1: Looks like it says 5719 Petty.
2: 07, that's clear. That's where that vehicle comes back to. Person's inside. You know, tell the caller to back off until units arrive. Also, show me en route.
1: That's fine.
3: 33, comprehensive charge.
4: 4-4-2, signals on that.
0: 7-1.
2: Do their house.
5: 90-20, checking your traffic flow.
1: Good, Professor.
5: 20, we're good, thank you. That's clear. When we get a chance, if you could advise us that 8233 is going to be a dupe or not, please.
1: Caller's driving 8th grade Tesla.
5: Four nine.
1: Is it she was going to 4079 Haywood to meet with the complainant?

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1: Hey, sir, just come down to 6328 Telephone Road. I'm going to be right next to the water burger.
0: Okay, that's clear. Thank you.
2: Getting a 15 missing person, 6820, 13922, kind of shade lane.
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0: 1618 Blake Indira to missing, cut to missing person, 20s, 1392, kind of shade. Send me for the college husband has dementia. Bring out a description if I have to check my late fee.
1: Disturbance, 1335 is going to be a crash on the freeway. 5012 block of the freeway outbound. 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
0: Green shirt, black pants.
2: Are they still on the freeway or are they pulled off?
1: So, but the slip just said the parking lot, but then the sentence question is on the freeway. I'm going to do a call back to see where exactly it is. Give me a second.
2: Good, thank you.
3: And they're going to be working off of North Pac 1.
2: That's clear, thank you.

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1: Have they gone in the parking lot of United Unit Insurance parking lot going slow down, code 4?
2: Okay, that's good. Thank you.
1: Yes, sir.
3: 12.
0: Is this North Dispatch?
3: No, this is Central.
0: Disregard.
4: Off 37339, MS 60305 westward, 1 out of 10. Have you seen a check by code 3, please? Everything under control.
3: Stole a rabbit out of their yard. But it's just... They chased a rabbit, and now the rabbit's by the trash can with the suspect. Is it clear to downgrade code 3 or keep code 2 for a rabbit?
0: 74 Sam 23, you can make us to, or put us on that slip at north.
3: Yeah, that's correct. It's going to be airport jurisdiction.
0: All right, that's good. Thanks.

0: 还有父亲对我一直是个男人。
1: 是。
2: 10-8-3.
3: Air Command to 10-8-38. 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
2: Repeat, sir.
3: Are you aware of a same location, Capitol Chartres, same location as your stolen vehicle?
2: No. What's the vehicle description?
3: That's not my county. Give me a second. Stand by, we're getting that information for you.
4: It's for a theft. They ran out with clothes. An employee was pushed on the way out. There's no weapons, no EMS. Is that clear to make it a code 3?
5: Yes, that's clear. Downgrade that.
4: No, thank you.
3: Teddy's 38, you can disregard that minor accident. They're exchanging information. Appreciate it.
2: That's clear.
5: Can you confirm, play for us, X-ray zebra, 815, gonna be at 4600 East Cross, Ambers, westbound.

0: Over to you.
1: Yeah, that's it. We haven't lit it up yet. Revis and Martel, just keep pushing eastbound. We're going to be redballed over here. They should be coming towards us.
2: Okay, we're going up to 59 customers now.
1: All right, that's cool. You can keep your lights off. We're still redballed. It's going to be off by 2 times. We're going to be redballed, cross Timber and Hirsch. Turn your lights off, like I said. All right. Come push up with me, and then we'll light it up over here when you get on me. We're going to be going northbound 700 across. All right, I'm going to light it up. It's going to the parking lot, northeast corner. It's going to get the whole area.
3: First route, is that stolen?
1: Yeah, it's stolen. Yeah, 4-1.
4: What do you want?
5: Yes, sir. We found another vehicle that was involved in our accident, FSGI. We're going to be at 12-300 Gulf Freeway outbound.
0: We're close, 19-24. I'll love it, HAT, I'll love it, H30, checking safety. 11-18, we're good, thank you, ma'am. Go for it.

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2: Oh, you can see it.
1: 21 is clear. Seeing if the...
3: Okay.
1: 21 is clear. Calling for assault of father-in-law, refused EMS. No description, other information, no blind disturbance.
0: One female detained. Car still not clear.
1: I know the problem is all the progress, hold on 16400 El Camino Real. Please give me a reroute for that code 1, please. Suspect is not a male, red shirt, camo shorts, or on a bicycle shopping with female. Female, black clothing, had a kid in their arm as well, no other information. Keep trying to refer from entering apartments. 16400 El Camino Real.
3: I'll do it for since me.
1: That is clear. Told you 28, can you be roughly on the code 21 Southdown Trail? The Sheldon's weapon, please.
0: ACF3, boy. Car's clear. Male, female detained. Slow units out. We're good out here.
1: Southdown Trail, unit 406. Tall father. Black male, tall, heavy build, blue shirt, black man stealing the property, refusing to leave. Advised that he has a lot of weapons, but I don't know what type. They didn't mention that. Let me get a unit check by 12-20, code 2, please. Now I can go in and just about that, go and check by 20.
3: Thank you, that's clear.
1: I'm going to be 12 this time, they can monitor that coach on sat down, Trish, please.
0: Sure, I'm on three, I'm on there.
1: That's clear, sir. 12-17, you get out there.

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1: Oh, man, 17, you get out there.
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2: 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Well, great, Green Drive. I have a Texas, a Punix, white vehicle, Texas license plate, William Young Paul, 1989. Okay, I'll try that one.
1: Well, the 17 evening officer, Kevin Wynn, Checker 15 status.
4: Sorry, 1700.
1: Negative. I'm getting you checked by 4B49, code 3, disturbance, EC 102, Cross Street, overline disturbance.
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2: Tell the
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2: That's clear. 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
1: That's clear, sir.
6: I'm sorry,

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1: Message. 11-H-20, 6-10 inbound at I-45. Airport Bank is missing juvenile urgent. 6-5-6-5. All the steer apartments. 114.
2: Can you leave the air open, please?
3: 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Code 1 on El Camino, slow down, code 3.
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0: 1931, I'm 4th escort.
6: It's for a metal container that's on the freeway, that's a little before the exit of Tidwell and the 7th lane to the left.
0: Elevation 43, it's a top hazard of the freeway as you said, about an I-45. Caller says they hit a steel pipe on the freeway, which blew out their tires. So there's two other vehicles on the shoulder as well. Do you have a unit that can check by with 11H 43?

0: 6:11, that's clear, heavy arriving on the code 3 exposure, public lewdness, 8600 Fulton for the nude female in her 40s. You need to check by.
1: Yeah, Santa's making it. I can head over. It's in the icebox. Call 968 West Summer. So she's in the middle of the street now. Black female, she's blue hoodie, gray pants.
0: Okay.
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3: 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I'm looking at the tone goal right there.
1: You got a Tongo 610 inbound I-45, you got a Tongo 610 inbound I-45.
4: I'm 33, I don't know my partner's in the building, I have a military in the back of our shop.
1: That's clear.

0: 135, how long female detain?
1: Yes, 1935, one female detain.
2: They didn't specify.
0: That's good.
2: They just say exit 137.
0: Well, can I have a HFD location? Get a female constant breathing. Seems to be on a constant kind of unknown substance.
1: That's clear. And confirming it will be 8500 Fulton.
0: You see us?
2: Another unit that can check both 18, safety promotion in progress, 5603 Knightwood. White female, red shirt, brown pants, is wearing his residence. Has been on location history, and she lives there.
1: K50 last year is 1911 West Lake Drive, number 2305. It's unknown event, repeat caller, bad connection. 1930's in wrong. So schizophrenic in his 40s, green shirt, black shorts. He's in a vacant home next door, possibly defecating outside. Need a unit to check West.
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Also, the code 2, traffic hazard, exit 60D on 45, 22B30.

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1: Dispatch, this is Joseph, dropped into B, 6E, 6E, 9, 1A. POI is white male, 20, skin veil, brown hair, green shirt, black pants. Southern Hispanic female, 15 years of age, 6 to Sussex State 10, Unit 205.
2: 3, 8 Adams.
0: 4-5 on Joseph, first lease.
2: Block is going to be 5402.
3: Excuse
4: me, I'm going to run to the court one. 9113, so myself and 9113, that's right. Male juvenile is going to be taken to high school, so.
2: Going to be a male that threw something at a female. It's a third party calling in, saying she had an explosion going on inside the Exxon gas station, 5402 North Freeway. If I have anyone else that's nearby, that can check by as well.
0: 9113.
5: Okay. So we're going to take an argument out for 11315 Fondren Road.
2: Previous question, isn't that clear?

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0: Records, we're only going to need one record on cross timbers.
2: Suspect description of a black man, white 20, 5'5", 5'6", in a pink blue rag, no shirt, blue jeans, and the red Nissan, plate William Young David, 2879, and the signal or not.
3: Mason, Matthewson, Lane, on a text license plate, Don Tom Henry, 8746, on a Honda CRV, brown in color. I'll try this 2 times.
2: Can you spell the street name?
3: Mary, Adam, Tom, Henry, Edward, William, Sam, Oliver, and Nancy.
2: That's clear.

0: Yes, this is Anthony 12 checking. Need you to pull a signature above the stand I go to.
1: 22B21, are you able to clear for that code too?
0: No, it's clear. We do pull signature above Anthony 15 on the right of the process. He's using drive.
2: That's clear.
1: North IH-45. My map is down. I'm not sure if it's going to be southbound or northbound, but it's a female trying to cross the freeway. White female, heavy set, long white shirt, jeans, and sneakers.
0: Okay, sir.
3: Can you lock the car?
0: You can put that person down. We're out here right now.
2: Adam 35, you can send that disturbance for right now.
0: That's clear. Repeat your number, I'll need to catch it.

0: be for a disturbance of Discovery Green. Because reporting a lot of people are posting on Instagram, there's going to be a shootout at the park. Apparently, people are supposed to arrive around 7:30, but I don't know when they're going to shoot. All there's drugs, and it's going to be a takeover. No other info.
1: Can you show me around our office? 23, can you show me around for that call?
2: 43, when he's in traffic. 25, Adam, 06 and 05 arrived.
0: 33, evening, still have the units out here. Let's try to set up a perimeter, get units on the corners with their lights, cruise lights on, and try to be deterrent, and then we'll communicate if need be.
1: 31, that's there. On Y-24, we're going to be at the intersection of AVLA and... lights on.
0: Go to the file of St. McKinney and LaBranche.
2: 1947, can you dupe me out and put me on this bit?
0: ADLA, Lamar.
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1: Coming welfare checker 21 data. Gonna be driving 10 speed, house code 2 accident, major on Buffalo Street 15.
0: Now, they're gonna shoot up the park. Apparently, people were supposed to be arriving around 7:30. That's all the info we have at this time.
4: Okay, good copy. What's the crossing to the park?
0: Steve McKinney and LaBranch.
2: Evening, I'll be at LA and Lamar.
1: 6038, that's clear. Do a callback and get the complainant to come out.
3: That's clear.
1: 11H18, go ahead and bump for a record, please. I am right off of 610 in front of the Gallatin exit 32A.
3: Caller is not even here at 1500 McKinney. That's clear. And if they have a credible threat, if you could let me know, and then I'll call them afterwards, and I'll knock out a report just to be safe.
4: What
3: if you were arriving overhead? 2:18 a.m. Turn back around to help you with traffic control.
0: Your numbers again?
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0: Frank, that's clear. The code 2, that's in progress, 1801 West Hammer Road is the target. The suspect is still inside layering clothing.
1: It looks out of the normal.
2: Checking facing.
3: Four nine, I'm good, man. Thank you.
2: That's clear.
4: Alan's at Discovery Green inside. We're going to actually stop here.
2: No problem, Tom.
4: We're good, man.
2: That's clear.
5: Not getting an answer on the call back to that number. I tried three times. I'll try to voice now.
1: 10:30, but if there's a disturbance, just go for something. Still, say there's a homeless male, black male, punching vehicles, windows that are stopped at the red light, possibly under the influence. Black male wearing a black and white shirt, brown pants.
0: Kind of a black male, 35 cm, small build, black shirt, black sweater, red shorts, white backpack. Send me an electronics and toys department.
4: 91 Y 24, 7:23. We're gonna be here all night. We came in because for the little, they're supposed to have a takeover at 7:30, so we'll be over here at the park all night.
6: Oh, fine. That's clear. Appreciate it. I'm 952 to dispatch, ma'am. Is that in 1 end of the DC?
7: Yeah, we're just out in 10.
6: That's clear, ma'am. One mistake.
4: 2 out of 13. Clear me up, ma'am. I'm going to send them right down the street.
7: That's clear, thank you.
6: Hey, spot 16.
1: That's clear.
4: 2 out of 13, clear me up, I'm going to go ahead and send them right down the street.
7: That's good, thank you.
6: Thanks, Foxy.

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1: sir. I'm gonna argue it's your pants for a last sway. We're gonna have a female the same.
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0: 1930, send it.
1: Oh, Officer Thomas, his name was 33-year-old. He called 38 times as he was turning to 7232 Laredo.
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3: Sir, where are you at? 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
4: For the Lamar and Mass. It's, what was that, Crawford and Lamar?
3: What?
4: And all I see out of the corner is directly off your passenger door, three males, two of them have the baklavas on, one of them just put it on. I got one wearing black over blue, blue over black, and black over red. They're sitting on the park bench, they're on their phone, with just the one put the little baklava on just now.
3: 42,
2: I have 12 and 60, y'all can just regard that call. Call or give back, cancellation request. I'm going to see you back in service.
5: 63, that's clear.
3: Hey, can you help me out with my 2-year-old? He was just wandering around by himself out here at Discovery Green. He's a black male with a light blue shirt and blue shirt.
1: 32, I need a toll go to flop it. 610
6: exit 32A. Says the daughter has bruises and scratches. Said the location causing a disturbance. Caller is going to be the child's grandmother.
7: Discovery Park, apparently, individual called in saying that somebody is posting on Instagram that they're going to shoot a park. They're supposed to be arriving on 10:30. We're kind of just looking around, see if we're able to see anything from anything from happening.
8: That's clear, we don't have a suspect description
7: or
8: something like that, right?
7: That's clear,
9: we don't
7: have a description at this time.
9: JPC, you want to know?
4: Fox 4, we're going to have it right
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7: Sorry.
9: I'm going to go keep the eye out.
3: That's clear. I'll start blocking the edge.
9: Going to be hiding in one of the aisles.
3: It'll be long next moment, Rickers.
2: I'm recording 802 H. Brooklyn, no Rickers.
3: Give the updated location. Can I get another tow and go? I have another vehicle that I got a flat outside right now.

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1: Eleven HZ. Roger, right now to get the object off the highway.
2: Eleven H. 43 to 18 A. When you're looking away, there's a pretty a guy on the middle of the freeway walking around. You gotta see where you're going. Units over there at Crawford and Lamar, y'all good? Everything's under control?
3: I wonder if you...
4: Hey, that's for 1955. Who is that en route? What's the female did you see?
2: I'm
4: on the freeway. We're up here. So that could record target 1801 West MSM.
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2: Set.
5: North.
3: Hey, me and 43, we're going to be on the hook. We're just making our rounds so everybody sees us.
5: That's fair. Unit B. And then Unit B is back. Was accused of breaking a unit in the earlier today by a female 4-0-4. That's fair.

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1: 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Drop
2: When you're clear, call out. Can you take that Wolf Reach to the beat 7575 off the city drive? That's clear, ma'am.
3: Tony Adam will take off on the juvenile's parent.

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0: Clear, code 1 hostage man in progress. I'm going to try to call back for more information. But they're giving Bowman in Little York. Black Chevy Malibu eastbound towards E-Torty Toll in Heatherwood is refusing to let Hispanic female and 7-year-old Hispanic male out of the vehicle. Caller's claiming Hispanic male is driving reckless, won't open the doors, and everyone is crying in the vehicle. I'm not sure if he's in the vehicle, but like I said, I'll do a call back and verify information. Can I have you here, bye.
2: Two six,
1: 7 with 18. 2 6, 6. 5 7, 10, 5 7, 10.

0: 91DO7. Hey, what was the direction of travel and vehicle description for that kidnapping or hostage event?
1: Is there anything like that with any suspect on scene?
2: Negative. No info, no additional information, no additional calls coming from that location either.
1: Thank you, sir.
3: Sorry. 91Y24, just an update. There's also two drones flying above.
4: What unit was that? Did you see any gruesome boy? Okay.
5: 132, you can arrive us on that code too, man.
2: Give me a public service. 34 EV, code 3. Suspect, call is no longer following the suspect involved in a hit and run. The caller vehicle is Blue Chevy, Young Boy Frames, 6930. It's going to be a 2910 Reed Road, code 3, and check by code 3.
6: So they continue eastbound, the East Harney Toll at Heatherwood, and made a right on Heatherwood.
0: 45 on Pequay, Mealy. No more crew,
6: that's
0: clear. Are you downgraded the area? Was there a plate?
6: No, no plate.
2: Yes, there's going to be for a shoulder.
7: 31, you just let me check in Bravo 14D34 on that. Okay, just call.
6: It was updated. X-ray Young Robert 5131. X-ray Young Robert 5131.
2: 34 and 31. The suspect is also at the same location. They have a disturbance. The driver is by female. He's dangerous.
0: Are they HPD drones or private drones?
3: They appear to be private. They're real small drones. Drones that we have.
0: That's clear.
8: One male in the back, thanks.
4: 2002.

0: We're going to lose you manually, please, for the evacuation of the ambulance to the hospital.
1: I'm going to get a two-man unit checked by ACS under Fulton.
2: 20 ACS recall, I'm having water.
1: Echo West, how are you doing, Astrid? Echo West, how are you doing, Astrid?
3: Or wrong call.
4: Never. We're going to go ahead and continue along with the patrol flight. Yeah, if you have anything else or any new information on that, let us know. We'll try to help out.
3: No, sir. Appreciate it, folks.
5: If you're close in that area, just head to the direction of travel and then we'll have another unit check the residents.
6: And the plate is also going to be on a black Toyota, not on a Malibu.
7: 3272, evening, no more record at Highway 6.
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7: I'm on the conference. All right.
8: Is there, yes, this is an incoming complex. It should be right here.
6: So then I think, can you arrive as our MDT is not working?
8: Yes,

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0: Okay, 7-59 inbound at 10-10.
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1: That's clear.
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1: 2006.
3: Wait, it's gonna be 1200 Congress, not Travis.
1: That's clear.
4: Yeah, last known direction for that clear. Was it Utah or westbound on cross section?
5: It's westbound and crossovers from Marty.
4: That's clear, 357. I'm going westbound across the first Marty and I'm looking for the vehicle.
5: Colin is in progress. Action B10, 2306, 30 Street, and 221.
6: On vehicle on the middle of the highway, blocking 2 lanes of traffic.
7: Need a tow and go. 2735, South US 59, in the middle of the freeway.
6: Ma'am, I have the 2 middle lanes blocked, lane 4 and 5.
8: Come over to the apartment complex. We're not building 16. Six on that.
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1: Yeah, that's great.
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0: 25 Animal 5, just advising units, you have Homeland Security on scene regarding a drone. If you see them, try to help them out.
1: He's going to be at the 7200 block of Bowman. Animal Life. If they come to ADLA and Lamar, that corner, we see all three of them and we have a clear view of each one of them. 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
2: Shem 24, Shem 102. You approach your emergency key. Are you under control?
3: Y'all have eyes on the drone operator?
1: No, we have eyes on two of the drones that are still out in the sky. One of them went back to the fans area, or the other side of GRP.
4: Is it correct?
1: The other two are on the phone, the first one, and they're going, the other side of the GRP.
0: We're going to be behind a rolling stone northbound on Clickley.
5: What's my business? What's your location again?
0: It's going to be a black Jeep Grand Cherokee. William George, William George John, 5806.
5: Is it really going to call?
0: Yeah, at least one time.
5: Wait, is this related to your code 1? Where are you at?
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2: 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Air's closed, 21.
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5: Clear, Fox, they're on 45 and quickly, service road.
4: We're going to outbound, we're approaching Requiem service road.
5: Clear.
7: Well, we're nearby, right out of people.
5: How many times do I get in?
4: These ones, tenant windows.
5: There's
4: going to be a check by the window. 41, I'm right here on Fuquay and go through it. Where you at?
8: We're approaching you in the right-hand lane. I'm trying to see what he's doing.
4: We're coming up on Fuquay
5: soon. Alright, close. Message.
4: Good traffic.
5: Let me move because yours closed.

0: 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The mission plate is going to be Sun Boy Mary 0702. Can you get a jungle? Please location, please.
1: 04, I got it. Please, over to southeast for a roll call.
2: Can you close down the shop? 552,
3: 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What we're
2: doing. Pushing fuse, we're late.
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3: They're westbound, Fuquay.
2: Westbound, Fuquay.

0: Hello, Angela.
1: 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Let's open up the road. Approaching Fable, we have a red light.
0: Approaching Fable.

0: 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Lights off.
1: Tonga, 59 inbound and 610, New Tonga.
0: Alright, I'm gonna see if you can say what I see.
2: He's clear.
0: Alright, we got a fresh spare here. We're about to go through the light. I'm ready to light him up.
2: No.
0: I mean, we're down on table.
2: No, not on table.
0: Tell me stop, table.
2: Yes, here, it's close on table.
0: 10-300 Sable. Sable, here's close, filling
2: stop.
0: 2-1-3-30. Still in their car last day.
2: Clear.
0: Oh,
3: yeah, I'm going through. I'm going to send in the code 2-1-30.

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1: That's clear.
2: Hey.
0: Were you able to check by with 11 on that later? Not really.
2: If you give us a second, we're clear, and then we can go by with.
1: Just us for the moment.
2: When one driver's gonna fly right in and out.

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1: Harry, come in, Southwest. Hey, was there an area where officers have arrested or detained multiple teams?
2: Thanks.
3: First shoplifting just occurred. 5135 West Alabama.
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2: Okay, that's clear. One drop J and B can clear is back open together. 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
5: Someone just report someone over there? Okay.
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2: Porsche D21, appreciate it. 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White male, mid 20s to 30s, 5'7", slim build, black t-shirt, black shorts, brown blonde hair. 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
2: 13D17, you can check it by third message, please. I'll do that another code 2 crash major 13D20, 45 outbound Belford, Millions.
6: 11H48, arrive at 1200 Congress.
0: Number is at 59.
2: I have a crash notification. Belford, you check the area, southbound Millions, CMS on Rogan issues.
7: Okay, report that clear.

0: I have a code 2 major, 1730s, and I have a code 2 major, 15010.
1: 30s, I-45, exit 41A.
2: 05, so the unit's out here in Discovery Green. You're all clear to go extended scene if you don't have any contact with anyone.
1: I-46, we're at a high end die. I'm in play, I-45, exit 41A.

0: 918 Slope, is the air clear?
1: Go ahead.
0: Now, we're going to be on Mars Union. We're going to be right here at the intersection of Holman and Sawyer. We got a guy that we dealt with before. We drove past. He's standing at the Metro bus stop smoking crack. Do you have an available unit that can just come by and detain him real quick? And we'll take care of the paperwork and all the investigations. We just don't have any more units available.
1: Islands, requesting a welfare check on this person, potentially with the suspect, for a white female in clothing and possibly Asian male in clothing. They're in a blue Jeep Cherokee as well.
2: 87, I appreciate it. Hispanic militant unit of age is being physically abused. We wanted to do a welfare check on him. POI is Hispanic militant, 25, 30 years of age. Black shirt, blue pants. Let me get a Spanish-speaking unit checked by 13D17. 2605 Betty Street.
0: I'm going to just call Sean or up.
2: That's clear.
0: 1037, we have this station. May I be held approved? You can bring me accident. Charging by.
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3: 17 degrees on the air, then red code 2 past Q.

0: clear.
1: I'm not sure what they said they were doing at the station.
2: O2 and 19, we're fine also.
0: Clear, thanks, sir.
1: Continue to now go, what's your mother's name? That's crazy, out of control. Dirty, where's that accident going to be located?
3: It's 11:30's with me. We still can't find the crash, ma'am.
1: 1529, boy, is it under control?
0: 13-9,
4: you sit down, Liz.
1: Oh, so. There, 15-E-01, boy, check in safety.
0: That's good.
2: 17-I, what kind of code 2 is it?
1: Code 2, crash major. 10-44, could you drop a catch on the freeway? 55 inbound at Wheeler. Color changing tire. It's a cream colored large sedan, unknown tonight.
2: What else? Furnace and the loop.
1: 15-2-15-01, but you can see me.
2: Under control.
1: That's okay. 12-boy, you can slow it down.

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3: 1518, I got a wrap. 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
5: K-5-3. 3B40, that's clear. Airline in North Freeway at the Whataburger. HOD no radium, V-8 on, two different assault. Black male, purple shirt, khaki pants, blood was on his face.
1: 15-29,
6: Oh, Andrew. 91-07. Hey, there's a few units over there on that Bowman call. One of them needs to clear off, or all of them if they're not needed. And have one of them check on that cutting. They're just up the road from it. 91-71. Can you show me a route on that airline call?
1: Private code 2 crash major 15-10 to 1-5-2-9.
6: Okay. I'm update my location at apartment 51.
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1: I'm pleased for Cook Channel, Vicious, 9520. Kirk Weiss is his brother, Dog Pit. He's 5 miles, 31 years old, brown hair.
8: Round that.
2: Richard, 5 would be great.
1: I see his 5 again. Check my stuff, Kirk Weiss, 9520, Kirk.
2: Not to do so, okay, then go back.
1: Anything else to
9: see? I need you to watch evenings. You can clear us and send us.
1: Absolutely.

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1: Can you repeat?
0: 15-1.
1: 15-1.
0: Yeah, go ahead and dispatch the unit here. We're probably going to need a wrap.
1: 15-1, this

0: If you want to come around the corner, we're going to be right here at 3600 Palmer Street. Come to 3600 Palmer Street. We got them right here. They just went in an abandoned house.
1: 71, quick GB, it was reported to have happened at the Valero on Cross Timbers and Airline 15 minutes ago. 6 foot black guy with braids and a beard, wearing a dark shirt and blue jeans, name Ho. If we get a unit to go over there to check by for the suspect. Where do you need me at? The assault occurred at Valero, Airline Cross Denver. Suspect is supposed to be at that location. 6 foot, black male, braids, beard, dark shirt, blue jeans.
0: I come out here for a female search as well.
2: I am 85, I think. Yeah, one has a 602.
3: That's fair. We're just trying to match where it's from. Okay. Okay. Who is?

0: Senior Officer 210.
1: MC 2029.
2: 17, did you get that message from 1701?
3: No, sir. 4230 en route. Did you say Dr. James, and what was that nickname?
2: Oh.

0: But there's going to be one vehicle I fit in, ran into a ditch, blue Honda Accord, third party information along our location, personal to location on foot, short of any girl, white, wearing a hat, boots, 1% show of a fiend. I'm meeting you in common, ADS, and Roger, and just by 5-3 culture.
1: Roger, all advice.
0: Sir.
2: Say 1-5-4-2, boy, can either of you clear for this code, too?
1: 3-2, can I have a unit check bar? Female unit check bar for a search, please. Thank you.
3: 4-2, boy, you guys in.
1: Are you going for a 5-2 V-31?
2: Precinct 5 is also en route with New Jesse.
4: Yes, sir. You found someone to go by the 5-3, he by himself.
1: That's clear. Send your number to our box.
5: 4-30, run.
2: Go ahead.
1: A female unit for a search, please.
2: Need a female unit for 23-2. 2 items, 6 items, which is all right at the charges to be. It's fine. 10-H, 2 this evening.
1: Go ahead.
2: Are you all clear for that Q2 and 10s with the other Harrisburg?
5: X-ray boy bore. Boy, I'm sorry, X-ray boy boy 4011.
4: Okay, yo, that's clear. You can show me the technical board.
0: Clear, thank you, ma'am. 12, this is starting the same traffic.
6: Go down, sir. You're clear. I'm under the board.
0: Yeah, that's clear. Thank you.
7: Now, Y-24, we're going to have one drawn back over Discovery Green.
1: Access and when if we don't have anything over here in the next 5 minutes, there's not one. Mr. Five, I'm going back to South Central Texas.
8: Other drone, it might be related to Harris County. It might be a county drone, but I'm not sure. Somebody would have to bump on XICS-8 just to double check.
6: Call man, get to you, call us well.
0: That's clear.
1: Command to the unit. We have a drone over Discovery Green right now, if that's what you're talking about.
0: That's clear. Thank you.
8: Warning, you're showing the 1-1-3 freeway, Fever Road, on a stall vehicle. License is going to be David, Union 16754, can't see the state. Give me a second.
1: I need you 37, thank you. 37, that's here. 1-35 arrived. 92 is not working.
8: Maybe 27, I'm in Illinois.
1: 17.
2: She's taking the 17 measure from the right.
1: The NDT never showed us arrived at JPC. Can you show us arrived?
2: That's clear. 2033.
9: Hey, units on Hollow Hall. Anyone has a gate code for me?
6: Can you show us where I have any teasers?
1: Paul is locally on the sidewalk. I'm going to check it out. Here's the line unit.
2: Tucson boy, that's clear. It's going to be South Postal. Can have the boyfriend assault in progress that they were driving past the occasion, saw a black female in a white shirt. being assaulted by a male. Unknown description on the male.
10: This
11: is a suicide female on an unknown substance on West Harbor when out in the 30s.
10: Hands up.
2: This assaulted female in the face. HFD, Simeon Rouse, give me the Chevron.

0: some PG 3-4 Charles. Send me on traffic on the 12,900 block of West Side Road on a long truck. William John Paul 2209. This is one time.
1: That's fair. Individuals, 5 white males and 1 female, unknown description. Vehicle's gray in color.
2: Can
3: you reply for me? It's going to be a Missouri license plate, 5 Frank Edward Hank 85, new Missouri license plate. It's going to be a white Chevy Melvis.
2: Okay, send me.

0: 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Just confirm the address is 141 Green Road.
1: No, sir.
2: 9 Fox, we check off. We'll be down Green Road.
1: Yes.
3: It's behind the IHOP.
1: Good afternoon, sir. Can you turn back there?
3: Not quite right, please.
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2: 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You're with 32, please.
3: 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That's it.

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1: Hello, 1-4-1 green, 4-1 green, 4-1 green, 4-1 green, 4-1 green, 4-1 green, 4-1 green, 4-1 green, 4-1 green, 4-1 green, 4-1 green, 4-1 green, 4-1 green, 4-1 green, 4-1 green, 4-1 green, 4-1 green, 4-1 green, 4-1 green, 4-1 green, 4-1 green, 4-1 green, 4-1 green, 4-1 green, 4-1 green, 4-1 green, 4-1 green, 4-1 green, 4-1 green, 4-1 green, 4-1 green, 4-1 green, 4-1 green, 4-1 green, 4-1 green, 4-1 green, 4-1 green, 4-1 green, 4-1 green, 4-1 green, 4-1 green, 4-1 green, 4-1 green, 4-1 green, 4-1 green, 4-1 green, 4-1 green, 4-1 green, 4-1 green, 4-1 green, 4-1 green, 4-1 green, 4-1 green,

0: 2852.
1: This is Central. Central. TAC 2.
0: And to the 59 inbound Newcastle location, have two record drivers arguing at the location. One's accusing the other one of stealing vehicles on the freeway.
2: That's good.
0: All your safety here, the neighbors. We know it's being shut out. No suspect for me.
3: 83 Charles, what's your fly?
0: So can I get a sergeant to monitor? Straight.
4: Would you five on monitor?
0: Okay. The space.
3: You're even in weird, check five.
0: Okay, that's great. So space 2, possibly number 349.
5: Fire from 25 evenings on a code 3 disturbance.
6: Really good, 2307.
7: 2307, I have a code 1 assault in progress that's gone past Q. It's in 2230s, 45 outbound, all the vendors where it dropped. It was a female stating that she was in a moving vehicle. Male was hitting her, didn't give a vehicle description, her name, suspect information, nothing. She disconnected. I tried to call her back, but she's not answering. Is it possible that to be downgraded code 2?
8: Yeah, for now, that's clear. You can downgrade code 2.
7: Okay, thank you.
6: 2331, information to show a second in the shooting.
0: Yeah, that's fair.
9: 4977 GPGP only.
1: This is Rumpus on Central TAC 2.
6: Yes, sir, sound good.
7: 075-827-626. M is a Mary. Again, 075-827-626. M is a Mary. Arrival time was 1932.
0: To the swimming pool area.
3: An accident.
0: That's clear. Going to 2525 Southwest Freeway inbound to meet with the police. The other record driver took the vehicle and left. 2042.
2: Quinn.
7: 45 outbound, Alding Bender.
10: Vehicle assaulting. Caller says he's calmed down, doesn't want to meet with police, no longer needs us.
7: To be 32 received. Go ahead and disregard for 32's caller.
0: Shooting in progress, 11655 Vertifor is possibly around number 349. No suspect information. We're not being shut off.
7: Going to be 45 out on an Alding Bender as well for a large metal box, 3x3, in the middle of the freeway. It's after Alding Bender, but before Beltway
3: 8. 655, Iron Forest Drive, and I just saw 50 Fox moving around.
0: Okay.
3: Just, see this once you get a suspect description and all that.
0: No suspect information, I'll do a call back from you.
2: 2262,
0: that's Gary's filter for the criminal.

0: Okay, the caller said there's no suspect information. He just heard it. There's no other calls in the area regarding shots being fired.
1: Might be related to that girl mischief off of Bentworth, because it was right here off of Bentworth.
0: Just here. It doesn't seem out with a bat.
2: Sam, Pfizer, Father. You want to come check out the Bentworth callers now?
0: Yeah, 2020 Bentworth is a female managing property with a bat. Anybody on Briar Forest arriving? Any other information? You have seen any?
3: Person told you arriving. We're not seeing it. We'll find you right now.
0: Mr. Mim. You just went out with 311-55 Briar Forest. What are you? 2234G, checking safety.
2: Fox. What's the description on the female with a bat on Bentworth?
0: Hey, it's going to be a black female, brown cover-up.
2: Sir, what about, anything else?
0: That's your Fox.
4: Is there open?
0: It's open, go ahead.
4: 2027 Charles. Is there any FSGI involving a black Jeep around the area? My MBT is on. I can't check. Were any officers that deal with a FSGI black Jeep being the suspect?
0: 7822, is you're clear?
5: Go ahead.
0: Yes, ma'am. We're going to be in Rocks of Southeast Memorial with one now.
5: Then.
0: 2G34G, checking safety on your traffic.
2: Roger, Fox, you said it's arriving. How's that work?
0: Roger, Fox is here.
6: Good morning.
0: We're
6: all under control. Thank you.

0: 17 at B for 6 meetings. Can I get a check on my traffic stop?
1: There's my street address by 17 E 6 evening 10:20.
0: I think I'm down the street. Show me by and frame me.
1: That's clear. 10-334 Monica.
2: The apartment number for off of Network.
1: Hey, apartment 346. This is Fasten 20G62G. Are you going to clear check any hammers with a coach?
0: Is it their problem, is it?
1: Yes.
0: We're walking up the door now.
1: That's your job.
3: And 20G27 Charles from Westside. By any chance, any unit from Northwest would have like G-class or FSGI vehicle?

0: 77 East 12 Country Disturbance, 6000 Hermit Park Drive. Caller was reporting a male was hitting a woman in the park. The suspect got into a black Mercedes. And then plate, black male, green shirt, brown cargo shorts, driving in that contact by 77 East 12.
1: 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Crash notification, HED has been notified.
0: Hi, Central, go ahead.
2: Hey, man, lives at 472. Was closing description, she is a black male, I mean black female, pink dress, white sandals. And also has a black bag with blue stripes around it, and also seems to have long hair. And also has braids.
0: What's your braids?
2: Estimated height around 5'2", weight approximately 116. At least 200 pounds.
3: I'm going to check the, check around the complex, make sure he's not walking around.
2: Is he good?

0: background. Once it gets close to the apartment, let me know. I want one of them to hit me with your flashlight once y'all get close to it, just so I have a rough idea where you're at the complex.
1: Over here now.
0: I got you. From there, which building is she supposed to be at? Can you point across the building she's supposed to be at?
1: Close to building 6.

0: 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Any code 2711, 7112, 5330, 230. 2053. Vita, record the swap at 610 exit 32A. Vita, record swap at 610 exit 32A. GB only city, reckless driver, last name 3B50, 45M9, 610, vehicle swerving in and out of lane, almost hit vehicle, white, newer model, Acura, King Paul George, 4101.
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0: Need a flight by record, flight by record, exit 32A, 610 inbound main lane. Flight 3 and 15, y'all get out there.
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2: Apartments, and another shooting just occurred at 605 Mary.
3: Somebody trusted that, Raycon is Scott Street. It's going to be a blue Kia Optima, license plate, Victor George Sim, 8148. One time occupied.
4: Okay. Just a fucking woman, man. For assaulting a female. No, yes, if you could get further information. Patient, black female, dark colored shirt and pants. Seen holding front and side of their body, 605 Berry, on the street outside of the Oxford Place apartment.
5: 356 evening, do you think clear a supplement to the in-show of combat?
1: That's cool, man. Yeah, just send me another unit whenever you get a chance, thanks. I'm a nice shot to get onto.
4: And do you have any visitor number for the disturbance of the weapon? I have a PSC unit arriving on it, 7112 North Wayside.
6: Okay. 1818 board, go ahead and clear me, ORI to PE, and send that to me.

0: The other call slip is saying the female patient was shot. She was shot in the stomach. HMD's en route to location.
1: We're going to be busy. I'm going to use ED for traffic as well.
0: 2056.
2: 5-2, same traffic.
0: 2056. The call is heading to the house. It's going to help their 5-month-old child, about 10-15 minutes away.

0: You're on 13 evenings. I sent you a message.
1: What?
0: Can you show me your arrival on 8624? Thank you.
1: Alright, yeah, bye.
0: I saw a message come on the MDT. Is the consumer being transported?
1: Telegram 7-1, no records needed.
0: That's clear. Do they want me to leave them there?
2: Walking northbound on Wayside from Safe By. There's a unit nearby. We have one male detained. Under control.
0: Yes, go ahead.
1: Okay, I'm arriving on the. What did you say earlier?
2: They're walking northbound on North Wayside. They're going to be on the west side near the apartments. I think they're walking on the sidewalk right now.
1: We're arriving on 1EV and all black.
2: You guys here.
3: 727 arriving.
4: Yeah, 5-0 o'clock. Yeah, I think it's Walmart. North Kirkwood all the way to Briar Forest. Did anybody match that description walking either?
2: My left, sure, my left.

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1: .2250 to Fox. Can you confirm you also scan the parking lot? We'll head inside to make sure she's had any.
2: Northbound on North Police Side, if you guys want to stop it for me real quick. Give me the red horse. Temporary float.
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3: That's clear. Yeah, I'll search around, so see if I find anything.

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4: 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And are you on a control out on North Wayside?
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5: Okay, they have information, thank you.
1: 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And how did you have a GSW for her afternoon?
2: 2101.
0: Probably 19 same traffic.
2: Have you said black and brown dredge, gray hoodie, gray sweatpants on a green bike? 2613 Berry Street. Can I get a 10th Street Sergeant to monitor that code too?
3: 07, I'm being monitored.
5: Negative. Sir, Jack, can you bring me answer that code 2, my B?
6: Any answer at the front? There's a lot of in the back, but no answer.
5: 5.17 is 39, does not have a check by. I'm going to conclude my investigation right now.
7: Charlie Moline. Brett, test progress. If the suspects are listed, down right now.
2: That's clear.
1: Advising he's outside the store, he's dropping the downgrade.
2: He said it's going to be 12 progress. You can tell that you can visit it. This is the 9 assault. But I said it was assaulted by customers, so it was like third block the customers destroyed, and then they turned around and started struggling.
5: You can show me around in the area.
2: That's good.
5: Basic, same truck.
2: Okay.
7: I'm pretty sure we'll clear ourselves and you can send it to us.
5: Can you clear me, GOA? Hold me out on traffic. 5800 San Felipe. Texas license plate. William Tom Young, 6622. It's going to be on a white Subaru. Occupy a lease photo.
8: Property 3535. Come in around the code 10 tents.
2: That's clear. Is that out there, unit? Two missing juvenile 10H50s, Claiborne at Scott.
9: Boxer, back to West Side. Fox, check to North Wall.
2: We're clear, Fox.
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0: 539 evening, 7 day issues, can you arrive me?
1: Fox checking Shepard.
2: Best of Yanni Fox?
0: As of right now, no. We don't have any leads. I'm trying to get some witnesses' statements, but no one's saying anything, and we're trying to look for some video camera footage to see if we have anything. There was two kids that were saying there was a silver pickup truck, but, I mean, I don't know if they're credible or not. So just kind of stand by for now. We'll see if we can get some camera footage.
1: Okay. Well, we're on patrol flight, so if you need us, you can stop us on 10.
0: I appreciate it, Fox.
1: Hey, Tom.
2: Yeah, no answer, call back.
0: 213 evening, I think I accidentally cleared myself and put me back on, thank you.
3: Good. We're just thirsty, I guess.
0: We can't get the suspect out.
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2: That's good, Fox. Thank you.
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6: 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To be a blue toilet camera.
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1: 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Maybe keys now.
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4: Okay, well, I had an MVP issue. 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
2: Pardon?
3: 91
4: EFR is on scene. Mm-hmm. Yeah, we're going to force handcuffing you at this point.
0: Is it now 43 units?
1: 17 EFR on the route.
0: 91 EO5, we have one detained. Everyone else can be code 3 for now. I think we do have some injuries, but we have one detained at that time.
3: Clear. We'll sign out to this night. I can send out code 2.
0: 54. The rest of the building is going to be clear.
3: Okay. Arizona. Okay.
1: Yeah, we do. The place is clear. We're going to have the complainant with injuries to his face, so I'll keep our eyes on the place.
3: HOD's already
4: out. She may have gone into the apartment.
1: Okay, a little board. Blue Hyundai, no license plate, occupied 2 cars.
5: 22B32, you just started talking. What's your traffic? And you're showing primary on 8560 out of 3.
6: Yeah, there's one of those.
4: This is the closest thing.
1: Good clearance information, traffic stop, 13500 Ella Boulevard, Blue Hyundai, new license plate, occupied 10 times.
5: Clear.
1: Good.
0: Sorry, your key is not working. You can clear this one and send it.
3: Basically, John Claiborne and Scott. Callers reporting 2 children right away from facility. Black female, 15 years of age. Last seen wearing gray sweatshirt, gray tights. And Hispanic female, 17 years of age. Last seen wearing a white baseball jersey and blue jeans.
1: 1604, I'm arriving
3: here. Only doing not following I-45 exit 44A. For Black Dodge Ram, Sam North, Sam 5920, GBGB only.
4: Bring 20 windows to me around. Right?
0: 74 Sam, 21, checking on that Brookstone call. Is it under control?
1: Mm-hmm.
3: 33, go ahead.
0: Can you show me around to Mario Herman on Fandom, please?
1: 741, same traffic.
3: Clear.
0: No, I'm sorry.
3: 74, same traffic, one standby. What was the day after of the unfortunate 21?
7: I'm going to be 240 to this side, so give me my message.
3: Hospital,
5: isn't it? Okay, too far.
3: 38 boy, do you still need 74 and 21 out there?
4: We're about to leave everything under control.
3: That's good, 74 and 21, you can disregard.
7: That's clear, good evening.
4: Can you put us off or anything that goes? Thank you.
8: Sir, can you turn back the mile again?
3: That's clear. Come here.

0: Ouais.
1: Hello, this is Central Security, 27400 Hospital in Cleveland. 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They're providing information. So if it's driving a Ford F-250 King Ranch, tell us if they're going to be GOA.
2: Thank you.
1: Hey, Fifi. Hey.
2: You can show us a ride.
1: That's clear.
3: 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We better move from there.
2: Sure, heading out there. Move from here.

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7: HBL for 10447. We're going to have a job at 401 Franklin. Can I get a HOD to my location? We're going to be on the block of Franklin on the corner.

0: And then you can give a physical description of the suspect. I'm going to call back. And they didn't give a direction of travel on Black Gum, but it was away from Pine Vista on Black Gum. 961.
1: It looks like on the map it might be southbound, because northbound is a dead end from Pine Vista.
2: Over times two, can you hold all the night shift PST on the central call, please?
0: Yeah. Person holding from down the street at 6031 Naughtywood for a black male, 20 to 30, afro, unknown clothing description, stating that he was going to come back to that location and shoot the caller's dog.
1: Okay, yeah, Naughtywood is, really close to that. We'll check that as well.
0: That's good. I'm working on getting a unit. We just switched back.
1: Great, that's great. You said the Naughtywood is 1631?
0: That's there. Clear, 6031 Naughtywood.
2: It's one voting. It's good evening.
3: Clear that. Good evening, sir. Be safe out there.
0: Okay. And Fox, it's confirmed on that other, they just updated. She said that the suspect did come back with banging on the window, and it was her son that shot a gun towards the suspect. As far as they're aware, there's no injuries, but he left and said he was going to come back again.
1: This is the Naughtywood, not the Pine Vista, correct?
0: That's right, the Naughtywood address.
1: Okay, that's clear. Any more calls about the Pine Vista, or you think this might be related to the Naughtywood?
2: Also, times to be living and feeling.
3: Clear, good evening, sir. Obviously, it's out there.
2: Sir.
1: I'm going to focus on the Naughtywood one first, since this is supposed to be related.
3: No, clear, good evening, sir. Obviously, it's out there.
4: Sorry, sir. It's been a long time. I hope we're waiting for a return down here.
3: Three
5: nights, thank you, sir. Vanessa Pastor, Charles Volume, at the station. There will not be a death in 911 tonight. Good evening.
3: Yes, good evening, sir. You have a safe out
0: there. 1931, your radio is unreadable.
5: Good evening.
0: Good evening. Sherman, 13115, where you can drive at the pool. I mean, they're calling in on a black female, 3040s, another black female. So they're in uniform. Can I get a unit to check by? Could you and a sergeant to acknowledge that slip? Turn around. And that Naughtywood address for this other shooting.
5: 6332 nights, SO two times, loading and fueling. 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
2: 19201, Charles.
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0: Seven five 868-926 John, repeating 075-868-926 John.
2: Repeating, please, 927 issues.
0: That's for sure. 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
7: Any Jaden Knights, SO one time. You can hold at the station when we go up. I have any issues as well.
0: That's very good. Good evening. That's clear. 3-5, I'll go ahead and put you on the Naughtywood address.
1: Just be advised that the dead end of Pine Vista to the west is 207-111 Pine.

0: this, so there is a flag pickup truck that just pulled up and stops, which is right next to the Dottiewood location.
1: Six B 45 evenings. I'm having MDT issues. Can you carry a ticket and show me check about with 6B 35 evenings, please?
2: That's clear.
3: Ninety-one BO 70. Thank you for that up from the other shooting, and I'll monitor the this other shooting.
2: Okay.
0: Yeah, this truck acted a little weird. He just pulled up to the north side on Kindness, so just north of the target house, and is now backing up towards the dead end, just west of the call on Kindness lane. Keep an eye on this black pickup truck, and that was the description from the first call slip.
2: Dispatch has occurred 11 to 10, Dale Brook, 8260.
1: 5 evening. Can you say that address again? My MDT is on the thing.
2: Yes, sir.
0: The truck is hauling, going eastbound on Pine Vista. There was a sedan that approached it. The sedan is turning around. It looks like it's giving chase to this pickup truck. It's like eastbound on Pine Vista, coming up to a black gum. It's going southbound on Black Gum at a high rate of speed, coming up to Drowsy Pine Drive, going through Drowsy Pine on Black Gum, coming up to Pine Grove, going eastbound on Pine Grove, hit a curb and a yard, now it's continuing eastbound on Pine Grove. The sedans will get chased to this pickup truck. We're coming up to Drowsy Pine Drive, going northbound now, northbound on Drowsy Pine Drive from Pine Grove. Drowsy Pine's going to turn into... Drowsy Pine goes westbound here, so westbound on Drowsy Pine Drive, coming up to Black Elm again. Through Black Elm, still westbound to Drowsy Pine Drive.
1: I'm going to 42, go ahead, man.
0: Neighborhood, still westbound on Drowsy Pine, coming up to Dottiewood again. Stay away for direction. Northbound on Dottiewood now. Northbound on Dottiewood. Coming back to Pine Vista. Alright. Eastbound on Pine Vista from Dottiewood, please.
3: Okay, man. We're leaving the station right now. You can send us a code, too.
1: 839. Didn't you have a unit with an 8 this in route?
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4: And there's another code 2 drop at the same location. Hopefully we are going to Park Place for a couch. It's going to be a dupe.
1: 20G21, Frank. Can we get one record to the far left lane of I-10 just past the Aldridge exit?
5: 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Thank you. Sounds good. 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
2: 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You can ask 71 and send me whatever you need. My MDT's running really slow. That's it, thank you. Now that I've assaulted a female and a 15-year-old, last night, Grand Infinity, 11210 Dale Brook, you need to turn.
0: I'm just going to stay with the pickup truck for right now.
7: AC-16,
0: we can check by. We're Drowsy Pine Drive on the north curb facing west now.
3: Hey, how far is the closest unit? Unit, don't pass me up, we're gonna crash. What are you doing?
0: Hey guys, the truck is stationary right now. The sedan is still near the Dottiewood location, but the truck is stationary right now, guys.

0: units. If you want to get lined in the area, if you want to go eastbound on Pine Grove, it's going to force you to make the U-turn to Drowsy Pine northbound, then it makes you go Drowsy Pine westbound. He's facing westbound, so if you want to take that route, you'll be behind him instead of in front of him. Because he is facing Black Dove on Drowsy Pine.
1: I've got a code 2, I'm in disturbance 1730.
2: 13D, 23 and 26 speed lines, another code 2 traffic, have the same close up hole, 45 up on both for 1 2 pass.
3: That's good.
4: No letter Bonita, his son in law 26. 180 pounds plus hair, dark purple, possibly stay in the area, say suspects, bipolar, schizophrenic, unit of tripper.
1: You can put it all there.
5: 13 loaded.
1: Cat 13, there's an initial
4: travel. Cat 25, 539, 1039, so clear.
6: 25, Adam 05. I'm sorry, sir. We're dealing with this stuff. What were the calls that we're holding again? You said it was a crash major that's gone past you?
2: Negative. It's a code 2. Sure, it's a weapon. 1201 Carrier at the Thomas Walk Tower. Thank you for the option to report it. 5 at the bar wants help to de-escalate the situation. Apparently, glasses being thrown. Both parties are so upset and arguing. No other.
4: Department number is going to be 738.
5: Of course.
1: They just came in saying they trapped the vehicle, black four-door Ford, and they're saying, Amy, bring that pistol. Unclear who's going to be armed. There's no description.
0: That's probably going to be our sedan that called it in then. And so we have the black pickup truck inside. We have the suspect vehicle inside then.
2: Take that code
6: 05, evening, that's clear. I'm working with 06 right now. We're going to try to get at least one or two units to go check that call. Any other high-priority call holding?
2: That's clear. Just that code 2 and a code 4, a suspicious event over at 500 McKinney at the public library for someone pointing a laser pointer at the parking garage.
6: Yeah, you're clear to hold that code 4, and then 06 has assisted me trying to find somebody for that code 2.
2: I appreciate it.
0: Grove. Yeah, the sedan should be near Pine Grove. All right, pickup truck's moving. Pickup truck's going up to Black Gum, going southbound off Black Gum, from Drowsy Pine, towards Pine Grove.
7: 07, I'm going north on Black Gum. You see my lights?
1: No disturbance. The child had said that his cousin was trying to kill him with a knife, so the child is with the caller now right outside the apartment.
0: Yeah, near the sedan, the caller. All right, but yeah, that's the truck right in front of you. That's the truck.
8: So did we have any RMP units for Central or any other close mics? We could use their help over here in the area of Discovery Green, as well as... they have an assault in progress over House of Blues right now. But we've got large pockets of kids that have dispersed. They're all over around this perimeter.
0: And it's behind you, unit. So be mindful of the caller behind you. The caller is behind you.
1: You can send us. 327, you can send us. Y'all send me a message. I have a code 1 shipping. Have an assault in progress, 4300 Irvington, 2 out of 10, code 1. They have a person who's bloody. They're requesting EMS, 2 male suspects, code 1. They do have a supervisor monitoring for that RMP.
8: And other folks that are around the perimeter, but just keep an eye on the Sand Fest area. We'll make sure some of this crowd doesn't head over there.
0: Nice off.
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9: 6B329, the vehicle's going to be clear. You can go ahead and open the air back up.
1: Car is open, 2131, vehicle clear, one male detained.
7: Now you want me to sit in here, right? I'm going to disregard you. They didn't call for you yet. Please leave the area and be nearby when we need you.
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1: Okay. 5-3.
11: Shows on the call slip on the 4004 every room.
5: Yes, ma'am. I'm on the call.
1: 10-3-1-9-6-10-8-0-2. Hi, Ida. Fortune 5-3 my West Summer Road, Flavor 66, homeless male stole something out of the store, and they have him locked inside the store, black male 30s, 5'7", heavy male, white shirt, black pants.
5: Clear, thank you.
10: 43E, we just crossed back down by a citizen, give us a minute.
1: Old car.
7: E15, or I to be intended.
1: That's clear. Need you for the code 2. It's going to be an urgent welfare check. 10750 Montreal Parkway, number 1802. For a juvenile advice, his cousin was starting home with a knife. It's unknown where the child's mother is. It's going to be a 6-year-old and a 15-year-old. 217 District, got him. You can check out with him.
8: This will be advised. We've had someone in the crowd discharging firearms.
1: That's clear. I have several units en route. 2 out of 07, can you start heading that way? Units be advised. They have shots fired at Discovery Green. I'm going to make that a code 1.
5: 733, you can show a second fire.
1: Pants. And which box is that?
0: This is a 5-0 Fox. He's got light green and black.
1: That's clear. Light green shirt, black pants. He was also riding a blue bike.
0: That's clear. How long ago was this?
12: He had put it over the MDT.
8: Hey, HPD-65, right now, we don't have anyone injured. Crowds are still dispersing. We had a big pocket. Shots fired, people running. We've got rounds. We can see where they were discharging. 1550 Lamar. We still have a big pocket where the Hilton is. We need to get some more units just to get people out of here.
1: On the air for this other code, too, is going to be holding past you in the 1740s.
8: That's cool, ma'am. Thank you. Sorry, I've been on multiple channels, so I'm just trying to catch up.
7: South Central is going to be RMP units. So, sorry.
1: Okay. Can I get a unit, District 56259 Knights, on a code 3 disturbance, 5671 Yale Street, apartment number 1, about 4 to 5 suspects at location? Yes, sir. 5826, same traffic. Okay. Can I get family members inside of houses? The only other one that I have is a traffic hazard urban. That way it's going to be due to another person's call.
0: Okay, we'll still stay around for the missing person. Is the grammar unit still there?
7: Okay, we'll call.
1: I just second Fox. 15-39 Charles, there was another call that came in saying it might be closer to Hillcroft than Maine, but it's still going to be in that area. 68, Blair, are you on the air for 5-0 Fox?
13: That's clear, 6318, I'm here.
0: Alright, so pretty fun now. If you get any more updates, we'll set the flyer for you, and we'll go from there.
14: Pretty close, holding a 4 and 5 district.
15: Nothing, you're clear to hold for next available.
8: I got one unit here right now, but I still have traffic coming through.
16: Time 2, we'll go to Dallas and Robert Allen.
15: Close, they have a problem.
16: D-12-800, down that number 883, it's for the college niece. But that the other niece was threatening to her. But that they have thrown a knife at the person before.
13: 43, that's clear. Thank you.

0: Oh, what is that? Offer the code too, or you need someone else?
1: Offer the code too, if you're able to monitor both their phone and mobile weapon.
2: 6013, right, is that?
1: 6013, go ahead.
2: You can prove to me, I'll be on route to 6014 East.
3: Rest me on route.
1: That's fair.
3: 43 St. Traffic. 80 nights. Also be clear. Things on my route.
1: That's clear. Go ahead and send me a message if you're checking by.
4: Yeah, if we can get an SOG unit, we're going to need additional resources. We're trying to shut everything down. We're getting people walking.
5: That's clear. I'll see if I can get SOG units around.
4: That's clear. I think Mona's in the area as well. If they can assist, that'd be helpful.
2: Thank you. Very nice. Are you having issues with your MET?
5: He's working on numbers. Just give me 1 minute. I'll take that call.
2: Maybe you can just check by with 6-2 whenever you're downloading. He's in Tamworth where he crashed the major. He's holding up an FSGI. Now your muscles are out.
5: Okay, man. That's clear.
6: Two five, the units on Irvington. What is the suspect description?
1: This code 2 major in 80 Eldridge Parkway and Rincon. The black Honda Accord crashed into a sidewalk. There's a unit I can check by traffic.
3: That means going to 6031 Nottywood. We're gonna go make contact at the other location.
7: Yeah, it's not Friday.
1: Fox Command, we need RMP.
5: In the air, please.
1: All units, stand by on radio traffic. We have a North Shepherd Sergeant and a North Belt Sergeant on the air. RMPs are being activated for a shot fired call at the Discovery Green.
8: Is there like a crash coming in around this area? I've got a bunch of cars around here.
1: Just be advised, that might be special ops. It's going to be Discovery Green.
9: That's clear. I'll check my channel. Thank you.
8: Who?
1: The command center, Wash Command.
10: The real one, that's clear. 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
1: Okay, that's clear.
8: 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I'm going to deal with this one. And Tamworth.
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13: Man, do you have a conflict number for what's going on at South Central?
1: The RMP unit on it, call slip number is going to be
13: 7-9-9-8-7-9-9.
1: Thank you. Alright, thank you. That's clear. And I'm going to put your code 2 back on the board, just advise if you're going to head back to it. And if the door
8: unit. Another unit and route to it.
6: 31 more in downtown, we have authorization for 22B03 to head to that call. 8-7-9-9, we'll be headed that way.
1: That's clear, that was 31.
6: Yes, ma'am.
1: That's clear.
8: I do have one wrecker on scene. It appears that this vehicle hit three other vehicles, so I may need a couple more.
1: No. Received.
10: 301, just in three units from North Avenue. Now, once y'all get there, that units just let us know. I'm with us.
2: 3 wheel on the stack. I got the 3 units on there from North Shepherd.
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2: 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I already have 19D52 Georgian route. 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
2: Well,
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2: I'm not sure if we had anybody we can send unless it's in the early stack from 17 district. They're all tied up for late site.
0: That's clear. I'll let that sergeant
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2: I just need 2 units. 45 right lane. For a black male black jacket on a Harley Davidson motorcycle. Do we only?
16: 1638, boy. Put us back on the flip. We had cleared off of him.
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13: 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We're out here on that shooting call. We're at the original location where the shooting occurred. We got most of the individuals out. We have grandmas in the back room who was unable to walk. Just trying to get approval for a residential search.
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4: Hey, sir, you can send me on that code 1 if you primary.
5: Can I have one email under that?
0: 1611 Lamar Street is the new location for that RMP. Code 1 assist. 1611 Lamar Street.
2: Dispatch. Hey, keep the units coming. Code 1 for now.
6: 2830 community. Hey, where all at right now?
0: I'm route to the assist for ATCAD2. They're saying they're going to move it to XICS7. XICS7.
7: Okay, they're on Central Tech 2. Central Tech 2.
2: Thank you.
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5: That's clear. 2147.
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5: they're going to move to XICS7 for the RMP activation. 5-7, can you please show us arrived at the chopper?
8: Can y'all slow units going code 1 to the discharge firearm, please?

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1: I'm not sure if you were aware, but Fox have pulled off your from the RMP activation assist that they had out going downtown.
0: I've already designed Mill 37 years of age, green shirt, jeans, TVG Mill.
1: Go ahead.
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1: We're being advised to hold over evening shift until the incident is under control.
3: All units working the event or incident at Discovery Green are now going to be on X-ICS-7. Again, all units working the incident at Discovery Green are going to be on X-ICS-5. When GO5?
4: Rogers, Evergreen, that's all down. Is there a clear?
1: You're mapping, go ahead.
5: 2 out of 35, can you show me to switch to south? I'm having MDT issues. Once I log back on, can you put me on a Discovery Green call?
1: Send me a message once you log on.
0: The suspect only hears it. Can you get a copy of that? They can downgrade that, please.
4: Loud and clear.
2: 13-7. Let me look at it real quick.
0: Clear.
2: 3B52 to 3B19.
6: Hey, just checking in again. Any other high priority calls holding?
4: 8-20, Franklin. Is it
6: correct? 83 Henry, show me arriving. Silent, keep the air open.
1: Pass your soaker through the crowd.
4: All right, clear. I'm full on course, ORIB, and just in Echo 2.
5: Animal 13, can you put us on the Discovery Green call, please?
6: Okay, that's clear. I believe two cars over here, so I'll try getting your info on.
5: 211, I'm running over. 13-07. Yeah, run that disturbance. Just run it out of Code 3 disturbance. Doesn't sound like there's any weapons involved.
0: Yes, yeah, they said to put the gun away, but that's about it. Says they watch it through the camera.
1: Up to the tracks, or be able to help monitor the same train traffic.
4: No damage to the tracks.
1: That's... Well, thank you.
5: So is G19, Henry?
1: Henry, go. I see Henry, go.
5: Can you show me a living number while you're on my KD hospital?
1: All evening shift units are being held per captain can until Discovery Green's under control. Just FY, everyone, don't turn in your shops.
7: And have a unit available. I really appreciate it.
1: Does there what location?
7: 15-400 JFK at the Hilton Garden Inn.
0: Yes, yes, sir.
1: Being held over for now.
0: 58% of the weapon. 14-8 and column over in Yellowstone.
1: Okay. I'm sure it's to be real. Received, Cross Major SSRA 1529 North Loop, ATV Repair Shop, home patient with neck pain, blue Hyundai Elantra, trip Ethan Roth.
0: 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Can you check by within code 2, please?
4: There's a fort open door.
6: 060, go ahead.
8: Hey, sorry. So I got an open door. Suspect appears to be GOA. I'm going to back up. I'm going to clear the search.
0: I'll see you clear.
1: Here's clear. Go ahead.
9: 6:45. I'm not sure if someone told me, but I have only been in like my shop.
8: No, I just saw y'all pull up here.
2: Is it clear?
1: Go ahead.
2: 9226. Is there any description or any suspect vehicle so associated to my slip? And if so, can you, are you able to tell me if the call taker was arguing with someone as they were taking a phone call?
9: If anyone else is on the slip, you can slow them down or see what's the plan.
1: Phoenix, Sedan 3 on West Oak Plaza, Sedan 3, here, still open.
0: I know the airport open, it's available, code 3, 4, then 5.
9: What can you ask for, hold?
0: Hold 6 minutes, that's clear.
8: What is that? Clear the hold?
0: That's clear.
9: 1 out of 279, show me second life, but I've code 1, 2.
1: 1827, that's clear.
9: Come over here, maybe it might be quicker for them to get her information and send a box down.
10: Okay, off in the back there just a little bit.
9: Thank you so much.
0: RMP, you just let me go to you.

0: Will you check me on the assist? Hold down code 2.
1: RMP unit, slow down code 2.
0: Let me get one more unit out with 14G04 and 14G39 knives, please. On that code 2.
1: On that code 2, urgent traffic catcher 1520.
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1: Down code 2. 9107, guys.
2: 2302, just me. Shift RMP going to central and then even shift is being held over, correct?
1: I should have two night shift RMPs heading out there, one evening shift.
2: Okay, that's clear. I was getting a few calls. I just want to make sure they all understand. Thank you, ma'am.
0: 34 evenings, that's clear, appreciate it.
1: Been on over the city in the middle of the intersection.

0: All units, stand by. We're going to be switching for the night. Have a good night.
1: Good night.
2: Good night.
0: If you're en route to Discovery Green, head over to Lamar and Crawford to the command post for an assignment. To the command post for the assignment.
1: Okay.
0: Is there anybody else from outside the code on Sawtown?

0: Is the air open?
1: Good.
0: Okay, that's 21 nights. Can you arrive us on at 11?
1: There.

0: 3319. Can I get a check by unit code 3? It's going to be checking 1714 Gano Street, possible suspect location.
1: 17 units, clear. Do we have a Southwest Sergeant on the air, 15 or 16 district?
2: One head on 279, so near riot locations, my admission is down.
3: Doctor, unit 10 by, we're trying to switch.
1: On the air 15 or 16 minutes, Sergeant for 3, 4, and 5, plus Q.

0: On the disturbance call, calling by agency at 18070 Double Parkway outbound.
1: 10 p.m. evening shift or cleared to be relieved.
2: Which call are you in route, please?
0: An assault just occurred at 18070 Tunnel Parkway outbound. It looks like a Metro driver was assaulted.
3: 13939, I say, what's the unit number?
4: 2151. I'm gonna film in a Marion out there.
5: There, clear.
4: That's clear, sir.
3: Good night.
2: Any units that have not arrived on the assist yet, go to Lamar and Crawford.
5: Alright.
2: Can you guys slow down code 3 for the assist?
3: Yeah, we're all good.
4: I'll just take my 39-9 slow down code 3. Code 2.
3: Have yourself a good evening.
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3: Okay. Right now, do we need any more units over at Discovery Green, or you need these units for the calls?
2: No more units needed at Discovery Green.
3: That's clear.

0: I've got a Code 2 sexual assault of an adult, occurred 6010-1149 White Hardy Road. Black female was sexually assaulted by a Hispanic male inside the suspect's vehicle. Advised that the suspect is possibly still in that area.
1: 11H43.
2: 43,
1: ascend. 2083, clear. 2202. 11H43, evening.
2: 43, ascend.
1: 2203, you can send us to that, and we'll hold it for night shift. Let me cover you.
2: 43, can you hear me?
1: I can hear you through my portable radio, but I cannot hear you through my headset. Stand by 1 second. Adam
2: 279.
3: 279,
2: got it.
3: Tell me I got it. Okay, I got a dispatch for now through my handheld. I need you for the code 2 welfare check, 6113 Gold Freeway. I will get you an early side as soon as possible.
2: That's great. Thank you. Possible Spanish speaker as well as...
3: You know what? I'm reading this slip. It's a runaway... Let me get to the sergeant.
0: Got proof of false curve entry in 2330 at 256 North and Houston Parkway East. Going to be at Avant Media Institute to a location. The caller advised two people tried to steal his view and then make a thesis route.
3: 11807, that welfare check is code 2. What if it's a runaway? It should be a runaway. Can I hold that for really shift?
4: That's clear. They should be leaving real cost for me.
3: That's clear. 43, you can disregard.
2: That's good. 5-4, we're not going to need any records on this side.
0: There are records at 29 North Loop.

0: Be right there.
1: Go ahead.
0: 25 animals. The injury officer over here is everything that has 4 juveniles, males, and dames.
1: That's clear.

0: Turn to one evening.
1: Received a message. I'm going to need you for this little call that's dropping your beat. 212 Winkler, east of the Wolfstrom Pass location.
2: This is just time, but everything is fine.
0: Clear.
3: 19 is clear.
0: No more records on the galley.
4: .05 dispatch.
1: Never called me a number to a call when it's hold in progress. Fortune has money.
4: Appreciate you. Thank you.
5: Hey, are you on there?
6: 301, go ahead.
0: I've got this code 2 special assault of an adult just occurred at home past 211-419 West Hardy. A suspect possibly in the area, but is not currently on the scene, and she's not requesting HSD. Are we clear to hold service available?
6: There'll be a one, you're clear.
1: That's clear. Her update states that the caller says there's about 15 people at the location. States that the POIs at the location is at 7401 code.

0: Actually, it could be, is going to be on scene now at this time.
1: I need a radio check. Dispatch radio check.
2: Go ahead. Thank you. 349 SSO times 2. Hold us at the station waiting for a shot, please.
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2: 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Send traffic.
0: Vector. Let me get back in clear to 195 till not.
4: Can I get a record at 926 West Palmer?
0: Need a record 926 West Palmer. Need a record 926 West
5: Palmer. Well, shot doesn't have a scissor.
2: D08472
6: The party's all left. And, send me around to that code 2, drive-by.
0: 64
5: Be advised, per duplicate slip drop in for that shooting, states that two SUVs and a white car were headed towards Crestmore.
1: 11 10th Street, do I have a Spanish speaker at your class?
5: That's clear.
2: 34.
5: Last unit that checked by was Tennessee 34, and what's your unit
7: number? 2 out of 25 nights. I'm still showing en route to a loud noise. Can you show me at Discovery Green, please?
0: Where?
8: Losing at 31.
5: Clear, 2211. Hey, Morgan, what's your new address?
0: Two 611 10th Street. Did I have any clearance? You're going to have 25 till I could do crash major. 59 up on the West Lion.
5: Sixty-four. 64 is. You can send a code in.
0: Yeah. 10-1-4, that's clear.
1: Hey, Rick, we're going to move right now. You can hook it up. Try it on Barry. Go ahead.
5: Are you able to clear for a code, too?
1: Negative. My complainant just now came back to the house. She originally wasn't on scene, but she just came back, and I just met with her.
2: I see. So if you can clear me over, I'm about to leave, and I can still call
9: you. 15827.
0: Go ahead.
9: Can we get HRP out here for a male conscious and breathing? His leg is scraped up due to the crash.
0: That's clear.
5: Mesa Drive. A customer was assaulted by an employee. Suspect's a black female, dreads, black shirt, pink shorts. Suspect's at the front of the store. Can I get you a check by?
6: 8242, you can clear me your sound and should be checking by. I just have to go to the station and get a new battery for my camera.
10: I'm all good now. Sorry about that.
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2: We can release early side, and west side, they can come back at the 10:40 mark, and they can leave as well, as of now.
3: Here.
12: Trying to do that clear. 12-219 7th Street. Call to the suspect is a Lizelle Morales, breaking vehicle windows. 40 is over at the fence. Also pushed the mom's sister. A correction, there are two suspects. One is a Hispanic female, 40 years old, red shirt, blue pants. The second suspect, Hispanic male, 45 years old.
3: I'll be there for a minute.
12: Now you need to go by with 23 Henry.

0: That's hurtful.
1: It hurts. Go ahead.
2: Good evening, ma'am. 12M14, that's no time to say loading, fully counting MDT issues.
1: Of course.
3: Well, 2719, route 232 Major, Montrose, West Alabama, for crash notification, no description. You need to check by.
4: Just do that, please.
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1: Ask, checking your safety, also checking to see if one of the individuals on your scene requested HFD at the entrance.

0: We're good audio. Let me see if one of the clients wanted each of you, but I don't think that they did. Just give me a second.
1: That's fine. 11H22
0: Knight. 11H22. What time is it on the shop? Evening.
1: That's correct, 20. Go ahead.
2: Good evening. Show me SL times 2 loading up.
3: Record 2151 Bentworth. Who needs another unit for a crowd?
1: That's clear. I was by the bottom of the
4: time. Bravo needed. That's green. Riders needed Montrose at West Alabama, number 3. Do you know this end right now?
3: 1-3-2.
0: Hey, Romero, just be careful. Those two dogs are right to the right of your car.
4: Jericho. Yeah, 11H59, SL1, from loading. I'll be on special assignment. Where's Luke?
1: Okay.

0: 22-03. Go ahead. Did you get any response from Harris County?
1: That's clear. We're going to have somebody en route.
0: That's clear. Can you advise them that the complainant is being transported by ambulance 84 to Memorial Hermann downtown?
2: 7C42. My bad.
1: Good evening, SO1 time. Can you show me where you shop, please?
3: Yes, please.

0: 45 here. Can we get HMD and Ron? I got a loud conscious and breathing complaint about back pain.
1: One female in the back, possible suspect on that other assault in this FSGI. I'm going to be going to LBJ, and the officers want to give me a call about what's going on. I'll be down there.
2: 16
1: district, everyone's in there. Alright, sorry, John, on this missing person call, waiting for an investigator to come out here. Am I clear to go extended scene?
2: Very
0: clear.
3: 22, 21.
0: Thank you for saying. Can you drop?

0: Additional HFDs slip, please. I have a woman here is complaining of back and leg pain. She's getting an ambulance transfer to the hospital.
1: I mean, we actually don't need HFD out here.
0: Adult female, sir.
2: That's better.
1: That's correct.
2: Clear supplement.
3: That's what comes one having MCT issues.
4: That's good.
0: Hey, there.
2: Three days clear, Coop 2, Street Raider slash 3703 Irvington Boulevard at the small elegant events. No riders taking over fireworks. Over 100 vehicles involved. Got a sergeant semi reminder central for a flash mob, units checked by traffic control, crowd control.
5: You can clear this call. Hey, GOA, I'm about to log back on. I don't know what's going on with it.
4: Master. There's a group of people surrounding them. Suspect with a knife, black male, let's see, a teenager, black dress, unknown clothing. I need a unit to go with.
5: You can show me technical problem, I have an NGT issue.
4: Yes, please.
0: 25 Henry, no more
6: rest. The female is going to JPC.
5: I'm sorry, 22, can you send me that code 2 in the 20, please?
4: Yes, yeah. It's going to be 3125, Crestdale. Suspect assaulted her. I was walking out of the station with his two kids. And 18 Frank 49. So I went ahead and knocked her off this evening. Go ahead and try to back on as 49.
7: Great. Can you repeat that?
2: 18529, just checking safety.
8: Unconscious and breathing, complaining of wrist pain, preparing to shoot fail.
2: 5-1, clear. 3-6-1 evening, just checking.
0: 9-5, no, right.
4: Okay, I was just trying to let you know. Thank you.
8: Back up and circle around in front of me.
4: It's 1221 McKinney, 1221 McKinney.
5: That's how we're good. 2 and 10.
4: That's
5: 22B34 to Erica.
4: Here's clear, guys. 2525 Holly Hall. Be advised, all level that a trespasser and all at that location will be a construction site. Have a line on the space ground with his cue, heavy build, beige shirt over a white shirt, white pants with a backpack, excuse me, leave.
0: 1545 evenings. Clear me information, somebody should be by.
5: Hold lifting traffic.
4: Go ahead and send a message.
2: If any of the sergeants can track that or the terrain of access to 3-5, let us know which movement is.
4: Here's square pit.
8: 6-1-2-8, I had a male conscious of breathing complaining that he is having some medical issues. We'll get HV to check him out at 7-4-70, cross members at water and space.
4: Exit ramp. 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There's no suspect information. Caller states it was dark. Clear for that code, too. Mr. Santa.
2: How do you think you can see it? I entered into construction site at Holly Hall, 25th Holly Hall.
4: Okay, that's clear. She's saying that the neighbor's dogs are out. She can't. The sheep, but the caller's name is Marcus. So they can't get out of the car to get into the residence. Two heavy build, beige shirt over a white shirt with white pants with a black backpack.
9: 279, I'm clear. I don't need to check my right now.
4: Definitely. Road for a red Kia Spectrum, William John 09492.
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10: Yep, the traffic is dropping 12 F40s, basically 30 F45, and code 2 is so-called, dropping 14 F40s, 10923 AC to drive.
11: Good day, 4-5, I'm going to show me around in front of one. 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

0: 3B16, your caller called back and stated that he is a black male, blue shirt, white shorts, waiting for you in the stairway. 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
1: That's clear. That's maybe for a caller advised of her 17-year-old son assaulted by others. Stacy has a busted lip and closed eye. Can I get a UHFI?

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1: Can you claim your information, please, and show me out here with 17 Charles?
2: 3369, can I get another unit out here for a separate call for a person down? We have to go to Methodist to look for a complaint if you just not join us.
3: Go ahead. 10H029, can you sign off 10H04 Enans? I think that's the problem I'm having with my MDT. If you could sign them off, and 02 Knights will be signing in.
4: Yes, sir. Yes, sir. You're clear from London Beach for this traffic as I have been told that for you.
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4: 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Hey, do you need to go back?
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7: Temperature 03, check 7300, timeline over 20, 5, 33.
9: Slow down, code 3. Mustang, code 3 to 2525, high level.
2: Have you on 8883, that trespasser on South Moore. Were you able to make it out there?
3: Yeah, I can hear the way. I didn't know. My MDT ain't showing it. Yeah, just keep me on this loop. I'll go out there and take care of that real quick.
2: That's fair.
1: From somebody that had a lift that died on the main roads of, I guess, the inbound lanes of 59 on the source road at the intersection of the road. Do you think the truck was lit?
4: Going to be a green lift. It's going to be at that painting project of 59 Woodward. I guess one of their lifts broke down in a main street, and they wanted assistance, so I was trying to see if I could drop a slip to them.
2: For a shiesty, in a black backpack, unknown direction of travel, unknown time or location of when someone was last seen.
1: For everybody, or just, yes, sir.
2: You can cancel that code, too. They don't want to need a unit out here. HMD is just trash money. It's going to be up for an intoxicated now.
9: That's cool.
2: Okay,
9: we're 30. You can go ahead and disregard that. Show you that it's just due to assault. Hold in a conversation while it's not there to go. 15 o'clock, no.
4: Negative. Okay, that's there. Would you be able to send a message to see if they can drop a call for a list for the first name of a officer result?
7: Clear, checking your safety.
8: Yeah, I'm good. Thank you, man.
7: Sorry, I was bumping 3B15, not 3B16. 3B15, check and safety.
2: Okay, thank you.

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1: Number 36, double check and if HF still, HFB is still just going to do a transport. They're not shipping a code to me, if I have one.

0: You're good.
1: Harris Square, go ahead.
0: V1D07, hey, evening shift, I just got clarification. You're clear to OD at normal time. If you're an RMP that's responded over there, you're under the authority of where you responded to at Central.
2: Frank. Are you clear for code 2? Clear.
3: 7238, Frank. Hey, just give us like 2 minutes and you send it to us.
2: Okay, that's clear,
4: 38.
2: Clear.
4: Can you
5: send
4: Speedway?
5: 1536. Yeah, we still need to go to the President talks now. He's just being a cooperative.
4: That's clear.
5: Show me
4: over 44. Show you en route to that meet. I'm sorry, I call the ladder 600 and a half. All evening shift units are released at this time. All evening shift units are released unless you're doing RMP call-up.
2: Roger, just secured 341 Sidwell Road at the CVS. A reported female suspect stole out of the CVS. It's going to be a black female wearing a black bonnet, white dress. Looks like on foot town, Tidwell.
0: 4522.
1: 4522, go ahead.
6: No hot mail, not clothing.
1: So you didn't go to the juvenile? 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
0: 11H4 tonight, ma'am.
1: Okay, that's correct. Thank you.
6: A health check message from a white female. Same disturbance with the floor. 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
0: 4 Frank 16, you can pray at me.
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7: 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And then, please.
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0: Seven C 34 Frank, did you get my message about HFD?
2: No, I did not get your message.
0: Okay, can I give HFD the location for a female conscious and breathing once the dog bite looked at? Have them look at the dispatch address and send the updated location, please.
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1: Okay.
9: 86 Adams, you still need to give me the check number with 33 Knight on it. Need the firefighter.
4: That's it. 1-5-D-4-9.
9: Still be checking by.
1: That's it. Give me your numbers again.
9: 86 Adams, 21.
4: That's right. Not on the assist are no longer being held over, so if you're not on the assist, then you're released. That's clear. 15-18, 18-18, 18-18, 18-18, 18-18, 18-18, 18-18, 18-18, 18-18, 18-18, 18-18, 18-18, 18-18, 18-18, 18-18, 18-18, 18-18, 18-18, 18-18, 18-18, 18-18, 18-18, 18-18, 18-18, 18-18, 18-18, 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progress had the male from the assault call them in, stating that the female is the aggressor.
8: 10447.
10: Go ahead.
8: Any word on if it's going to be open near the Four Seasons?
10: Yeah, 10-8-9 just advised me it's not locked off, so it's open, but that there is traffic. But it is going to be open.
8: That's clear. Thank you, ma'am.

0: recording.
1: Whatever, do you want?
0: So we're out here with Ash and Sir Butter. Can you call the caller and Carol?
2: Can you hear me live on 9009? And then I sent a message about those calls in 60s. They're going to be county.
3: They're leaving right now.
1: Oh, I appreciate it.
4: Hey, the messages were being redirected to the wrong terminal. So if you don't have anything, just go ahead and reset it. Well, I'll send you a message with which ones are county.

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3: 6B03, just wanted to advise that all of our evening shift units are released per Commander Con. All of our evening shift units are not held over.
2: Wants to bring her back to the scene.
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2: I'm going to be 2049. 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
0: Have a female unit check run for search, 11H7. Got a 13 Major, 6040s with Mount Houston and Sunnywood Drive. It's going to be a silver SUV and a black van.
2: Is it going to stand by?
0: He's been on the lookout for speed and reckless driver, 2417 West Timer. It's going to be Latin Red Dirt Bikes. He's been on the lookout.
3: 29th is trying to get authorization to go standby.
4: Yeah, is there a unit for extended scene at the hospital? 520.
0: Not to this code 2 crash, 7925 Howard. Caller said that the drivers are possibly teenagers.
5: I'm for HFD 401 Franklin, 713 Music Hall for a male, conscious and breathing. Suffered a fall with head trauma.
0: 401 Franklin, correct?
5: Yeah, that's correct.
0: Clear.
3: Turn off. If you come in contact with somebody, you need to turn it back on. In fact, you need to give them attention.
4: 2245.
0: Thing.
6: 4-5-3, check 5. 2-3 with one female detained.
0: One female
7: 14 to dispatch. We're going to be at the Chilos.
0: Better. 2-45.
7: 15-01.
0: Go ahead.
7: Just a reminder, Southwest evening shift is released.
0: Mm-hmm.
8: Slip number 9060 is taken, but there are plenty of other calls.
0: Hey, I got a plane to set up code 2. It's going to be a sex assault. C20 navigation said it's a closed business building. There's no suspect information. I guess he's going to be en route.
8: That's clear.
0: All right, 6 minutes in juvenile and 6310 at 130 West Parker Road, apartment 16. The caller's 15-year-old left with another 15-year-old with an older male, and they're tracking her phone to this location. Tag a North River Sergeant and downgrade that since they appear to know where she's at.
7: 3-0-1, you're clear. Calling 14 to dispatch. Can you give me HIV for a male? Conscious and breathing, claim he got pepper sprayed in the face.
0: No markers, 2111 Holly Hall. No markers. 1033
9: for Carl Chicken Safety. 2-1-3, send that code to my beat.
5: 74 times 33 times. We're going to be as other times, so whenever we get our entity booted up, we're going to be heading over to LaGrange and Lamar for that scene in Discovery Green.
0: From the strip center parking lot for about 30 vehicles gathered at the location, so you can definitely clear check wrong. That's clear, but HFD's en route. That's why they made it a code 2.

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1: That's good.
2: Okay, Sergeant Thomas, for a call about the pesky for both districts, please. 3-4
1: Go ahead, 20.
3: Available.
4: You can send me on code 3.
2: Most of it, thank you. And now, for the 12th District Sergeant Thomas, for a call about the pesky.
0: I apologize, teammates. You're clear. Hold for me. So,
2: what's going to take you?
4: Okay, 2-23. We have a DOE answer 1433 candle.

0: Is the air clear? Air's clear, go ahead. 3042, I was just checking the status for the unit at 15400. Kennedy, John F. Kennedy.
1: That's clear. It's going to be a minute. I've only got one 2054 unit right now that are still waiting for a shop, and my other one just transported from the same location. So it's going to be a minute.
0: That's clear. Thanks, ma'am.

I'm sorry.

0: Tennessee, 26 Frank.
1: Three Kevin, number 20.

0: Alright, Mike, you want to go, Frank?
1: 7826, Frank.
0: They're coming out to me, Max. You can slow it down, go hurry, everything's under control.
2: One out of 7 to dispatch.
0: Go ahead.
2: You can start using the officers from the, to the officer on McKinney.
0: That's it. And just be advised, watch plans insisting that we go ahead and send a unit to this missing juvenile. The parents are actively following the child. I do know where she's at.
3: Vehicle.
0: Go ahead.
1: Dispatch to Officer Andrews, Officer Mangum.
3: Go for it.
1: It's going to be a code 2 DWI Clan Jensen.
4: That's clear.
1: I'm showing you a code 2 DWI telephone from Clan and Jensen. My call is saying she was following a drunk driver. I will say that vehicle. Vehicle was swerving up in common traffic. Vehicle was a blue BMW. Four door, license plate William John John 2599.
0: This is a clear call, I heard you right. Are you asking for comp or are you relief? Just clarifying, I heard you correctly. Are you asking for a comp or you need relief?
5: 7-6-1 evening, we asking for relief.
4: Then I'm coming back.
0: Alright, 7-0.

0: 503, all wayside, Unit 15, that's our good to go.
1: So this one, can you give me a call? 24C12.
2: Clear, what's your phone number?
1: (346) 316-6574.
3: 43, we're good. We're still trying to locate the apartment.
4: That's clear.
1: Clear.
4: Just have me, thanks.
0: Have a code 2 disturbance with the driver until 940. So it's 955 for hot water.
4: And safety, press your emergency button.
5: Park line, loud music. Reverend engines, state to be 6 to 15 cars on the property.
0: That's clear. That's going to be for a call report that someone was coming after our coach with a golf club. Is this going to be a black male in the 50s, medium build, bald? At least there's a visual interest, I'd like to say. You need to go back.

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1: 14 to 8 units.
2: 6. You can preempt me and I'll take by with 22.
1: 2-6, that's clear.
3: 2-8, 27E, if you're on the air, acknowledge.
1: And 10. Comes to Ethan, same traffic.
0: Show 1 notified.
1: Is here, he's not missing. He was walking around. I'll be inside home 7180.
3: Correct.

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1: I'm gonna walk out to it. We're at Sharpstown Mall in like the northwest corner.
0: Nice, two evening.
2: Hi.
0: Is that any clears or an ODS for the night?
2: The air clears?
3: Alright.
2: Yeah. Mayor Hayes 29th, change our call slip to DWI investigation.
3: Give me a second, I'll send you a message real quick.
4: Thank you, George.
0: Won't be another change.
4: How do you know?
2: Everything I just said, call it.
3: Are you able to clear off that call and take this code to MV?
2: That's a negative. I'm still speaking with a complainant.
3: That's clear.
0: CB54, or I accident to be.
3: Clear. Thank you.
5: And 20G30s, you can cancel it. It's got a clear false.
3: The caller said that she was inside a vehicle at 315 Rosamond Street in front of Building 10, Apartment 50, but then they said she was moving towards US 59. I don't know how they know that's where she's going. My man's on the phone trying to get an update.
0: That's clear.
3: ACAT will repeat. Is Enish released yet?
6: As far as we know, Enish, if you have not been listening to the RP, you have been released. You need it with your charges, so to verify.
3: That's clear, good evening.
7: Progress at apartment 738.
6: As far as I know, if you have not been assigned to RMP, you've been released, but verify with your...
0: Thank you. Do we have a vehicle description now?
1: IC36, you can send that code to 7230.
4: That's clear.
1: Is the air clear?
4: Yes, sir, go ahead.
8: 12 and 14, can we get a friendly record to our location with the lockout kit?
3: And we need a description.
4: Okay, 1150 Ashbrook at the Chilos. Need a friendly record with a lockout kit.
9: A white male, a gray shirt, khaki pants, Nike sandals. Suspect unit, a caller, Champ Burn. All right. Jack Unit,
5: this is 730 Radiation, checking by.
7: That's a drive, and that there's a male patient walking around and the vehicle is leaking fluid. HD is en route. Do I have anybody that can check by?
9: Unless you have... That's clear, 9C, or 7C26. Unless you have mobile...

0: not to an envoy, any initial units that are staying over, you've been released. All initial units were released.
1: Okay, that's clear. Thank you.
2: You can show us second by with 31.
3: If we have any Spanish speakers that can call and get better information.
1: What unit was that?
3: Number is 1 out of 20. 1901 Whitney, number 1. But the caller is Spanish speaker and the interpreter is not communicating well. We're trying to figure out where they're at.
4: I'm about to clear off from the Discovery Green, heading back to the station, or I times 2.
1: That's good.
5: One out of 7, did you call me?
3: That's negative. I'll get 1 out of 39.
6: No crash, Mr. Trumpet, 14 Van 2, 66 on that call.
3: Is 1 out of 39 on the air?
7: I believe they might check too.
3: That's correct.
8: Code 2 person down at 20G10, 9-19 Westheimer.
6: Do you dispatch?
3: Yes, sir.
8: Let's go ahead.
2: 9-10 Green. Can I get a sergeant on the air for you before?
9: 3, if you get a call out here, can I give you my personal and you can just give me a call?
10: Yeah, give me a false sounding. I'll send that.
9: Okay. 832-368-3471.
3: 832-368-3471. That's fair.
9: And
3: if you get a call at 600 West 6.
9: That's clear.
3: Okay.
9: 1-39 is coming to Discovery Green. They're going to have 2 juveniles detained there.
3: Okay, that's clear. Thank you.
1: So, anybody that's clearing from Discovery Green, I need you to clear yourselves because I don't know if anybody has anybody in the back. I don't want to clear everybody and, you know, somebody still is working.
6: Yeah, 09. I guess there was some conflicting info over there. Some units are still being able to just send you a message. If anyone's back in the district, they're probably good to stay. But anybody there still needs to stay there.
1: That's perfect.
8: That's fair.
11: 10 Henry, 31 Knights. Bounce squad's going to be shut down.
8: It was a cigarette.
3: On your
6: MD2. 3-9, I'm good. Sorry, at the jail.
12: Okay, I'm sorry. We're talking to the complainant right now at Rosamond.
6: That's good. I'll be here for now. 207.
11: We want no more records.
1: Remember, I just got the Charleston.
12: 3B54. They're just tracking it through a phone. Their last location was 7 minutes ago on Gulf Freeway and Belfort.
2: Okay,
1: so
2: you can slow the units down and keep the air open now.
1: 74,
5: please.
1: I need a record. 75, Salami Creek, building 74. That's their latest outpour and 8-make report. Yes, there could be disturbance.
8: Highway 6, Nichols.
7: Call it possible, but you know we're at Blue Skirt. Six to her vehicles in the ditch. It's going to be a break. It's going to be into the yesterday. Please go.
1: Yes, please.
13: Excuse
7: me, we're leaving to 61 evening. 14 at 50s, 14 to 20, subway 7.
2: You can show us
1: checking by with 13. That's right. Minor on the freeway, 45 inbound at McKinney. It looks like they were unable to safely exit the freeway. Disturbance with the valet. They said he messed up his car. He's acting aggressive. Black male, 38 years old, green shirt and pants. I'm going to get a check by.
5: That's clear. I'm checking advice. Thank you.
1: Yes.
2: In 18th and Speedway, checking your safety.
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2: On progress 1901 Whitney Street, Unit 1. Cars are burning out green Toyota RAV4 being rotated into. There's no suspect description. I'm going to try to do a callback.
3: Nicholas Strauber, 47 Avenue across Timbers for White City Cruise.
4: Professor.
5: 6B039.
6: Hey, Stars, I was down there assisting with the shots fired at Discovery and Green. I'm heading back to the station now. 7-4 actually. My clear, Quincy.
5: You're clear. 6B039.
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1: Where's that mic going?
0: Hey, caller advises a black male in dark clothing with a backpack, lacing eastbound on Bomar, and he made a left or right turn on Taft, lacing about 15 minutes ago.
1: Wow, there's so much.
2: Could you hold on a second?
0: 2825 clear, code 3, suspicious person, 7105 Katie Road at the Centoria Apartments. Callers reporting a black Christian white male, 30s, black hoodie and black and gray pants, walking around with a flashlight. Traffic hazard.
3: Negative, we're out here looking for the fellow who showed up.
0: Okay, that's clear. There's a unit that can check by code 3 at 1022 West Alabama Street for an SFSD. It's going to be in one of them 20s.

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1: I'm good. Thank you, ma'am.
0: Clear.

AC66 Frank. I'm showing you around code 2 crash major. It's going to be active 7708. Vehicle's going to be a white van, and a white Nissan SUV.

0: Nothing there, Yoga. I might be here. Mm-hmm. Second.
1: We can take it. We're going to send you a message about the call.
2: That's clear.

0: 2 hours and 35. Any units that come to this location, slow down. None is going off. Fire is supposed to complain.
1: That's clear. 5 units running hot 2 North Shepherd. 1919 North Shepherd, slow down. Code A. Can you call?
2: Clear info.
1: That's clear, go ahead.
2: So this is 91H48. We got a second person of interest at Payne, McKinney and Alina de Las Americas. One of our units, both our body cams are dead. Is there a way you can spare a unit out here to come see the suspect?
1: That's understood by you're at McKinney and where?
2: Avenida de las Americas.
1: That's fair. That's like 2318 for 1 to 10.
2: We're going to have 2 to 10 hours.
1: Clear. That's fair. 2 to 10.
2: There you go.
3: That's fair. I'm shaking off this 13.

0: 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Both of them have body cams.
1: Working in 22 nights, can I get a unit to check by caller 3, please?
2: Yes,
1: please, Lordy. Unit 3, check by 14 and 22.
2: We're at 36 evenings, one female juvenile released.
0: That's great, time check 2321.
1: Working in 22 nights, one female is saved. 2321. Police impossible, road range disturbance, third party caller passing by, Almeida agreed. Two individuals there got in that they attempted to hit each other at conversion to get out of the vehicle at the location.
3: Do you have a description of the vehicle? I'm right here.
1: Let's clear yourself or spell on the line with the phone taker.
3: That's clear, you can arrive, mate.

0: 1533 Charles. Rambling from this call and show us chicken breast.
1: Yes, sir.
0: Time to be 45 tonight, the evening.

0: In this old town one, can you show me NDT issue?
1: Clear. Seems to be more of a welfare check. Caller's reporting somebody jumped out of a vehicle at the location. Looking for a Rihanna Wilson, 19 years of age, black crop top, black baggy pants. Caller states suspect has a warrant for her arrest.
2: No, that out was a Hispanic male around 45 years of age, 5'10", then build long hair.
1: 6-1 evenings, go ahead.
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1: That's clear. 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
3: 17-49, you can preempt this and send that over.
6: 11-9, we'll take right there.
1: Yeah, again, Northeast Stars and on the air. For no great, go to.
6: 9-2-2.
2: Previous call slips include a criminal mischief on the 11th known suspect.
1: She hears the shots and sees the sparks, but doesn't see anybody. No suspect info or description.
6: 30-dollar.
1: That's clear.
5: Frank, show us of one female release and one female transfer to 7-2-42, Frank.
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0: Call out 14, you can clear his aura to me, and we'll take that go to.
1: Perfect.
2: Hey, Rob. For the code 3, this suspicious person, weapon, and Briar Week, lane and foil lane. Call her gunshots coming from the corner of the house. Stated that it was the size 2944 Briar Week lane pattern. No suspect in for a description. She just saw the sparks. Didn't see any person shooting.
1: I need 7 wreckers, 700 Drew. I need 7 wreckers to 700 Drew.
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0: 2569 9, turn your route to the code 3, family disturbance. It's going to be on 2369 66 Freeway outbound at the 7-Eleven. 40 minutes outside, yelling at a female or Navy. Suspect's Hispanic male, wearing a red collar shirt, black shorts, black and white striped Adidas. Can I get you to check by?
1: I'm with the unit.
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0: Tuskegee, Frank, Sonia Arthur, Co-3, Exposure, on Dotson and Turner Drive, Six Ladies, Selling the Body for Cash. I don't have anybody available for check by for that SFST, so I have a code 2 holding.
1: One Adam 27. We're here with Adam 27. We saw him while we were driving. You can clear his RRTV and show us checking by with him.
0: That's fair. ATK-419.
2: You said flip 9280? This hospital, need a record for a paying customer with a lockout in front of Methodist Hospital and the Medical Center.
0: Oh, 7-8, go ahead.
3: The units for the score is green. We already over these.
0: That's great. And units, if y'all are having relief, please clear yourselves off the slip.
4: Here's your list. 2-8-1, he's reading multiple orders. Some of them are saying that they don't need to release. Most people have some of the same things.
0: That's fair. This one has 5 captains, so I mean 3 different things. As of now, from my understanding, it's anybody detained me that saw Grassley House, and if there's evening shift units that have any detained, they were to release them at Sawgrass State House per Unit 65 with another unit.
2: Unit 45 inbound at McKinney, no more workers.
0: 1 out of 369, I got your message. Need you for this code 2. Traffic hazard, Richmond at West Lane and 1 out of 50s. Callers reporting a black male panhandling and moving lane of traffic. Going to be eastbound on Richmond, but for West Lane.
1: There's a safe clear.
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5: 5.30, hold
6: up. You can disregard the other unit, he's GOA.
0: A crash just occurred. It's going to be at... just there shortly.
5: I'm Southend, this is Parkway East.
0: That's 4815 Union Center, corner route from the station.
5: That's clear.
0: That's it.
2: Code 2, suspicious person with a weapon. Travis and Hadley for a white male wearing all black clothes, walking north on Travis with an AR.
5: 75 South, 10 Houston Parkway East. It's going to be 2 15-year-old juvenile females that left with older males, taken home to an unknown location. One of the moms is driving the juvenile phone. This is dropping from 3B54.

0: get some units checked by, please?
1: Really fast? I don't know who that was or what you said.
2: Somebody taking about 44 lights call, trying to log into the MVT, but it's not working.
1: Okay.
0: And so I'm about to put myself right on the street.
1: Okay, that's clear. Anyone that's headed out there needs it, I can voice it over there for you.
0: What are the details? I have suspect description. All I heard was 2 15-year-old girls.
1: There's no vehicle or suspect description. Just 2 male suspects and 3 juveniles. But then updated information said 2 15-year-old juvenile females. Go ahead.
2: Okay, where did the North Shepherd unit get the information from?
3: Can we, doing a follow-up at 1900 Rough?
1: One 6 2 1. And then 18 Frank 35 King.
4: 18 Frank 2 King, send that code 1.
5: Assault 7919 Westheimer and Abner Halal. They just brought his clients. One of them was taking a pistol out of the trunk. They're fighting at the location, fighting with customers. I have a unit to get by with the 18 flame 35
0: on. 41, I get by.
2: Do you have a description of the complainants at least?
6: So far, it's going to be a 15-year-old female, I believe Hispanic, and then 2 males, 2 LGBT males, along with 2 adults.
2: Where are we getting this information from?
6: This information is going to be from the 2 parents. So we've located 2 of the juveniles' parents that we're talking with on scene. I've met descriptions as far as 15-year-old Hispanic, female, medium build, reddish-purple hair.
0: Those are Adam, code 1.
5: 230, you're close.
0: Go ahead. 09, I'm arriving. Is there okay location for that male?
6: Under, where's?
1: To do a callback. I'm sorry, I was looking at the other suspicious person with a weapon.
0: Sure,
7: bye. Anything up, call 1. I got an individual here that just fired a firearm on me.
1: Code 1, 8700, South Grizzly.
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1: Or something like that. 325, you can show me, check up out with that. 185, or around. That's clear. Some Tower 39, check to see if you have a description of the individual that fired the firearm.
8: Payroll 1, 16, 3, you on there?

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3: This is Dispatch. You can clear me off this call information. I'm right here up the street from 1300 McKinney. 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
5: 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You got lost.
1: Thank you. Nice, turning around to the code 3 disturbance, going to be 17107, New Lake East Court. The caller was not responsive to the call taker. He stated he hit me in the face and now he's driving away. Caller hung up. No calls back due to disturbance.

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1: On progress for the location, need additional units out to Copperfield, 14149 is there.
2: Try to develop a suspect vehicle, that would be very helpful. 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
0: That's clear, they don't have access to it until the morning.
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1: Also 1515 District Supervisor for the call.
4: Charles and Monty.
1: That's clear.
0: Okay, 39. Hey, you're on the phone. I'm sorry, I'm seeing acknowledge.
1: 2341. That's clear.

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0: 43, are you alright to me? 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
1: 2, you can slow anyone coming down.
0: For a promo, it's not a purpose. Okay, so go ahead and put me supplement.
2: 1731, now this round.
0: Probably medical, transfer to Houston Medical. Another information. Any units,
3: 25 animals, go ahead.
4: You should have a 23 and a 41 as well. 23 and 41, if y'all not signed on, get signed on now.
3: Up to the code 1 on player, have security out with an individual with a firearm, also have an unconscious individual at the location.
5: I'm on a crash right now.
6: 2-1 Charles, just met with the complainant, please continue to get assaulted, shouldn't need the police anymore.
7: 16-17, shows her off.
0: Or it's maybe related to a call in 2 out of 50s from earlier.
3: That's clear. Be advised, have multiple individuals calling from that location.
8: That's clear. Have our officers from the assist come back yet?

0: I'm glad to.
1: We have multiple callers. Also, I have security out with someone with a firearm.
2: But that unit is clear to your wave earlier.
3: Do you have a location where that correctly?
1: I said my multiple callers.
2: I understand. 757,
4: we'll send you a message.
2: That's clear. C38 frame, I'm showing you around code 2 Persedano 9403 Sanders Street, number 1. Call stated arm accusation. Stated that patient required HPD. Hey, Cleveland, suspicious person. Okay, Cleveland, calls required. Hold on, I'm on my radio, people's vehicles. All right, person, I come with you, bye.
3: 21,
1: no more records. Anyone else around the player, you slow down?
2: AC Ham and North Park Drive, no more records.

0: 4 Frankie two nights.
1: 4 Frankie 22.
0: I'm at 8700 Clay Road, got one rolling. Texas plate Nora King Frank 4797. It's going to be a Chevy pickup.
1: Basket 22, where are you at? How did you clear your other traffic stops in South Houston?
0: You can clear that one ticket. We're currently at Clay and Hempstead right now.
1: And Hempstead, that's clear.
2: Clay 32, Charles.
3: 14-06. Everyone except 14-31 should be back from that assist. If you want to send them to us, go do it.
0: Okay. 35K, that truck's got hit, 59 Service Road towards Buffalo Speedway.
1: The vehicle's coming back here, 22, and 37 King, what was that on yours?
0: 35K, just got an APR hit on the 59 feet of road headed inbound right before Buffalo Speedway.
4: I got HFDs in my location. I have a female conscious agreement. Just need to get checked out for minor injuries.
1: Dexter, I heard inbound before Buffalo Speedway. What do you have? That's what I was trying to figure out, because I walked over you when I was with a traffic stop with 22.
0: I apologize, ma'am. It's the assault suspect from 7979 West Armor. Get flocking, man. If any wet use area, you can let them know. Frank, go ahead.
5: 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You can keep the air open on this code on for now.
0: That's clear.

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1: That's clear. I use 10 routes, 41 on Hopper Road, you slow down.

0: to be Zulu Infinity Reference Hyper, Wi-Fi 10, freeway at exit 769, AS and Adam, 2 Adam 10, for a black charger, speed.
1: It's a large group of kids walking towards Discovery Green again.
2: Care, patient information, patient information,
3: please. Complainant's face hurts.
2: Yeah.
3: She's conscious and breathing.
2: Thank you.
4: Okay, are they just walking towards Discovery? You said it's teenagers?
1: That's clear. They, right now, they, it's like maybe like 50 to 75 kids standing in front of 1400 McKinney.
3: Frame 35, 3 minute follow sound attendant.
2: 35. The doctor an assault at 1401 Northwest Street, but in the comments it says that a woman was at that location. They transferred to EMS. I don't see an EMS lip on it yet. You need to check by.
5: 1339, you can clearly follow us on our check, but I'll tell you for
2: 1339, care.
4: Sounds good. I'm going to drive to detail soon. It's really no vehicle description. I'll see my detail. I'll tell my attention.
0: 30 base.
6: Hi, I'm 31.
0: Hey, the caller's calling back saying that the suspect jumped out of the vehicle. Either person is 6, which is where the pedal of the said earlier. That's all.
1: That's where we're in our house.
0: That's fair.
2: Thank you.
0: Okay, thanks.
2: It's clear.

0: 15 with 30 and reach out, check in 15.
1: 4 Frank 20, checking out her with.
0: Did you put this code 2 in your beat?
2: Okay.

0: think he's 6'2", Frank. Can we get the name of the caller, please?
1: Yeah, the name of the caller is Regina Castillo.
2: Okay, that's clear. Thank you.
3: Buffalo Speedway and 59 Feeder. We're going to be at the show gas station. We got eyes on that Escalade. License plate is going to be X-Ray King George 6112.
4: X-Ray King George 6112. That, what were your numbers again? I'm sorry, the right phone back.
5: I'm saying on Northwest.
4: I'm sorry, what are you doing from Southwest?
1: 35K.
4: 5K next year. Funds were good. Does anybody need funds?
5: And eyes on a suspect vehicle or something.
4: Oh, that's here. There's going to be a Southwood Freeway at Buffalo Speedway. Sorry about that. 38.
6: We've got a
4: DWI.
6: He's also a suspect in a terroristic threat and a deadly conduct.
7: I'm going to take more.
4: Okay.
5: We're operating on this thing.
4: For your traffic, it wasn't readable.
7: Give me 1 second. I'll take that call.
4: Thank you.
5: Frank 39.
4: 31. Vehicle 2 at 3110 Hillcroft. I'm locating the background station.
1: 39, that's clear.
4: Sorry, this is where he just canceled. They're saying that he left. You're back in. Sorry.
1: 30, that's clear.
4: Guys, 32 major on the freeway into me, TD40. He's at 59 inbound in Will Clayton. It's going to be an automatic crash notification.
6: Mission, do you have eyes on the driver?
3: Nice, T40. I got you, Miz. You check this meet the firefighter code 2140 10303 Leewood Boulevard. All HD put in the slip was possible guns involved. Eliminate their slips. People were arguing and mentioned guns.
1: Callers reporting brief suspects in the pool area that shouldn't be there.
5: Right now.
4: Here. Frank 35 on yours, you're going to be looking for a Latin male, blue shirt, blue jeans under the influence of cocaine. They said the threat is seen possibly in a gray Nissan. They have security there and they're looking around for the suspect. I'll still need a unit to check out with Frank 35. And I do have EMS in route because you just have the female.
5: Following, it's going to be on Main Street, North Breezewood. Black Acura SUV, Henry 3, Nora 8, David Victor. Definitely following. This is the Republic DV. They're driving reckless. TV only for now.
1: Frank 56. We're going to have one detained out here. We're going to have the vehicle clear already. You can open up there.
4: Code 2, Vicious Animal on 3B50 is at Berry Road and Fulton Street for a female that was bitten by a dog. The dogs are still on the scene. I'm going to go ahead and put you up with 18 Frank 35. There's it.
3: My
4: 33 Charles, check and safety on Buffalo Speedway.

0: Engine, you're too close. No, there's no accident. You can clear me off this call. Unfounded and put me back on my line at all, please.
1: Charles Jenkins, IP.
2: 33 Charles, we're clear.
1: That's clear. 17, we're 20 Jenkins, IP.
2: Thank you.
3: I want he might run from this call. Hispanic male, white shirt, black pants. He keeps backing away.
4: Nice there, I got you.
0: 25 Adam 43, 25 Adam 28.
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0: If anybody is at home, call the, if they don't direct patrol or anything like that. He was sending him out to Discovery Green. He showed myself out there and route to Discovery Green, too. We had a trial on the physics of that location. If anybody is at home, call the, if they don't direct patrol or anything like that. He was sending him out to Discovery Green. He showed myself out there and route to Discovery Green, too. We had a trial on the physics of that location.
1: That's cool. Who may run out there?
2: 14 nights, one record, no more records.
3: 2533 9, turning around, closing left for the check. It's going to be Eastern Park, Yellow Zone, Lake Houston. My caller stated the female irate cocker kid is going to swim across the lake.
1: 10 vehicles, POI, it's going to be 8 black. Hyundai, SUV, unknown license plate. Hispanic female, mid-20s, short, tall build, wearing a blue shirt and blue jeans. She tried to stab herself. She is suicidal. Need a unit to check by.
3: Code 1 is on progress, 2080, 1600 Elders Parkway, unit 2505. Called for the neighbors arguing. Someone physically fighting in the background with a female crying.
4: Don't do anything.
5: Get back with you. Officer working EJ on the 2100 block of Third. Can I have HMV on our scene? We have a young lady that passed out. I need medical assistance.
1: That's it. Hi.
6: If y'all be checking by on slip 226, my computer's kind of not working right now. Thank you.
1: It's okay, I got you.
5: Correction, that's 2400 clear.
1: 2400 clear, suspect.
7: Period.
1: Okay. There were 17, there will be a disturbance. Male, she's going to leave 6200 mil.

0: for the call. For me, it's 80555.6. And Bill, no, not sure you're leaving. Right, she's additionally in the chat.
1: 4 Frank 38, checking on Hollister.
2: I'm out of control, thank you.
1: Clear. Yeah.

0: Would you be only for a speeding reckless driver? 59 at exit 129B, South 59. At exit 129B, there was a black SUV weaving in and out of traffic. It did have front end damage. There's no sign. About 10 minutes old. A black Chevy SUV that was missing a right headlight and front-end damage. Last seen going south 59 at exit 129B as a boy. That's clear.
1: 6-7, yeah, it's more than likely going to be a GI, vehicle of interest. We're going to search the area for it.
0: That's clear.
2: 11-850? I'm sorry, can you show me arriving on 9147 instead of that other one? You can hold that for me. I'm here on this burglary report.
3: 14-POX, can you call back on the flip 226? The note said that he tried to stab herself. Can we see if she's still armed and what kind of weapon is?
0: Yes.
4: Right. So wait, this crowd has increased to about 150 people. TSI.
2: At 3300 navigation billboard at the Chevron. I believe it's going to be a trespassing pool.
5: Okay. 22B449, is it a crash on the freeway or on the feeder?
2: 25 Adam, let's see what has anyone been in contact with Social Security?
4: Too late, I don't see Social Security through the people that's at the park.
1: 5-3-35.
6: Go ahead.
1: Here we go. Take best of the search of property. Apparently, the suspect is still around.
7: 7-3-4 Frank.
0: 13-23. There was no answer on callback. It just says she is threatening to commit suicide with a knife, but there's no other information. I wasn't able to get through on that callback.
7: That's fair. Could two shoot me, flash mob. That's the kind of takeover. We have it at Baldwin, 30-plus K, distributing at the location. 78 to get a 6-5 traffic and crowd control. 8-9-30, we're in the area. You can send it.
6: How do you tell me to clear out your traffic stop?
7: Yeah. Are you
6: Warning. Present this here. I still need a unit to clear, check out with 5-35 for a search at 1-2-1 Northwest Freeway.
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1: 1717 has one loaded there.
2: There's a rain.
0: 54, go ahead. Yes, I'm going to show you a route. It's going to be a code 2 traffic hazard off of Kingwood Place Drive, outbound North Park Drive. Call report is a person walking middle of the lane in the theater. A person is just wearing an orange or red shirt. No other information or description.
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4: Doesn't see you, Tony Frank. We arrived on, 9297.
3: Off at my shop, so I'm not signed in yet, but can you memo that I spoke with Operator Nichols at Field Security, and he said he's going to send some security officers to assist us in clearing out the park.
2: Ask you.
3: 4-0. I was checking the cameras, and I have multiple cameras that usually help follow crowds at Discovery Green in the area that have been down for 3 years with repeated requests for maintenance, and they haven't been repaired.
2: That's great. Law Department 1016. Further left is identification of the items at the residence. Left location on foot should be a 26-year-old Hispanic male, 5 feet, 5'1", 200 to 240, long black hair, gray shirt, possible sweater, blue jeans.
0: Have a code 2 shooting drive-by just occurred, 4848 Pit Oak.
5: Yeah, it's not working, I'm sorry. We're on 249 and up then Willow Avenue. I'm going to try to look at the address on my GPS.
3: He's at the 11800 spot that I already asked for a record for.
2: That's clear.
3: Frank, what's the plate?
5: That's just me. Wrong over there. You sit down.
0: That's on by.
2: Okay.
0: Put in, please.
3: That's clear.
4: So I can advise, thank you.
2: Ruby 16.
0: Her 7 shots and she has found shell casing. It's holding for about 10 minutes.
2: Ruby 16, are you allowed this code 2 burglar of a vehicle in progress at 2880 Mangum Road? It's going to be a male breaking into a white Kia, William Frank Lincoln 3516. Suspect vehicle is going to be a black Chevy Silverado. Me, check
0: out. Hold in, found the location, no patient information, all the slip.
3: Mm-hmm. Let's arrive on Mangle. You need the vehicle we're bringing into it again, or the suspect vehicle again, please?
0: Oh, no more records.
4: 17-04.
0: That's good, we've got a link.
2: Mangle White, Kia, William Frog, Lincoln, 3516. So that's my black man is 20 tall, slim, long dress, white t-shirt, light blue jeans. And which unit is arriving out there?
0: 7C, 10 Frank.
1: Send you a message.
3: We're going to be 80 Fox. I have a black Silverado next to like a white sedan. I do have a black salad anyway to the white that he currently looks like he does have dreads and my gray pants.
5: 20 George, 45 Henry, everything's under control. Any other units down if they're on the way.
0: And 5 Easy Street, male patient being at the location. Suspect information, Is it black male? No other information or description.
6: 25 Adam on 4, we're actively out here right now. There's several individuals all over the park. We're going to be out here in the Bridge and the Mar. Those sirens are, we're using those to kind of get them out the park right now, but we have several individuals all over the park.
7: 645,
8: that's from the same line that holds. State Park Boulevard, security calling in for women questioning and refusing leave location. 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Unit to check by.
7: Okay, thank you. That's one of the right myself.
2: Okay. We need Route 2, a Code 2 burglary for residence just occurred at 1333 Deers Road, Apartment 1909. The caller thinks suspect might still be at the location. 2329, can you check that?
7: Okay, room for suspect. I have backup in the clear circuit.
2: What evening, on the air?
0: Whatever,
2: for 5 Frankie 11 Knight, anything to the alarm for that code 2 and 30s?
0: There's still no patient information. Right on 2 for now. Callers, multiple callers calling in shots. Still no exact location. They're just having a 4848 Pin Oak Park behind the Home Depot.
2: Natural 40-5909 Southley. Southley.
9: Doors coming open on the truck as well, and multiple officers exiting the white van. Maybe slow that down.
10: It is 839, you are still on the scene there.
2: 18 just is started on the air for 1 code 3 and 2 code 5, that's available.
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6: Analyze by mistake.

0: 14, 18, 1 through not attained.
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2: 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I didn't see him throw anything underneath, but we've been trying to see if there's fear. I'm not seeing that. But yeah, if you could take a look underneath, I appreciate it.
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0: AC 44, Frank.
1: Got him out here. What you need?
0: 60D47.
2: Go ahead.
0: Yes, ma'am. I'm going to need a backup unit. Code 3. Got a party about 100 people.
2: That's clear. 163. I need to show you en route to Port Harm Park area.
3: Go ahead.
4: Sir, hey, can we get someone from Lake Patrol to give me a public service? 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
3: 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Everything under control?
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3: 2.
7: Negative, sir. I was suspecting back in my shop.
1: You can hear me actually report to me and I'll take care of that, too.
3: That's code 6-2. I'm power switching.
5: Is that clear? Air square, go ahead.
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1: 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I hear you.
2: 66 Frank, showing your route to the code 2 suicide off of Woodland and Wayside Drive. Patient say that someone was trying to kill her. A patient is a black female wearing a black shirt, pink pants. Also stated that the patient is acting suicidal walking in the streets.
3: 37 West Hoover, I don't know what's going on.
1: Okay, now it's clear. 23-1, I got your message. I'll show you turn around.
4: 23-1.
1: Female suspect at Comerica Bank. Last seen in the lobby at the location. Put on a dark colored shirt with Texans on it and black pants, camo backpack.
3: 6-4, go ahead.

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2: 25 Adam 04, 28. Hey, meet us over here at this park, parking lot right over here, at, right across from the Four Seasons. See if we can start running them over here. Hotspot is going to remain over there at Discovery Green. See if we can just see if we can keep pushing them up, keep pushing them and keep pushing them.
3: His vehicle in 18 frames, 40 feet.
4: 18 frames, 39. You can send it.
3: Thank you. It says 3 suspects. They're still updating on who they are. Description on it.
1: Suspects are GA. I didn't see any other presence.

0: Dispatch, this is 47. Does anybody have a decimal reader?
1: Okay, they're dropping it now. They're saying the first aspect is going to be the next FEMA, 30 years of age, 5 to 8 pounds, and tell me the code description.

0: 34G.
1: Zero, 34 and 5, Husky.
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3: Twenty G, 34G, Houston, is down. We got everything out of control.
1: That's clear. Any other units around for Richmond? Slow down to 3.
4: So I'm okay right now. Going to convert this to Steve. No more records.
5: 176 Arizona Street. No more records.
6: So you can count it and send it.
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6: 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Probably a black male suspect, white shirt. Possibly in the area in a black Chevy Tahoe, unlicensed plate.
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8: HPD 65A units at Discovery Green, please be silent.
1: All I'm getting is plan.
0: What was the address?
1: 150 Sabine, if it's on that sexual assault of a judge.
9: 14 and 22 nights.
1: Turn 13. I think it should be taken by as well.
7: That's clear.
0: Say again, clear address.
7: 150 Sabine.
9: 14 and 22 nights. Does DWI units work off of this channel?
1: They're going to be over on SO.
5: Exit 45A, drunk driver, previous on SUV. Chief.
1: Go ahead.
0: Mayor, is there going to be a building number we're looking for, or is it going to be outside of Alpha? 24,
1: 39.
4: That's clear. We're on resetting. Coming out.
1: I'm bumping you because your emergency button keeps going off.
2: 14 and 22 nights. Just advise that DB for a DB unit at number of months. Don't think any DB units are going to be SO tonight.
1: That's clear. Go ahead.
3: I got one female of the fan in the back of my shop.
1: Okay, that's clear.
6: Turn y'all music.
0: I was over the window about here. I'm going to say he already took off.
1: Hello, Berkeley Residence and Robert. One item 20, 600 Avondale.
2: That's clear. That's going to be for a call reporting her boyfriend came home intoxicated and jumped on her and her son. It's going to be a black male with a white shirt, purple shorts. He can't use him around. He doesn't go back.
7: 7-1, you can show me my back.
1: 22B46, check in safety.
9: Come in, sir. I'll check by also.
1: 5 nights on the air.
0: 925, now go ahead.
1: Do you have anything on Hyde Park? I have a code 1 in your beat.
0: Do I know how old it is? It's a female. I'm just trying to make sure you get something today. I have it right now. I'm like around me. So I'm trying to make sure you get something.
1: I'm 30. Yeah.
4: 1 out of 37.
1: Go ahead.
4: We have a phone number for the key holder of our location.
9: 2-6-5, if you give us 1 second to make a phone call, we'll take that code 1 and 1 district.
5: 2027 Wheeler. Caller is reporting a tele trying to leave the location. It's attempting to break windows. It's going to be Ayana Blackmail. Caller is not answering. Additional caller living. There's been a child at the location breaking windows and threatening staff. Looking for an Ayana Henderson. Black female. 30 years of age. Black hair.
10: Four three,
5: I have 3-5 minutes in route as well.
10: Public source is going to be 713-858-3449. Repeating, 713-858-44.
0: That's probably enough. When I'm 25 minutes, you can tell me about it. I just want to see that call once.
2: Of course, you answer it, isn't it?
11: How many
2: can
11: you check,
2: Ron? It'll be
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11: How are you clearing?
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11: Again, callers said they were able to get out of the house, but possibly someone made intrusive of that door at the location.
5: Ann Street, at the bus, are on a roof. Calls they to be moving to. It's parked in a handicapped spot. 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
11: That's clear.
0: I see the traffic around the house.
11: Okay.
0: And is, I'm going to believe the suspect is here.
11: Cross office in morale. Somebody, Berkeley residents in progress, 600 Avondale. Kana, what are your numbers? And you couldn't speak, or hear and wrote on a paper, but it would be seen.
12: Not bad. 24.
11: That's clear. You haven't spoken to you. And we advise your numbers aren't clear.
5: Hold on. Exit 133A, US 59 freeway. Yellow Dodge Ram, right tail laid out. Unknown license plate, but that's the exit 610 eastbound. GB, GB only.
2: You are clear.
5: That's clear, go ahead.
2: 63 Victor, 41983 Rutgers to 1000 Berry.
11: Clear, no Rutgers needed on West Lungo. Got a code 1 assault in progress to C10s at 417 Turner Drive. Caller's advising there's assault in progress. People are intoxicated, still waiting for details. Need a Rutgers 100 Southwest Freeway to 200 Southwest Freeway. On the pier. Yeah, 1833 in route. What unit was that check about? 132.
5: First step out.
2: Six.
11: Okay, 36, that's clear.
10: 2207 Wheeler.
5: That's clear, 2207 Wheeler.
11: Unit about that lot, they still put on court in here on Clark. Same. Complaint is calling in now on Purple Ridge Court, also loud noise.
10: 211, clear.

0: And what they used on Avondale had a suspect run from the south, getting into a black vehicle or a, I think, an SUV, unsure of color, getting at Whitney. I'm showing 428 Westheimer right there, the north side of Westheimer Whitney.
1: You can slow it down, code. You can slow down code 2. The caller stay in the suspect for location.
2: Clear.
0: We start on the east side, just north of Westheimer on Whitney, third vehicle.
3: 511, and you can slow unit 7.
4: That's 036.
5: That was safe to be 12 nights. I'm just saying, we got your message.
1: That's clear.
6: You can clear me asking to be and show me taken by at Discovery Green.
1: Yes.
0: Sorry, there is no questions. How the vehicle now moving westbound? Looks like they're not playing on the other side of the wall, kind of in the alley.
6: I got one other thing.
1: Clear 0037.
4: They are moving working at 5930 Richmond Avenue. Can I get a record of some of the location for a paying customer?
1: Yeah, record 5930 Richmond, 5930 Richmond.
4: Update on that suspect. We're going to be at Westheimer and Whitney.
0: Of the tank. He's going to be kind of walking back. I think it might have been a worker. It looks like he's smoking a cigarette now. I got him over at 516 Westheimer on the back right hand corner. It's going to be a business. Shop that just passes, it's going to be the one behind you. Make that right hand turn and come back around.

0: Hi, Frank 15. Can we get one tow truck to our location? Thank you.
1: Yeah, so we're driving eastbound, speaking at the left-hand turn. Yeah, right, that car just pulled into that business. He's going to be on the back side. He's off of the Hayes, right? I think he was a co-worker just grabbing cigarettes from his car.

0: Number River, 39 Pine Ridge Avenue.
1: Number River, 39 30, you're trying to work.
2: This will be 18 to 12. You have to put this name right now.
0: Hey, Fox Romeo, so do you see us?
2: You have the suspect name.
3: Okay, yeah, have y'all walking back? It's going to be the next business over, or heading, and you're going to be on the back side of that. He's moving away from y'all now. That's going to be the only.
0: Yeah, it's possibly worker.
3: Okay, 10-4. Yeah, it was hard for me to see exactly where he came from. He came from the backside. I was unsure if he jumped the fence from an address. Then I said he ran to the east towards the vehicle and then came back that way. I think he was just grabbing cigarettes from his car.
1: That's clear.
0: That's going to be workers. They're pumping the sewer.
3: Okay, sir.
1: First lady and the neighbor stabbed her son. HFD's being dispatched.

0: 1414. I can get it right from my location.
1: Need a record. 4099, I'm using the location. Need a record.
2: 1414, all records.
1: Records on me, does it know?
0: 1784. 1915, no more records.
3: Anywhere else, you'll just check out for you.
2: Okay, on West Airport. She said she's not able to track him. She believes that he knows that we're here.
1: 44, you clear us, or are you being sent?
2: 44, not clear. Go to the hospital. It's going to be Memorial Hermann in Pearland to do a follow-up.
4: 1414, this is probable. We'll go to the hospital.
2: Yes, sir. Thank you.
4: See stabbing in 6040s.
5: If you don't have anybody, I can go, but it'll be coming from the lawyers.

0: transfer. They just transferred the caller over to EMS. There's a male knocking at the door. Sees that he's back and his hands are bleeding. Caller doesn't want to open the door to him because he is intoxicated. No description on the suspect that's knocking, just that he's a male.
1: Clear and check file on this code 2, cutting just for.
0: Clear slate is down Avondale.
2: Well, no, that's named.
3: That's clear, temp check 0-143.
4: Push show me clear, ORI, I'll be around to see by.
0: And they updated to the secondary slip, it's not email, blue shirt, black shorts.
1: You slow down. Ma'am, I have 2 shots fired at King Circle, so it's east of our location. It's about 50 feet from us. We have another question.
0: 1244, 10 check.
1: 6% shots, not long. Still going.
5: 43 and I are in the branch right now, in the front corner of the other part.
6: Yes. 4917 Centra.
7: Person called that dropped before that in reference to a male, white male without a shirt on, possibly trespassing over there.
5: Same
7: caller.
1: 3 more shots fired.
0: Okay, what's your unit number, your location?
5: Okay.
1: 29. I'm going to be coming from Kingsgate. It's going to be on the west end of the apartment.
0: West end of Kingsgate.
8: Cross street or 100 blocks.
5: We're going to head over to King's Game. They got somebody shooting there again.
6: 17825, can you show me going that way?
8: Possibly love to help get to I early if you could give us a 100 block or a cross street.
6: 7298, King's Game Circle.
0: 25825, that's clear. Somewhere at Main, know that Star Scooter Rental. Caller says person refused to return ID. The caller took the person's computer, and then the person punched her, and she hit them back. Suspect's inside. It's a dark skin, no white shirt, black pants.
6: That's clear.
9: Oh, 5, I'm going to tell
0: around. Okay.
8: You said it's there, and like the west side of the complex?
4: 2-3, show me accident, all right, B. I'm a mile too far.
0: That's clear.
5: Pondering Road.
6: Safety 45 minutes. Keep Christmas call, I'm still as one mile. I couldn't even take primary.

0: and we're arrived and searching. If you guys can kind of pinpoint where you're hearing it come from, let us know.
1: What's the
2: thanks line? Following, it's going to be for a silver or blue sedan. For update, caller was informed that the call is no longer in HPD area. Asked if she wanted to be transferred, and she says she just wanted to advise of a possible D-way. Keep me on with
1: 74G emergency traffic. I'm going to be behind a stolen motorcycle. 547 Robert 9 Adams, currently at the Briar Forest in Derry, Ashford. Pulling into a parking spot on the corner.
0: I don't want to take you on the top. Go ahead.
3: Yes, sir. Hey, last night we had some dudes out there on the southwest corner of the parking lot. They're out there messing around with guns.
1: Definitely.
0: What's over for this? Thanks, Bruce.

0: Negative. The only information in the call is that the neighbor stabbed a caller son.
1: Okay, thanks.
2: Frank 35, that appears as a disturbance at 18210 Park Road.
3: Code 4C-3190, showing you code 3, suspicious person, 4934 Maplebrook Lane. Caller reported white male, dirty blonde dreads, unknown bottoms, making threatening gestures, urinating on caller's property.
4: Code 4C-41, I'll check mine.
1: Okay, goes along this route.
5: First 350 Dallas Street.
2: Excuse me, 13, show me a ride.
0: Clear.

0: show was that? 3509. I'll be just going.
1: That's what.
2: Update.
3: 15, that's clear.
2: Do you need somebody to check by with y'all, or y'all under control?
3: 15, we're in control right now, thank you.
1: Just a bit, that's clear. That's going to be for two teenage black males. They start fighting in the hallway at Building 9. One's going to be wearing a black top and blue bottoms. Another black top and white bottoms. And let's go back.
0: Cheryl, did you Frank?
4: One out of 30. Hello, update. I'm calling the complaint about.
5: That's her.
2: Sorry, I was saying I'll go by with him.
1: Okay, that's good.
2: H 19 18 you're not to code 3 Durban CIT 6727 Avenue S Unit 1. Caller is reporting you got home from work and his roommate's not letting him in. Possibly intoxicated. There's no description.
6: Yeah, here in the courtyard. We're not finding it. Everything else is stay off.
5: That's the address I was given, but the callback number is out of service.
7: I'm pretty sure those shots came from the west side. There's a couple guys out here, but I'm pretty sure they're not doing anything right now.
2: 1720, attention Frank, showing you route code 3 disturbance, 4705 Los Angeles Street. Call report, neighbor directly across the street. Let's talk about. Suspect of black male, medium male.
8: Night shift units that came out on that Discovery Green thing. I just wanted to go ahead and thank you for all the help you guys provided out there. Y'all stopped the city from getting destroyed a bit. Thanks again.
5: That's clear. 4-1, you copy?
9: I'm sorry about that, Steve Valley over here is reporting that there's a few guys all up in somewhere.
5: Correction.
3: We'll see.
5: 25 Adam 2-3, advise step it up. Adam 2-5, did you copy?
10: 2-5, I'm all right.
5: That's
9: the chambers marching up next to where that's
2: good. Go ahead.
7: Can I get two records over here?
11: Girls, right here, make contact with them. I'm good, I just need another person here. There's a large group of people out here.
1: Hi.
2: That's clear.
7: No more records.
2: No more records, Hotman, Reynolds, no more records.
5: Somebody have to check by with you?
7: 39, go ahead.
1: Advised. Hey, you got to check back with 410-27, you go one.
2: Cooperative.
11: I'm
7: in the office. It's clear, I'm ways off.
2: It's clear.
1: It's got a group of three of them leaving now. It's like they're walking through a car. We'll watch for if I see what it is.
9: And we'll be the
5: call back. 22 is carrying up to 2755 Hollister.
12: All units on this discharge, all units on discharge, go ahead and switch over to Southwest Hack 1.
9: Go to those officers, do you copy?
13: 2-8, this place.
9: Also, everyone, you should have an earpiece on you at all times, and if you do, you should install it, put it in right now.

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0: 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Okay, that's clear. And I still need a unit for that code, too. Major crash, just 9/11 Main Street inbound. Rapid IOS certification.
2: AC44, checking your safety on Chestnut.
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0: Yeah, that's clear. Can you take that code too? It's going to be a rapid IOS crash notification, 14/11 Main Street inbound.
4: Like, who are you using a drop over to Lamar McKinney?
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0: 18:30,
5: you're not 1-0. 30. 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
5: 28/15.
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2: They were right here.
9: Call 3 is on.
8: Alright, that's clear. We got a call about it to Underwood right now.
9: Alrighty, we're on the third floor.
10: Good evening. Can you clear us out? Polaris times 2.
0: That's correct.

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1: Are you apartment number 2-2-3? 1-0-9-5 East Freeway inbound at the Ojos Locos. Drunk disorderly guy. It's going to be Hispanic male, black hair, white shirt, jeans, Nike shoes. Benzie 30 Frank, I'm going to show you. Second by. Okay, that's clear.
2: 439, can you show me out here with 09, please?
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0: 14 and 14.
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2: Hey, we're in the parking garage. Can y'all come open this door for us?
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2: And our team member will plate this. It's going to be Texas plate, X-ray George, 4138. Should be, Greyhound.
4: 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I just didn't get your unit number.

0: 5837. Can you show us the form you're obtaining?
1: E43 Charles. Can you clear and check I code 2 with 39 Charles?
0: 313, nice. Pull for 19, nice. Just going to have one over the same as well. Oh, any luck on that affidavit?

0: He's in on Tech Wonder, so that's good.
1: Maybe she might just throw out Virginia in a moment.
2: Anyways. Sure, you're not the most good movie.
1: I think
2: in 10H40, it's a crash notification.
1: Now the first one is going to be a tall black male, well over 6 feet, I'd say, black hoodie, black pants, black fuchsia mask with a backpack, brown with a black panel in the middle. And then there's a shorter male, maybe about 5'10 or shorter, and wearing white shorts with a white t-shirt with graphics on the back, and that gentleman has slides on, with white socks. And the gentleman with black and black is wearing basketball shoes with a white folded over tongue.
3: Flashlight 37, can you raise me a marker of the driver for use of force?
4: Sorry, down there, 37.
3: Hey, I'm going to give you a call.
5: That's good.
6: D10 5909 Ranchester. I'm helping you.
5: Everything's out of control.
6: Okay, sir. This person advised he was attacked. Head injuries, going to be in the lobby wearing a red t-shirt, blue shorts.
7: 17-10 Frank, checking your safety on E.G. Street.
5: I'm good, thank you.
7: That's clear.
0: 20-22. Give me a second, camera, so if you can send that code to you.
6: That's great, thank you.
8: Tom, command post. We need a major crash slip dropped for Pease at Fannin, Pease at Fannin. And tell me when you clear to copy license plate.
6: Go ahead with it.
8: All right, one vehicle is Texas plate Paul Victor Boy 4116. The other is Florida plate 38 Victor Charles Union Ida.
6: 37 Henry, can I show you check my?
8: All right, that's clear. Thank you. You got HFD en route?
6: Yes.
8: Thank you very much.

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1: 109.
2: See anything at this time, 288 split. I'm thinking 59. To see if the possibility of the crash. In addition, you want to go 288. If the possibility of crash.
3: That's weird. Nothing in your mind. I'll go to the split. If I'm units running hot, I'll go down to 3.

0: 25 out on 41. Would you be able to clear for this code 2 crash P's at Tannen?
1: -41, that's negative. I've been to 0.
0: That's clear.
2: I'm arrived at the station waiting on my partner.
3: That's clear.
0: Yes, Sergeant, on here for crew 2 that's going to go past you. This crash, please, at Fannin. No units available.
3: Probably about out of the 2. I think it's 0 hold right now.
0: That's great.

0: see if I've had a motion. If you can just monitor the HFD slip and if they transport anyone or anything.
1: That's clear.
2: MT-11, there's three shots right near the location where our traffic stopped.
1: Oh, one of them.
2: Right in front of the traffic stop.
3: Roger, I want to move in where at?
2: Going to be the Las Sevilla apartment complex.
0: Is there I think I see him standing up right in the middle. Are there any points in the ingress besides where... I can type the north south in your direction.
2: That's clear.
3: 36, can you clear his wire to be searching by weapon?
1: Okay. 1085 Frank 30, 2 on his nose on type of farming compass with knife. Sorry, I can't hear you. Can I understand one more time?
0: You're on the back corner of that garden, right? On the raised.
1: Sorry, I won't say anything.
3: 18-5-7, okay, clear to hold.
4: I brought the guy in the white shirt, white shorts. And we can have the secondary hotspot unit on standby in case they do start running.
0: That's clear. I want to have coverage north and south, and then have at least 3 or 4 people walking in there. I mean, 2 per person, and then 2 per direction they can run.
1: That's negative. That's going to be 10 District, South Central.
3: Say 0 Hawks for Chicago.
1: That's clear. 248 Hood 2 shooting just occurred. That'd be at McAllen.
4: Yes, we're looking towards some more.
5: Texas Avenue and Dana Manuel with some jumper cables for a customer out here.
6: Clear. Need a record with jumper cables, Texas at St. Emmanuel. Need a record, Texas Avenue, St. Emmanuel with jumper cables.
4: We either need the hotspot or hotspot team to come up with us, or we're going to need another unit on the other side so they can take their spot.
0: Clear. You have eyes, you don't have eyes. Just tell us what to do. Let's do a thing coming.
3: Okay, so we're sitting at Lamar on the branch looking at the opposite side of Discovery. We don't see him. Where exactly is he?
1: We are near St. Matthew's Baptist, 14919 South Main Street.
4: I see what that will email. He's with the black male wearing white t-shirt, white shorts right now. Trying to walk towards the market.
1: 15-year-old that was lost. A caller took him to this address, but the screen door is locked and the regular door is open. No one's coming to the door.
4: Him and the male in the white t-shirt, white shorts, those are the ones that lost the headphones.
3: Yes.
1: iOS crash notification.
3: Okay, so they're going to be in the parking lot right now.
1: We're getting a hospital call for a crash hotline victim. They're seeing it occurred at 14919 South Main Street. It's real close to where that accident came in at. You just have to beg me, McGowan. Again, be advised, there's no suspect information. caller may also possibly be at Baldwin and Bremond per the map.
0: 14.
1: I mean, a blue truck parked across from building number 5.
0: So Memorial Home in downtown.
1: Chopping a code 2 traffic hazard on the freeway, 280 outbound on Mita Genoa. Bremond walking on the freeway. Yes, your car. I'll move over to.
5: Evening, can you get a volume for on the third? Yes, sir. Yes, sir.
4: Go find.

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1: Give me a call, please.
0: She wants to call some records.
2: No more records on Main Street. No more records on Main Street.

0: 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This is Roxy Internet for officers.
1: This is your free internet address.
0: Can you say your name? 43 Charles. This code 3 disturbance at 15345 Imperial Valley Drive. The caller's advising there's a group of Hispanic males that are about to be meeting. Can we say 34 C HIPAA?
2: So we need you to block off LaBranch and Lamar. LaBranch and Lamar.
0: I clear. I need a unit to block off LaBranch and Lamar.
2: LaBranch and Lamar.
3: Okay. Got it. I'm sorry. Yeah, I'm a go-to person now. Drop into that 70s. 503 El Dorado.
2: 2-9-3-5. You shouldn't take one.
0: That's 2-9-6-5. We're route. That's
4: it. Traffic's not bad. We're about 5 gunshots coming from this location. We're just walking in right now. Not seeing anything.
5: He's detained. We have 2 people. I believe that's all we have. There should be nobody else outstanding. See a third person.
0: That's everyone.
5: Reiterating, there is no one else outstanding. Everybody who we were looking for is the same.
0: P-E-A-S-E.
6: Can I get Kingwood Sergeant on there for call tone pass Q?
3: This is Ed. Where are you at, Ed? And where exactly do you want this to look? I'm looking near like this Ed Redwood area.
0: Hold on,
2: he's also complaining of a hip pain.
0: Okay, I'll be a bit of deflux. Get the phone next to the label.
3: It'll be for an intoxicated male.
0: I'm coming from 26.
3: That's where you need to check off.
0: 32-6, you can show me chicken by coming from way off.
7: One five's in traffic.
3: Yeah. Yeah, Fox River Head. I'm just looking for the units on the 100 business net, so I know where to start looking for the
7: D 100. On Vita Road.
6: Clear. Need records. 5100 on Vita Road. Need records.
3: States that the suspect is going to be wearing a blue shirt and camo pants. Female left the male out of the location.
4: Okay. 1744, the plea for that car is going to be Robert George Nolo 7491.

0: boxes, are they going to be specific north of where you guys are parked?
1: That's clear. It's already just south.
0: I'm in with the slip. We're going to be at 18, 108 South Parkview Drive. D as in David, 13. Apartment D as in David, 13.
2: 13. Thank you. Is this the right channel for Fannin and Pease?
3: After we had it, we just had a lot going on. Units in route now, please, at Santa Ana Major.
2: Sorry about that.

0: Thank you so much.
1: Can two of y'all go to the southeast corner? I mean, the southwest corner is the very bad of the problem.
2: I'm walking on a freeway. Hispanic male with a black shirt, black pants, 288, uptown, down meter tunnel.
1: People on the very back, behind the very iron stone. We're going to try Boxman.
3: Charlie 22, I'll call myself. You can send that to 2-1-3.
4: Injury, I'm
2: 25, Louisiana. 10-601 Road, unit 128. See some unknown suspect broke her window. I know how it happened. You just go by.
5: You said no more records.
3: Clear number, if you're safety, 100, Omina, no more records.
1: 04, everything's under control. Can we get one of our DWI units to check by? 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
4: That's clear. Do you have a unit, D-unit, that's checked by 2583 Hayes Road?
1: We just emailed my mail.
2: Miller 212 Southwest. Are y'all working in apartments north of this net or south of this net?
1: South of this net.
2: Very good. A large group of there's a Hispanic man, a couple of Hispanic females on the far south side of the complex. I'll hang out in the parking lot.
4: 3 Hayes Road with 9604.
3: Hayes Road 5 minutes checking.
6: I'm like 20 minutes away, and hope somebody's closer.
3: That's fair.
7: Over 40. Wait, can I have one of you on back? Can you see my gun? I know you're going to pass it in, sir.
4: To run that call, drop in a code 2 major crash, 11 through 15 Bongren Road, Los Angeles Apartments. Spanish-speaking caller reporting intoxicated drivers have a white Dodge Ram. William Zebra X-ray 3899. He already hit a parked car. In the next to building 18. We can get a check by unit.
1: 25, I'll check by.
4: Clear. And 96 Z18, what's your location? I don't show you out on anything.
1: Oh, you have no suspects on scene?
4: No, sir.
7: Sheriff of Elgin is right there at the intersection of, Backney. Elgin and Backney.
4: That's clear. Any female units I can check by first? Search?
2: Records 13306 Phillip Boulevard.
8: I've been looking around this complex, and I'm not seeing large groups of people. You guys are probably the largest group I'm seeing walking around.
4: Zebra, 14, 10, and
7: 15. 14, I'm good. Somebody with one male in the back.
4: That's clear.
7: We're good.
3: That's clear.
8: Okay, we're talking about the apartment complex on the south side of this net.
2: That's correct.
9: Flashbang
10: 37. Hey, can you put it on a fresh whip at the Sobering Center for disturbance?
4: Either Southwest Oak Road and West Belford Avenue, Rex on scene, reporting a gray four-door sedan that's blocking traffic.
10: Oh, to JPC before mail.
4: Gotcha. Need one record, Elgin at Magdy.
0: 96Z14. I'm going to need one wrecker as well. I'm going to be outbound on the service road.
4: That's standing one wrecker 45 outbound at West Canino. Need a wrecker 45 outbound service road at West Canino. 40 East West Heathway and South Sam Houston, the Exxon gas station parking lot. Third party caller reporting a vehicle flipped over. Caller's inside.
11: 1319, do you need a record out here around the northeast corner of the parking lot? 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
0: She's not answering. Step it up. You don't mind.
12: 15-26 under control. She's down, sit down, and she's thoughtful.
7: That's clear. It's going to be open at 1:30.
8: Yeah, it's clear. I've been looking all around this complex. I'm not taking any of the later.
6: Yes, sir. Switching.
3: 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It's going to be the street near the McDonald's. The reporter sent a girlfriend to call from location in the caller's vehicle. Per caller, they're parked on the side of the street. It's going to be a blue Dodge Ram, unknown license plate.
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3: Yes.
6: 13-8 at 610 North, past 290 northbound in reference to a Toyota Tacoma, Sam John Lincoln 0631 that was swerving. Just stay on the lookout if you're in the area.
3: That's clear,
6: 3. 3C, I need that unit code 3, or code 2, please.
4: That's clear, I've got him in route to you, code 2.
8: Foxer, is that unit F?
4: I'll meet at airport.
3: Code 2, suicide for 4203 First Road. Female patient took drugs and fell out. A female patient smoked wet from a cigarette.
5: 14-9, come here to DRE unit, so JPC, please. 96-010, I can give you a public service, let me know when you're ready.
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5: 281-254-3663. 281-254-3663. Abandoned the vehicle's registered to that we saw the shots came in. Over 40.
3: Yes, I'm going to show you checking by with 24C54 on Kingwood and Lake
15: Houston Parkway.
16: Well, I need to know if you can clear for one of these hotels in one district. Yes.
8: Yeah, Fox, the Union Airport. Yeah, you can get up here. 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
17: Station 9.
16: Clear, show you en route, Hadley, Louisiana. Assault just occurred injury. It's going to be an unknown description person that was assaulted at the location.
15: That's clear.
17: Can you show me a follow medic 6 to Bintoff and 1 male in the back?
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17: Okay.
16: 49. East Park, Major. 28 inbound and Holcomb, South Blue Tesla, and the black sedan. Northbound lanes at the. You're going to go 2593 first and down 1921 in view. 35, can you check back?
17: That's clear.
16: Do you have any check off the line about 2 and a okay, crash major DM call at wall? Thank you.
8: 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You got backup in arriving now, hold here.
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16: 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Anyone else around Alameda Airport, you can go ahead and slow down code 3. Code 3 at 136. 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
15: We'll get a record here to the apartment complex, please.
16: 4-5 Main in front of the center point. Should be a dark colored truck and a gray sedan.
15: 9-0-9-1-2.
16: Morning, Frank.
2: Take down traffic. I'm good, thank you.
15: Nothing major with the customers or Shepherd 3B40s.
16: One five E four three Charlie, and 610 inbound in Channel Bridge on the right lane for a stranded black or dark colored 4-door sedan.
15: If you want to give me a call, I can possibly help you. Okay, for this accident, code 2.
2: We'll clear ourselves. You can send it.
17: 9-3-3, Frank, you can send it.
15: Good. Other available vehicle information. This is advised of a multi-vehicle accident south of Crossman Road.
16: No. We have a tow and go record, tow and go record, E610 inbound to Channel Bridge, right lane.
2: Coleman and Travis, they said 3 miles of strong arm robbery, fled north on Travis. I'm just going to check the area. Is the air clear?
16: 138. Good.
2: Yes, you are.
16: That's good.

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4: 43, everything in mind.
3: Okay, that's clear. 15/8-15. Unit, get into clearance fire with AC 12 Frank on a Kodri family disturbance, 7220 Hirsch Road, apartment 17. Caution point, the wife is destroying the residence. He wants her out. Suspect black female wearing all black.
1: Hey, 4-0, can you put me in route to that?

0: up in the 40s. 45 up in Scarsdale. And I traffic has your 13-20s. If you don't want to, cell phone in Dixie.
1: Where is it at? North Shepherd, no markers.
2: Y24. Can we see a precinct 1 will come by with an APIS?
3: Can you give me a public service?
2: 379, let's go ahead.
3: Where are you guys located at right now?
2: It's Mercy Sand, folks. McLinsey and Baldwin.
0: So that 19, that's clear. That's going to be 45 up down Scarsdale. This is before exit 31. Report to the two motor vehicle accident. One on the feeder, one for the main lanes. And it's go by.
1: Motor property. Let's move on to the
3: next. 1736 max. We're going to take off at 11. We're going to use our body.
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5: 92 Wreckers, 288 inbound at Holcomb, 288 inbound at Holcomb, 2 Wreckers.
0: Drop in, 14-20s, 288 outbound at Reed.
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6: I'm 22, I'm away from my shop. 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
4: 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Is there a reason that you dropped as a CIT and not just the first down?
0: Paul Robert, repeating 075. 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
5: 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Suicide just occurred because this is an overdose, I believe, at the location.
4: Thank
5: 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Please make this a full HMD mayor. I'll have an over an hour dose, 60-50.
2: That's what I said.
5: Patient's going to have a black shirt and blue jean shorts on.
6: Yeah, check my code 34, just ready test.
5: That's good. 3400 Southwest Freeway, New Union, check my code 3.
4: 4921, 19, 24, 19, 19, 19, 19, 19, 19, 19, 19, 19, 19, 19, 19, 19, 19, 19, 19, 19, 19, 19, 19, 19, 19, 19, 19, 19, 19, 19, 19, 19, 19, 19, 19, 19, 19, 19, 19, 19, 19, 19, 19, 19, 19, 19, 19, 19, 19, 19, 19, 19, 19, 19, 19, 19, 19, 19, 19, 19, 19, 19, 19, 19, 19, 19, 19, 19, 19, 19, 19, 19, 19, 19, 19, 19, 19, 19, 19, 19, 19, 19, 19, 19, 19, 19, 19, 19, 19, 19, 19,
5: 19, 19, 19, 19, 19, 19, 19, 19, 19, 19, 19, 19, 19, 19, 19, 19, 19, 19, 19, 19, 19, 19, 19, 19, 19, 19, 19, 19, 19, 19, 19, 19, 19, 19, 19, 19, 19, 19, 19, 19, 19, 19, 19, 19, 19, 19, 19, 19, 19, 19, 19, 19, 19, 19, 19, 19, 19, 19, 19, 19, 19, 19, 19, 19, 19, 19, 19, 19, 19, 19, 19, 19, 19, 19, 19, 19, 19, 19, 19, 19, 19, 19, 19, 19, 19, 19, 19, 19, 19, 19, 19, 19, 19, 19, 19, 19, 19, 19, 19, 19, 19, 19, 19, 19, 19, 19, 19, 19, 19, 19, 19, 19, 19, 19, 19, 19, 19, 19, 19, 19, 19, 19, 19, 19, 19, 19, 19

0: 17849, from the Spanish speaker door location for all facilities.
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1: 38 Alpha.
2: Go
1: ahead.
2: 4308, we were working the Four Seasons Hotel assignment. We assisted those downtown units with that man with the gun. If you could put me in 4166 on the slip and then just clear a supplement to me, please. Thank you.
1: That's clear.
3: Yeah, that's what I was back down on. You just clear it under my numbers, I'll take care of. Hey, Jim Franco, 710 route.
0: Go ahead.
1: 31-355, did he stop out there? Top of the 3-way.
3: Fox,
4: 331.
1: Go ahead.
4: 4331. We detained someone unrelated to this incident down here. Can you generate a new call slip for myself in 4123 and give me the case number over the air, please?
0: You okay?
4: We can do the 1500 Lamar.
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1: Okay, we gotta start that all over because I have no idea what unit this is.
5: 7837.
1: Okay, and what was that location? 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
1: That's
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3: 7043. 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
1: That's fine.

0: Dispatch. I'll be arriving on 8961. All right, so we're at 7
1: night for dispatch. Go ahead. Can you send me one more unit to my location?
2: Hey, Sauce, can you, I'm going to give you a call. I have a situation over here. Sounds like the guy, CIT, he said somebody was inside of his house, just like a dog, but, I'm here right now. His front door was open. I've been ringing the doorbell, calling out, but nobody's coming in. I have backup here. I was just trying to see if, we can go search inside.
1: Hey, little one, ma'am. Front door's open.
2: Yeah, front door was open when we arrived.
3: We're going to see if one of the houses around us may have one.
1: Yes, you, sir.
2: Yes, sir. Thanks, sir.
1: Thank you. I got one right from my location. 765, Barry Ashford. Okay, 765, okay.
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4: 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Go ahead, send it.
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1: 65 to 57, did y'all see anything?
0: Got you, Frank. What's your location, sir?
2: The house is reporting you. She said that they were actually walking it off.
3: Hey, it's you too. I'm going to be like 1700 turning basin.
0: That's good. I'll update it.
4: Do you have a description of the individual on Moy Street?
0: It's going to be a Hispanic female, black shirt, black shorts.
4: Okay, disregard. That is different individual.
0: That's it.
5: 12 and 14 and 12 and 19.
6: Clear off for this code 2 crash. You got a record driver behind it on the high 10 inbound on the freeway.
5: Does. And then on the right on the shoulder is going to be the other vehicle involved.
4: Clear. Sixteen, 8 9 Charles, roadway clear.
0: 153.

0: 32 nights. That's great. Appreciate you. That's going to be for a call reporting of Blue Mustang. States that's at one motor vehicle accident going towards Pearland, 288 southbound and Reed. In the check on.
1: 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Everyone just has to go
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0: 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Can I get a unit to Wonder Bar?
1: Address.
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1: Bar.
2: 10151.
1: Here, get him right in.
0: I've warned out.
1: This is going to be 2416 Brazos Street. Thank you.
0: 4416 Brazos Street. I got one thing out here.
1: What code do you need check on?
0: 3-4.
2: Oh, nice. You can charge the bill check by.
1: I'm sorry, who was shooting my eye walk on you?
2: You're ready for overnight?
1: I'm sorry, we'll clear ourselves here, don't we? That's clear. 1853 King, did they call?
3: You guys. I need two of y'all to come northbound on Marinette from Clarewood and block the freeway. And I need one of y'all to come down Bella Reeve to Marinette and block southbound. And I'm a supervisor.
1: 1853, did they call it? For to notify,
3: I need the supervisor.
2: Oh, second command, they're out.
3: I'll notify them, but yes.
1: They did call it? I'm sorry, I walked on you.
3: We're still assessing the damage with the complaint over here.
0: Fly, unfortunately, I'm 19, where are you at?
4: Pull in.
2: 16, do you want me to clear this call to you?
5: Yeah, we'll clear it over here.
3: 16, it's all right.
2: Hey, it's all right.
3: Hey, are you the one triggering the alarm? We got an update on your flip for a motion detector.
6: Negative, sir.
3: There's some D here, too. I'm going to tell him real quick about the location.
6: Last year, can you repeat that, Jeff? 14D32, can I get a tone go back with my location?
1: 6-7, it's going to be a black male that physically assaulted the caller, and the male's supposed to be in the back of the club.
4: Should I park in that 21 nights?
6: No work, I cell phone, Dixie. No work.
1: I'm sorry, that was for 7-6.

0: 7, Z20 Frank. Not for sir. It's code 2, Suicide District, Colonel Weapon, CIT, 3502 Campbell Street, apartment number 6. We have a male patient that's making threats at the location. More details to follow. We can get a check by unit.
1: Can you give me a GB for a friend named Murder at 3403?
0: Let me get a friendly record, 3403 McKinney. I need a friendly record, 3403 McKinney.
1: Friendly for a tire assist. Appreciate you.
0: That's fair. Display 4 or more individuals. Additional unit to check by. That's fair.
2: Call 2 shooting just occurred, 2600 Woods Hollow. Call to the Black Man's Magazine, we're arguing. Hispanic female pulled a gun and fired 4 to 5 shots.
1: Not be safe, David Levin. I have one male in the back.
0: Yes.
3: Frank 2018, Frank 53K.
0: 419
3: to Van. Hey, I'm giving you a call. 714, confirmed. Is that Durango still on scene?
2: Unit is checked by. Cause it's black male, tall, wearing a white shirt, and Hispanic female.
1: 20G, 2060, make sure to check my.
4: Jason Harry, you can put an RI on the as well.
5: Oh, server monitor.
6: A7U67, I didn't get a gate code. I came through the back side by the school.
0: Okay, that's fair, A7.
5: Second, what's
2: that? Shooting just occurred. 2600 West Hollow, T-MAP 488 Sam. Latest update on the suspect and the complaint and still arguing in the parking lot of the complex.
5: And we'll recover that address.
2: 2600 West Hollow.
7: Right here on Marinette. Can you guys?
2: Yeah, right there is fine.
7: And like, just make sure there's no drive-thrus that are between you and me.
5: I'm like 2 minutes out.
4: Let's see, you can turn it.
8: 65, caller is, hey, pal's father won't leave her alone. States he got into it, pressure she got into it over and her looking for a Tyrone Joseph black male with collared shirt and steel-toed shoes.
9: 5. It's a confirmed fatal. Time of death, 1:53.
0: That's clear.
10: That's clear. The windows are open. I don't see any movement. Can the caller step out?
0: That's clear. Stand by.
8: Central, that's clear. 4 code 3 1 4 and 5 next to radio. 18 Franco 5 0, next to radio.

0: quite frankly, and I'm actually just...
1: Frank 39, go ahead.
0: Man, that call that Frank 24 is on. Yeah, this is due to my. You can cancel him. I'm still here. I'm making contact with my complainant.
1: Okay, back here. Frank 24, back in 30.
2: Street 3B40.

0: Clear, we're approaching the caller now. You gotta stand by for that.
1: 3558, Sunico 2 and 3B40. That's correct. 3551, you show some small vehicles on the left shoulder of Hull Freeway and down at 12500.
0: You perform it.
2: Not clear.
3: Fox River, you're arriving on White Hollow shortly. Any updates?
1: Thank you.
2: Let me know if you need canine out there.
4: Posey traffic has a West Harbor issue prop. I have a vehicle abandoned light on in the middle of the street.

0: Twitter's out the album too late night. I got 1 mil in the bag.
1: K9 can disregard. We're talking. Waiting on the door.
2: Okay, clear.
3: Dark gray or black trunks. They were in the parking lot.
4: Yeah, we're 7400 this minute. Just got flagged down there to the north.
2: 18 Frank 49. Do you prefer that traffic hazard field call at Westheimer?
4: That's clear.
0: That's clear.
5: Be advised on the other side of that temperature. When you guys arrive, the guy's sitting on the hood. Looks like he may have built something at the passenger side of that car.
6: Well, that plate 4 districts 10, that is the correct plate. X-ray Robert Sam 4513. You can put that up, see why. Driver's going to be named Rudy or Rodolfo. If anybody finds him, just hold on for him, call me.
2: X-ray Robert Sam 4513, correct, sir? I'll run this right now.
6: X-ray Robert Sam 4513.

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1: Go ahead.
0: Everything under control. Code 3, you can en route HMD further.
1: Okay.
2: Sector Pike 44, anchor. All clear on it.

0: I don't care. Everybody else on the fatality can go extend the scene.
1: They got everybody detained. Hey, our color camera's not too good up here. Are those suspects going to be matching the description of what was given out?
2: Well, good, sir. Thank you.
3: Dr. King.
4: Good evening.
3: Hey, where is 4 Woodchase Drive?
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2: 603, you clear.
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5: 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And a code for loud noise. 2328 DeSoto Street. 6020s. 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
2: 1832, anything on the hood.
3: Oh, it's going to be, west side, west to south, yes, sir. If possible, can we get a west side unit just to check out Richmond and Woodchase in that apartment? We have an NPR hit for that vehicle out there. There's parts we left a couple of these.
6: 235, you can send us that code, 230.
5: Street. Caller is reporting an argument. Go ahead, type it up code 1. It's going to be a shooting just occurred. It's a brown Chevy Silverado at the location. Looking for a Hispanic male, late 30s, 6 foot. The units checked by Northville Sergeant to make your monitor.
3: Please be 44 nice from traffic.
5: That's clear. New Orville Sergeant to make a order. Code 1 shooting in progress.
7: Code 1, Rob.
5: That's clear. Again, units, it's going to be code 1, 14851 Hopwood Tree Street. Suspect vehicle, brown Chevy Silverado, 4-door. Looking for a Hispanic male, late 30s, 6 foot. And a Hispanic female, 30s, black shirt and jean shorts.
7: Mobile parking lot for the metro unit. Kenny.
4: That's good. You still need one? You haven't gotten one yet?
7: That's clear.
4: Okay. Need that record on McKinney and the mobile lot. 3403 McKinney and the mobile lot. That's her. One's going to be a code 2 sex assault just occurred in 10H40, 3000 Main. The other's going to be a code 2 traffic hazard, 4622 Emancipation, in 10H60.

0: 71, you can pre-empt me for the code 2 and 20.
1: That's clear. Appreciate it. It's going to be reporting stall vehicles at the location 12500 Gulfway Route.
2: You can set that camera.
3: Rams, I can send up that call.
4: 20 Franks, can I have one male detained?
5: 20 Gulfway, one detained.
2: Okay, Thomas, get in there as soon as you guys roll in.
6: AD Frank 49, Sonoma Records.
2: Okay, yeah, we'll get back into service. If I can get one of y'all's phone numbers, we'll call you guys. We'll get on the ground and see what you guys get.
4: Burglary, just give me a unit when you can.
1: Burglary 907, that's clear. They're reporting to the B4, black male in his 30s with a black hoodie, black pants. It is a strip out with 13-07, 7661.
3: One male detained, given the courtesy ride to 13426 Boomway Drive.
6: Moving to the call secret to release the line. I'm just be advised, I just see you out yet.
7: Thank you, 317-8574. Again, that's 832-317-8574.
2: Alright, that's clear. We're going to pull off. If you guys need anything, just bump it on 10. Good job.
3: 7049. So you can call me while I have the meantime too and send that to the 1040s.
8: 426, one way drop.
2: Fox,
6: check it. Hey, we have a shooting in progress, 14851 Dogwood Tree Street, keynote 413A's and Adam.
1: Did it clear?
5: It's clear, go ahead.
1: We've got 517, we're at the corner of Saint McKinney. Is there any way we can get a unit over here to do a server center drop-off? Thank you, ma'am.
6: Caller advised that the person inside the Chevy
3: can be one regular child of business.
5: Basker, key that 35Y unit.
1: Yeah.
9: 5321 Beverly, hail number 1 or 2, 8 9 30.
5: May I ask if you can give South Central Station a call?
3: 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You can give my call right now.
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3: Corey 15, give us a few minutes. They're just putting air in the tires and we'll take that quickly.
6: Amazing that they were last seen going down East West Street down to Estrelita. The suspect is known to the caller.
1: GBLV, speeding reckless driver. 45, inbound in Bellway 8. State says a reckless driver that stated he was swerving in and out of the lanes. GBLV.
6: We're going to be in the vehicle, three suspects, Hispanic female and two Hispanic males, last seen eastbound on East West Street to Estrelita.
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9: Pepper.
5: For doing that following mile, I'm in Anita. Said the driver was drink some tequila while they were driving. It's going to be a black Chevy Camaro. William Frank Victor, 3143.
6: Car sign out. Advise her not to have anything in her hands.
5: This is GB, my friend.

0: I'm sorry, who needed a Ricker?
1: 867.
0: I'm sorry. Need a Ricker, 4622 Emancipation. Need a Ricker, 4622 Emancipation. I have it written down, but I'm getting reports that a male was struck by a vehicle while running across the freeway.
1: W. Estralita at... Estralita at La Fonda, correction. Old Creek at La Fonda, Old Creek at La Fonda. 7 of Coburn.
0: Assault in progress, 1 out of 20. 23 of Reese Smith. Patient, 4620, commands patient.
1: 11857 evening.
0: No, I was just making sure you're still here.
1: Sir, that's clear. I am. I'm about to finish and clear off in a second.
0: Okay, I'm not rushing you.
2: I have it, D-Maker, saying over here on Sam Angle and McCain, in talks, trying to get them out of here.
0: That's good.
2: It's going to be mail it off in.
0: That's clear.
1: That's clear, don't noise off.
2: Clear time check, 220.
0: Seeing exit 47A, Adam said northbound on the freeway after exit 47A.
2: Yeah, we'll clear yet. Vehicle clear.
3: Cliffs Road.
2: It's clear time check, 221, vehicle clear. Unit slow down to 3. That's clear. Time check 221.
4: Fox, check it back in.
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4: That's clear.
0: Assault in progress, 17830. I'd be down to 1%.

0: 1736 of it.
1: 1530 unit for that assault delay reported 5061 Beverly Hill 18930 speed. Thank you, Ethan Rowe.
2: Well, unfortunately, that's clear. Send it.
0: That's clear. That's going to be for a female assaulted by a daughter at the location. It's going to be a Hispanic female in a black shirt, 24 years of age.

0: 6V1390, route to Metro 2 Major, 45 outbound at West Parker. Caller's reporting a great car versus a barrier. Do you have a unit that can check by for traffic control?
1: Can you show us arrived on that code 1?
2: 6V1290, means I can clear myself and we'll check by.
0: Yeah, that's clear. And dispatch three units, dispatch two units, just advising JTC is full. Just keep that in mind when you're on immediate rest.
3: Sam 6-5, you can open up the air. HFD is already on scene.
4: That's clear. You just have to Smith, but it's going out. Air's open. 223. 7 clear on the code 10. We proffered our urgent intoxicated car to the location. You can write code 2, working down, possible. DOA. 2-10, 3.
1: Can you give me all the following? Going to be 45 mile airport for a white. They're no longer following. Pull this off my 802 way quick. Give me hope.

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1: 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I'm going to take these three females.
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0: 25 out on 23 or 25, or when you have to pay for a code 2.
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2: let's go. Hey guys, you got a couple people walking up towards you.
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0: Crash Major 59 outbound at Polk, but it's one of those iPhone notifications. They just said open line, traps occurred, and that's all we got.
4: To the station. With the boys come out.
0: That's great, thank you.
4: Yeah, he's 39 Charles, we got a release.
1: Get on 6-5 to partner there. Give him a...
3: Try to get on the air. On the air. That's how it's going. Everyone's paid up.
2: 18 Franco 5-9. It's cleared over next available.
1: Breathing and on a stretcher.
3: That's good. Yes, there's two. I'm going to move around.
4: And walk of Maine is just an empty parking lot. I'm trying to figure out what a leasing office.
3: That's right. Can I get two Jungle Records at location, please?
5: Where? They're going to go check on their after they take care of this guy.
4: Head over there.
3: The 6-5s are also needing it with a shield right on 01. Yes, I think it was your traffic hazard. Newman City, 9 and down in North Park on the feeder. Reporting a male walking in the middle lane, wearing a light-colored shirt, knee shorts, jacket over his shoulder. Looks like he's on his phone texting. Direction of travel towards Town Center, possibly. Caller is no longer following. We can get a check by unit.
4: Oh, one night, that's clear. I just, set up a perimeter and keep continuing on that walk.
2: Bye.
0: That's clear.
5: 1730, huh?
0: Go ahead.
5: Hey, man, I'm coming from JPC. You can go ahead and send me. I got a shield.
3: That's clear. 2-2-5, that might be related to the crash major drop. 45 out on the 10 for a vehicle, white, broken, face at the wall.
4: Two-5-9, you show me a route.
0: That's clear.
4: Well, fine, nice if it was young. It says the bedroom's coming inside as well.
2: Who's that? We're calling right now. He's saying that he's in the restroom.
4: Yes, do we have a suspect?
2: I don't have anybody shown on ADL that they're nearby the original location.
3: Country traffic has been urgent. We're having 30s. We're coming at Green Briar.
4: 48, can you move? Yes, can you turn that location to Ventov and show us a ride, please? Oh, Father, this is clear. One of those units don't see anything. Give me a call, please.
2: 17145 Tomwell Parkway, inbound. Colors, can we...
6: And the conclusion from that?
2: Not drivable. Looking for a silver Honda. License plate, William Mary X-ray 9894. Going to be near the AMC Willowbrook. It's 22 to 13 heights. Can you clear a checkpoint? going to go to me.
7: I can clear and check level 12 instead.
2: It's clear, there's unique in this regard.
1: Can
8: you generate me a case number? I have a FSGI in the parking lot in the same location as where they're calling currently on.
1: That's where you want to put you on it?
8: That's where.
1: 24, can you check me?
7: That's clear.
2: Three, six, one,
1: to thanks. Sounds close. Anyone else probably done 0-1 definite, you can go ahead and slow it down.
5: 3-6-5. All
1: right. Go ahead.
5: Can you memo ambulance 9 going to Texas Medical Center Memorial Hermit?
2: 3-6-9, got another thing. There should be no one else in the apartment. I got a ladder with me with research. Clear. 62-5-9, clear. It's a code 3, disturbance with weapon, 989 Valley Knight Street, caller, her friend's house, and then the stop by one of the residents. Nelson, black male, 68 years of age, used his walker to hit the caller. Just be advised, call's been holding for about 4, almost 5 hours.
1: When you're
7: right. 37K, we're finishing up here. You can send one of those go-tos.
2: 7405 is clear.
7: That is clear.
2: Hey guys, you got a white sedan. I don't know if there's a exit to the apartment complex on your side, but.
9: To be 13 on my records.
2: That is the number of your room and you will provide trouble. Wait, letters.
10: So, down 7-1, make that just 1 to one go right at this location.
1: Which club?
7: That's off the general freeway. What's over there?
2: Hey, Maldi, is your radio secure?
11: Yeah.
2: Ask her if she knows where her cousin lives.

0: Code 1 on 801 and Eden Street. I don't see anybody around. We're all, we have a bunch of EJ officers here, so I don't see anything going on now.
1: Yeah, they just put an update in the slip saying that the assault is occurring in a moving vehicle, but they don't have any information. The caller hung up. I'm going to try to call back and get more.
0: I'm just telling you, clear.
2: G3 seen coming on camera. 4A, male, black t-shirt, black shorts on a skateboard, dumpster diving. Do you have any other can check, guys?
0: That's all I can check in, guys.
2: That's good.
3: Hey, Mike, run our suspect vehicle, registered owner, scan through clear, and see if we can get an actual apartment for 3,500 witches.
4: Fine, refugee side from Randall Apartment, half of the units. There's a call drop in here. It's a white male knocking on the door trying to get in.
5: We have
4: 815
5: house.
1: Clear, I just like that for that new split for that accident. They should be in route.
5: On the 45, northbound lane, about a mile before, and the 48A. House 1 mil, seems to be conscious and breathing. A lot of blood coming out of his face. I can't get him to respond to you, but.
1: That's clear. There's an HFD slip. I'll drop another one because they have some dupe slips that they look like they closed out. I don't know. I'll go ahead and drop another one. You're right at 1048 at 45 North, correct?
5: Well, I'm right underneath the bridge. If I have another unit in route, I'm going to need it to go back a little bit further on these northbound lanes. I'm in a bad spot.
2: 6346 Lodge Street, callers requesting assistance with her drunk sister named Brenda, Hispanic female, 30s, wearing all black, trying to fight the caller.
1: Oh, released.
2: Do you have any that I can check my...

0: I'm sorry, that last unit I was on the phone. Go ahead.
1: 10H259, you can send that code 1.
0: Okay, I'm sending it to you. I was on the phone with a complainant. She said the vehicle drove off. It was a Ford Bronco X-ray Lincoln Williams 5416. The last she saw it, it went left on Elgin from Anita. But the caller does have video and was advised that the female willingly got back in the vehicle.
1: Is there
2: anywhere specific you want us to start looking?
0: Is I don't know if she's still at the club, but the phone number in the slip is for the caller who had the information. The victim is in the car. I don't have any contact with her.
3: 6B40,
2: we're good. I'm just saying we're overhead. Was there your specific you wanted us to start looking?
4: Yeah, the lady over here said the guy's knocking on his door, okay, and the person who was, physically down and was basically a Hispanic male, kind of chunky, black tank top with a cowboy hat on.
2: Oh, for your clerk.
4: So, if you're in a multi portion of the, area.
2: That's clerk, look it up.

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1: Good messaging.
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1: you're echoing, repeat.
0: I don't believe our person down is going to be related to that crash. I believe he's homeless pedestrian that got hit by a vehicle.
1: Okay, that's clear. I'll reopen that other slip zone.
2: Cushing Major, I feel like the Mission 154 is homeless at Santa.
3: 181.
4: Robar James, PC, y'all are good to open it up. Yeah, it will do.
1: 13, I got your message, but I need you for that country crashing. You're 45 outbound at I-10.
2: That's clear, man. Okay.
1: Do you have any definition last time, 13, or not?

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1: That's weird. 10-2-3, clear station, right to item 13.
2: 10-2-5.
1: 2-5. Hey, HFD is wanting to know, are y'all on the northbound or southbound side of I-45 at 8-48?
2: We're on northbound. It's going to be about a mile before 48.
1: Okay, that's right. Hey,
3: Houston, we're going to be dispatchers.

0: Calling
1: Eve Marina.
0: Yeah, calling back.
1: I'm in Poland, Santa. Could you mute?
0: I'm using female. She's actually a moving vehicle with flat onto me. Dropping a code 2 major FSRA in 10H60s, 3429 North McGregor Way. 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
2: 712.
0: Go ahead.
2: Yes, ma'am. Everybody was complying. The scene, they turned on the music. While I was on the scene, I was getting flagged down by a gentleman. And yes, New Mitchell.
3: 26, Frank.
0: 26.
3: Yes, I'm going to preempt you from the code that you're going to right now. I'm going to put you on a code 2. It's going to be a crash major on US 59 inbound. 610 inbound ramp, Ford vehicle crash notification.
4: Where we're going to be at, this is located in downtown area. Can we get our downtown unit en route?
0: Give me the location so I can change it and get them en route.
2: 1587.
4: 45, more than 5.
0: 21 side S there. The officer wasn't able to get very much information because the male was yelling, not answering questions. But it said he was hit by a car, new vehicle description, the car that slowed the scene.
4: So Adam 339, your closest exit is going to be I-10 eastbound towards Beaumont, but that's about a mile and a quarter where we're from.
0: Yeah, that's right.

0: We're going to be right underneath the bridge for the McKinney exit.
1: Thanks.
2: Hey guys, we got media over here. Are you sorry?

0: 1418. Can you show us some route on 9572?
1: Charges.
2: Virginia. Time check for media on scene.
1: I'm sorry, who was time check for media? I lost him, yeah.
2: Good evening, nice.
3: Seven one, you can disregard any records. We're moving out the freeway now.
4: That's clear. No more records. 12-4, let's go freeway. 12-8-3-1, you're rolling at 5-5-2.
0: Matthew 2-5-2, can I get a camera here, Rocky?
5: 49-2-5.
6: There is probably somebody pounding your lot at HEB now. It looks like it was some kind of crash that they have a blown tire. So if you did climb down, that's what that's about. Some other crash.
5: 49, that's clear.
7: Put me on a mountain street.
6: Right at it because she pulled off the road, so it's code 3 now, but it's on the board.
5: 49, that's clear.
0: The north, the most northeast building on the southwest corner of it.
3: Where the mail was struck by a vehicle, but there was another accident across from where we at, and it was a female in a vehicle that she already got transported to Memorial Hermann, but that's a separate crash. Not sure if we have another unit that might take that.
6: Sir, Central just sent me a message. They had a person down call, and they're going to be at 45 northbound at Peace under the McKinney Bridge. I think that's going to be related to your call.
3: Okay, that's clear. It's either your call or our call, because we also have that female that got into a car accident across from it.
6: Okay, so it's just going to be 45 inbound, correct?
3: Correct.
6: All right, go ahead and do this. Go ahead and take that, since you're on there with them, go ahead and take that call, and if you can get another unit for the female on 45 inbound.
8: Thanks for keeping us on there for our code 1 downgrade.
4: 15-5.
8: That is clear. Call dropped at the code 1 regular residence in progress. Location does not have the long submit call.
9: They'll put in gas in front of her door, trying to light it up. Do I have a unit for it? Or a sergeant?
5: 15-39, clear. All right, the end ended.
0: All right, we can tell everyone to just not an add-on.
6: Two major in 10H70s, 288 inbound at Blodgett. Also have a code 2 traffic hazard in 10H60s, 2300 sophomore. And I'm 32. Can you go ahead and take that other call that Tony is speaking about of the female? Do you know what hospital she was transported to, Tony?
4: Spanish speaking units here, about 13F.
0: 1418, you can show us going by for Spanish.
7: 32 to dispatch. I believe they got transported to Memorial Harbor.
6: Okay, that's good. I'll place you on that flip.
4: Hey, on 1481, I switched to tag 1.
6: So those units out in that crash major, there was an update for the Rapid SOS team saying that they were heading southbound on the loop passing I-10. It's possible that it was just a fake notification, but just check the area.
10: Logic. It's the iOS notification.
7: That's clear.

0: for 13, guys. I quit northbound, and the other unit checks southbound, and the personal accident in 2 out of 10 or state location, it says it's going to be 1 out of 10. Is that downtown, right?
1: That's clear.
2: Down 25, I believe that vehicle, if it involves one single white vehicle, is already being taken care of by downtown units on scene.
1: That's clear. Two, it's going to be related after all.
2: It's not going to be related with this call. It's going to be a separate crash, but downtown units are already working.
1: Okay, that's fair. Thank you. 2823 and 13, I'll show you back in there.
3: Just took his passport and left, background 45.

0: still giving green. I can clear for 2300 Sophomore for traffic hazard.
1: Hey, y'all match it up and pick them up and drive over here to the show.
2: Driving, keep it open.

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0: We're going to have one detained at the parking lot of page 25. Can you give us a patrol unit over here at San Emanuel and McKinney, please?
1: That's clear. I'll drop that slip. The wagon call slip that I got code 2's holding.
2: KI at Christina TV Rock.
1: Thank you, Franklin. You're welcome.
3: And then the jungle's going over there. We're going to move over here. You want to come over here? I need you to put your flashlight, please.
4: Show me right about here.

0: Can I get a 10 district surgeon for this code 2 that's past Q?
1: Hold on, go ahead.
0: Just letting you know that traffic hazard, I don't have anybody that's preemptible at the moment. It's a person that possibly passed out at the wheel in the middle of the road.
1: You don't want to preempt somebody for that.
0: I don't think I have anybody preemptible at the moment. Do I have anybody that can clear? Because I've GB'd it several times. Anybody that can clear?
2: That's my call. I'm not sure what's currently so stuck with me with you.
1: 7K.
0: 10H, baby.
3: Hey, guys.
0: You able to clear for that code, too?
3: Yeah, can I say, where's your company for a vehicle? And, should be over there.
0: Okay, that's that.
4: Metro PD on the traffic stop at 6100 Vassar.

0: 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I got a mail today.
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2: Need a record, 6100 Basher.
1: Need a record, 6100 Basher. Need a record.
3: 69.
0: And I'm 20. Go ahead.
4: Go ahead.
3: Yes, I'm going to show you in route. It's going to be a code 2 crash major. 15619 Stone Cape, Stone Gables Lane. IOS crash notification for the vehicle. First down, Kirkwood over it. Oh, 24C, 59-9. I'm going to show you checking by.
1: Head box, order back, one side, head back, copy.
0: Okay, that's clear.
5: A3 Henry, sorry, disregard. I have one of the suspects in the back seat of my car. Sorry about that.
0: Everyone's tied up.
6: Go 5, clear the whole tank available.
0: Okay.

0: 14, then 21 nights. Can you show one view of the pain and the time check versus the view?
1: This is 18 for 45 nights. I'm currently at the 2400 Memorial Drive. I'm at the Police Memorial Special Assignment. There is gunshots going around the area, around the park. I have three citizens that just ran away from it. I believe it's three, four guys in electrical bikes. Can I get units to check by?
0: That's excited.
2: Okay. 2M65, can you check them by? 2M65, hey Martinez, you think they're on the back side of the park or near, more near Tinsley Park?
3: Hey, 2M01, sorry, my arm there, bubbles.
2: Okay.
4: Okay.

0: Chandler, clear.
1: Yes, clear. Go ahead.
2: Coffee traffic cancer, Dixon at Old Katy, Arlington.
1: That's clear. No more records on Boston. No more. Five Frank 240, good show and check and block your traffic. Five Frank 240. South Frank 20, I'm up here on the freeway right now. You can put me on that pile 2-4, you can just...

0: I've got a 220 for check urgent, 6820-7418 Mountain Street. Caller stating that her sister is possibly intoxicated and making threats to stab herself in the neck. Caller advised that she made the threat over the phone over 30 minutes ago.
1: Going northbound, so if they could check the area, they might be able to see them.
0: That's where I'll see if they're at. Question, Fox. Sir, be called. Check and type in.
2: First part.
0: Central. They're on Memorial Drive. They had a discharge of a firearm.
3: Rubio, when we were on Mount Street earlier, was it at the same location?
2: Some of those things coming in, but we'll switch and see what they got.
0: Okay, that's good. There's no history at that address, so I don't know if it was nearby, but I don't have any history there.
3: Yes, sir.
0: A neighbor?
3: Sure.
0: Here, sir, go ahead.
4: 35Y, 45. Are there any DB units on this channel?
5: Fox Chicken Central.
0: Yes, we saw Fox on the air.
1: 10-6-5, Fox. We had a discharge of firearm. It's going to appear to be four males that are on e-bikes. They were near the police memorial and were seen to be headed northbound. If y'all could just check the area.
5: We're going to have a ship up right now. We're on standby. Pursuer actors.
1: That's clear. Thank you.
0: Main drop to the CNT disturbance. Additional unit to check by Red River ISIS.
6: On our own standby,
0: you need some memorial ever seen?
1: That's clear.
6: What happened to me? You did great, I'm listening very well.
0: So, Adam, when are you going to be at 1700 Elm Parkway?
6: Yeah, actually, they're going eastbound. We're about the 1500 block now.
7: This is Anthony. Can I get a selfie supervisor for pounds?
6: I think they're on saving now. They're going back towards Memorial. Unable to track them.
8: Team down 07. Fly that way.
5: Maverick's on.
1: That's clear. 6-5 to the other unit. If y'all want to check and see if there's any actual casing, we'll go check Sabine.
5: Have a suspicious person call me. That brings a code to 4828, Jeremy.
9: 6-5-7-5.
10: Hey, dispatch. That was 5-20. I'm on 5-10. I mean, 5-15.
0: Oh, sir. That's your sir about that.
1: Charged firearm. Possible suspects are going to be on e-bikes near Sabine and Allen Parkway.
10: It's clear. I'm right by Sabine and Allen Parkway. I'll see if I can find anything.
1: That's clear. From the understanding, it was going to be maybe a group of three to four males.

0: have a shooting drive-by call dropping from San Antonio, 9101, calling in Mallow.
1: 25, Madam 419. Are you able to clear active to be for that call, too?
2: So, I'm having any feed issues. My last call has just been cleared information. You can put me on that call in 2 out of 40, or in 1 out of 20.
1: That's fair. To be. That's fair.
0: Twenty-five, Adam 419. 14 down, 18, 9. 2-5, you can see that. You can just bar 4. President 18, that's clear. That's going to be a call reporting that he saw a male shooting. I don't know that what he was shooting at. This is a white male with a white jacket and black pants.
2: Well, you can show me chicken, but I'm leaving at the restaurant.
3: I'm Rikers on Stain Gables Lane.
2: Yes, sir. Thank you.
0: We got him separated.
1: I'll drop in 2 out of 30, 46 out to Katy Freeway. Anyone else around 12600, that non-demon, go ahead, slow down, click 3. Can you repeat that last traffic?
4: The 2 animal, I'm just saying I lost the visual of them sleeping between the 1 and 4.

0: leave our supervisor in there. Quit home call to be next available.
1: Animals have a nice clear hole.
2: Six B 459. Can you update our location to 7422 Mile Street, please?
0: Okay.
2: Filter 38, ma'am.
0: Hey, was that a sensing warrant or something that you saw?
1: Yes, ma'am. When we saw it, we weren't, to be honest with you, we weren't sure what we were looking at. I'm pretty sure it's got sick. It didn't have any date of warrant or anything on it, so we sent the info over.
0: Okay, the FCA that you sent is not a warrant. It's a violent person threat to law enforcement notification.
2: Clear, thank you, ma'am.
1: We're going to have a DWI unit take care of it. Can I get this phone number?
0: So, he has a weapon, he's not aggressive, and he's 19.
3: 4226 Kayla King, 076-004, 226 King. So you have one already, or you want me to try to get you one?
4: Wrapping it up.
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3: 4-3, can you find out for me?
0: 55, clear on that 50 person down, 46, 50, 80 freeway.
1: I got a DWI unit on the way, thank you.
3: Best way.
2: Okay.
6: 529, you can clear as intended through check by with 1225.
0: Okay.
3: 4-3, you copy to disregard.
0: That was page 530, right?
2: 10-89, you can disregard any other records from router.
3: No more records are going to be made at 2300 sophomore.
5: 37K, if you want, you can show us over at B. We can get out of the coach down.
1: 35-145. Can we get one record of San Emmanuel at the beginning phase of the pitch from inside parking lot?
7: I need a record. San Emmanuel, McKinney.

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1: Montana 17, we'll clear ourselves.
0: Thanks, Clear. Appreciate it. This is going to be for a caller reporting that he raped someone. States that the victim is his girlfriend. First is going to be a 21-year-old male. Girlfriend's going to be 19-year-old.

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1: Go ahead.
0: I'm just going to be at the 2900 block of Southwest Freeway inbound. Same slip, but license plate Victor Tom X-ray 1931. Disgruntled fan and then came up and he was trying to follow the tow truck driver. He was aggressive.
1: Okay.
0: Just going to wait it out for a second, let the tow trucker get out of the way.
2: 24C, 41 nights.
3: Go ahead.
2: Yes, Precinct 3 was contacted. Data you guys can disregard.
3: Yeah, that's clear. Appreciate it.

0: Jan 31. You can go ahead and send that clear as information about 3 seconds out.
1: Reporter, I was gonna give her a key, she wants to make suspect's gonna be a black male, medium height, medium build, wearing all black.
2: I think we might come in with one course here after these two.
3: Yeah, but this version for the suspect at 74 to Calhoun. They just got black male, medium 24, but.
2: So one car.
3: Medium 26, red, small t-shirt, dark blue shirt. Since the shots have been active, heard about 5 gunshots in the apartment complex. I have multiple suspects. Okay.
0: I'm saying
3: suspect
0: at 18.2.
1: Sergeant, clear, cancel up. Loud noises if no answer.
4: Post 7 is clear.

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2: GBGB only all units to advise. ETB are no longer following last seen 59 outbound 45 inbound, heading outbound on the freeway. Intoxicated driver in a white sedan, four-door, unknown license plate, unknown make model. 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GBGB only.
0: That's clear. We're there for now. 325. Yes, clear. Air's open. 325.
3: It will be in the back of the apartment complex by the gas station where everybody was running from.
0: So yeah, I'll be in route with him.
4: You're clear.
5: You're clear.
4: You're clear.

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1: Go ahead.
0: Is it possible for you to send a unit out here to Walker and Emancipation? There's two females out here. They're lost and they're trying to get to Main Street. We can't really go over there.
1: Okay, when I get a unit available, they can't get directions?
2: Okay, D1, you can just ready one. Everyone out here is good, didn't hear nothing, so, on control.
3: Definitely. I want to see the units over there, they need a ride or something?
0: Yeah, just a crazy ride somewhere on Main Street. They're not really sure where. They're trying to find their vehicle, but they don't know where they parked. It's somewhere on Main Street.
3: We, our units are pretty much tied up right now. So, you have to instruct them to either call them an Uber to give them a ride to wherever they're trying to get to.
0: Anyway, we're tricking on. Hey, man, is there any officers at 8901 right by the entrance or whatever?
4: Hi, Frank 50. I'm going to need a record of my location. I'm going to get the entrance ramp of I-10 and Antoine. Thank you.
1: Sorry,
5: Antoine. Oh, here's the security guard's truck over there.
0: Do me a favor. Give me a public service. 281-832-2064.
1: Hey, I got you right. 4-3, what scene are you on? I
0: had you available.
1: I can't copy you. You got background noise. I can't hear you.
0: I think you sent me to the wagon wall.
1: No, I cleared you from that because I said a B-wheel was taking it.
0: Gotcha, that's clear.
1: Sergeant here.
6: Oh, Sam, go ahead.
7: Hey, Sergeant, I'm going to shot this off my camera guys, but my partner's was rolling the whole time.
6: Alright, that's clear. 29 is kind of getting a battery.
4: Firefang 15, this will be Andy with the hook.
6: No more Raiders. Thank you.
1: Give me a time to take for bed, money warning.

0: He's going to be the guy from earlier for the warrant. We'll put out a picture in the group chat. But he should be like at 89th.
1: You're on Main.
0: Or somewhere around that area.
1: You're on Main.
0: All right, that's Richard Tackle. AP44.
2: Yes, check your box for a call.
0: Okay.

0: 7238, Frank.
1: Hey, so we're giving a courtesy ride right now.
2: 7692, first of all, send it.
1: Hey, Charles, it's you, Frank. Give him on that call, but you can slow him down. Call is no longer in location, so he may not still be fighting.
2: Here.
3: Say you lost his phone.
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That's Ethan Frank, showing you around Code 1, Southern Progress, East Cross Timber Street, E6 Freeway outbound. We'll be at the Jack in the Box. Call substation callers no longer at location. Seeing a male and female physically fight outside in the parking lot. No other information or description.

0: City Jr., that's clear. I got you. Around 6-3 disturbance. Cannon and Wentworth for a male that doesn't want to leave her vehicle. They were arguing about it. I'm sorry, Nicole picks questions. We're going to hold in for about an hour. Can we get a unit check back?
1: That's clear. I can check it about. Thank you.
0: That's

0: 25, Adam 25, checking safety with the constable on Preston.
1: We are good, ma'am. Thank you.
0: That's fair. Now we're getting a code 2 major crash. St. Joseph's Park and the energy for an FSGI. Wire to a Pearl River Civic Gold Yukon. 41-1 is under control. Out there on Preston. Can you clear for this code 2?
2: That's clear.

0: That's clear. Air close.
1: You can keep the air open. I'm sorry. I thought fire should slow down.
0: That's clear. Air's open.
1: So, in case there's anyone else in the room, you can slow down. There's no one here.
0: That's clear. All units, turn around to the code 1 off of East Cross Timber Street and East Sense Freeway. You can slow down.

0: 7-8-10 Frank. I did speak to the caller when he left. He said there was a blue car sitting in the parking lot. He said there was a guy with his shirt off and the girl was in the back seat. He said one of the employees saw it too, but then they probably have already left the scene.
1: Hey,

0: 1326.
1: 1326, go ahead.
0: Yeah, update the cutoff number on my splits at 1509.
1: Yes.
0: 25, Adam 02, what is the emergency code we call that fire is into?
2: Good.
3: Yeah, last call was on, it's a due to the same call, found the individual. It was in a different roadway.
2: But they're not, the person that stayed on scene does not need EMS. I already have a unit around, just clear to have them run code 3.
0: That's good, you can just change that to an FSGI report then, but there's no EMS needed, it's just police response for an FSGI report.
2: Clear.
0: Yeah,
2: we're 15, checking something.
4: We're 10 in the group.

0: 15, checking safety.
1: I'm good.
0: That's your vehicle. Priority, those colors on the flip.

0: Hotel 2CIT, weather disturbance, turn you 10 left on Town Park.
1: 2062,
0: we'll take it. Here's number 801, colorful black male, no shirt and shorts, hit the collar and it has a knife.
1: That's clear.
2: 19 GOTL monitor.

0: 34 minutes.
1: What?
0: You shouldn't be giving the curse for us. 6107 Autumn Forshaw. I'll back myself.
1: Hey, Viewmaster April Wayne, repeat the address.
0: 6107 Autumn Forshaw.
1: Memo records, St. Joseph's Park, Louisiana. Memo records.

0: 26.
1: Due to that update that they just stated that a female patient had fallen out of the tan SUV and was run over by it. Sorry to do it to you, but I got a preempt you for a code 2 that is a minor crash that was just upgraded because 29 minutes, they're hurt. 2300 Jefferson, HFD is en route now.
0: Reference to Hispanic male, only wearing a gold chain, knocking on people's doors.
2: Yes, sir, go ahead.
3: Vehicles being traveled, please do put to the call that we're on. We're leaving case numbers on the vehicles.
2: Yes, sir.
4: Suspicious person, 10679, I can raise your 4510.

0: covering 16, you can send me an accident and you send me that code to the beat.
1: Yeah, I can do the department. Financial and pants, muscles, and actual signature check on.
2: And the GOR.
3: Go
0: to the traffic has dropped in 14-15-6816 East Wall.
1: Unit check on 1833, code 3 suspicious vehicle, Buckner at Rootsman's.

0: Corset, I'm using for a code 1 for a residence in progress, 5147 Oriole, 6371 on camera at a location, there's still a date in the slip. We get a unit check out.
1: 18, you can try showing 14927 check box.
2: Eleven eight, show me checking by as well.
0: That's good. They don't have a clothing description, height, or anything else. The caller is not at the location. She's in Pearland. But she's watching on camera.
3: 43, can I get a Spanish speaker out here, please?
0: Can we get a Spanish speaker to check by 2300 for person?
1: 7719, you can claim it all right to be, and I'll go by.
0: That's clear.
1: That was 77? Okay. 7C34 Frank, sending you out code 3. Discharge firearm on 2818 Folger Street. Caller reported her someone let off rounds at the backside of his apartments.
4: That's clear. Unit check out 83 Henry on Clairewood.
5: Did you have any discharge of firearms at this location or around it?
1: 7859, show me around as well.
0: That's negative. No discharge firearms holding.
5: I'm sorry, thank you.
0: Okay.
6: And right off.

0: Hamilton.
1: The 917 Central Main Road, 141.
0: Yeah. Can you get something central dispatch?
2: 834. Can you print me on a traffic hazard on the 59 Service Road inbound just before Cross Timbers? There's a stalled U-Haul on the roadway. Stand by for the plate.
1: What did you do, Henry? Can I get accepted to my IO for you?
0: No.
1: A female conscious and breathing. She appears to have a little knot on her forehead.
2: Kennedy, Arizona tag. Adam Edward, 56506. If you can run that way, please.
3: 2283, can you give eyes? I'm about 15 minutes out. I'm coming from 80s.
1: 2862 George, 83 Henry's at our location.
3: Yeah, whoever's at Carewood, I'm about 15 minutes out.
0: Burglar of a residence in progress, 5147 Oriole.
4: Okay, man. I'm 74 San 31 Knight. Can you put me in after that call?
0: Yes, sir.
1: Can I get a contract for SFD? 351.
2: Yes, sir.
1: 25
5: and 04. Yes, ma'am. You can show us arrival on 9577. Checking the area. You will just try a quick call back to probably jail.
0: That's
5: right.
0: I'll try to call.
6: 25 Adam 41.
0: 25 Adam 41, go ahead.
6: Can you take my call to a crash major FNG on 7 of ammonia?
0: Yes, sir.
6: Thank you.
5: 1238, Frankie, send us our code 2.

0: 28, you will 68, correct?
1: You're out, code 2. This is the person on the web page. We'll be on 2831 Laura Pulpy Road, Sheriff Apartments. They say there's someone with a gun standing in the apartment complex facing his unit. They say there's a male firing a weapon.
2: They're still in the house. They're in the hallway of the location.
3: Oh, four, that's good. Thank you.
1: Go for it. I'm on there.
4: Due to my location, one female passed out.
2: That's clear.
5: Control 4, that's Central. 22B, 2689, another unit out on location.
6: You got multiple units, I'm trying to set up a perimeter outside the house.
7: Clear information. Hey, this is 24, we ain't over here, where you at?
5: 44, just follow it all the way around. Come in and go all the way around.
7: That's clear.

0: she breathing?
1: Coldwater Salt and Progress to that place. 11-8-10, Algonquin.
0: That's clear.
2: 41, you can send that. My MVP is down. Can you give me that address one more time?
1: That's clear. That's going to be 11-8-10, Algonquin Drive, Unit 17. Repeating 11-8-10, Algonquin Drive, Unit 17. Call report to this mother, spraying that black male in his 30s. With a graphic tee and black shorts, headbutted his mother.
3: 30-10, someone's dirty mom.
2: Four seven and 27, I'm hearing movement inside the residence.
1: You just hear my information, it's a cold threat.
0: Here's clear, guys. Okay.
4: Speaker for fellow triggers.
5: Hey, there's a whole bunch of guys on the way with them. Send them for him. I'll go to Rhode Island and show them.
1: Four
5: 7 to execute that. 9:39. Hey, Harris, just hold what you got right there. I'm going to let one of the back streets. Let's just start sending up a perimeter.
2: I'm just coming from the back area, backyard.
1: Is clear.
2: I'm back there.
5: Okay. We choke circle. I'm about to get there right now, Harris. Hold on.
4: I was trying to get that locked down.
6: Frank, can you slow down any other units coming out here? I'm not seeing any active disturbance or person that's in the description provided.
1: Okay.

0: if anything coming out, it's going to be a corner residence, so it's going to be hard to get on the back side of it. So we do have a corner down.
1: So, yeah, if we can't get somebody in the backyard to have some good cover, just holding that back door, press me and Jason backyard, that works too.
0: That's clear, 27. You got eyes on that backyard, that main door, correct?
2: That's clear.
0: Alright, that's clear, FSD.
3: Can I get a Spanish speaking unit check by with AC 44 Frank?
4: Sorry, change from your audio file now. 2-0 from total location format.
0: Clear. I'm just going to TAC 1 open then.
2: That's clear.

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1: South Gettle Road with one more detained for having alarm duty issues.
0: That's fine.

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1: 1 male detained in the back of my patrol vehicle.
2: 4-1.
3: Call us is wearing gray. She's outside.
4: Target in it to the right.
0: Call one perfect, but business in progress, drop in 49 Sims, 3-7-6-2 Golden Boulevard.
5: This is man 31 in Francis for the total.
3: That's clear, 2-6.

0: 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I'm trying to route code to crash major. It's going to be I-10 outbound on Crest Street. It was an iOS crash notification. Can I get in a check by with a 9C26 Frank?
1: I can check in the last, thank you.

0: Tarkenton. This is apartment is 1513.
1: That all three suspects are still inside of the business attempting to break the safe. They're not just behind the intended area.
2: That's clear. We are checking the backside right now.
3: Ready, Winnie 59.
4: Go ahead.
3: No records are going to be needed, are
2: there? Location. We're holding here. Unit continuing roll code 1. Go ahead and give me a unit at the front of the location by the doors and give me another unit on the back side. We have an open door on this back side. Any updates from the security team?
1: Updates state that the suspects possibly left the location. They don't have a visual

0: be advised the caller is going to be en route to meet with the police at the location. Stays there approximately 10 minutes.
1: That's clear.

0: 13-07. They put around that. Hey, I'll just hold the perimeter until I got there.
1: That's clear, Sarge. We're going to be on the next side of the building, holding this open door.
2: We're in the front.

0: 18, are you able to see anything inside from your from the front side of the building?
1: Hey, RJ, where do you want that?
0: If I can, go ahead and come back here towards the back location. We're just going to hold here until Sarge gets out here.
2: The bullets came through their window. Apartment between 37. No description on suspect.
0: That's clear. Just hold what you got.

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0: 那得去参加参加。也可以，你给我报个车。
1: 那你火车上怎么说？我这边就是边。
2: Possible CT call, drug test, CIT, welfare check, threat of suicide, suspect at court. Individual stated he feels like harming himself, also mentioned a knife, but then stated he doesn't have any weapons. Should be outside of the exon, possibly the same color we usually get. Any additional units, I'll post to get court.
1: You can show me en route to not checking it out on this one.

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0: Should be a female bleeding from the forehead. 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Will be a 28-year-old black female, white shirt, black pants.
1: AT 44, you checking safety on Tamworth?
2: 40, I'm good, thank you.

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0: Secretary 2 Citizen Holding 1852 South Gessner, Lewis Park. M2040 also needed to check apartment 1337 and I wasn't sure if it hit her window also. Great, and also.
1: Okay, you have a nice one, my last shot.
0: Sounds good.

13D26. D26, need you for this. 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That's clear. Honor. Hey, did a call back in and stated that the blue Chevy Malibu will still be on scene. They're just waiting for a unit.

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1: Yeah, Southeast. Thank you for Century.

0: 823 Chicken.
1: Hey, Ken, I had a burglary of a business in progress taking place 5762 Golden Boulevard. Units on call, did you need K-9?
0: 1414 K-9, hey, K-9, suspects appear to be DOA. Security footage last shown on the beat leaving the building. We'll advise if we need you out here, but we're pretty good for now.
2: Okay, thank you, that's clear. Are we back on anything?

my pictures. Excuse me, I'm last calling. I found it and show me on 0147, please.

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report of a reckless driver, South Braceland at Condren. Should be a blue Hyundai Accent. Victor Tom Victor, 0745. Per caller vehicle, while stopping in the road, reversing, and starting again. GBA.

0: 7PB45.
1: 45,
0: need you to check the call drop mode at code 2 suspicious event. 6416 Quail Meadow. Caller believes someone in our driveway missed one of the vehicle, possibly heard a tire fall.
2: 1820 Frank. Suspect is going to be a Hispanic male. He's kicking the business door, attempting to come inside. It's going to be medium height, medium build, ripped black shirt, blue jeans. Caller's watching the suspect. He's sitting on the side of the business.

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0: Hey, ma'am, you can send me that code 2150.
1: Perfect. Provide. Close within the for time. No weapons. No, that's clear. Location, showed up, reached for his pistol. Security has him detained. It's going to be a Hispanic male, mid-20s, early 30s. Wearing all that clothing, no other information.
2: 5994426. He was unclean.
0: That's clear, thank you. I guess 5762 pound. 5762 pound.
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1: Alright.
0: Please call off for this code 2. Call says he's being followed by a male with a gun, Kirkwood and Gay Freeway. Call us in a gray Honda Accord at the Shell gas station. Actually, stand by.

0: 선생님께 저희는 대학원 가도 돼.
1: That's good. 04 and 23. All units are out to go on home, so just slow down. Yeah, that guy David that's calling, he's called a couple days now. He's got a long history of CIT history.
2: I'm clear to downgrade. I saw you clear to downgrade at calling, PCIT.
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2: Okay, that's nice.
0: It's actually going to be a suspicious person with a weapon. Calls it a daughter, called her and stated her boyfriend had the gun and tried to shoot her.
4: I did you a monitor.

0: 3559. Can I get supervised on here?
1: North Shepherd.
2: 1603.
0: Hey, Sergeant, I'm going to turn this alarm. Also said through the BTOA, and that backup over clear to search.
2: You're clear.
3: Which status of what chase?
4: We just got asked by the sergeant to hold here while the homicide gets here, and we're going to end up taking this car to the dirt lot.

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1: F-4-1-9.
0: Shows in route 400 pounds, so 2 male juvenile in bed.
2: Engineer, 428.
0: You can just hold me off call on 7-9-2.
3: That's clear.
1: Put it out, please.
3: Daughter's on the other line, he's screaming.

0: That's going, sir. I'll give you. Who is this?
1: Williams.
0: I'll give you a call, sir.

0: 1930 Frank, tell you in right to the Coffee Family Disturbance. We are 8639 Bella Street. Caller and personal appearance. The suspect's going to be wearing all white. Can I get you a check by?
1: Night 6:46,
2: goodbye. You're clear of arrest time 4 and then send that for the table for check? Before from the check?
1: That was clear 78, we're 40 check and safety.
2: 49, so okay, ma'am, thank you.
1: That was clear 17-4-5-4-4 check and safety.
3: Ideations. Professor, please, for a possible EDM.
2: What?
1: That's clear.

0: 23-23 Congress.
1: I'm not. Are we looking at 618 for the original call or that updated call in the memo? Address.
0: Congress. Name that you just gave around.

0: 75046, vessel dispatch.
1: Go ahead.
0: Yes, ma'am. Can you SO me one time and put me on my special at NRG?
1: That's okay.
0: Thank you, ma'am.
2: Cloud 021, SO dispatch, same time. Good morning.
1: That's okay. Good morning.
2: 95E4 through dispatch, same traffic.
1: That's okay.
0: Wow.
3: Oh. 75017, this is one time between.
1: That's
3: okay.
1: Great.
4: She ain't giving you the number, I'll see if I can get one from her.

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1: And we're good, thank you.
0: That's clear.

0: Yes, let's check back with 12-679-1659. That's in line.
1: My caller doesn't have the apartment number to the daughter's outside. I told her she gets a whole number and have her meet you at the Luke's office.
0: That's clear.

0: 24 George. Can I get a supervisor over the air for an assault family violence decline charges with apparent injury?
1: 20-07.
0: George, I'll give you a call.
2: 49 is normal records.
3: That's clear. Normal records, MLK, and Wheeler, normal records.
2: Alright. Can you tie up on anything right now?
4: No, what you got?
2: We got a couple of Burr Cab suspects still in the residence over in 11 District.
4: Wait, which one are you working on?
2: You on Central Tap 1.
4: Alright, 15 right. K-22, switch over to South Central Tac 1.
3: That's clear.

0: 64 degrees, Charles.
1: Yeah.
0: This is going to be the change of address. 4951 South Sam Houston Parkway. 4951 South Sam Houston Parkway. I'm going to take Buddy Cyril Patterson.
1: Okay.

0: forward to having a great life.
1: Go ahead.
0: You have a clear for this crash, Major. You be.
1: That's clear. All right, B.
0: That's clear. Appreciate it. This would be 8211 MLK and West Over. Advise of a white Nissan Altima Cruiser red sedan. For updates, call it in advice that the driver of the red sedan walked off and female left the scene. Doesn't know where she went.
2: Need your record to help us through the ambulance employee first. Or in all vectors, 5934 to the right lane, need a record for a stalled red Ford Escape.

0: I'm not emphasizing. I tried calling the daughter's phone number that was provided. She hung up, or someone hung up right away twice, and now it's voicemail.
1: I have a code 2 cutting just occurred, 5 rank 10, 7429 Long Point.

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1: So, on it.
0: Channel 3, do I need to keep that code too, or can I downgrade it? They're trying to drop it as a welfare check urgent for a child who's crying. Someone told it to stop crying, and the water was running, and the caller wasn't answering questions.
1: Two out of my one, that's go ahead and keep it close to me.
0: Or two out of my one, that's fine.
2: They want murders.
0: Please.
2: 2-5, that's clear.
3: My grail, hold on, me and Ryan.
0: That's fine. For you, Christian, it's going to be a great summer. Be right on for 5 minutes.

0: Tavern 23. Reverend 23, can I show you not to put to overdose in B8014 Long Ridge?
1: Yes, sir.
0: Can we have a female that took more than her prescribed amount of medication, intoxicated and suicidal?

0: have it if you try to call it in 2016.
1: Okay, then, I think. Give us this crash monitor 1320.
2: Yes.
1: That's clear. It's going to be four caller that moves off the interstate. They say we're able to change the tire, but the axle is bent and they're afraid to drive the car any further. 3944 Broadway.

0: 3-7. Clear. Shane Robert, Couture, Regis Kerr, 3233 Mangum Road, apartment 283, caller advised, Puerto Rican male, tall, heavy build, white shirt, red pants, snatched his credit card out of his hand, median unit check.
1: Caller advised.
0: Clear. He apparently knows that. We had a code 2 robbery just occurred, 22B20s at 1457 Gears Road, apartment 3320. Caller advised that someone took his cousin's vehicle.
2: That's clear.

0: 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It's going to be at the U-Haul. The call station looked like they was trying to hotwire one of the trucks. Can I get you to check that?
1: Nice, you know where I turned it to be.
0: Clear.
1: To be 29. Vehicle to be a black Chevy Malibu 2013, partial plate, tomboy Henry. Suspect to be a 22-year-old black male, 5'7", small build, white shirt and jeans. Do you have a unit in check by?
2: Show me checking by.
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0: 18 37 KC, you're after that code 2 traffic hazard, 610 outbound, 59 outbound. Caller's reporting a man on the ramp. It's going to be a black male, unknown age, about 6 feet tall, wearing a white t-shirt and dark colored shorts. No other information. 18 21 KC, you're after that traffic hazard, Southwest Freeway outbound in Savoy. It's going to be a stalled vehicle in the right-hand lane. License plate, William Paul Victor, 5934. It's going to be a red Ford Escape.
1: I just state that they have two suspects. The caller is watching them. Currently across the Green Bayou. That's clear.

看起我很开口，我非常的喜欢的外甥，曾经说一说的，但是他们。但是他的

0: recognize you, because I'm not seeing anything out here right now. I'm looking at some photo.
1: That's clear. I need to turn around to the 402 and the East Freeway. I'm about to slow it down.
2: Units en route to Gears Road. The caller is not the owner of the vehicle. The owner stated that the person did not use force to take the vehicle. He just picked the keys up and left without permission.

Tennessee, 2-6 Frank, initially around, it's going to be Crestwell first pick, 2402 Kaplan Street. Colin Porter, this is a little boy walking around on a porch, naked, black man. Look for that information in the description.

0: had a code 2 criminal mission in progress, 3B10s at 3602 Joe Schlane. It's going to be a female breaking windows.
1: Hey, Waters, is your service needs to open the garage door before so you can get his things?
2: That's clear.
3: We did not need to know. Alright. Even move to go wine view.
0: Ruby 12, can you get out with code 2?
3: Yes.
0: And do I have a unit that can check off?
3: In a simple switch.
0: Ruby 32, we can check off. Ruby 32, that's clear. You can just press it on the air for 4 code 3s and then 4s and 5s next available.
4: 18 Franco 5, clear to hold for next available.
0: Can you press it for 4 districts, just 1 code 3 and 1 4?
4: 4 Franco 3, clear to hold for next.
5: Advice, team planning within the conflict fundamental 12 passenger gun law advised not to be negative about there should be a male parking in the area, but she's still hiding with her children.
0: Oh, that's clear.

XY coordinates, 3360 Alice Street, number 817. It's an open line assault. Caller arguing, going back and forth with a male before screaming, being attacked, or becoming the attacker. No other information.

0: have another code, one fault in progress, 13 unit 20, 7245 Caton.
1: Yes, are you able to come for a 02, Ms. Juvenile?
0: Yes, sir, you can send it.
1: Okay, that's good.

0: out in Pro 2, Vincent Juvenile, 5435, Margarita Street. Business is making strides, grow. It's going to be two females. One's a 14-year-old black female, brown and red hair, plaid pajamas, brown shirt with white clogs. Second is a black female. Black and Hispanic female mix, brown and red hair, pajamas and slippers.
1: 7610, can we downgrade it to a code 3? We'll still be in route. I just wrote this report for these girls multiple times.
0: Okay, that's clear.
2: Yo, Q, where are you at?
0: 704, Frank. You're good.
3: Okay. You get any code 3?
1: That's clear. Thank you. We'll be in route.
0: 37K. Are we getting any other calls for this guy?
3: Thank you, Jeff.
0: That's clear.
2: Again, do you have a central search up there?
1: That's clear. Charger.

0: 13 and 19, we're routing you to that code 1 on Caton. Caller's reporting her mother is being abused right now by her 12-year-old daughter. And it seems to be
1: Seven C 38, Frank, can you show us a ride? Show us a 2004 cap when we got eyes on the juvenile.
0: Medium build, last seen wearing a gray top, unknown bottoms.

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1: Service 12, can I get another unit to check on your list?
2: 3B32
1: is in our... Hey, they're on toward 3B12.
3: Cody just carries 20Z80 Richmond Highway 6. Colton crash, West 7, West Park. I kind of got a melt step at the face. Note says that a bus stop may have used our heading there.
1: Can I hear a potential aircraft suspect?
0: Six B O 3, you can show me the route.
4: 3 B O 4, I'm about to arrive.
1: Hello, I'm Keely.

0: close to crash. The last part was the same call dropping.
1: And then back myself.
2: Supplement. Joint to one of those, I guess.
0: Note says Precinct 5 is on scene and going to work, and I guess they need traffic control.
2: I do not care.
3: Gun's not currently available.
0: That's the feeder.

0: 1418, if any units are showing up, you can pull down code 3.
1: No patient stabbed and deceased.
2: Clear.
3: If there's any other units around, I'll slow down code 3. And then sometime left with lies, I'll contact me. That's me.
0: Apparently looking, ma'am.
3: That's clear. We'll try one more time.

0: Four or five. We drove a whole route 12,500 down the map. We didn't see anything. We're gonna drive through 12,600.
1: So far, the only description she gave was that she was hiding within one of the doors. I attempted to ask if it was an enclosed building. She advised she wasn't in any specific apartment. So far, did any voicemail call back?

0: 18543
1: Nice. Stand by, we'll search it for a second.
0: Master.

0: We have one out here who's trying to claim that it didn't occur at this address.
1: For details on the sub, just gives a description for Hispanic male in his 40s, with a medium height and heavy build.
2: Right, we're going to drive around and see if we can look for him.
0: That's good.
1: Code 4 loud noises. 09, what do you got?
3: It's a code 4 loud noise club bar for a bar at the Salovino Villa Bar, 7717 Harrisburg. Caller is upset that they're playing music.
1: How long ago did that drop?
3: It's an hour and a half ago. Caller wants to remain anonymous.
1: Just because that's been such a big issue, just have a unit go out there at some point, please. Just to check.
3: Yes, we have another one, 830 Fair Oaks Road. Caller's morning loud noise and music coming from the parking lot. Again, wants to remain anonymous. No other information, no other additional callers or related slips dropping nearby.
1: How old is that one?
3: It's an hour old.
1: Just have a unit check it off when they can, please, just because that's been a persistent issue with the noise stuff.
3: That's good.
0: That's fine.
4: Hey, so Mr. Nye, can you show me a route to NPC with one mail?
3: That's my time check, 514.

0: Wolverine 39.
1: Wolverine 39.
0: Yes, sir. The security guard here is requesting a supervisor.
1: Sergeant on the air for Wolverine 39.
2: Wearing a black shirt. Full Franklin, why don't check my... Roger, down, Mason.
1: Thank you, guys.
3: This is happening right out of us,
2: Mike. Bill, this is 40s with a gray shirt and shorts. Yes, he also have black and gray hair. Bessel said they were trying to step out and make contact with.
1: Okay, because at the moment, knocking on the door, and the group of people we observed go in the house are refusing to answer.
2: That's clear. Yeah, they said they were in the backyard. We're coming from downtown. Give me a minute.
1: Negative OD at 0300.
2: So that you guys are trying to make contact with them, but they sounded like they were reluctant to step out.
1: That's great, thank you.

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0: de pensar que no tengo nada y sí.
1: This is why you send it.
0: Not sure, sir. And caller no longer answering the phone. Reported that him and his brother got into an argument, threatened to hurt him with a screwdriver. So, Stephanie, blackmail 6559. There's no clothing description that's listed for him. And if you can get a check by unit and a sergeant, that's worth.
1: I see a jail monitor.

0: Salazar, can you ask her if his name is short for Jorion?
1: Can I get a unit from Kaplan that can clear Tech 417 to meet Frank on Raleigh Street?
2: Yeah, this is first name.
3: MC 28, same traffic, 12 by 20.
1: I'm not 28.

Senator Tidwin is Hall Parker, 2320-1966 North Chase Drive, apartment 917. Parker guys, the neighbors, both are up screaming, yelling for someone to get off of her.

0: going to leave surgery to do that.
1: Can I ask you if her wound is broken? Why don't you be also in the show and check him out, please? Okay, yeah, it's broken over here.
0: That's her.

0: Hey, I didn't hear it earlier. Is this code 1 or code 2?
1: It's a code 2. We're talking about Wally Street. The call is reporting him and his brother got an argument. The brother threatened to hurt him with a screwdriver. Black male, 6559, no clothing description, and now the caller's not answering on the call back.
2: 7C20, you show me a road.
1: 20, that's clear.

0: Hey, Tony, we're just letting you know we're both a little bit of the way south, so.
1: Nine minutes.

0: UA, 1725 altitude.
1: Hey, Serge, we've got the complainant and her kids outside of their apartment. 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One of the windows is broken. She gave us the key. We're just going to go in and check. Do the Ruby's GOA and we got back up here. We did the search.
2: One eye shift clear. Make sure you announce yourself a couple of times before entering.
1: That's close.
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2: Engineer 1, 45-9. Can you make call report, please?

0: 23-4-South, can you be in my office code 2? Unit, Spanish speaking for 3004 Kentucky Street. Who is charged at the location? I was reporting the person of interest shot at him and left the location. So code 3.
1: Dennis Detroit.
0: Go ahead, 28.
1: We're arriving on Raleigh.
0: That's fair.

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Caller's going to be waiting near the main entrance.

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1: 8-2-7-20,
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0: 7-20, we're under control. Clear. 7-1, that's good, appreciate it. This is before a white advance, so why is it on the right lane? Can I get a unit? 7-5-7-1.

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0: Jersey 20 Frankel, 1 Milton Angel. 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

Okay.

0: It is Arden on the air from two calls holding past two code three.
1: 25 out of the two of those, what are the calls you have?
0: I wanted to, kind of CIT caller, she called earlier tonight, just saying that someone's pouring gasoline towards her, it's a suspicious vehicle call, and then a disturbance at Prairie and Zabby's and a person roaming around, just keeping them awake.
1: 25 out of the two, those are clear, hold for available. Thank you.

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2: AT, go Frank, if you're on the air, acknowledge.
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2: Okay.
3: I guess he's wearing black shoes. He's walking on the freeway. I'm going to go ahead and turn around and go deal with that.
2: 410.
0: I am a code 2 crash in 11H20s. Now I am a code 2 shooting in 11H50s. 9323 Gulf Freeway. I reach AT12 then. They have the emergency button on the NDT.
4: I should choose the third of the call.
5: It's going to be a male that came inside the business stealing snacks from the snack area. Are we clear to hold for next available?
6: Yes, ma'am. That's clear. Is the suspect crossing?
5: That's clear.
6: Yes, ma'am. We're clear to hold. Let me check the portal first.
5: That's clear. I also have this alarm that just dropped at 19396 Kenswick Drive. This is the third time that it's dropped tonight, and it's been a false alarm, so we cancel it.
6: Yes, ma'am. Sir.
5: Who's
6: in liability, 8012
5: free?
6: I'll give him a call.

0: Yeah, just working on the phone. He's okay. He's better than I guess.
1: What unit was that?
0: 2-6 to give us both tomorrow.
1: 2-6.

0: 9C42 Frank. Hey, this is Cliff for approach.
1: Gone at West Timer.
2: Thank you, 4-2-1. Okay, we'll clear ourselves and you can send it.
1: Thank you.
0: I see 42 Frank. I'm showing you route code 2. It's going to be a burglar up to the business on 12450 East Freeway outbound. At the Pollo Soul, I'll call report a burglary of business. Caller's right now is on a black Jeep Wrangler. Disabled veteran plates. I get you in trouble.
3: 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He has foot pain.
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0: This is a vehicle part in progress, code 27D30, catalytic converter, 8750.
1: I'm 171, I'm doing the lane 1, you take the right side.
0: Perfect. Other cruise major dropping, 610 Alpha at 59 inbound. They might be related. It says dark blue or green sedan, unknown other vehicle. Just advise.
1: One more.
2: I'm Ruckus, 45 miles.

0: 5141. What's the name of the guy you entertained?
1: Hey, 5-1, I have the driver over here with me. I have both drivers.
0: Last name Flowers, first name Kenneth, 030982.
2: As in there's tools dropping someone underneath the vehicle, possibly in the catalytic converter. Should be a red SUV. Unit, standby switching. R25, need to show one of you checking by with 39 on that call. That's clear.
3: Turn that close to
1: you. Link 4-1-10. Hey, record, go ahead and hook these cars up.
4: 4913, that's clear. Appreciate it. It's going to be a caller reporting a CEO crash on wants to be taken to the psych ward. It's going to be a black male. Right here, I'm not clothing.
5: 7-0-1-9, can you show me in the area, 139 call?
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1: No. So you're going to have 8344 for Frank and Sammy, and it's your town bridge northbound on the right shoulder, about 610 Manchester or.
2: Hey, COT, we're just going to hold that for them until we get a unit freed up, right?
1: They were asking for someone to take it.
3: Mason Citizen, 10 in Barker Cypress.
4: We can assist them, but we're not taking the call. Is he okay?
5: Hey, you're square, guys.
4: Just had to talk to the board. Just going to talk to the

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2: 11 3 12.
1: Hi, caller, drugs are code 2. Robbery just occurred. 2020s at Ella in West Rankin. The caller stating that she was robbed and the subject walking away with her belongings, but she wouldn't answer the call taker's questions.
3: 3 7.
4: I want to lane 1 and 2 open.
1: Sort of jacked up and leaning.
5: This isn't chasing GB only. A Honda passing Kirkwood, John Ray, David, 6306.
6: I'm sorry, we're breaking it down.
1: That's clear. Double checking, was there anyone around the vehicle?
4: Yeah, what's this? Yeah, I downgraded as well for a check the 13 in Route 2 and preempt them to keep them available. There's no violence in the slip, nothing to indicate crisis. The patient's just cursing and smoking.
7: Driving scene at Metro, they want us to stand by and here until the investigators get here.
2: That's good, we're not covered.
4: Clear, 14 and 13 nights, go put you back in.
1: Can I get a 22 district target, clear hold this code 2 for next available?
5: Does Metro not have enough people?
8: It's just happening with SDI, and the investigators wanted to remain on scene because we interacted with the victim and the suspect.
5: Oh, so you're clear. G5 to George, checking on your traffic stop.
9: I'm good.
1: I'm sorry, 8700, got a thing, slow down, Coast Guard.
10: This
11: will
10: be
11: 45.
10: Hi, unit
11: available. This is going to be Tom John King 4726.
1: Hi, 45. Repeat.
11: 18321 King, still need records at 610 West Loop South.
1: Future traffic.
10: So it will be 45 night. Is there a dog unit available?

0: got crash, minor, city vehicle. Looks like HSD investigator in a city shop involved in a minor. No injuries. Curvy at Westridge.
1: You're asking for a north unit?
2: Out of the freeway, turn about at Beltway 8 before the exit on the freeway, 18-wheeler and a Ford F-150.
1: 23-13, can you be en route with this code to robbery just occurred per 23-07?
3: Is the air clear?
4: Agent Frank 21 King, no more records, Westwood South.
3: Hey, Sarge, I just got some cop. We just have a ORI to complete for a cell phone.
5: I said you're clear.
4: We're back, Scott. We don't have any bus out here blocking for us.
5: Okay.
2: 14-13, right?
6: Okay,
2: I'm just kidding. I know you said reports. Do I need to send you a phone and use it for a suicide that just dropped? The shit's trying to cut themselves. The caller just hard to look at whoever's cutting the process. Hey, that's the number out. I have you down for release.
6: Because we know the caller was successful in disarming the consumer.
2: Hey, 10 and Beltway 8. That's clear.
5: It's not clear. It says the patient left. But I don't know if the patient's still armed in the area. I'm trying to do a callback, but it looks like they're still on the line with the call taker.
3: Sorry for one moment.

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0: 23. You can go. We're playing from 19. This table is clear.
1: To be 39.
0: But
1: hey, just advising, there's a flip nearby advising blackmail, mid-40s, tattoos on face, black shirt, gray pants, at the location refusing to leave. The drop is a trespasser at 13611 Ella Boulevard. Unknown if it's going to be related to your flip.
0: All right.
1: And do I have any second check byway at 13 nights in 22B20s, Ella Boulevard at West Rankin for a code 2 robbery?
2: 22B33, give me a second, I'm going to put myself in spot.
1: That's fair.
0: No dollies needed.
2: Where do you want it towed to?
0: It'll be going on the dark lot.
2: That's fair.

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1: 9-9
0: Zebra,
1: Zebra,
0: go ahead. Yeah, I'm holding 83 inbound with an 18 rotor and a dodge ramp.
1: Yes, there's a weather pattern 1407 West Patton. Just shows the zone 1.
2: Sure, 17825, that will be an unknown issue. So far, no answer on callback. Should be also en route. 911, hang on.
3: Can we get a third time on the air? 3 and 6 is straight north, Stafford for calls holding at shift scenes, 3, 4, and 5.
4: 6B03, clear hold.
5: 2-6, who is down, Charlotte?
3: Traffic for a 22 district sergeant, calls, ask you.
1: 07, you can clear to hold, thank you.
3: That's clear.
1: Not yet. Never. And 2-6, is it different than the one you just put yourself out on for 12500 East Street Way Federal? Tom, Sam, V30270.
5: Yeah, have you just updated my location with that? I'll update the location to be 11400 East Street Way.
1: Okay.
0: Okay. No file.
6: Clear, thank you, sir.
1: I see sergeant square.

0: And I received the red challenger of the view comment at Toyota Airport, they were in Philippines.
1: Dispatch, read my chief number to me over the air, please. We're away from the shop.
2: Air closed, code 1601.
3: 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P076-029-426, season Charles.
1: P13-9, can you do a callback to see where my other caller is?
4: Sure, stay by.
2: Code 1 as well.
5: Northeast front desk, yes ma'am. I just got a call from a liquor company. The accident that's holding on the Chiptown Bridge that's in the B-size area. Just called to confirm that the vehicle was abandoned. Engine 23 towed the vehicle off the freeway. It was abandoned. One vehicle has been towed to 8310 East Hardy. If you want to let the units know.
1: AP44, I copy that. Thank you.
5: That's clear.
4: CD 13-9, submitting voicemail callback times 3.
3: Let me know if you find anything. I finally got through on callback, and the person I answered didn't know anything about what I was talking about.
1: Yeah,
2: 25.
1: I'm going to open
2: up the air. Yes, the air is open.
0: 603. Okay, that's clear. Do you want us to go make contact, Phil? Okay.
1: Yes, I'm 8C44 Frank from Northeast. I'm just advising that we were advised by a record company that the crash that was on the Ship Channel Bridge was just an abandoned vehicle, and HFD towed it off the bridge. I just arrived on scene over here, and I'm not finding anything, so you don't have to send a unit out here. Thank you.
2: That's clear. So you're saying we no longer need to send a day shift South Central unit?
1: That's clear. To the slip 0293, that's clear. You do not need to send a unit.
2: Thank you.

0: go to person down 364 Old Spanish Trail at Whataburger.
1: Flip. Can you require that info, the POI on the patient?
0: That's me.

0: Can you confirm the apartment number, please?
1: Your apartment number I have is 1309.

0: 74G. Can I get a supervisor for some comp time?
1: Seven, you're clear.

0: Thank you, Southeast Arena.
1: Thanks. 049.
0: I don't have a day shift roster. Can you see if they have a training unit that can take this DWE on Old Spanish Trail?
2: 14 days. Well, we just finished roll call. We don't have any trained units, though. Moved on to different shifts.
0: That's clear.
2: Oh, 02 dispatch. What time did they get that, DWE?
0: Just dropped at 6:03.
2: 10:15, David. Good morning, man. Show us SO2 times loading station.
3: 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Good morning.

0: 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Did you wrap the hold to see for the CME 364 old Spanish Trail water burn drive through? Go ahead, Jim.
1: You're on the route.

0: working down 20 days. We're going to be at Lufthansa 2 loading. If anything, you could probably put that DB in our box if you don't have anybody yet.
1: That's clear. It's going to be the Whataburger on Old Spanish Trail.
2: Picking up trash, Hispanic female in the 60s.

0: Is there open? Seventeen E O 8 days and sometimes one.
1: Are you clear?

0: S-1, good morning.
1: Good morning.
2: Seven C 20 Crank, you raising a supervisor for overtime?
1: I'm Sergeant Olivia, please interview.
2: 955. Hey, Sarge, I'm still on scene. Looks like it's going to be a late arrest. Am I clear for pay? 952, you're clear. Okay, Sarge.
1: Is the first apartment complex? There is not a 1309 at that complex. We didn't see anybody outside or anything either.
2: That's clear.
3: One out of 23 days, same traffic, good morning.
1: Clear, good morning. One out of 5-4 days. SO times 1. Have a special assignment 06 to 900 hours. At the block of 300 West Colon. Yes, sir.
4: Roger, 22 days. Good morning, ma'am. SO one time, show me a route to Ben's out for hospital assignment.
1: Yes.
5: That's 42. Do you know what channel that's being used on?

0: Navy or South Protected. Detained frame for 2 days, SO1 time.
1: Then please. Okay.
0: Okay, just let us know when you're ready.
2: You're right.
3: DST, were you open?
0: Okay, there you go. Someone open.
4: Yes, clear PST. Is there an officer, Officer Miller, can give us a call to 11-8-4 tonight, please?
5: I just see a clearing in that second lane. Let me know. I'll move over.
4: Clear.
5: That's clear.
6: H42, did you get what you needed?
5: After this wire stays, go.

0: 14B27, clear as well as 2 times, shows that the station loading is even. Good morning.
1: Hey, Charles 30, Adam, SO times 1 loaded. Good morning, man.
2: What's your public service?
3: Can you repeat that?
2: Hey, this is actually the call. What's your public service? I'm giving you a call.
1: Hey, I'm public service. Probably 1671.
4: Seventeen E 42 days. So show me SO 2 times loading, please.
1: Okay. 13 and 36 days, SO times 1, loading, come on.

0: 15:38. I don't. Yes, ma'am. SL1 time show me loading and hold me at the station prior to 16:04.
1: I'm freaking with me, Adam. That's clear.
2: Adam, you see 6 months? The suspect left before I got here. He's driving a blue two-door Mazda. No license plate.
3: Clear.
2: Sorry, no license plate number provided.

0: 37 Henry.
1: Go ahead.
0: 37 Henry, can I get a West Side Sergeant on... 37 Henry, can I get a West Side Sergeant on the air for overtime?
2: What are you here for?
3: I am Gorat Maki.
0: Thank you.
2: What
0: did you got? I was just trying to see if I can get comp. I'm at on a DOA. It's going to run late.
2: Oh, yeah, you're clear. Appreciate it.
4: Special Times, good morning.
5: That's clear, good morning.

0: Sure.
1: Three B 12 days, SO 2 times, and we're having NDT issues, and there will not be a 3B 44 days today.
2: That's clear. Good morning.
3: 37 Henry, one more time.
0: I'm going to relieve him at the front.

0: Is Andy Moore in the service on the long-term medication, please, indications?
1: Long-term medication, dropping it to me, officer, urgent, FLA 8 and Sondren.
2: K-12, have your neural code 3 disturbance, 2717 minimax, please coming from 2208. Anonymous caller reporting neighbors are screaming at each other for the past 40 minutes, also heard the kids screaming. Need a unit, I can check by, Triton 60.
3: 23B, 459.
1: That's clear, good morning.
0: 16EOA, same traffic. Just try to confirm that officer's not going to need any assistance.
1: That's correct. They're under control for watch command.
3: Take them and transfer them to K.

0: do for you.
1: That's clear.
2: Good morning. It's the one time.
1: Good morning. And if they can check by way to item 12, correction 14, and route code 3 disturbance 2901 Fulton. Current 23. Go ahead.
3: Right.
1: I'm sorry, 23, can you repeat?
4: 2004, you're clear. Appreciate it.
1: That's clear. 15, can I have you check by with 14 on the other disturbance? I want to set up in line disturbance between male and female. 2901 Fulton. We'll try to call back for our apartment number.
3: Hi.
2: Good morning.
4: I'm going to log out for that. Thank you.
3: Okay, yeah, thanks.
0: Speed 31 days, you're now to a code 3 CIT disturbance, 5500 DeSoto Street, unit 915. Caller is saying people were holding her and refusing her to let her leave. And then they're calling in on each other, saying one of them is causing a disturbance. Stating a black female, 33 years of age, named Crystal, wearing all black, is refusing to leave. Went to an open line disturbance.
4: 6.31, that's clear.

0: 6 inches, 9 inches tall.
1: 6 feet, 2 4 days. Here in Russell, code 3, suspicious person, 829 Rosie Street. Callers reporting somebody knocking on her door and walking by our windows. The suspect description. You need to check by.
2: 2-4, you're checking the box.
1: That's clear.
3: Please, I'm able to.
1: 219 Dipping Lane, caller is reporting an assault that occurred. Looking for an Angel Escobar, black male, 43 years of age, accused of assaulting the caller. There's no description.
3: Any taser deployment?
2: Command that always.
1: Yes, sir.
4: It looks like engine 1.
3: Thank you, sir.
4: Yes, sir. Get a Tongo Wrecker, 610 inbound at Turning Basin. 610 inbound at Turning Basin. Will be on the left shoulder of the freeway, black truck.
5: I need you for this traffic hazard urgent at Kessner West Park. It's a silver Nissan Altima that's blocking the lane of traffic. It's a small vehicle.
2: That's clear. We have to get some gas first. We're pretty much empty.
5: That's clear. Can I get a unit check by?
6: Thank you.
2: Officer Bogdan.
5: Yes, sir.
1: Clear, you're not so cut to a suspicious person. 4001 Latonga Boulevard, Unit 2E03. Caller's warning, a Hispanic male, 30s, black shirt, black shorts, with white shoes, banging on the door.
4: Had a person roaming around, disturbing people underneath. That will be a black male, pink shorts, blue shirt.

0: 2-4.
1: Check on way 1520 and route to include 3 suspicious vehicle, 2900 block of South Southwest.
0: That's clear. Good morning, that's a one time. I take about 32.
2: That's clear, good morning.

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1: 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No accusing the caller of hitting his vehicle. 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
2: King Ferrari 14 no more records.
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0: 3B12A0, Echo 3, Passenger 5215 West 34th Street, at the end of the Market Place. Security monitoring a male subject refusing to leave. White male, gray hat, orange white sleeve shirt, dark blue jeans.
1: 60s.
2: Say 6, Mary 12, we're outside at Lincoln Center Public Service.
3: Okay.
1: That's good.
4: This is
5: for overtime comp, please.
2: Thank you, you're clear for comp, thank you.
5: Yeah.
1: Thanks.
2: 20G12, Adam. Jacob, off door call.
5: Yes, go ahead and take it.
2: Adam,
3: go ahead. Hey, can you get in contact with HMD dispatch and contact the Medic 75 unit?
2: You said contact HMD and what?
3: We're trying to get in contact with the Medic 75, the units on there.

0: 2019, looking for a supervisor for overtime comp.
1: 20GO8A, you're clear for comp, thanks. Yeah, 22 Victory. Sarge, I got a late rest. Need to do ORI and charges.
2: 4906 Batam. Violation of protective order. Hispanic male, late 30s. Caller says that he's trying to kill her friend twice, and he got a call from her phone with his voice.

0: 14:30, you copy?
1: Yeah, I'm changing my route now.
2: 3-5, thanks, man. And 10 to a suspicious person, 6436, found him, crossed by the shirtless male, walking around for a lighter and then looking at cars. Third floor, Hispanic or white male, wearing black pants, shirtless.
3: Robbery just occurred, 1503 Gears Road. Going to be one-stop shop gas station. Callers reporting to trans black males or females with no clothing description went eastbound on Gears Road after breaking a window and attempting to rob the caller.
2: All 7 is suspect DOA.
3: Caller advised that he had to lock himself inside of a room waiting for the update.
4: My 402, Braywick.
1: Fuck that, I just had to finish the room.
4: Yeah, sorry, thanks. 701. Everything 40, can you check fire on that call?
1: That's clear.
4: 1736.
1: 6.
4: Is she taking my with 40, possibly related to 1742's call?
1: That's clear, ma'am.
2: That second call list giving in the suspect description.
1: Show me a Ravo slip 0199, please.
0: 44 Ravo, NBT is doing a restart for an update, but you want to clear my call? False.
2: Nothing. 1742. I was wondering, is there any suspect description on that second call slip?
4: Negative. Only 4 Hispanic males. No description. Located at Oakwood Villa Apartments behind that location. Also, 1742 per watchman, they're asking to check your radio. It's on emergency mode.
2: Okay, that's clear. I'll have my PTO be quick.
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2: Yes, sir. I'll take 48.

0: planned to be 10 days and 3 8 days. One that could three suspects GOA caught a lot of eyes on them about 15 minutes ago. It's a delayed robbery report. No clothing description. Caller just requests media out there for a report. I'm going to get a sergeant on the air to authorize the memory down to go to. It's from North Belt, 22 district.
1: Unit semi, we're switching.
0: Yes, ma'am, I'm switched.
2: Good. 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
1: Where's that 3-5?
0: He's going to be arrested. That's good.

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0: Show is giving one male a courtesy ride to 10026 Flaxman.
1: 10026, man, what was the name of the street again? I'm sorry.
0: Flaxman.
1: I'm desperate.
0: Those show somebody lives here, right?

0: 11816 of Clayfield has had 3 disturbance for 6829 Avenue R. Called originally advised that she was walking away before things escalated. Then said started arguing with somebody in the background. No answer on callback. Left the line open. It's been held for about 2 hours.
1: 16, that's clear. I'll check the air.
0: Another unit, can go back with 16.
2: I have 2014 Ford F-150, white in color, owner, Jose Adrian Flores Vasquez, 4906 Baton, in Houston.

0: Hey, is there any way we can get her number from the friend and try to call her? Because we're not getting no answer to us.
1: Have a call to welfare check, 20G30s. I'm going to be at 3131 Hayes Road at the Hudson at Westchase.
0: There's a lot of mail in the mailbox. On a vehicle, this is your truck out here.
2: That's right.
1: Hey, I'm going to check it. Sounds good, 2034. Have you run to a welfare check? It's going to be urgency IT at 3131 Hayes Road. It's going to be at the Hudson at Westchase. Apartment 716. Caller stated that she received a message from her friend, Roshan Lanes, stating he wanted to kill himself. Caller stated that caller didn't give any other details. Caller also says that he has a firearm in the house. Can you get a check by with 2834, Adam?
0: 70 days, I'll go back.
1: Yes, sir.
3: Yeah, I'm 659. Can I get a supervisor over the air for overtime?
4: 1907 days, go ahead.
3: Hey, Sarge, we're just now leaving JPC. We still have an OI and charges to do for DWI and UCW. We still need to tag the property at the property room. We have two crash reports and a robbery report to do.
4: Yeah, you for overtime, just make sure you detail in the overtime slip.
3: That's clear.
0: What do you got, 11, one single day?
2: 1923, clear. Have you an officer trespasser code 3945 Allen Parkway? White mailness, 30s, white head, orange shirt, like color blue jeans. In a white van parked near the front gate. There's also a black pickup on a plate on their property. Pressing down 35 and 30. I got a phone number for the victim. I tried to call back three times, goes to voicemail. The caller, though, said that if there's a big blue truck, older model, on the property, the mail is there.
0: Yeah, there's a big blue truck out here.

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0: 0. That's Miracle 2, Suicide 7633, Belfort Street, number 407A. It is a male having a psychotic episode, black male 70s, wearing street clothes, pullover jacket,

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0: 30 days. She came out. She said her baby's not here. Do you have her friend call her back so we can get a better chance to listen to what she's saying?
1: Is she not able to call her friend?
0: The female speaks Spanish. We're trying to hear her.
1: Okay, the original caller also has been Spanish speaking.
2: Tony George working around. Okay, I think this code 2 and 20 and 20 George 30 on 2751 Wheeling for Drive. It's going to be a disturbance. I'm ready to code 2. It's going to be a call to say that everyone's been arguing, but on call back to call, if you can hear a female can be heard by call, they're screaming for her life inside the apartment unit. It's going to be a 2751 Wheeling for it at the 2620, call station name is been arguing since around 4 a.m. Could be one black female in her 30s, 5'6. Heavy bill black hair. Tech appeals me a black male, 5'6, bald head. Could be in building 26 near the leasing office. I'm good, thanks.
3: So, New Year's 20, can you show me checking by? 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
2: 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Alright, 16. Is there any way you can do a callback?

0: 20 people. Adam, can I get a unit attacked by code 3 with a early alarm blue sticker?
1: That's good. I'm like, hey, you need 2521 Adam and 2010 at 9707 Wetcom Road, code 3.
2: Right. Hello, and ATC, the phone is ringing. Hold on.
0: Clear. That's clear, thank you.

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0: For 32 days, you can send that disturbance from Schmidt about the employee. I'm not far from there.
1: Hey, I'm sorry, how are you? Are you sure you're at 10-5-7-10-2?
0: 22, I'll obey you. Well, I can check back with that, yeah.
1: We'll see you.

0: 30 days. We have somebody come out of the transit with?
1: Cluster, 40 days is a routing.
2: That's good. Flip that to traffic hazard. Lanes point at North Kent Houston Parkway East. Cause reported to be Toyota Tundra. Red in color, solid in moving lane. Units to check by traffic control.

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4: Yes, sir.
2: That's for 10877, case number 076-025-926, T as in Tom, repeating 076-025-926, T as in Tom.
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0: H87, can you check the code through disturbance for 2425 Underwood, number 255, and another unit you can check by?
1: 87, yes, sir.
2: 86, I'll say well.
1: Okay, Cody, did you get information? Probably not.
0: We're reporting sounds like two people that were arguing inside of the apartment. There's no physical descriptions or any other information that was given.

0: 2823 Claire, have you on route with your trespasser? I don't want Durham. No sleeping under an awning. Black on his 60s, black gray hair, George white shirt.
1: Dropping for 10H30s for Congress and Chartres. I don't have any physical description information given yet. They're still on the phone with the call taker. 10H43 and 45, head that way.
2: Dispatch to 16260.
3: Twenty. The first Spanish speaker that you get, I think it's probably going to be on late five. Could you send them over to us? We're at the Axon at the intersection.
2: That's clear.
1: Now, I don't have anything on the fire slip for description of what's going on out there either.
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2: That's good. Yeah, McCall.
5: Here.
1: Taker, that there's a male patient stabbed. 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
6: No records. We're going to be switching dispatchers.
1: Okay, I've got another call open. It's code 3 disturbance, Commerce and Chartres. They're saying it's going to be 3 blocks south of Commerce. Says what just occurred. Says there's 5 or more suspects involved and over 20 people are watching, but no descriptions given.
6: Can you check a Bible to see 20 out of my code 3 disturbance by 3110 Tidewater?
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1: Adam, have around 20 disturbance in 9220 Clearwood Drive at Summer Compartments. Caller reported PLA, Hispanic female in a pink dress, walking around laughing at herself without you, screaming and smoking. Caller believes she's having a mental breakdown of some kind.
2: Heavy route, trespasser, code 3210, Patton, Hispanic male, black muscle shirt, black and orange. Correction, a black hat with an orange logo.
0: Going to be 33, someone need a Spanish speaker.
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1: 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A white male wearing a neon short, colorful workout clothing is refusing.
2: Clear.
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2: Okay.
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3: I mean, right with 2-9 yesterday. Family disturbance. I'm still having computer issues. What's the address I'm going to?
7: Yes, sir, you're going to 17133 Imperial Valley Drive, Unit 208.
3: Turn around.
8: Sound is on video. So, just hand him real quick for me, please.
2: What's the description?
8: 43, give another unit out
2: there. Zero, what's the description?
8: Right now he's sitting down, black male,
9: for a foul, he's on black male wearing khaki pants with no shirt on.
7: Feeling. Waiting for updates. 645 days, and then you check by.
2: And so, how far
9: are you? I'm arriving now.
2: Clear.

0: for me, two suspects, a black female and a black male, both in their 40s, vehicle outside waiting for them, still waiting for description. Suspect vehicle is a black GMC SUV.
1: So the unit coming off, Rolls-Royce Cornette, she's at the pole.

0: Bye-bye.
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4: 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That's clear.

0: 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I sent a message to public service from your unit.
1: 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I'm going to go check my box. 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

0: 6:31. At least to let that CVS come behind the black GMC at the location.
1: Thank you. They're not here. Go ahead. We're going to talk over now.
2: That's great. If I can get a turn left on West New York, slow down. 6:45.
0: I'm going to be at 6700 northeastern route of the black GMC. Looks like it came up that part of it.
2: That's clear. Can I get units to head that way? Maybe 11 days?
1: Yeah, they exited the CVS on the North Houston Roswell, so if that's the car you picked up, that's them.
0: 3042, I'm going to go on 545.
2: That's clear.
0: Hey, what if

0: 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Game 6700 North Houston, Roslyn units, go ahead, running code 1.
1: So the 12 BM 7 for days.
2: Southwest dispatch.
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1: 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It'll be on 6-5, you may have you now 50 Major, Galveston at Behringer, no details.
2: South Loop West at McDonald's, a white male, about 6'3", dressed in all black. 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
0: Clear, thumb check, 731.

0: 15 for Texana. Can y'all head to that location?
1: That's clear.
2: 4 Frank 20. You can clear me that information on the other call and show me a ride on that suspicious person.
0: Time
2: check for 1 minute, please, on the back of the door. It's on the shop. 7:32. 4 Frank 20, say where they saw the individual at, because there's several vehicles out here and they might be working this construction site.

0: get one in custody. You can open up there for now. We're good. Thank you.
1: That square is open for Congress and charges with one detained.

0: And Texas license plate, X-ray, boy, 3436. 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
1: Detained.

0: Vehicle clear, open it up.
1: Steer top 6, 734, vehicle clear, here's my
0: code. Any officers on that vehicle, just to double check, make sure we got the right people. You got a heavy set lady with a purple shirt. The male has a maroon shirt, black pants, red shoes.
1: As Lorraine Moore David.
2: Okay, that's clear. Thank you.
3: I don't have any location information on that code either.
4: 22 out of the clear info center.
5: Yes, sir. Reba, that's him. No more records over here in Northeast Robin.
1: Clear number records, 67 block Northeast Robin. Good job.
0: Light DG 22 Adam, how about to the crash? Major, if he's not in Littlewood. Gonna be a gray Toyota Camry with an unoccupied yellow bus at accident location. Taking a check out my G22 Adam.

0: do have a North Shepherd Jargon to acknowledge for use of force out there on that nest, northeast of Roswell.
1: Seekerville 5, I acknowledge. I'm en route.
0: That's great.
2: 8 Charles 6, want to travel there, acknowledge.
3: Congress in charge.
4: 8 Charles 6, well, that was an accident.
5: 4, I think you're route, en route.
3: How do you want to clear?
2: 18 Frank, base 6, check
5: 50. 3 6, out of control.

0: 19G16 Adam, we're going to clear and take over 19G27 Adam on this code 2 crash major on Beachside and Leewood.
1: Adam, that's area you can clear as a large.

0: 46 Adam, can I get one reference to my location?
1: South Prior Bayou. Can I get a record at 6500 South Prior Bayou?
0: 46 Adam, no more records.
1: No more records on South Prior Bayou, no more records on South Prior Bayou.
2: Gray Honda sedan. She's going to be sitting on top of her vehicle, refusing to leave. Do you have any other check, Mike?

0: States in first class angles. Can I get one like it's in my location?
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1: Units running out to Imperial Valley, slow down, 3.

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1: You can pre out. 4513, now he's driving.
0: That's great. It's about 10 cows that are coming out of the location. Cows and donkeys. They're going to be creeping up the street. Do you have a unit that can check by a traffic control?
1: Frank Tom George 0908. It's a Mitsubishi.
2: Alright, 19 George 22, I'm going right there. Correct address is going to be 11600 block of Beachnet.
1: That's me.
2: Engine Frank 57, no more record.
3: No more records, Gusman Clearwood. No more records, Gusman Clearwood.

0: It's not yellow bus. It's a van, a three-car major. There's no bus involved.
1: Yes, sir.
2: NH
0: 43-70. Go for
2: 70. You're 2 unit, right?
0: That is correct.
2: 40 again here. Can you stop by the station and get an APIS, please?
0: Yes, for sure. I'm about to rob a guy here.
1: Let's try the Cadet Imperial Valley at harvest time.
2: Thank you. 22B43, if you don't have anybody else, I can go 5.
1: That's clear.

0: dialed in 29. Manhattan Rouse's disturbance, Tiffany Speed, 16505 Tiffany Court, E11, disturbance, unknown suspect.
1: That's clear.
2: Try 15.
1: Where this farm is at? He showed me you guys at times when I'm in peace building. Today, Joe 30, male in the back of 32 shot.
3: Clear.

0: We're at the 15 district unit, the Hot Dog episode. Thank you, still on the air. I don't have roster.
1: 1731, I'm going to tell my NBC's having trouble.
0: 31, clear.

0: there. We've got units out there at lights, and hopefully, yeah, I'm going to come out here and address this. That would be great.
1: Title 12, clear on your route with Title 15, question major. Okay.
2: Looking at Google, it doesn't look like there's a house on that property.
0: I don't think the door, I'll be back.
3: You can press 41 nights. And for the unit, as you're leaving us, that's all you can travel. So, 2GA.

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1: 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Lieutenant. Clear. 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
7: 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Thank you.

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2: Can you do a call back and see if it's 2400 block of Main? If it is, more likely it's Los Angeles. We don't have any order.

Hi, coordinator, this is Ross. We're having issues with our APHIS. 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
1: I'm out. Okay, thank you.
0: Desmond.
2: Savings 458, can you show me where St. Joseph's, please?
3: 45, that's clear.
2: That is for the same traffic.
3: Traffic, San Luis Gamble is being transported to LBJ.
4: That's clear. We don't see a motorcycle out here or any other vehicles.
3: Okay. 70, go ahead.
5: I'm in the Bay Area, I'm supposed to pull over forward. Can you approach me and give me a system call?
3: 755.
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0: 70, are y'all also going to St. Joe's?
1: Sir, that's clear, ma'am. I think it's going to be ourselves, 45, 77, and I think 09.

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1: Roger, George, 22 Adam, can you get HMV back? Patient want to go hospital.
0: That's good, 22 Adam.
2: Welcome.
0: Open 13 GAM, 26. Are you still open on that call?
3: Can you give me the address over there, please?
0: Machine, I need the address.

0: Bye. Thank you.
1: Since precinct five, or sorry, precinct one is supposed to be en route with an APHIS.
2: 43, that's clear. I'm still at the Chargers in Congress. When I meet up with them, we'll figure it out.

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0: 100 pounds of arm, 20J50s. It's going to be at 106. See what it's lane.
1: This is where I reset.
0: That's your 2054 Adam Pepper. I'm telling you, I hold a panic alarm 106, syllabus lane. That should be coming from a resident at the location. KDT alarm. Can you check my 2054 Adam?
1: Morning, George. 64 Adam. Happy to be.

0: 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It's at McDonald's. Just don't know about your bypass trespassing and panhandling. Can I get you to check out?
1: I'm about to pull up.
0: 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Clear.

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0: Can I get a sergeant over there for extended scene?
2: 961.
0: Office, send that person down. We're just waiting for either. You know, County Livestock or the owner to make the scene, but we have no citizen contact. We clear to go extend the stay.
3: Yes, sir. Turn back off when you make contact again. Thank you.

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1: Twenty G 84 Adam, and San Francisco disturbance on the Faith Parkway.
2: Bruce Street, I was calling in on the that's phosphate on Incestus, now outside the residence yelling. Looking for a Pedro Davis, black female, 30s, heavy build, blue shirt, blue hands.

0: Jackson, D84 Adam, check in for them, American 5750, I'm over. Coast to person now, 6523, roughly 13 DM10s. 20G84, Adam, officers, Lurch, and Patton, checking your safety on the disturbance on Enclave Parkway.
1: There's a male circling the area with a bucket dripping with blood. Also said there was a male shooting, and her daughter was being harmed. This is a second address he dropped something like this at so far. But EMS is en route.
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2: Need a record, Fondren at Moneta. 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
1: 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Thank the sergeant's monitor, 13th District.
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4: 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I've got an unattended package at the bus stop. 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
1: Yes, sir. James Houston, I'll be around.
0: Checkpoint Universe 17E31. Occasionally, there's a suspect on scene, white male or Hispanic male, black shirt, blue jeans. Yes, sir. 17E36. Should you take him by?
2: Pull him to some.
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3: 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And for 10-2-7-3, Spanish meter to fall down 18.
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0: Ma'am, do you have a EOD available to check our unattended bag? It's going to be a catacord to your med station, Hulk X-Rose at the bus stop. Bag. That's clear, sir. Unattended bag at the bus stop, at a corner to 1200 Travis at the bus stop. All our guys are assigned at the stadium.
2: Can you have a supervisor? We still have two calls holding for Murphy. They're both on Friday, but it's available at 4 and 5. Clear to hold.
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2: Thank you.

18536 1 mL release.

0: through 9, 12 seconds of vehicle appears to be in a hurry, 10 minutes, mile left, 20 inches to right.
1: Are they just running? Are they like stopped on the freeway, or are they still driving inbound?
0: According to the calls, they were headed inbound.
2: Air 1768 High Tomahawk Parkway. Suspect refusing to leave. White male, 40s, brown and gray hair, white shirt, camouflage shorts.
0: Okay, nothing.

0: 1736.
1: That's clear, man. All records.
0: Olivia, you have no records.

0: 14 down 30.
1: There's Dave.
0: Can you clear? I got a message you want to call.
1: Very descendant, WRI, please.
0: Clear. 953, Mike. Test for us. Far south of there. Ran away last night.

0: Sunset Parkway, 1736 en route to a disturbance, CIT 8201 West Beaufort, number 1127.
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Caution is supposed to be for Welfare Tech for her grandson.

0: stay home, just be dirty.
1: Deputy, can you go?
0: Deputy, coming from this, please.

0: That's clear. I'm showing one at about 3:20. I'll go ahead and put the slip number in the box.
1: Okay, that's clear. Thank you. Yeah, there's about 5 vehicles shot up out here now. One to report.
2: 10. 3B31.
3: Yes, sir. Can you clear me a report? And I'm having MDT problems. Hold me out on traffic at Carolina 45, please, on a white Kia King Charles George 7091 under control.
2: Realize the plate.
3: King Charles George 7091.
2: That's right.

0: Xin chào bị ẩn thoại nhé.
1: Can you go ahead and clear me of Russ and Aura and lock me off?
2: Bless you. Good night. Could it be 4-3?

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1: 43, go ahead.
0: Hover on code 2, Charlie Hazard on the freeway, exit 17B. Cessna Airlines. Caller says he has an overhead truck, took the wrong exit, and needs to back up. Please assist him.
1: 43, that's clear. If you can hold that for us real quick. We just had someone crash away on the sidewalk. We're going to be right near Station 30, HMD Station 30.
0: You said it's a crash?
2: Working on 30.
1: Not about a big crash. You're in a pretty bad fall. We're going to be in HMD real quick.
3: And who knows?
1: Because I'm going to have my son on the surface, so.
0: 3042, that's good.

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1: Yeah, that's clear. Just to check out our... we're calling for the fire station. We need to some fire station. 2:15, can you show me what one mail is that you...
0: That's good. 3:42, how are you clearing your traffic?

0: 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Car is clear near traffic.
1: Never mind.

0: 他是济南。喂。Maybe going over to room 110.
1: Good night.

0: 15836.
1: The 200 East Crossovers. Regular yell.
0: Let's see that of progress at Dollar Tree, 9755 South Post Oak. Two suspects waiting for additional information. 15824.
1: Blackmail.
0: Suspect number one of blackmail in his 30s. Wearing a black shower cap, gray shirt, blue jeans.
1: Okay, this would be a guy going towards you guys. 1336, that's clear. I'm coming from 10th.

0: I have a suspector now on foot walking down Posto.
1: 15-01.
2: So that's over in center right, 1 mile.
0: Clear.
3: I'll find you by that.
0: Decker 2 Death in Progress, suspect for leaving the location, clear to downgrade.
2: Hey, call. Sensei over 36 days. I got 1 mile to train.
0: Clear.
3: We'll find a new part of the clear.
0: Clear. Any of the units around to Dollar Tree, code 3.

listening to this earlier. This gate is locked up. I don't know if I'm going to call back, tell them I'm not to get it. 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
1: Okay, call her back and see if we can get out, please.

0: 532.
1: Yeah, 32.
0: Check 5, Lieutenant 12 and out, reducing to welfare check, 326 P4. Three Hispanic female, by a colored shirt, having an episode, throwing items outside of the residence.
1: That's you, we'll take that.
2: That's clear.
1: Days. Let me just see all the six in the line. What did it happen?
3: Minera Auto Sales,
0: 5320.
3: Clear.
4: Adam, heavy rush on exposure, probably living in 95 City Hearing Drive, W at the Westwood. Caller says transgender men and women soliciting outside of our apartment. Calls them be by apartment number 1. Caller states property file, POI soliciting. And also, they're a full-time permit AC unit.
3: Black male, in his 30s, on a wheelchair, wearing black cap, black shirt.
4: Tanya, I'm down to Kirkwood.
1: He's right. Okay, thank you.
4: That's clear.

0: person going to be the guy in the wheelchair, and then the other one's going to be a female. She has like a bonnet on.
1: Can we get an HIV to our location? We have one meal pending a bag. Okay.
2: Do you have eyes on the suspect?
0: No, it's just a description because it's on the slip. It said two males, but it's going to be a male in a wheelchair and a female. It should be heading southbound from the location.
3: Hey, can you clear me info and show me with 14-35 on this apartment complex? I think we have more vehicle damage from last night's shooting.

0: with one burglary to a residence in progress, 2401 West Ridge, number 1906.
1: 22 Avenue L. Caller is advising saying that the boyfriend used force against caller, punched her, then took her money and vehicle. Suspect has left location, but caller is waiting for PD.
2: We call her 38.
0: Clear.
2: I'm just dealing with a person, but any whatever you got.
0: 50-40, Adam.
3: 40-40, I'm clear. I'm going to show me right up to the call. 1-8.

0: It's an update. He's supposed to be outside. The complainant states he believes someone's inside. No description.
1: I have a code 2, like G40, he's going to be Paris Major, South Kirkland, isn't
2: it? 4-6, accident to B, you can send it.
1: That's here, 4-6, accident to a crash major, South Kirkland, isn't it? Going to be an issue, Toyota SUV and a Ford vehicle at accident location. SUVs are out. 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
0: Hey, you listen.
3: 2823, you can exit to the B.
4: Alright, code 3, suspicious person with a weapon, CIT, airline at Link, on the street sidewalk, Hispanic male, 30 to 35, medium height, thin built, black hair, curly, no top gray pants, supposed to be walking around the area with a pickaxe in his hand being irate. Have a surgeon on the air for this code 2.
1: Please. What you got, Liza?
4: That's clear.
1: Supervisor calls, what is the code 4?
4: 20G, we're getting your clear to hold.
1: That's it, you missed him up.
0: 1338, Adam, you disregard. I have 14, correction, 40 Adam and 42 Adam in route.
5: Can you send me the third timeline?
0: Receiving a cancellation on that.
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2: Major accident, call to exit 763, going to be westbound on 10. There's a white sedan, hits a wall. The male patient is out of the vehicle.
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1: Hey, Tyler.
2: I'm sorry, I was calling.
1: Smash me because I can't take my West Ham early, y'all.
0: Definitely, you have a new coffee.
1: Sorry, sister.
0: Cool, I'm a Spanish speaker.
3: GT40, arriving.
1: 42.
2: Who's that, George?
1: Receive.
4: The show is about 23 to dispatch. Is 15:30 Adam working this morning?
1: That unit, hold the air, they're arriving on the code 1.
4: Ford, are you going to open for now?
1: Airbag open. And I do not have a 15:30 out. Can I try and make contact with the complainant? They have a suspect left eastbound from the location.
0: It'd be 5-7 days. I got an answer and a loop call back. It just goes on an endless loop. Doesn't connect me to the person that called.
1: I'm not sure if we made contact with the complainant. They advised us it was going to be instant email. Nike short, left eastbound from the residence.
0: Yes, ma'am. Can you do my call to 6-2 call and talk about your crash? We're still investigating your scene.
1: Okay. 539, clear. Semi disturbance, North Court at Fairbanks, North Houston. Assaulted by a white female officer. It looks like Haynes. Hold on, they buy 2 miles, course, 290. I was deployed in the corner, white male wearing a green shirt with gray pants. Forfeiting 13 days.
0: Go ahead.
1: Call to shoot just occurred 10-300-K3 for number 324. With driver X78, I kind of come for Cypress. Live Carliner, semi truck, beating you. AR15. Car supposed to be in front of the apartments on foot. White male. White shirt, white shorts, gray sandals.
0: 14 days, I'll have you check by for traffic control.
5: That might be my call. I'm backing them up now. You're right here at 45 and 16.
0: 18-1. That's Harris County advising probably delayed response.
6: What's the situation?
5: We got them clear. We got the land of traffic.
6: 1 mile change.
0: 857.

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1: Go ahead.
0: So, Elkhart is available today.
1: You live in Henry 15? I believe so. We have crisis operators up here today. 15 now, can you have an ambulance head this way for a 24-year-old female, conscious and breathing?
2: Check the box.
0: I'm going to call for her.
1: I can send that operator message. I believe y'all have to contact him direct.
0: Unit what?
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3: 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I have a stolen vehicle to report from HPD.
4: Red Alfa Romeo.
2: Alpha Apollo, HID
5: 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Four factors getting units arrived via gunny pictures on the initial call to the person who discharged the firearm.

0: 3B 31 days, can you check back for traffic control?
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2: Which unit has 1 mil detained?
1: 2823 days.
2: Good. 0900.
3: Well, at the location, and she has her child.
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5: 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We're also going to be going to it to re-deliver.
2: Great.
1: On the west side, down for 3, due to weather.

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2: 11,
1: are you able to from true? I have a crash happening in the people home service.
2: So you say when or are you trying to do this?
1: I'm sorry, I thought it was a 1232 earlier that had limit 10. I was under the current time frame.
3: You're going to be in the south of the Crossman apartment that have a small white pickup truck and a gray car. HRD has been dispatched now. I'm 152.
2: Mr.

0: Berkeley. This will be 2-1. Can I get a tow truck on left agent for a private property tow?
1: Clear, need a record, 1000 Greens Point, need a record.

0: 3 beats, 12 days, and 31 days is advising. There's going to be additional vehicles. Great truck.
1: Well, that's clear. We had to circle out to 610 from outbound, and we're looking at it right now. It might possibly be 610. We're going to verify. Is that going to be related to our single vehicle accident?
0: Possibly multiple callers calling in.
1: That's clear. We just got off a flyover to over here to 610 or to 290. So we'll let you know when we see you in just a second.
0: Customer. 4-9-2-2. Can I get one record to know the location, please? 3 days.
1: Oh, 3 days.
0: Cavacote Major Airline at East Rogers.
2: The other crash. You just see if unfound it and then send us the other call too.
0: Maybe I'll take the ocean nearby.
2: That's clear. Black Chevy SUV and a black Chevy vehicle there. 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But they're on the 610 lower ramp, probably for the 290 split.
3: Cushman Assault in progress, 11615, Dover.
2: 323, I'm surprised I'm here for public service.
1: Give me a call.
2: Clear.
1: 790 days. You can send it. Incoming or arrive.
3: Can you check by 430?
0: The angle box.
3: Repeat your number.
0: 17-E-40.
3: Clear.
1: So it looks like those have a handgun in their vehicle. That's clear.
3: 7615, Dover.
1: 312-2331. Go ahead. 8-4, inbound, 290, certified ground. We're coming 290 outbound. We didn't see anything. The traffic looks to be a little bit slow on that flyover from 290 up to 10. So we're going to circle back around and head that way.
0: That's clear. I'm not seeing anything either. I will be right behind you.
2: Yeah, we got eyes on her. That black Suburban also pulled in.
3: And it's early, 5'2", small build, wearing black long sleeve and black jeans.
1: I'm breathing, complaining of me on the right side.
0: And,
1: we need a record.
0: We're going to need one record. Clear one record, we're going to try these Rogers, need a record.
1: I can't stand in front of the vehicle. Give it a little bit of time once we verify. Let's get some distance, and then once we see he's been following up for some time, we'll do the traffic stop.
2: Who's following?
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5: Still need a record, still need a record. 3929 Southwest Road, the Whataburger. 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
6: Record.
5: That's the new one record northbound on 610 before the 290 split. Need a record northbound 610 before 290 split.
6: It will be the lower on the other one.
5: That's clear. At the lower ramp, need a record 610 northbound for the 290 split lower ramp.
6: I'm working.
5: Go ahead.
6: Yes, ma'am. Can you clear me where I'd be in Premier? That person's down. Going to be at the 900 block of Hogan Street. I got a patient laying on the ground. I don't know if he's conscious and breathing. Can you send me a check? Check out.
5: Yes, they just dropped it. It was a suicide call. You're responding.
6: Yeah, you are. Did you end up committing to I-10?
9: That's correct. We got a little bit of a slowdown, but it's probably just due to weather. We're about to round that first bend, and we'll let you know what we see.
6: All right, I'm going to take the 610 split then.
9: That's clear. We may have to circle back around. It might be in a blind spot that we just don't see based in our beat. But we'll let you know. We're going to have to circle back around, so we may end up coming across it.
6: We're working on getting the mail out.
8: Hey, you're so close.
0: A black Chevy versus a black pickup, which is similar description to your call in central area. I-610 north at exit 15A is Adam.
10: The code 2.
0: Please
3: click. 50 traffic passer at the corner of Kirby and South Northwest on a stalled vehicle, a white Honda Pilot. Need a record to Kirby at South Northwest.
5: He's on the yard.
8: Okay.
5: The priority bit of where the priority 2 for a black male at the location didn't do wear a khaki shirt and blue jeans. They trespassed and one of them armed with a rock. They advised trying to assault the maintenance man or the maintenance employee to make out.
10: That's right. 20 to be 21 days. I still need a record for that property.
0: Study the record. Study the record. 12,000. If I have a property to complain.
5: You think you're not readable?
6: Go ahead and
5: That's there. 1-2-9-17. 12 being slowed down, code 2. Why is when you arrive?
10: 05, descend to control now. Can open up the air. No more records.
9: Six two to those units. We're going to stay behind and complain to follow her home. Make sure no one else is following as well. That said, we're also going to get some more information from her.
5: Okay.
9: 260. Thanks.

0: No more records on West Henry. No more records on West Henry. Yes, go ahead.
1: This is off-duty officer, Marvin, error number 182076. I'm at 1204 Caroline Street. I have a seizure. Can you give me some other patient, please?

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1: Roma Records, Westheimer. 20G34A, checking safety.
2: 34, show me.
1: NASCAR.
3: 2A13, we have a rev. You could send us.
1: And this, we have a wrap.
2: Day, no more record. Let me get that record come out here. I hope this recall.
1: 19G62A, check your box for a message.
0: Yes, I am glad.
1: Over the

0: Tattersall's Cardigan. So I'm supposed to 15, was it here? ETA, sorry.
1: Three to four minutes. We just crossed the bridge. We're on the south end of 10, so we're coming up.
2: P-Record 280 Airport.

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0: I sent you a message, but we're asking if the person needing to be transported is a Metro customer, Metro Lyft.
2: They're 15.
1: Just got through asking them. They're not. It lasts a while back, so we're going to try all we can to get him out of the street. It's just, he's wheelchair bound and he's not able to move.
2: Service coming on 8 to my left. Give me a mountain location, being aggressive towards the staff. Wearing a beige shirt, dark blue pants, black shoes, jean and cluster glasses. Coming for the modest pizzeria.
1: Not clear, myself.
3: If you find 258. Yes, ma'am. Can you put me out on a stalled vehicle at completed airing? License plate Tom Sam William 3163.

0: Mary Mary Lincoln, 0194, Blue Sedan, one occupant.
1: Yes, that's fine.
2: Holding, yeah, 900. Everything's under control so far.
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5: 22 Major holding, that corner is Stella Link at the loop.
3: Sure, let's go to sexual assault of an adult. Jessica, 7320 Antoine Drive at the Foodorama. A possible CIT caller advised that he was sexually assaulted in a silver truck last night, looking for a white male wearing hearts. That's going to be the patient. There's no suspect information. Caller advised he couldn't get money out of the bank. HSC's in route. We have to keep it going, too.
6: Everybody, we're going to the street bank, the deposit area.
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7: 7400. Are you out there with that right now?
9: Yeah, I was just about to talk to you. We are just moving off right now, outbound 290, some parking lot over here. I'm just going to swing by and make sure that we're good, but I think that it's fine.
7: That's clear. Yeah, we got on from I-10, and it was actually on 610 outbound. So we're actually on the flyover coming up to the Mingham Tacoma exit right now. So y'all are literally right below us, so I mean, surfing around, we'll come and go.
1: Alpha 2, well, legit, and any exiting lock and flow?
10: Here. 1825 days, you can clear us or I to B, show us going to that code to you.
1: And that's clear. For some relatively material cover was passing by, appeared to be a white male, about 35 years old, tall, thin build. No shirt, black bottoms, was pushing a shopping cart, stealing from the new construction home.
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Turn it over 86, please. If you can take this call to your service, CIT 2265 West Holcomb, same man, black male, black shirt, blue hospital, scrubs and shorts, cursing at the caller. There's another unit that took on.

0: of the internet. Appreciate this one.
1: Dirty name.
0: Go ahead.
1: Can you clear for this call, too? And what out of M36? Did you just call back to cancel? The person left. I have you back in.
0: Me. 36, that's clear.
1: 02 Criminal Mission from Progress, 6996 South Area Ashford, number D is in David. Sister refusing to leave the home, trying to get the caller to hit her. Caller says that his son is inside of the household. It's going to be a black female, 20s, medium built, all black clothing. Last update, caller just went over the wait time, saying sister's possibly on something, destroying and damaging everything.
0: We're out here with 27 Adam, and we still need a wrecker in the Home Depot parking lot, Little York and 59.
2: I still need a wrecker in the Home Depot parking lot, Little York at 59, Little York at East. Still need a wrecker.
0: Adam. No more wreckers, 59, Little York.
2: You and the Raptor need a cellar link at the loop.
0: 18.62 to 47. Go ahead, man. Hey, bro, I'm going to give you a call.
1: Taylor Cowell, Claire, suspicious person for 2602 Roseville. For two individuals, his residence on Friday, get hit. Black male wearing a blue zip-up hoodie. And Gene Sirkins, a black male wearing a black t-shirt, black pants. You need to check my.
3: 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Both armed with guns. 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

Newark, Southbound 45 at North Main. Newark, Southbound 45 at North Main.

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0: Any numbers, but what's your 8?
1: Crockett right now.
0: That's clear. He's already loaded up on the stretcher with the wrap and load him in the ambulance, but we can wait until he can assess.
1: They're going to load him in at all.
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2: Hey, we're an FRG response group. We got dispatched first here to Duncan 59. We're not seeing anything, but I'm going to monitor your channel. If you get any patterns, let me know. We see there's some signs chained to the bridge. I'm trying to figure out now, but there's no active protest.
3: And that's great, thanks. And the business has dropped.

0: 7-3, Shirley Road.
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3: 17-8, I'll be there.
1: That's fine.
4: Clear. 8-4-3 light. Correction due before 2 days. Got a cancellation request from the line of service.
1: Alright.
5: Is that clear?
1: That's clear.
5: Can you hold on traffic on the 300 block Eastern Avenue? It's going to be a South Carolina plate. It's going to be 928 Adam Edward Mary. It's going to be occupied at least one time.
1: Yes, sir. Are we seeing all your traffic? I just need your unit number.
5: 92 out of 20.
1: That's clear.
5: I'm going to be logging the CAD at this time, but 92 out of 20.

0: 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Be a little way around.
1: That's crazy. We know this really invented Tacoma in front of Palomar Stadium. Probably going to be in a theater. Third-party information, white Cadillac CT5.

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1: 25 item, 25.
2: 25, go ahead.
1: Yes, sir, I need you for a code 1 assault in progress, 1005 Wood Street. Looks to be at Godfather's Bail Bonds. Callers advising a male is assaulting a female in a gray SUV at the location. 37, I'll show you checking both.
3: 37, clear.
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1: That's clear.
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0: one out of five going to Daisy, and then I go to Harvey.
1: Then for northbound 59 and 610, vehicle hit the barrier and hydroplaned. Northbound on the left shore.
0: They're dropping a code 2 major, 290 inbound at I-10 outbound, going eastbound on the freeway, 3B10s, there's no vehicle description.

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2: 5 Frank 16. Northwest.
1: Engine's call. Their call was called in by OnStar and the vehicle's safety system. The OnStar people advised of a possible patient, male Ronnie Williams, and then on your slip for that major 290 inbound at I-10 outbound, we've got no caller. I'm trying to call back to see if it can confirm it's Ronnie.
3: Ronnie, got a backup 912 in Ronson LBJ. I'll be in tow.
0: W11, there's our call has a Ronnie Williams on it.
1: You're welcome. You can call back on 14 days, but...
2: And we're also JPC with one male. 942. That's clear for me. He also says a white male, bald, red shirt, blue jeans. South Central.
4: 66 Mary Lemon. You can put me on it now.
2: That's clear.

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0: 모르겠어요.
1: Hey, yeah, it's going to be to the flyover to I-10 on 290 inbound. Obviously, a renter up there. They're going to be sitting right in a big puddle of water. It's most likely where it happened.
2: Change location, still number
1: 1. 312, no more wreckers.
3: That's great, no more wreckers. 290 inbound at 610, no more wreckers.

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1: Five-seven-20, you can clear us one lane on that traffic.
2: 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KG-70, checking safety.
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0: 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Is there a zone or anything in here for the alarm?
1: They said it came from the employee entry and exit doors. They were able to contact with someone, but she had an improper passcode there.

0: 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Keep the air open and slow down any other units coming in route.
1: Okay, the crash just happened to be in our area. It's going to be at the 5200 block at US 59 inbound. I'll stay on scene until I get the W89 here and also the
2: Marauders. 5200, Southwest Freeway inbound, and more records.

0: 62-10 days clear, code 3 trespasser, 4-5 East Cross members at the Murphy U.S. Oil for 4 people refusing to leave, 3 black males and a white male. Unit to check by.
1: If it's going to be a dupe to 832, two units are en route from 17th Street.
2: Continue,
3: I'll give you a call here in a second.

0: unfortunate, 270 was another change by unit. Two man, please.
1: 14833, what class files is this structure up?
0: Chrome code, too.
2: And I'm out of pumps.
1: Gotcha, we'll head that way.
2: So, I'm going to be a major active driver for RD2, but I can hit Yvonne at Holland. And 15, can you check about the traffic control?
0: To control one male and one female at a time.
3: Clear 950, you still need the unit code 2?
0: Yeah, because we have two people at a time.
4: Dispatch officer Edwin Sanders, you on there?
2: And 11-25, going to show about the Sergeant Major Wayside at Avenue R on a gray vehicle.
0: 2-5, that's good.
2: He's having curvy.
4: Black male, skinny build, black shirt and pants, refusing to leave. Debbie, let me check by.
2: You're looking for a white male in his 30s, wearing a black shirt. Blue-green shorts, EMS is en route.
4: Favorable 098115, are you on the air?
5: Sir Edwin Sanders, payroll 098115 on air as well. Officer Edwin Sanders, 098115 on air as well.
6: I'm in for this crash. I'm about to look up the car and just meet me at IKEA, a little north of West Side.
2: Officer Edwin Sanders. Edwin Sanders, payroll 098115, on the air, acknowledge.
5: 19G30, checking in for a criminal mischief on South Jersey effort.
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0: Officer Edwin Sanders, 098115, advising Grand Southeast. Officer Edwin Sanders, 098115.
1: There's payroll 098115. Are you on the air?
0: Go ahead.
1: Yes, ma'am. I just pulled up that other slip. So DPS is behind me approximately 500 yards to the south of me. This is a totally different crash from what they are on.
0: Okay. Do you really have the single vehicle, which is the white Toyota Highlander?
1: Yes, ma'am. That's it.
0: Yes, ma'am. I'll notify top left.
1: Thank you, ma'am.
0: Okay, clear. I have an Officer Edwin Sanders, 098115 on the air.

0: 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Are you on the air? Payload 098116. Emergency key has been activated.
1: Two person down, dropping through Diaz Street and South Southwood, 10H20. Go ahead.
2: 54 days. 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
2: Good.
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8: That's clear, ma'am. I'm about to move this officer away.
1: Okay.
2: I'm going to see a man that takes out with 19G 30 days. Hey, it's 696 South 30 address for work.
5: Sorry, it's 1749 days. Units run a robbery, black female, 40s, heavy built, black hair, red faded dress, and a black male, 40s, bald, gray shirt, and a faded blue jeans.
8: That's correct. I think there's about anything that's going on here.
6: 3256, there's one female to town.
8: Well, did you get different about anybody coming out here? 45 East Golf Numbers.
5: That's correct. Preempted 6B10 for that code 1. And if the unit's arriving on a code 1, air's closed.
9: Can you run her information? Confirm warrant?
5: That's good.
8: And if they're in the store, if they're left, or if they're traveling the vehicle?
5: Nothing. Evaluate suspect descriptions. Black female, heavy built, red faded dress, and a black male. Medium built, bald, gray shirt, and red jeans.
8: 3-14-11. You're man. I'll take care of it. It's just one car.
5: Guys, air is closed. Emergency traffic only, please.
8: And 6-10, go ahead and open up the air until I find something.
5: Here's back open.
8: Park Frank 38 at Pine, thank you, Mike.

0: have another pencil major, 290, I've got a main gun, 3B10s.
1: Oh, 19 George 30, one fuel on the back.
2: Yes, sir, one fuel on the back.
1: One forward.
0: Last name, who is acknowledging for the show 2, 290 outbound main gun, 3B10 for major.
1: That's negative, I'm out here at the end here with one vehicle crash.
0: That's great, I'm a taking primary on that. Who did the unit ask for it?
3: That's good. 959.
2: So, time to insert the back around.
0: Clear, just a pretty color for a vehicle over on the right shoulder, black SUV. They're advising both on the left shoulder, but also on the right shoulder.
2: Also requesting, is there a 3 million on the table that can clear entry route 19D30 at 6996 out there, for research?
4: 17E33
2: days. Yes, sir.
4: How are you past 16 days after this bit?
3: Lane parking garage, second floor.
2: Oh, 05 to 6 to, we moved the scene to 7802 Westheimer, 7802 Westheimer.
1: Okay.
2: Be on route.
1: 360 Carter 1, call it through due to weather.
2: 20 and 12, you can send that code 1.
4: We'll phone you clear.
3: 1236. And 36, they're going to be in a navy blue Range Rover Sport. Security will direct to PD. Standby if it's not emergency traffic. Fully 12, code 1, assault in progress. 390 South Shaver, number 23A. It says two people, location fighting, Hispanic male, 30, 40s, black hair, wearing a light top, black pants, no description on the other person, need a unit check by. Another unit moving, go ahead.
0: Light blue.
1: $20 item. Can you please just call that so that they can play instead of cop?
2: That's his number.
5: Sounds like it was just a theft. He didn't use force against anyone.
2: 13.
3: You're clear to check down the code 1?
1: I think all that is me.
3: That's right.

0: Bixby Voiva.
1: Go ahead, sir.
0: Hey, can you ride me on that welfare check in 60 30s?
1: Clear. Bixby, 41 days, second.
2: All good, thank you.
1: Unit 5 data turning hot 2-7-4 San Diego, cross number, slow down code 3.
3: Yeah, Chris, we'll just take the first exit right here and you just whip around. I'll go straight ahead.
4: Okay.
2: Hey, Bill, just ID him real quick.
1: Say that again?
2: Just ID him before we cut him loose.
1: Sure, so this good to Vicious Animal, 8215 Bowman Road, the transmission repair. Cause reporting a large tan brownish dog chasing people's vehicle and trying to bite people walking by. You need to pick that.
4: No, man, I got it.
1: We got 8215 Bowman.
2: 14, I can check it out, guys.
1: That's clear.

0: 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Female caller with lawn disturbance and it up during the call.
1: Jimmy 54, call 3 disturbance, 304 here, Western Village, open line disturbance, female arguing with a male. Cursing on the line, arguing, not responding to the call taker.
2: Clear.
3: This man is just sitting in the driveway of the parking garage, black male, 5060, no t-shirt, light colored shorts and orange shopping bag.
4: I need you to call through disturbance at 7960 Long Point Road. It's the Goodwill. The caller states that there are 4 white or Hispanic homeless men on the side of the building, threatening people and hitting people. Below your 5 level location. So yeah, you can get that.
2: Follow right to the edge. Follow it.
0: They wanted to control.
1: Send in a record for a lockout. Need a record for lockout 1, Healthy Way, 2nd floor, parking garage.
0: 2 minutes away. What you got?
2: We just wondering.

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0: 84 code to suicide. 59 inbound and missing it. Call states between Gifner and missing it. There's a patient on the bridge. It looks like they need help. I'll be a Hispanic female wearing a black shirt.

2521, have you in route? Who's your suspicious person? 3131 Cummings Building, City Charles. First to the subject back on their property. Black backpack full of stuff lingered around the building. Please call slip. It said it was a Hispanic male, 20 to 30, 557 slim bill, black hair, all black attire.

0: 20G70B. There's a local case that speaks of Barrister Orchard Avenue. The caller is calling about saying the suspect's back of the location.
1: Looks like it's a possible overdose from the Agent D-Slip for 2605 Wheeler. Third party caller just says patient of a E. Fisher, possibly based at the location.

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1: No markers on South of West.
0: You're clear.
2: 19, I'm at UN 16, route to this code 3 trespasser at 1443 Wirt Road. It's the Soho Nail Bar. No information besides that it's a nail suspect, no clothing description.

0: 5/16 did you receive?
1: Okay,
0: 2/3
2: off. I was bumping 16.
0: Oh, yes, ma'am.
2: I'm already en route.
0: That's okay.

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1: Do you want me to go to? 6BL7, next available.
2: 129.
3: 15, you can show me say goodbye.
2: Clear Diaz.
1: Be clear your information, if you can literally assume it was a medical call.
2: Clear.
4: At 3400 OC Street, apartment number 209. Six neighbors throwing trash down the street. Trash down the street. Neighbor living apartment number 210.

0: I'm sorry, just a machine for a code 4 minor holding pass key and 1060 on Scott.
1: Of Adam, 22, 2, 5 Adam, 24.
0: Okay, this is Al Shaver checking.
1: Hey, Ruben, can you come by my location? I'm on this traffic stop. Need to come out and speak translate for me.
2: Sure.
1: Talk to the window.
0: Okay.
1: 73, I've got a different mail between the 2 1 6. Same call.
0: Okay. I'm desperate.
2: 3 Beach Mall. We are currently 290 outbound. The 34th entrance ramp from the service road. No more wreckers.
3: No more wreckers. 43rd entrance ramp, 290 outbound. No more wreckers.
2: I'll figure out the tell and go.
1: Back on.
3: So you say you need a tell and go?
2: Yeah, we're not here with us.
3: That's good.

0: 5047.
1: Let's go. This one will be a person with an unmoved screaming and yelling. The vehicle has been passed now.
0: Three B 31 is.
2: Go ahead, sir.
0: Can I get a unit check by code 3 for an open door and a sergeant on the radio?
2: That's great. 3B 42 days. Can you clear ORI to be in check by? Can I get a no shelter sergeant on the air for an open door?
3: 6B05.
0: Hey, sir. Neighbor called because garage door had been open for about a week. When he went to go investigate, front door was ajar. I have opened the door, knocked and announced. Nobody's here. Clear check on back arrest.
3: Yes, sir. Clear check. 605.

682 for days that's clear. Route to the code 3, family disturbance, 5681 Yale Street, unit 2 at the Yale Village apartment. It was an open line disturbance. Caller was making threats, and son was also making threats to the caller. Looking for an auto, black male, no other description. Units to check by.

0: item 25.
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0: 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We have bonus 40s, black hat, baggy black shirt, and camel pants.
1: T5 over.

0: you were pretty free, isn't it?
1: Sounds good, 34. Adam, who wrote this system is this person? We 11815 West Summer Road, HCB. Caller says that they're being hit by security for dealing merchandise and trespassing on a property. Caller says they're free defender. Black man is 50 to 60, 5'5", 240 gray, and white top blue pants. Caller says 54, I'm about to 4.

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1: Yeah. 6041 East. 6041.
2: You've been clear for this code, too.

0: sir.
1: Anything all right?
2: Code 2, disturbance of the weapon, 7401 Isle of Bonson. Tellers reporting open line disturbance with the owner. The owner has a handgun in his back pocket.
3: 11, call 3, trespasser, 6731 Scott Street, reporting homeless people trespassing, black male, black clothing, and a black female, no description.
1: Thirty-four, I'm Roger.
2: Call 4, that's clear.

0: You have trusted the system is suspect to HME Hours and B, but I got a call back from security officer, female officer's location. It says they're seeing combative.
1: That's right.

0: working at 35. Hey, my energy just went down. Can you show me around, please?
1: Okay.
2: Blue pants and a male 50s, white shirt and blue pants. 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

0: 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I think it's going to be somewhere back to the entrance.
1: Just going to turn it around.
2: Yeah. 91 Frank 50, checking safety.

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1: 13.
0: Is that incident control on you for a call or two?
1: Your report, friend.
2: Go ahead.
1: Report, friend. 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
0: Sierra Code 2, disturbance of the weapon, 9220, Nathaniel number 770. Called this male with a gun trying to get into his apartment to fight him, threatened to kill him and his family. Caller began arguing with a female in the background, telling her that he was not calling the police and hung up. Yeah, check back for 313.

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1: Words, can you buy?
2: Thank you.
0: Twitter? Especially for the right one, I'm afraid.

0: let me know what mobile you're saying, but I don't actually need for it.
1: Units to that Kratzy Major, 290 outbound at Bengal. They're advising no HFT units as a minor on the freeway, but the driver is going to be out of the vehicle in the right lane.
2: Okay. I think it's under control with Nancy 11 off of that crash. Are you able to clear? I have another close one on the following injury just occurred. AJB is in Robinson Lane and rather his son assaulted her. He's a 20-year-old black male. He's lasting wearing no shirt or shorts and probably moved to another location. Updated, let's have another unit 9 get clear, okay?
0: Nineteen George 22, I don't have much of that code 2 crash major at Beach at Elizabethan Parkway and 19G10 Santa Via Gray Brown Ford truck and a maroon Honda car 2 vehicle license location HFP's en route. Can you jump out 19G22 Adam?
3: Yes,
0: clear.
4: I know it's for him. Is there anybody with mobile waivers? Bring one.
2: You clear for that thing for this call, too?
0: Adam. At 11-815, what's your
3: number? You're dealing with a suspect they have to say.
2: Oscar. 14D30.
1: What's that? Clear the markers today, yeah, but I'm going to go in the markers.
3: 8 Charles 610. I'm going to be on the south side of Hopper, just at the intersection of Hopper and I believe.
2: 14D. That's very close to suicide for 10. So you're call 210-010, Collin Boulevard, number 2214, female patient, took Tylenol.
5: 25 Night Code 3, Transpatcher at 1413 South Boss Road. The black or Hispanic male, gray or green shirt, tan pants, black slides, white helmet, Canadian helmet.
4: Normal,
5: sorry,
4: go ahead.
6: Hey, sorry, I'm trying to have this burglary report. He really wants us to check the inside. We have an open door. It doesn't appear to be occupied by any suspects. We're two men. Who is there?

0: 22 out on Milwaukee.
1: Flashing it in your Peter's reference.
0: 19
1: Joy, 22 Adam, Milwaukee. That's fine. No more records on Beach, that noise. No more records on Beach, that noise. Please, right away.
0: Take 6 and 9, 14 Joy, watch.
2: 14, go ahead.
0: Yes, ma'am. Can you show me chicken bottle slip 0962?
2: Yes, please. T7, can y'all check the location for 2907 Broadway and 30s for 14D12?
0: Hey, Palacios. I thought I'd check on it. I'll get off.
3: You can have it.
0: Sure.

0: Palm, Berkeley Residence in Progress, Southwest.
1: Clear.
0: My friend 19 for that code 2 sexual assault on a developed that just happened at 6401 Rimland Street. Suspect is a Hispanic male wearing a white top, black pants. Caller and suspect are arguing background. Suspect said the second caller is drunk. Can I get you to check by?
1: Well, friend 21, you can still check mode 19. 31, you go.
0: Were you able to get a hold of them on callback to figure out if they wanted or anything?
1: Oh, no, not yet, but I'm pretty sure they want to go to the shelter, like everybody else.

0: Refresh line is at 9233 Westheimer Road, apartment number 336. Fire safety found the vehicle. I know on his vehicle, but I'm going to kill him. They might be at Optima.
1: New resident, 6336 North Southwood Court, 1740s.
2: 6-1, over records.
3: No more records, Alpha Hopper, no records.
4: Accident. I think it's still going to be ours. They're dropping it again. They're still out there. Chevrolet was not able to locate it. It's on the exit ramp itself from 610 northbound to 1090 outbound. It's going to be ours. That's the Black Nissan Rogue. The guy is now calling in saying the daughter was involved. Left shoulder.
3: The southbound, I have a crash on the wing posting.
1: 36. North Southwood Court.
4: Clear for Blue 1. Is that in progress? Turn 10. 307 Bishop.
1: It's going to be one suspect at the patio door and one suspect at the front. Trying to break into the complainant's house.
5: Adam 32. You can clear this morning. We'll be around
3: for
5: 1.
3: JPC 11. Clear 1043.
4: That's clear. I reported that a person is fighting her brother in the street. 307 Bishop.
6: Did you find somebody to check my work for you?
3: 35 is checking my.
6: Okay.
4: This is a cousin. His body found his 40s. 5'3", medium built, bald, no shirt, blue jean shorts, holding a red hat, was yelling, screaming outside, threatening to harm the father. Heard over the phone, they said that he had been peering through the windows and they thought he was intoxicated. He had a ride off, but.
6: Right, Rock Drive. Female caller stated it, that a girl bit her mother on the face. HMV's en route. Can you get a check out with 2070 days?
4: Yes, sir.
6: That's your question.
7: Are you putting me accident to be? Can you show me checking out on 9-1?
1: Yes.
0: 18 Frank 5-1 and 6-1 for that code 3 disturbance at 6200 Marionette Drive, apartment number 8222. Caller states he's being threatened and is afraid to leave his apartment. Suspect says he's in the parking lot and armed. Caller did not see the weapon. Suspect is a Hispanic male, black hair, unknown clothing.
6: That's good.

0: just around the department I'll be at, but it's going to be at the office of the Trails on Ashford Apartments.
1: Is on property hazardous being dropped for a 1060. It's for 6055 South Freeway. That's ATB. Caller says he found a small amount of marijuana. Says he's placed it in the office until officer responds.
2: This regard is open.
0: Open for now.
2: That's clear. We'll move on to sleep.
3: That's clear.

0: 94. I got one that we're going to be in the back of the trailer, just behind the houses. Black metal, in shorts, white shirt. Can I get Fox K9, please?
1: We're 945,
2: let me know who cares for the actor, for the vocal. 44, keep me posted.
1: Go ahead.
2: And found property managers,
1: I've
2: downgraded
1: at code 3.
3: That's great. Well, 1048.
1: Okay,
3: now let's
1: switch over.
3: Okay, maybe
1: Can you repeat the one,
2: Dave? 5-1, go ahead.
1: Stay behind the house and
2: you jump inside
1: the body.
2: 7-0-6, can you put me that stuff, please?

0: We're on this bike trail behind the house. We lost eyes.
1: Flash over there.
2: Minute Cassidy at 1047. 32, you can slow it down, code 3. 1049, air is open.
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5: 5939 to that code 3 disturbance at 9823 Bamboo Road, Building A. It's a unknown female wearing dark gray, sitting in her silver Ford car, yelling. Can I get a unit check by?
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0: Hey, Fox, we had this kid run from the scene. The scene of the assault is long. He ran probably towards the bayou. I don't know, I want to come to a flyover. There's a bunch of wooded area over here.
1: We're talking to him.
3: Okay, that's clear.
2: I'm 44. What was his kid's description again? Did he have on a shirt this time, a white shirt, or I feel no shirt?
0: He has a shirt wrapped around his head, but in his shorts, black metal, skinny build. No cut hair, white shirt. Got it on his hands, so you can either put it on or... So, 15, do you have HSD around? If you're on the bike, just check it. He might have done the back. He went, like, down towards the bayou. And there's still, like, flat loose, so he could have run back out there.
6: Same description. You know, here he has an injury to his head and injury.
2: That's

0: your turn.
1: Alright.
0: 11 H2, 5, 2, 14, Dan, 12.
2: Pardon me, Paul.
0: Hey, is that your phone number on our slip? Anyway, 3110.
2: No, that's a complainant.
3: I'm going to have to check 539 for that disturbance at 9823 Bambi Road.
4: Okay, there, Alaska. You got a couple dogs heading your way, so let's switch over to the back channel. Dispatch, what do you have available?
1: No. Sorry.
5: Attack 1, Northeast Attack 1.
1: Yes, 50 traffic has 35 telephone for a question on the freeway, 13-10.
2: Yeah, if you check Anita and Main Street. Caller supposed to be an Officer Martinez with Shepherd PD, says there's a blue shorts, no shoes, Hispanic male having issues breathing and taking off his clothes from the heat.
1: For Hispanic male, no shirt, no pants.
6: Cleveland is out in progress. 52201 West Belfort, apartment number 2321. Need a check.
1: 3 6 days. I can check by that.
0: 2 8 4 5 days. For that last call, can you claim yourself high and you should be the phone to him?
2: Clear.
0: Yes, sir. Flush high.
2: Do you have another you can go level 4-5? 2-9, North Gravity Check West.
5: 3-0-6. That's like, I'm sorry, it's going to be, yeah.
1: 3-0-8.
2: Travis. Called in from SEAL Security for Midtown Park. Says, male patient says he was pepper sprayed and chased by an unknown suspect. The Hispanic male, heavy built, no shirt, black shorts. May or may not be the suspect from the previous loop.

0: 2, now dropping for another 15-23 for a female on the street with no clothes on in 10H50s.
1: First, 7-39 responded earlier, 5201 West Bell for department number 2321. Disturbance at location with male. And the suspect is a Hispanic male, 30-year-old, 5'5", 5'6", about 154 pounds, last seen wearing a yellow stripe, black and white shorts.
0: And the suspect descriptions they're giving for, or the patient or suspect, not clear on it. Sounds like it might be the other party that 45 is en route to down the street.
2: 10-458, is those calls related? 1003 and 1008?
0: It's all different callers, but it's just the descriptions do sound alike and match.
3: Okay. Unit 2nd by 8, I'm going to see if you can sergeant send me from under that possible weapon.
4: So he's only known to carry a knife, he hasn't displayed a knife or anything?
3: That's fair, it's just a disturbance for now.
0: Pretty naked female at 3015 2M Street and 10H50.
4: Is this call 2? Scenery 51, ma'am, you can take me off this call. I can tell you the call 2 might be.
5: Someone gonna need it. 45 inbound at Howard, then South Ice, 45 inbound at Howard. Then you have tow and go northbound right shoulder. For a fall back Nissan, meaning I'm told I recommend it.
0: We can come out
5: with
0: 5-1.
4: 7-8 or
3: 7-7-H2. Dazzler. Him from leaving the store.
4: Dazzler.
6: Charles 6-3, to the record driver that's on the 290 ramp on that crash SDV. Go ahead and start hooking up if you can. We're going to try to make our way around to you.
7: All white, Mississippi, Mississippi, working lanes.
1: 17-18, discharge.
4: The female one will close, send it over.
3: I'm not saying that. Let's go 3-track property, North Indies and Parkway East at Greens Point. 22B31 days, going to have you checked by. It's like Goodwill, the caller's tracking her stolen phone to the location. The theft happened about 40 minutes ago, now tracking to the location.

0: 77368.
1: Yes.
0: Can you get a caller call back? No one has on the door.

0: Hotel reached first, spot at Bell, South Central. Code 1, that's not in progress. 4404, Bell for number 10, Southeast.
1: Code 1, assault in progress. 4404, Belfort, Unit 10, 14 and 20.
2: He's being built, heavy built, white cap, plaid t-shirt, and blue jeans.
1: 14 and 33. 728, what was the intersection for that robbery?
2: Scott and Bell. Caller is a black male, red t-shirt, gray sweatpants.
1: Upstairs, black male, 27 years old, medium build, blue shirt, black pants.
3: Yeah, I'm, still unit is now. Units are on a report call. Meeting term, reporting being sent them out there. They don't have a person in the back seat. Send them out to those calls. Thank you.
4: That is an obvious accident. Send over an Elgin. Please be a minor.
5: 19G52 Adam, right route to a trespasser at 11902 Bissonnette at the Sonic. Problem parts field at the location refusing to leave and being aggressive. It's going to be outside the location. It's going to be Hispanic or white male, slim build, 35 years of age, gray shirt, black pants, last name towards Kirkwood. But I'll just say that the POC might come back.
4: People stalling out from the middle of the street. I'm going to make right.

0: 25 Adam 03.
1: Over, yes, sir.
0: Hold me out on traffic, please. 1900 Rose, license plate X-ray David Paul, 9478.
1: Five Frank 3, you can turn right.
0: That's fair, I just pulled up.
2: 3B, small case.
0: 2042, you are on the phone.

0: Hey, press your left. I'm not sure it will. So here, if you guys leave, New York City's friend, emergency traffic. We're going to have a rolling stall on. It's going to be a, well, first location, I'm going to be on Kirkwood and Hyper going southbound.
1: What's your number in?
2: I need you on the other room.
1: You know what a rolling stall can be? I
0: was 20 George, 64 Adams, something like traffic.
1: That's not.
0: 104 on moderate.
1: Here's a 12.
3: 12, go ahead.
4: Units on the Code 1 burglary to a residence at 6336 North Southwood Court. Suspect's back on scene.
0: To be a stalled record. 290 outbound, route 4, 34. There's going to be an out-moving lane.
3: Clear need some go 290 outbound, west 34, as we needed.
0: When you're 44 Adams, we're going westbound High Star right now.
5: Yes, that's clear. Not a shop, it's just bad, but I got my hand light. I'm going to light it up. I got back up with me. We're approaching Cook Road on High Star. Let's go northbound.
1: That's clear.
6: You can clear accident.
1: 4.
7: 08 to 49. They can run that code 3.
4: You just around. You can run this code 3.
0: Middle of 290.
4: I'm going to be on my 48 down in middle of the third. Go climb with 77 on the lead. Go ahead.
0: This is first day at 10 feet, the 290 ramp. If you get one of those units to come check by with us, or they can meet us somewhere, we're getting the vehicle hooked up and not getting here ready to move off the freeway. Small 11, hey, partner. It's going to be in a weird spot. You're going to have to most likely come out from 610 and come outbound to 290. He's going to be far enough back. There's no exit where you can get on and get behind him from our side.
5: Are you seeing process on?
0: George 44 Adam, I got the driver to turn off the motorcycle. He's here at Ailey Clothing in Clipper. Hey, I'm going to have him.
6: Charles 11 out of me. I'm going to be at 4718 Burnett.
3: To mine on the freeway, 290 inbound and I-10 outbound. Crush 610 inbound at 290 outbound for a Nissan Rogue 3V10s.
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1: Hi. The shot was 1-0 back shot.
5: One at gunpoint.
1: That's your one at gunpoint.
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0: 45 out, I'm 3, send me wire, air is closed, engine.

0: 18 Prince, 253. Can I get a record or a location?
1: Adam, we got one of the tanks. You can have up here. That's all the units down.
2: Task here, one of the tanks, air open. AMC route to 80 from Cook and 80, coding to slow down. Any traffic to Cook and 80, coding to slow down.

0: They're still steal their units available, but they don't want to take it. We'll do it for their work for them.
1: Oh, we've been here about 3 minutes. Well, 1 minute just hanging back on the shop.
2: Clear your limit room. 14 and 12. I'm going to redirect you to this DOA, 5870 Southtown.
3: Real quick.
4: Adam, have you checked in advising the disturbance on 11850 dissonant, the total wire, call reports of black male, 30s, foul 10 meeting bill, black hair, blue south, black shorts, at location, intoxicated, making threats, and harassing customer.
3: I'm following the email. There's one that was back up the email.
5: Hi, Lauren.

0: many of our workers needed some of the items in at Wayside and McCarty. Some of them needed for a stall vehicle, a light vehicle. Some of the East I-10 at Wayside and McCarty.
1: 14 days later.
2: Hey, are you able to clear and take an accident from 2 out of 16 days? It's earlier, maybe 12 day call, Tyrone, for that black SUV. They moved it off the freeway.
1: That's clear. Can I accident to be?
2: Clear.
1: 62 days to 45 days. Day 45, you can disregard. We already searched her. She's good. We're going to be headed to JPC.
0: Okay.

0: 3358, sir, I'm stuck on 3 suspicious vehicle, 10 East Cross Timbers at the Taco Bell. Caller's being followed by a white car, possibly gang affiliated. No other info on the slip. Hung up on callback.
1: Okay, stand by.

0: Calvert.
1: Hold me at 12,100 West Time Road. I have a Dodge. Dodge Avalon. Texas license plate. X-ray George Henry. 4974. Occupied on time.
2: Area 51, can you put me on a 900 Milby? Be 900 Milby Street.
3: What's going on at 900 Milby?
2: This is going to be my location for the report. She was complaining that changed locations.
4: 2 theft in progress, 45 East Cross Denver at the Murphy USA. Callers reporting a black male 40s, blue sweater and jeans, filling up the location.
0: MG 36 Adam, have you check in a violent trespasser at 12401 West Time at the Whataburger? Call for a suspect location, refusing to leave. Black male had a gold gray shirt, black pants.
5: 14-40.
0: Go ahead.
6: In first half left, mirror unit.
5: It's going to have that detainee on the back of his vehicle.
4: Records.
6: 66 Mary 16.
0: That's clear.
4: Three B 53 days. Caller's advising POI standing in the parking lot.

0: 2064.
1: 20. Yes, sir, can I get a record on my location, please? 12200 daily coding.
0: Can I get a record 12200?
1: Okay,
0: can I get a record at 1200 in the codeine? Can I get a record at 12200 in the codeine near in the codeine to growth?
2: Hello, this is all progress. 9621 Delta, number 14920. Union 54, I have you route. Mail slash planet, other details. There's an open line disturbance. Call the computer. So.
0: Thank you for this, Mayor.

0: Maybe 5 minutes in, we'll do a call back.
1: Basker, you should have looked at the PY.
2: I'm on H15. I'll need you for the code 3-7 for 6915 Capital. It is a 7-8 caller, so he's having disturbance with another Smith family in Santos, red shirt, green shorts, refusing to refund for $600 for work on the vehicle. What's my Matthew?
0: Please write a number,
3: I guess. Number, because I need to put a number, because I need to put a number.

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1: 1833225.
2: Oh, is it a throw and go?
1: Pretty sure it is. I'm not sure why the record asking me to throw and go.
0: Awesome, too.

0: 3v4 3 days is clear. Cook 3 suspicious vehicle. 10 East Cross Denver's at the Taco Bell for a white car following the caller. Possibly gang related. No answer on callback.
1: This is en route for via code 2 assault skirt injury 11830.
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0: Actually, that can you pull me back on the field, please? 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
1: 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They're going to transport to Ben's house, and I'm going to follow the CP here.
2: Never
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3: 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Salazar.
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5: Clear.
4: 14954, shows a ranch on Lady 9. Keep that open.
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2: Major West Belfort, Apple Flow Speedway.
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0: Alford and Buffalo GA, we got a major accident over here. Can you send me a unit or two? And I need two wreckers.
1: Units are en route. Still need a wrecker West Belford at Buffalo Speedway. Wrecker to West Belford at Buffalo Speedway.
2: Anything Frank Ford today? There. Seems something going by.
1: Yes,
2: 1620
1: Adams.
2: Why, go ahead.
1: 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Should you check it off?

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0: Are you coming?
2: 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Same thing.
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2: 726.
4: Hi, sir. I'm with you. I got two records. I'm not working
1: yet. Keep record West, Milford, at Buffalo Speedway.
4: No, man, we're good. Thank you.
1: No. I knew the record we needed, West Milford, at Buffalo Speedway.

0: Adam,
1: pick
0: and safety.
1: 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Adam, what's your job?
0: Yeah, on the main channel with location.
2: Come in 15, babe.
0: Go ahead.
2: 15, can we get HFV back to location? We have a complaint in with eye injury and got bit by a suspect.
3: Hibernia Drive, caller's calling in, reporting a Black Hyundai Sonata, William Z. Ramirez, 947, has been in front of the residence, running, blocking his driveway and his neighbor's driveway. Units are just five.
4: Two fucking chicken with us.
3: Five first.

0: Yeah, I'm winning.
1: Okay, now we're going to get Pogan Edmondson.
2: Testing.
0: 38.
1: Clear.
3: Checking safety, ma'am. It's 1608, Adam. Chief answered. 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
4: Alright, receive.
0: Everything's under control. You can slow units down. We got 48 has one detained.
1: Yes, sir. One detained, 1130. Units in check. My slow it down.
5: In progress. 10,045 metal gasoline from G10s up.
6: And it is primary. We're in our state still now.
1: Yes, sir.
5: Please go one off purpose.
7: Clear, clear.
1: Go ahead.
7: Yes, ma'am. Can you show me 288 outbound over Alabama on a traffic hazard? Some of these construction barrels that moved into the middle of the freeway, they just rolled around on that circle.
1: Okay, you're on the main lane at the ramp right there?
7: Yes, ma'am. Traffic's not heavy right now. Traffic on 59, so traffic slows. I'm just going to run out here and grab them. I got to slow down.
5: Progress. G10s, that'll be at the 10,045 Middleton Lane, Park 804. Causes a male and female fighting at the location.
0: Can you get a HIV to San Pedro Street or a shelter? We got one male constant breathing. Got bit by the dog.
2: That's clear. I have him right.
1: Clear.
0: Show me that. Can you put us out here with this 87, please?
8: We're going to be at the intersection of Polk and Edmondson.
5: To the location the call, that the caller gave, but I don't believe it's accurate. The call taker is seeing it, Middleton and Rogerdale. G46 Adam, check your safe. Don't disturb us on this net.
9: I'm okay, thank you.
5: That's clear.
1: 37, that's clear. Just be advised, they were talking to say that she was also spoke to a cousin last night, said that she has been trying to hide from an abusive ex who's known to hit her. They just get a description of who she is and then other possible suspects for Richard Taylor, black male. It was sent through the TTY part. Me, I think about 1137.
8: See you then after.

0: Be advised, it did drop one on the 13th, it looks like, for location history, but they canceled it. I don't see a reason why.
1: T7, I'm clear.
2: 1087, Dave. Can we get HOV to our location, please? We have Hispanic male, breathing. He got a big old scrape on his big old forehead.
0: So, does he have a head injury or is it just a cut?
2: Can you repeat again?
0: Is it a head injury? Did he fall from the bike or is it just a cut on the head?
2: Yeah, it's going to be a head injury. He fell to the ground.
0: Okay.
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5: 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Power person. I'll call the reporting. But I can almost over there. 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

0: before she tends me and haul out and send them out.
1: That's good. Working in 54, did you make contact with anyone? 54, yes, we're trying to complain it.

0: Hey, King Frank, 43253. Hey, where you at?
1: Turn right.
0: I don't know if you found my shot, but I just went up the stairs to the top floor. 60 07 14 man 35 days. You can clear me all right of me and send me that avenue right down the road.
2: Calling, be a black male, green jacket, black bottoms. You need to certify for 14 man 35. Are you still in the use out there?
0: Yes, I'm taking primary on this call.
2: There are 14 and 30.
0: What's the call?
2: I need to check my in for 14 and 35. I got a guy pulling on power lines.
0: You can put in my box and let it go.
3: Can you do a call back when I'm flipping an accurate location?
2: That's good to have him stand by. Code 2 DOA 5031 Idaho at 14 and 10.

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1: QA23, they have you now. 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
2: Timer in Westerland, it's the Aldi supermarket. The suspect took photos of a family. Called the phone from the suspect. Suspect is a white male, green shirt, blue jeans, still at the location.
1: Check by. 4-5, I'll check by.
2: That's clear.
3: 4-6-11, no more records. 4-6, happy run to a trespasser, 11-9-0-2, Bissonnet, the Sonic. Call reports, POS recently location. Going to be a Spanish and white male, slim build, 34 years of age, gray shirt, black pants, last thing headed towards Kirkwood. Tony G, 36 Adam, checking your safety on the trespasser on West Timer, 12 Burger.
4: I'm good, thank you.
5: We just live out 3453 on a posted traffic hazard. It's going to be the 2896 block of US 59.
4: Yeah, I got you, bro. You know.
3: 24353. 51 can disregard. I checked from the intersection line northbound up to North Park. Man is not there. It leaves me inside Humble.
5: That is clear, thank
6: you. 13 and 36. You bumped?
7: Is there anything to that call you're going to be able to clear soon?
8: Westbound lane is shut down at this point at Kingwood Drive in Woodland Grove.
1: She says it's supposed to be 8335 Weir.
7: Clear.
1: 39, that's clear. I see there's already a call holding for that address.
9: Yeah, I think they dropped at the wrong location. It's a different callback number on the other one. But for the 4236 number, the one I called for your slip, she said it's supposed to be for 8335 Weir.
1: That's where I'll be right.
3: Death in progress at 11873 Bissonnet at the Dollar Tree.
10: I'll hit that one later.
2: I need you for this code 2000 progress at the Walgreens at 5200 West Summer Road. Suspect is a black male, gray hat, black shirt, black shorts.
3: Brian?
11: Yeah, you can give me all I could be. I'm still from Pinnacle.
4: Hey, it's in front of 43, hey, it's in front of 53.
11: Yeah, I'm over here by myself, but I don't see you anywhere.
4: Oh no, I climbed up the stairs, I went to the top floor.
11: I'm gonna head your way.
4: But you can stay there by the shop, someone to come back and clear those stairwells up here from the top.
11: Alright,
4: go for 70.
1: I just want to confirm the minor on Scott, that's to be back on the board and y'all didn't make scene, correct?
4: I'm just clear.
9: Okay, just want to make sure.
12: Did you get my message?
9: Yes, sir. I logged you off.
12: Doctor, thank you.
13: NATO 9, Brian Cole.

0: 11-3-9, is the suspect still on scene for the Weir address?
1: I'll call her back, but everything's sounded out of control.
0: And that's clear.
2: Yes, please, ma'am. Just let me call the owner right now.
3: Thank you. 14-7, I found someone. Thank you.
1: This has come today with something, but they still refused to get masked. Just said that they were not sure what to use to hit him with today. Said the son was bleeding. Supposed to be for a Leia, white female, 23, black hair, unknown clothing. And so far, it's the only two calls that have dropped in the location for location history.
4: Can you let me know who's the caller?
5: Okay, that's right. It's going to be the POS lieutenant. Is there anything for the trespasser? I'm not going to get that progress, so this is like right off the street.
6: Give me a minute, I'm talking to you.

0: Yeah, all they're saying that they don't know where she went. She left the location, but they didn't have a time difference of when she left.
1: Yep.
0: Taking care of each other on trap.
1: Post my control, thank you, sir.
0: Yes, sir. 15E20 Adam, be advised, you're in route to 803. Exposure at 12303 Chimney Rock.
1: Clear, thank you. Okay, so we're back. Anybody else need us?
2: 247 Breakfast. And 1118 Davis. Also, another 02 to drop 2830 Central Parker. At 3803 Real Crest.
0: Around herself. White underwear, no top, no bottom.

0: passed while I was on the Air Force, and holding in 7 and 8 district.
1: CO6, the crystal next available.
0: That's clear, thank you.
2: 11H39, there's an HFB for male conscious and breathing. He has an injury to the back of his head.
3: Okay, so they are wanting EMS now again.
4: Go to A. 7,
3: she's trying to hit her. Ethnic male, white jersey, jeans, walking around apartments.
4: Also, 20G36 Adam, are you able to clear for this code to death in progress at 30 LD real crest? Got a circle K.
3: 18, same.
4: That's good, there's just call us, it's going to be death in progress, 30 LD real crest at the circle K gas station. Black female, in her 30s, tall, heavy build, white top, black bottoms. Still from the location. Can you get a thing, Jerry, by 20G36 Adam? That's your 54. Kenny, I'll see you also clear check by with 19G46 Adam. As I can find progress on the 11.7 pretty busy net at the Dollar Tree.
1: 36 and 5 is the
5: airplane. 26 and 5, can you show me that?
4: That's the airplane.

8 7 8, 0 1 0, in back of my shop, please.

0: 11 Henry 15.
1: What?
0: 15, ma'am. Is there a callback number? Because nobody's flagging me down.
1: Yes, it says it's for the Walmart, but it doesn't say where in the parking lot. I'm trying to call back. It's a 409 number. They better be not answering.
0: I'm here, ma'am. Thank you.

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0: Show go to traffic hazard on the way 249 inbound at West FM 1960. Callers reporting a bumper in the middle lane of the freeway. Do you have that unit I can check by for traffic control?
1: Yeah, can you hold pause when I get there?
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0: It's a code 3 trespasser at Circle K, 9630 West Baltimore. Either check 5, suspect still on scene. 7-40. Show you your route. Your suspect's a black male, glassy wearing a black do-rag, no shirt, black pants.
2: As soon as you do everything, somebody patrol out here. Slow units down.
3: Coffee on 36, how many units are out to 38 LP request? Serving gas slow down. He's trying to 38 LP request. I'll start picking gas and slow down.
4: Street caller is reporting a minor accident between a Kia Forte, red in color, versus a white Chevy Equinox. Both parties have been arguing and one tried to take off.
1: 14 officer. Does anybody need
4: to check by? 14 officer,
2: down for us.
4: That's clear.
1: Roughly. 05.
2: Yeah, I'm good. It was an accident. I think I'll better out.
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0: I'm sorry, Nick and Monica, please. On a gray Traverse, 8:30 on traffic.
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0: Hey, Webber, it's going to be right here at Cypress Wood entrance ramp. So it's county, but I guess we can take care of it.
1: That's clear. I'm following up on you.

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1: That's clear.
2: 10-8 Jersey, last call for code 3 stalker for 10 North Hutchinson. Looks like it's going to be for requesting for a report only for right now. It says the suspect keeps returning to his home calling his phone, but I don't have a description given.
0: That's clear.
1: Press pass right 3753 Roman Street. It's 4 Hispanic males drinking outside.
3: ITG-46, Chicken Safe Concept in Progress at the Dollar Tree on Bissonnette.
4: 46 is under control. The emissary is not about theft control. It's all about the trespass.
3: That's clear.
5: Hey, we sent you a message, ma'am.

0: Needing to check ICC 14 days on that code-3 minor with a disturbance 714 Rittenhouse Street. 14 days, callers and bystander about to physically fight when one party's intoxicated.
1: The team, sorry, 93 from 6.
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3: 93 46, what other unit are you out with? 49
0: and
3: 43. Time check,
4: 1202.
0: Yeah, 2
4: scratch. 53 to 43. Hey, changes, man. Let's come over here to the Whataburger at 459. An emergency right there.
5: 43, that's clear. I'll see you over there.
3: 16 and 804 is in route 2.
1: Okay, that's clear. Thank you. This most likely is going to be a CIT welfare check.
4: Six, six, nine, 1 6. I'm off to another show.
1: Okay, that's good.
3: SL Dispatch, Officer Edward Sandler, are you on the air? 09-8115.

0: Does anyone have the public service for Officer Sanders, Edward Sanders, payroll 098115, riding 99Z19 today?
1: To the partner. Hey, can you go to Tech 1?
2: Of course. He's on it. He's with it today. We'll give him a call again.
3: That's clear. Of course, your daughter missing. It's going to be a nucleus sales, but female 16 years of age, average height, slim build, 4-pack Afro plus, unemployed description, caller states. To the PO, has been missing, that these flashes are missing for the past 10 minutes. I don't know what I left with.
1: Anything, Frank, too far?
0: You pressed your emergency key. Is everything okay?
1: Yes, I'm good. It must have been an accident. Sorry.
0: That's clear.
2: What are you doing?
0: Good.
2: I'll be picking up the complainant. 14, I just got taken to a location.
0: You got to he'll take him back to you, Polk and Edmund?
2: That's fair.
4: I'm okay. I'm going to go ahead and clear this radio again, take the battery out, reset it, keep the radio off.
0: Yes, sir, that's clear. Can you hear Frank 11? Number 36, there's email will protect here to Kirby at Richmond on a male. Lossy blue shirt on Clover Home carrying a yellow. Actually, carrying a bag, yelling and ranting.
1: This way.

0: going to be 15 minutes.
1: One five and 2-4.
2: 2-4.
1: Prisoner disturbance, 3000 block of Merworth, number 1208. Disturbance of location with wife. Need a check by unit for 15-24.
2: 24, that's clear.
0: That's going to be the same unit from earlier.
3: Yep, so we got it taken care of.
0: Let's have a clear under your numbers.
1: 40 clear.
4: 9348. Go ahead. I'm advised, Metro, that the arm that Bannon is fixing go up and down. They are hindering traffic out here. You're going to come out and fix them.

0: Oh, yeah, yeah, take some right off.
1: Oh, yeah, thanks, Mark.
0: Can you get a flat roof plate record to my location, please, for a motorcycle?
1: Okay, can I get a flatbed record to 1200 all 80s clothing? Can I get a flatbed record to 1200 80s clothing?

0: 24 C-Foblin. Hey, so this traffic hazard I'm in Route 2, 53 just had the same thing, the same axle, the same log. He said the axle was moved off the roadway already near North Park, and that the log is not going to be anywhere near our jurisdiction after he checked it. So I'm going to go ahead and ditch your car for the service.
1: Okay, yeah, we're
0: going to
1: be clear.
0: 53353, show 1 mile out of back.
2: Yeah, Southeast Fire for code 2 downgrade.
3: RCVSM, go ahead.
2: 07, they just had another theft at the Walgreens. Suspects are already GOA. Clear downgrade.
3: Oh, then that's clear downgrade. 6 and a half miles.
4: Oh, can you tell me routes here? Hey, you're 100.

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1: Frank
2: 45, you can select code 2. 447, how's the
3: bumper?
0: This is where I'm at, I'm on record. Bumper is not 80 floating,
3: I'm on record on 80 floating. Record on 80 floating, if you come in, look it up.

18545 and 619, I'll be going to the country. Have had a timer in Denville. It's a blue Toyota Camry that is stalled, blocking the lane of traffic.

0: 51, Frank 51.
1: I'm good, ma'am.
0: That's clear.
2: Okay, that unit that just passed on Fannin, you dropped all your water.

0: 1831 Adams. We have 2 miles away from the vehicle.
1: Thirty-one, you have what's going on there?

0: 31. What you got on Mesa?
1: Oh, neutral. We got one of those teams.
0: I'm listening.
1: Give me another check by. We have at least 4 people in the car.
2: So, yeah, we should check them off.
0: Clear. It's going to be on 610, right before the 59 split. So one vehicle accident hit the wall of Green Toyota 4Runner.
1: That's clear.
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0: 15-10.
1: Yes, sir. You have to clear for the welfare check.
0: That's clear. Send it. 20G54 Adam Checker, safety on traffic. That's what I'm
2: guessing. Thank you.
0: Yes, sir.
3: Have it, turn around.
4: I'm going to need another one off the 49.

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0: 22B 23 days is clear. 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Callers reporting a homeless male refusing to leave. Hispanic male 30s, black and red beanie, black top, black and red PJ pants. Do you have a unit that can check by?
1: River 1 East Rivers.
0: That's correct.
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1: Hey, Jim, for 2 days, I'm available.
2: That's clear, how do you know?
0: 72,
3: 72. Hey, just be advised, they did call for a mental health unit, but they sent it to our side. Supposed to be for a patient, it's supposed to be not responding to caller's assessment questions, but saying that he's exhibiting acute psychosis. So they contacted the CIT unit, but they're told to call 911. So it was super ADHD, bowel death. Nice female, 33, short, heavy adult, black hair, pink shirt, black skirt.

0: 1614 Adam.
1: 1916 Adam, check and set that missing juvenile on corporate.
0: 1614 Adam, 2 Adam, Major Minor, 288 at 1.

0: 19A16 Adam, checking and seeing that I'm missing you now. What can you get by? Who can you invite?
1: 16A26 Adam, can you check by?

0: 26 Adam, you received.
1: G16 Adam, check and see that I'm missing juvenile on corporate. Hey, we'll keep on the body.
2: 19 George, 16 Adam, we're going to be under control. Thank you.
1: Yes, sir.
0: Dropping traffic tender. 59 is still crossing.

0: 17-49. You should lump him in on the back of the shop. Well, we're going to head down to Southwest 400.
1: Hey, go ahead and roll me a check by code 3 for now. All three of the suspects are across the street. You might even do my job, baby.
2: Check by for 13-36, code 3.
3: On me. Checking safety.
2: Clear.
0: 17-13. 30. I'm already rolling that way. Just send me that. Just clear me. Appreciate it.
2: They're 14-35. Can you check by as well?
0: Yeah, I'll be around. You can just clear this one in.
3: 1-25.
0: Go ahead.
3: Yes, if you can take this call through trespasser, 2927 Cochran, white male, blue shirt, blue jeans, sitting on her caller's porch.
0: Yes, sir. Yes, sir. Okay, what's the address again?
3: 2927 Cochran. It's going to be Hayes.
0: 17-413. Can you show me back in service? My MET is down.
3: Clear.
0: 1-25 days. Ma'am, did you say 1-25 days?
3: 1-25 for the trespasser, 2927 Cochran. And to Adam Kennedy.
0: That's clear.
4: 19-47, 19-50 Adam, be advised of updating a call slip from the caller call back. Suspects back at the location.

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4: To be 23 days, that's clear. It's 500 disturbance from 2500 North Freeway outbound at the Monte Carlo Inn. Cause of Darius Holden, black male, 29 years of age, wearing all black, refusing to leave the location.
5: Just a voice. Might have searching for a source, please.
6: 18-7-2, Zangor.
5: Hey, Paul, we're on the alarm. Let's open the suspect complete to be GOA. I have a backup. Clear the jet.
6: Oh, too late. You clear the check. Approach with caution.
5: That's clear.

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2: 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What kind of vehicle is it?
0: It's a silver Honda Accord with a Florida license plate.
2: Did that unit DFCC already?
0: Yeah, he changed lanes in front of us without signaling. This one right here.
3: How far are you for him?
1: Go ahead.
3: How far are you for him? Show me behind our silver. On the car license plate, born or I do one for you. Made a stop at a green light. I'm going to let him up.
0: Yes,
3: I'm sure I was pulling over to Chevron gas station on Manhattan.

0: 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He's not from Unit 9.
1: We're on the control here. We've got two females detained. We've got a missing person.
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2: And North representative for calls past Q3s, 4s, and 5s.
0: The reveal line, of course.
2: That's fair.
0: So, for a couple of records.
3: No more records going to be needed. Homestead locked home.

0: if I could get out of. Can we get a ambulance to come check out on a lady? She's in her feet, really hurting her. This is in regards to the call, but she's unable to walk really, and not being calling, please, so get ambulance.
1: Clear.

0: Tuango Nita, I-45 inbound at El Dorado, left shoulder on the freeway, Nita, Tuango Southeast, saw a vehicle for a gray Chevy Traverse, 45 inbound at El Dorado.
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1: Here, Cliff.
2: Yeah, this is I'm working an extra job over at the Massey's. This is a 93.5. I'm working an extra job. I'm in FIFA. Do you have a unit to check by? We have a CLT situation here.
1: Address. Southeast. 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
2: Massey's. 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
3: Clear.
1: What's the address?
3: We're in there.
1: That's clear.
2: The Massey's restaurant, 8100 Kirby.
1: Clear, I have several 92E units out there. Do I have anyone I can check by with this unit in Hunwalk and Kirby? Sure, you're in right.
4: Thank you, Mr. Fox. Also, show me the hall behind the train.
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5: 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We're going to have two detained in the Taco Cabana parking lot. What is this? Hold on, let me give you the address.
0: Can you show this walking number, please?
6: Is there, sir?
1: Go ahead.
6: HPD 7, we'll be back in service. Thank you.
4: Okay. So, you have eyes on him?

0: 2034, Adam. Hey, what unit number are we looking for?
1: I forgot one of the names back. 1235.

0: 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Or it's gonna be 38 days.
1: Available.
0: Okay. Okay, I'm showing notes of this code to minor FSGI on the freeway I-45 inbound at Greens on the right shoulder. A white Infiniti Q60 was hit by a white Toyota Corolla. FSGI vehicle, the white Toyota Corolla. 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
0: 21 days, can you check by?
2: That's fine. Yeah, I'll see the Michael Matthew number.
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3: Franco 1.
1: Yes, sir.
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3: 93 Franco 1.
0: In friendly records, this wayside. Friendly for south of wayside.
1: I can also check by 93 Frank 18. Mm-hmm. 8712 for 7 parts, 2609 Fulton for the exotic jungle. Caller locked the door, you're holding the suspect at the location. I'm black male wearing a black shirt, blue shorts. Unit car check by.
4: Sorry, Jim. 22. 327 to the unit at Vanessa House. Could you please check the 400 parking spots? I'm just vague information. There's four guys in a shop, in a vehicle that have not left the vehicle. If there's a 400, I didn't get a description of the vehicle. They didn't have a description of the vehicle, but there's four guys, appear to be of Pakistani descent sitting in a vehicle on the 400 row.
1: Go ahead.
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0: Need to book 50 Theft in Progress for the Family Dollar for 1810 Broadway. I know the 18 check by with 22, especially for two people inside the location still stealing from the location. Now saying one's a fair left through the back store with items, but I don't have a physical description yet.
1: 16, I'll be in route with him.
2: Through disturbance at 8320 Sands Point Drive, apartment number 1002. 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Can I get a unit check by?
3: Please, check by with 4-7.
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0: Our original slip was 0946, like 0946. You want to put everybody on that slip, that's fine.
1: Hey, 1435, 1430. Do either of you have a non-traffic ticket book?
2: Or after Rankin, because I just checked just south of Rankin. I'm not seeing anything yet. I'll go down the West Road to see if I see it.
3: West Road, 38 days. Have you seen anything yet?
4: No, I'm headed north on the freeway. I haven't seen anything yet.
3: That's good, just double checking.
5: A-3-7.
3: Go ahead, sir. A-3-7, we'll be back in service, thank you.
4: Don't need a friendly record, south of the wayside.

No, we don't got one, bro. 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

0: working here, too. I'm going to have one gym out here on back.
1: Looks like it might be north of Lincoln. Caller advised he's going to be near the Porsche dealership.
2: Okay, that's clear. Hey, Simmons, if you make contact with them before I get out of the way, just tell me where you unloaded to.
3: That's clear, I appreciate it.
4: Okay.
5: A caller said that she's going to be parked at the Buffalo Bayou parking lot. Could you take a picture
1: with me? Not drivable. Going to be north of Ripon.
5: 18 Frank 47.
3: Okay.
5: I'm going to rewrite you this code 2 crash major non-fatal at Harwin and Gessner. So Bob, so you just be in a black Honda sedan.
0: Clear, ma'am.

0: 18 cycle, but I have one more unit check by the force. One, again, take me off call out. Show me one by on that major.
1: UV Infinity versus the white Chevy Malibu. We got a plate for that Malibu that took off. It's Sam Boy John 5306. Give me a different caller.
0: Two one is clear. Yeah, just move it out. Hey, Simmons, if you get up there before me, just have a record to, right there by the station and the tire shop parking lot. Did you pop where that's clear?
2: Hey man, I have a whole bunch of trash in front of these houses on this truck. I'm assuming this is the material we're talking about. Is there like any type of a key holder or a monitor coming out the location?
0: Actually, SUV, HUV's en route. 10 unit, clear check my HUV for the ground.
3: Number that was left in the slip of a person who called, but he's going to come, I guess.
0: You can clear me all around. You can send check my.
4: Clear.
0: IG44, is there any code who's holding in 20 district or in 2240s?
4: Yes, there are no photos on 20s.
0: It's clear. Now, you show me check by with that unit.
4: That's your thing.
1: Hey, give it a clear for this code 2 to Major SSRA Air Limit Tidwell for an auto pit. Going to be a silver key and sold at the cost with a juvenile patient, 850 in route.
0: More records, hey record, if you can get it, come get it.
1: Okay, no more records, 45 inbound at Rankin, no more records.
3: On far left lane before 610 on a slow vehicle and need a check by.
0: Yeah, I'm doing anything with a hook. We're in a bad spot. We're like right on the entrance ramp.
1: That's great. Anything with a hook. Anything with a hook. 5-5. Inbound. Rank it. Anything with a hook.
0: To be clear, I have a wrecker. I just wasn't sure if he... I couldn't see him. I couldn't tell. I just want to make sure we were covered.
1: That's great.
5: Information's fine.

0: Me too. The two ladies out there, they're what's it something?
1: Four to 1-2.
2: This is Friendly Wiper, south of East Wayside Service Road and south Wayside, please.
1: Over there.
3: So your Friendly Wiper, south of East, south of Wayside.
1: At that bus where they sell those, pollos asados, there was a white pickup parked over there. And I did observe one male, black male, but he was dressed in all white. But he did have like a little blue colored backpack. He looked like he was about 6'2".
2: About 2 feet, I just asked.
1: That's good. Let me turn around and head that way. Yeah, I'm headed that way. Pickup was looking like a GMC. I believe it had like 3 people inside.
4: So they went out to speak with a mental health patient, and I'm not sure if he's going to need transport or not, but they wanted to ship out with him there.
1: It was parked in that possible suspect. This guy was dressed in all white shorts, white t-shirt, but he did have a little blue Nike size backpack that he was wearing.
4: Stick me 24 days. We're not a repeat caller since she wants to file a report for assault and her husband's cohabitation. Speak with her. That's Gary's apartment, 205.

0: FIFA Command Center Southwest Dispatch. Yes, ma'am. Could you drop an HFD slip for us to meet our officers at 8100 Kirby in regards to a CIT station?
1: We're doing 8400 dispatch. My partner's going to be in the ambulance. We're going to be, or I'm going to be following into West Houston ACA. Can you also raise me a supervisor for a use of force?
2: Can West Houston for a use of force?
3: I can't hear him. Dispatch, do you need something?
1: Hey, Sergeant, I'll give you a call here in a second.
4: Okay.

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2: And Nancy, 20, let me call out a complaint, 1700 North Wayside at the Whataburger. We're about a site patient. And 1720, the traffic has dropping from 59 heading southbound at the loop.
3: Go ahead. 1540, 15824, there is such a vehicle.
2: It's
4: the truck is gone now from the corner of 25 and Broadway.
2: No, sir.
5: Go
2: ahead.
5: It's 42 to 44. Hey, that might have been our suspect. I'm talking to a witness right now. She was stating that did have something white on. It might have been.
6: Dude, I'm about to an exposure from the lewdness in South Bullcrest and West Belford. Caller says a brown complected female walking down the street completely naked.
7: Yeah, because that pickup truck was facing the right, stop right next to the bus where they sell the food.
2: Give me a traffic hazard, 290 in Venice, I am also going to be in the ankle of their stall out on the shoulder.
8: I need one more bill or check the slot, right?
6: In 505.
2: Go ahead.
6: Slip 1340, make that a code 2 and put a unit on it and give that unit a check by.
2: The vehicle for 3129 Southmore Boulevard, the Church St. Anne's Festival. A Chevy truck, white in color, reference the Slim Jim, reference the Slim Jim needed for the St. James Festival Church at 3129 Southmore in 10H Texas. In a white shirt, blue pants, what unit where am I?
9: Are you going to get me a senior phone?
2: Okay.
6: So, you can show me check them both.
2: Right, 1 mile 43.

0: 3-4-3, that's fair. Who was the Spanish speaking, the unit that needed the Spanish speaker?
1: 1632.
0: Oscar.

0: I need a sergeant for extended scene. I'm at a day away, and we're just waiting for the funeral home.
1: 16EO, you're clear. Just make sure we activate the main contact.
0: Of course.
2: Frank 4 3 days. I'm gonna go to the Jet Stop gas station. Across the street from the Home Depot. That's where I'll be at. So, Agent Frank 10 days, you can start heading over there.
3: Yeah,
0: Oscar.
3: 18
0: 5,
3: show me
0: a little bit
3: 43.
0: Oh, Oscar.
2: Oh, it's Robert.

0: Robert's walking across the street, across the dumbbell, going to the Beauty Ultra Supply. He's in the middle.
1: Yeah.
2: Or how you can show me how to get into the lab.
1: You need me to step it up?
0: Just code 2. Hold on.
1: Sorry, what is that?
3: There's two cars here. One has airbags deployed, and the other one has, I think, axles. There's already two wreckers here.
0: He's going to slow units down. I got a rubber to paint.
2: You know the interval was time or something?
1: Yes, I set up. I'm working on building a set. Go ahead, 54.
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1: Yes. Oh, 54 is a minor or major, do you need to be?
4: 1739, could you hold me out on a different traffic hazard in the same area? And can I get a wrecker for a box truck, please?
2: Need a wrecker. 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Need a wrecker. 59 at 610.

0: 40 days, we'll be on the back of the whole 5 days, so we're going to go back to the Home Depot.
1: Yes, sir.
2: Get the floor, no record here.
0: Sorry, do you send him out?
1: Thank you.
3: No records needed at 1065 Katie for his service road. 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

0: 7839. I'm going to be at the 6100 bar south of the freeway.
1: Watch out.
2: Yes, yes, yes, yes.

0: 33 Frank 13, can I get one record?
1: Do you have your control on Fulton?
2: There's no under control without a male to see an intervention.
1: Yes, sir. 626 Union, repeating, 076-119-626, U.S. and Union.
0: Hey, yeah, go to the Garden Center. The LP is over here.
3: Pepper.
4: That's great. We're just speaking to the planet.
5: Each of these, they're trying to open the door to get the baby. But she's doing it right now.
3: Okay. I'm going to show one thing over there in the back of my shop.
4: Anything with a hood, excuse my heart, South Beach Freeway Service Road.
1: Ben.
0: It's clear.
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1: That's got 2-35 Charles.
2: Evening, that's the one time.
3: Hey, Papa Dave, could it say, can you move longer, please? Oh, the child's been locked inside the car. HW's having a hard time. And I don't want to be in there no longer.
4: That's Chris. I'll need a record of the Slim Jim. I'll need a record of the Slim Jim for the St. James Basketball Church at 3129 Southmore Boulevard for a child locked in vehicle. I'll need a record of the Slim Jim for a child locked in vehicle at 3129 Southmore.
5: DPS, investigating. DPS is on a traffic stop with a vehicle that was refusing to stop, but eventually stopped at this location. We know food not what you want.
0: That's fine. Do you want to go on 801, code 2, or?
5: No, they drive at code 3. Code 3 is fine.
1: Okay, man.
0: 2 and 20 evenings here for?
5: That's fine.
0: That's the times one. Can you hold me at the stage 2 hours and evenings?
5: Yes, that's

0: 18.45 days.
1: Channel 38, you're clear of that level.
0: Thank you. Mm-hmm. 18.45, yes, ma'am. Are you ever clear from Regency Square? That's 9-11.
1: Regency Square.
0: Okay, clear. Derby United is able to clear for disclosure, Major Miller at Bondren.
1: Oh, 5 days. Is it still the same major or minor that is affiliated to a major? Okay, hold it for a moment.
2: Sure. Please be good that evening. FO Top 2, she was at one gas station.
0: That's okay. Go ahead.
1: Man, we're going inbound 8500 Memorial. Looks like GPS. They're going lights and sirens inbound. I'm not sure if they're changing right now.
2: Afternoon, video camera.
0: Afternoon. Are you in route, checking by?
1: Let's start thing out. They're on a traffic stop right here at 8500 Memorial Drive inbound. Under control, there's like four troopers here.

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0: Yes, ma'am, SO1, ma'am. Home station loading. Good afternoon.
1: That's clear. Good afternoon.
0: 1263. It's going to be that one from the San Felipe incident. Did you guys have that one district unit?
1: Oh, okay. That's clear. 1-8-5, what we can just regard.
2: That's clear, ma'am.
1: That's clear. Go ahead.
3: Yeah, no problem. 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
1: That's clear.

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1: The phone phone's too low in the station. Good afternoon, ma'am.
2: Yes, good afternoon.
3: Yes, for a proper representative of the BFC, just open the door. 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
0: Clear ID, code 2. Karen Thomas.
2: Maybe you know this code 1, missing child under 8 years old, 7719 with Harvey. Item 5-2. Sometimes one is showing me loading at the station. Good afternoon.
4: Good afternoon. Seven evenings.
2: Go ahead.
4: SL 7-2 loading. Good afternoon, ma'am.
2: Good afternoon.
5: Dispatch, just a note there. My partner has informed me that we were actually going to be going to Memorial Hermann at Memorial City. Clear.
2: The road, the barrier came off. Check in, you have a tow slip with you?
1: Town 63, no record being on Memorial. I think Dave is going to cite the burden.
2: Record 100 Memorial Drive in Buster, any unit that has a tow slip for 91827? Do you
1: He's with his mother.
4: Please, several times, one from the station per 2 out of 7 evenings.
2: Just going to use that 2 out of 22 evenings.
4: I'm 5-0 evenings.
2: Sorry about that. 5-0, that's clear. Westport.
1: We're at where we believe to be set. He's at a 19-3, but there's nothing here.
0: Go ahead.
1: Is it good?
5: Yes, I'm 161-5-boy, SO1 time. You're from the station loading up. And if you don't have anybody else, I've got a tow slip. You can send me wherever you got.
2: Description information given.
1: 2 item 6-2.
2: 2 item 6-2.
1: That's the one for loading up south. Good afternoon.
2: Okay.
1: I'm not an accident, man. Everything was good. Thank you.
2: Perfect. Yes.
6: New crew now. 1541 boy. SO 2 times. Good afternoon. We also have a lot of posters.
2: Thank you, sir. Good afternoon.
7: Charles, have around to a trespasser at 10150 South Freeway at the Shadow Dealership. Call reporting a trespasser, Hispanic male, remover of the ship, Black Shorts, Black Nissan on the property. Should be in location at this moment. I need a jail on FTG.
2: Go ahead.
6: Yes, ma'am. Could you prove me infrared traffic hazard and show me en route to a second traffic hazard a little bit further back, probably around the 300 block of the freeway? It's going to be a large shelf and road.
2: Yes, sir.
4: 2-5, we renew the technical by letter.
2: That's clear.
6: 2-5, can you show me a ride on 1372, please?
7: That's a 2 times loading.
2: That's good. About 15 days, and still hard to clear.
0: We're going to clear Aurora charge to be, we're going to be at the 100 block of Milam Street, Oklahoma, license plate, Nora Henry Victor, 490.
5: Go ahead.
8: We have an Olivia, so thanks to the Greek Hall for the patient loading.
5: Yes, sir.
2: Yes, sir. 357, are you heading back over there or do I need to send someone else?
5: That's right.
2: Go ahead.
5: 160, 40 boy. That's what I'm still shows up on the other one.
2: What's happening, sir? That's good, thank you.
9: 2033 boy, SL times 2, loading shop. Good afternoon, ma'am.
2: Good afternoon, sir.
8: 14 grand, 17 innings, SL 1 time, switching out shop.
0: Yes. 2 Adam 07, evening, the air clear.
2: Yes, sir.
0: Ma'am, show me SL 1 time with much, much paperwork to do at the station. Good afternoon.
2: Good afternoon.

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1: 1940, SL-10-2 loading at the station. Good afternoon.
2: Good afternoon. 1731, same traffic, ma'am. Good afternoon.
0: Two evenings.
2: Go ahead.
3: 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I'm on the show.
4: 1710, traffic. 10-8-4-4, in the same traffic.
2: Good afternoon. 7-3-1,
5: good afternoon. Could you stall vehicle traffic hazard now dropping for 11850s for 45 inbound on College Middle Lane before Monroe exit ramp?
0: So you can confirm your ORI and send that.
5: Clear. The other call that is dropping is a due to your...
2: Yes, sir. We do have enough information for your report.
5: They have not given a vehicle description. They just said a vehicle. Or, correction, it's going to be for a gray SUV, but no plate given now.
0: I need to go about 27 for traffic control. Code 2. 18-37, what can you say about code 2
2: in 7340s? An assault injury just occurred. It could be the end of this information. On Parker, thank you. Check it on 290. Yeah, I'm good.
0: 93, Frank Toll. Show me your route to JPC with one female, please.
5: Time check, 1324. Code 2, now dropping for an assault just occurred. Injury for 120 South Wayside, 11H10. Third party caller information for Little Caesars. No vehicle description or specific description information, but 850 is en route.

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1: 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At the Little Caesars, caller saying that another call saying that a homeless man went inside the business and started assaulting people. 6B24 checking.
2: Hybrid.
1: There.
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1: Go ahead.
0: 6B22 evenings, SO1 time. Can you show me route to Bentov Hospital for the assignment there?
1: That's fine.
0: 6B23 evenings. Oh, yes, SO1 time. Yeah, I'm at the station loading the place. Good afternoon.
2: 6823,
1: good afternoon.
2: Good afternoon, ma'am. Good afternoon. T-11 Frank, camera to a suspicious to a disturbance. Columbia, Boone and Beach, the call report, suspicious call disturbance, over $6, off your arm, other people at the station, at the location. So that's going to be Maria, Hispanic female, 40 plus years of age, small build, wearing a backwards hat, black print and blue jeans.
0: 6, 8 evenings.
1: Clear.
2: 19G43 Charles. There was a suspicious person at 9461 seems to park with the Walmart. Call reports that the location has warrants currently working steady at the Walmart location. Via Daniel Davis, black male, 27 years of age, tall, build, dragged wearing a blue security shirt, black pants, and a security truck. Can you check out with 19G42 Charles?

0: 2030 North Carolina, San Juan 2 Suburban, Houston 2030s at 12360 Richmond Avenue. Going to be at the Knox at Shadow Lake. Going to be apartment 1711. Call the report that something's causing a disturbance. You want to be removed. Call me waiting from the complex on a black shirt with pink trim. He was going to be a DeCorin Thomas, black male, 30 years of age, short, around 5'6", wearing a black shirt, black pants.
1: And calling for code 3, pass through an 18 district.
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3: 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My person's up and down, so if you are dispatching me, we'll be on the radio. I'm actually going to ask for a call, but...

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2: Rikers, good disregard for 5902 North Shepherd. 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
0: Can you please take it and put us back on our last call? We got a report charge, self-man, and use the force. 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
1: With gray sweatpants, white tennis shoes, refusing to leave.
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1: Clear.
3: Can I get a Spanish speaking office to my scene?
1: Sure. 3:40 evening. Reporting first vehicle is a white Honda Kia, Christian, white Kia, and a black Mercedes SUV, middle lane.
0: 347, something about.
1: 347, you need something.

0: disturbance, 301 East Tidwell. This man causing a disturbance with customers, caller arguing with suspect, not answering questions. That's wrong, call him twice.
1: Hello?
0: Code 2 is called EMS in route 11960 Blaze Park Drive. The other call is a due, but 31, can you check by with him? 31 is connected.

0: Do we have a 6B11 evening?
1: Yes, ma'am. Thanks.
0: It's going to be 7300 block of Fondren.
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3: Sure.

0: 8551.
1: 6011, yes, ma'am. I was supposed to be 3056, but they switched me over to 6011 evening.
0: No.
2: C42, you can show us all arriving.
0: Frank 25, you can just go to Major 7206 Longman for a vehicle that hit a tree.
3: That's clear.
0: 1718 checking. What?
1: Okay. Unit 557, I'm working at Chenov at St. Louis at 6720 Berger Avenue. I was at the scene bringing an officer for a transport for wagon call. I'll not have the reporting charges.
0: Okay.
1: Okay.
0: Okay.
1: Okay.
0: Okay.
1: My reader was off, my bad.
0: That's 345, got your message. Show you the bicycle on this call 3 disturbance. Barry at Fulton. Overnight disturbance. Girlfriend will not get out of his vehicle. Standing female 20s. Gray shirt, gray pants. Caller's vehicle, Y4 Taurus.

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1: It's open. Go ahead.
0: 11 Henry 1 Hi, this is an emergency available, please.
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0: Can I get the callback phone number, please?
3: 15, yeah. 29, roll over here.
2: 853-9474.
0: Can you move the caller?
4: And just that, you do have a 15-46 today.
0: 16-90. Need a college in 45.
2: And I'm not seeing anything up here on 45. You can pair me on phone and send me that other code to you.
0: Clear. 1024 Helmers. Reporting daughter, causing disturbance. Suspect has an ankle monitor. White female, 20s. Wearing a white shirt, black pants. Need a check there for 3B50 evening.
2: Three, 3-1-8, I can check 5, coming from 30 zone.

0: Tilden 73, you can have me around Country Major, Brook Forest area. Not on echo notification, and then someone just called in saying they're involved, but not on scene. Correction, not involved, but on scene. Two vehicles.
1: 73, that's clear.
2: 11 Henry 15. We just sent you a number on the MVP. So that's Marion and call it case. Oh, we already sent a number.
3: Clear. 10-88, that's Griffin Code 388, Observance 44, Chelsea Boulevard, number 1820, 1812. I'm going to have you 2 minutes.
2: Okay.

0: 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Having MVP issues.
1: HBD 65, is your air clear?
2: Go ahead, air's clear.
1: Yeah, HBD 65, you share the same mic as North Belt, correct?
2: That's correct.
1: Clear, thank you.
0: I have a Pluto 2, Chronostorm Progress. 2G30 is going to be a 12 schedule list timer at the T-Mall. Where the OPC is.

0: 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Go ahead.
1: Unit 5337 dispatch, you can disregard that line call at 1070 Burger Avenue.
0: Gas clear at 1080, you can disregard?
1: 5-1, no more records.
0: 91803, if you're on the main channel checking your traffic stop.
1: So, as you can clear the Boston Law, I'll make yourself big mad. Let's get 13, Charles.
2: I'm
3: going
2: to request
3: 15 new cells on the train, please. Mission for progress. Coming on mission for progress. 2830, 1260, West Hammer 1 at the Metro T-Mobile. DCS store. Caller says that the black male in his 40s, 5'8 to 5'9, heavy build, black hat, make sure black shorts is there from in the store. Update 2813, Charles. Suspect left location on foot. Unknown direction of travel.
0: Yes, sir.
1: I think I'm in the description for the suspect.
3: Charles, going to be a black man for you, ladies. If I'm not heavy build, wearing a black hat, black t-shirt, black shorts.
1: What you doing?
4: Home war. No suspect yet, though. Caller says the female was assaulted and robbed. You check on unit 14 and 17.
3: Sir, what are you talking about?
5: And notice Crockerfield at 14699 Nelson Street.
1: Okay. Thank you, ma'am. Appreciate it.
3: 93312, can you show me a ride to JPC with one female, please?
6: How long, sir?
0: 13 evening.
1: 13 evening.
0: Our accident is called 2 Crash Major, 610 Albana Shepherd. Vehicle was driving on the eastbound side.
1: Thank you, thank you for us. That's what's awesome. Can you hold us at the station for Lori?
3: I'm sorry, is it when you pick up, girls?
4: Caller says the suspect has a weapon in his vehicle. Can I get a help search to monitor this assault call? Everything down one. I'll monitor. Limit 27, no more records.
1: 1847 World. Is there any APA on mention you might have complained still bleeding from head?
0: I can hear you. Number recognition on Norbert and Nolifo. Number recognition.
7: Well, number 33 Charles, suspect last seen southbound from the location towards Westheimer.
8: Yes, ma'am. They're here. I'm going to have to get transported to him from a bulkhead. What am I doing? Apparently they told her that somebody else was going to come pick her up, but no one's here. She's still here somewhere.
0: Okay, HFD doesn't provide ETAs like us, but they do have somebody in Rock, engine number 34 back on the way.

0: 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I was advised to do the of a possible team takeover Willowbrook around 2 p.m. Just FYI.
1: HVD65, can we keep that off of air, please?
0: Yes, I was advised to do the of a read.
1: That's clear. Hey, whoever did, can you have a public service me?
2: Boring there to me.
1: Yeah, that's where we're going to be ready.
0: Go ahead.
1: Yeah, 832-745-2966.
3: 13
2: noon, 14 noon, strip clock. Ross is wearing a black shirt, gray pants.
3: Go as well.
2: Clear.

19G5 Charles, 712 disturbance at 8484 Woolcrest. Come here to Transformer. Call the police and suspect refusing out of the location. Send me a black male, unknown age, medium height, medium build, wearing a red shirt, red pants. 19G17 Charles, if you heard from Roswell.

0: Non si si pose qua. 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
1: We're gonna have one female detained in back of the ambulance, 23.
0: 1350. I appreciate that. Crash, minor disturbance at 23 a.m.

0: attacking DO-1. What was that call for that, a weapons, possible?
1: 24-6-83 points. I think it's going to be on the other side of the Woodland Hills.
0: That's great. I'm having NBT issues. Show me en route over there. What's the address even over there?
2: 4810 Colmore. Number records on Brook Forest.

0: It'll be 14 days. I'm out of traffic. 5800 North Shepherd Drive, Wisconsin Plate, Victor Zebra 5818.
1: That's good.

0: 31 to 53. Is it going to be east or south in that intersection?
1: I'll be on Kingwood. It's going to be east of one of the hills. Yeah, I believe one wrecker is probably already out there. I saw him pass. So we're probably going to need about two wreckers, maybe.
0: Well, I got one of them behind me. So we'll still need one more.
2: A vehicle that hit multiple poles.
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2: Today's
1: 74, I'm going to check by with you on that. No more records.
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2: Special
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4: 17E, 33
2: fall.
4: 17E, 03
1: days, that's
4: correct. 14 evening, code 2, major accident. Exit 32 of 610 eastbound, the Woodridge Route.

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2: Can you drop a traffic hazard at the intersection of Moores Road and Fuqua? It's going to be two brown horses loose running around.
3: 14 and 491, Melvin Zane.
2: Go ahead. I'm in the front gate to 15837,
3: boy. I'm getting with the tank out here as well. This one, 15837, boy? Yes, can you give the front gate a public service, please?
4: Okay.
0: Anything, Frank Collins?

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1: Go ahead.
0: One second, ma'am. I will be following ambulance number 23 to Southeast.

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1: need
0: to show
1: me number and more records. Number records on 8720 West Belford, number records 8720 West Belford.
0: Copy,
1: I could too.
2: 2712, go ahead.
4: Check by.
2: You need to check by 104210, we're approved to. 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Clear one.

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1: NTG 47, I'm not far off, I'll go.
0: Okay, thank you, sir.
2: I think George 43 Charlie, I'm sorry,
1: 19G17, you can make me primary on this.
3: Sorry, for evening. Can you verify that apartment number for me again?
0: Apartment 702.
1: Receive that longer than parent.
0: Yes, sir. I'm not revision.

0: 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Good evening. 12-1-3.
1: H50 is clear, time check, 14-01.
0: Hey, Team Franco, through your dispatch. Are you in the air? We got officers trying to bump you. Okay, go ahead.

18 Franklin Way, are you the 18 District Supervisor? 18 Franklin 3, go ahead.

0: 73 Gator degree where it says the after is. 20, 23, so the hater, hot seat, clicks your area control.
1: We're in the control.
0: I'm seeing someone stay with the PY while I do the investigation.
1: Okay.
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0: I'm a wrecker. 39.3 on my records.
1: That's good. I'm a wrecker, so I'm a wreck.
2: N-A-6, you can echo 2-1. I think it's showing me a ride.

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1: I'm 51.
0: MH 10 evening, SO times 2, show exploding at the station. Good afternoon.
2: Good afternoon, 3 August, my father.
3: That's enough for you. Thank you. Lane number 1 is going to be closed for now.
1: Slide, please.
4: Can you put me on traffic? Valero, 7700 block. Yeah, I have a

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1: Yes.
2: Code 2 Crash Minor, if you're on the freeway, 11 inch, 25th and outbound 45 mainly going eastbound.

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1: Affirmative, we're working on the again. Check 5 with 10 days, that's the Angel species.
0: Are you good, sir? Do you need a check by? Thank you. It's under control. I just wanted to report me out, but it's all good.
1: Okay, I'm sorry. It's on the other side. I see you now.
2: That's fair.
1: 11 inch 10 evening, P1 set online. If you can take the code 2, please.
2: I understand. That's clear.

0: 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I need an evening shift for Franklin, please.
1: Can you send me the address? My MVPs go down.
2: Yeah, so it's going to be 610 Outbound 45, main lanes, 6745 main lanes going eastbound. The 24-5 metro that hit the right shoulder, whatever the dash is, was no longer there anymore.
3: Waiting for a supervisor for a public servant.
1: We are not up to an accident to call appearance and do the same thing.
4: Unit's coming on now.
3: That's the 342-day traffic.
4: Goodbye.
1: This license plate, Tom, St. Tom, 8579, white Nissan, Altima. We're with the 1200 block customers.
5: Okay. I'll be right there.
1: 2 seconds, by the way, 87 days.
2: Clear. Nancy, is everyone going there?
3: Yes, ma'am.
6: Those are agents.
3: What's that? 12-13, show me road for 1529.
6: That's clear.
0: Can I get you back up there, please?
4: Special dispatch to 99 Zebra 19.
3: 19, can you grab me? My VT is not working.
7: Zebra 19, that's clear. Who is going by with 6B2 when I walked under traffic?
8: 6B2 29, Amy's.

0: 449, we arrived. I've located the horses and the median. Can I have another unit come over for traffic control, please?
1: 6331 Edith, clear code 3, family disturbance, 5801 Northeastern Roslyn, apartment 702. 16-year-old calling in for having a disturbance with her 22-year-old sister. She's trying to fight her. Hispanic female, 22 years of age, named Kimberly, red long sleeve shirt, black jeans, image struck by.
2: 6335 evening, that's my call. I'm here right now. There's no fight.
1: Ricky, 31, I'm going to get your call. I'm clear.
3: Yes, Chairman. New position we're taking by with 2335.
1: Yes.
3: Disregard, man.
1: 19-265, 307, 107, 77, Bishop of McDonald's, homeless female. She has a piece of metal in her hand, the main mobility, aggravating others, black female, 40s, white hoodie, black shorts. Need a unit to check about 19-255,
4: 33. Hispanic wearing a dark tank top.
5: 70, sophomore, blue, learning class, blue, service show, going southbound. 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
6: 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Okay. Hey,
5: what's it? Were you with us?

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Couldn't we put a homeless male patient laying on the median with a black plastic bag over his head, wearing unknown top, brown pants, southbound C service road, Southmore, and South Freeway, outbound service road, EMS on Route 2032.

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0: Tom Sue. He was close to the station waiting for a shot. Good afternoon, Drew.
1: That's better, afternoon. And it's 240, you can check and safety traffic.
2: Yeah, it's 240, and it's all good.
3: Charger is going to be a plate license plate William Young Charles 9422. I've been at least one time.

0: 24C3. 24. MMSO times one. I'm heading, I'll be getting over for 24C27 days on that rack. I'm going to route over there.
1: 944 units. You still want me on the back of our shop?
2: Sounds like 1415.
1: Okay. We get one record. We're going to be northbound Bay Center at Clear Lake City.
3: Need a record. Bay Center at Clear Lake City, northbound. Need a record.
4: C31, you have record as follow. Whichever record has as follow, come over here and sign this paperwork, please.
3: Go ahead.
5: Yes, ma'am. I've got a time check for a dead BWC. 14D2 days was notified.
6: I'm not going to check by unit. You can run a code 3.
2: Yes, if any unit check by Lieutenant 62.
6: You can see me in jail or any time check here at that unit.
2: That's good. 62 unit control out there.
6: Yes, sir. Everything's under control.
2: Yes, sir.

0: 8:15. I can check by if you need me to.
1: Franklin 3 to 18 Frank 5-7 days.

0: 18557
1: to other areas. Yeah, but I'll switch over to TAC 2.
0: 570. Hey, can you give me a public service over there?
1: I'm going to live on the shop. Yeah, let me know when you're ready.
2: 5-7-9-6. That's clear. Give them some clarity. Clear. Clear. Go ahead. Thanks as well. Boy 32 evening. SO times 2. We're waiting at the station for a shop.
3: Good afternoon.

0: Yeah, clear.
1: Yeah.
0: 2455 Charles, SL times 2. Charles loading, having identifications.
1: Yes, Victor.
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4: Agent Frank 6-2-8, yeah, I'm going to be checking by with 5-7.
1: And then I'm at low 2.
0: I'd be 13. Or 3 would be left on the. Can I get a unit code 3, please?
5: Agent, you may as well be around.
1: 13 is clear.
0: 3B12, who else can buy?
1: Perfect.

0: I have a Northrop research on the air for a downgrade on a missing juvenile, 17 years of age, no special circumstances.
1: 6:05, man, it's a downgrade, didn't you?
0: That's correct. Thank you.

0: Yes, sir. Tell me your hello pretty call seem happy.
1: 27 Charles, you guys will for next one.
2: Do we tell me, please?
0: 22B
2: Tenny,
0: go ahead.
2: Good afternoon. Show us Town Station loading.
0: That's clear. Good afternoon. 327 cleared. Let me code 3 disturbance. 36 Tidwell, north side storage lot for two suspects, white female, 25, brown hair, black shirt, black shorts, and Hispanic, 25, black shirt, black shorts, causing a disturbance, triggering the gate and refusing to leave.
3: Send me 1366.
2: Good evening.
0: That's 5-2 or 6-2?
1: 5-2.
0: That's clear.
3: 12-13, number record.
1: Go ahead.
4: Hey, sorry, I got this code 2 wall contract due to settle on 1710. Sounds like a disturbance. The caller was reporting on the with the brother and the mother's the mom. All he needed is push the mom against the wall and throw punches against the wall. At this time, he's now sitting outside of the perch. There's no active disturbance. No one's got assaulted. No HFD, no weapons. There's a clear downgrade center to over that.
1: I mean, we got evening shifts going on right now. Is there no one available?
4: Only one available right now is 40. That's the one man unit.
5: Yeah, you can see them when you're high, you're in a box. That's what I'm going.

0: Anthony Oakley. Yeah, I didn't hear that last transmission, but Santa 17 talk about official number.
1: That's clear if 18's jumping off official engine left.
0: Okay, that's clear.
1: Heading 32, are you all in control out there?
2: ADDL3. Now, if you have a 13 Dan 35 evenings, call the roll call this, please. 13 Dan 35 evenings.
1: That's there, 1420.
0: Can you lead the way, bro?
3: Okay.

0: after the 16 days checking.
1: 14 days, I'm good, thank you.
0: Yes, sir.
2: We have additional units. I'll be clear to figure the sergeant to approve.
1: Go with it. Nice, you too.
0: Thank you, BO3. Thank you, BO3. Go ahead. Can you show myself 17 and 10 route to slip 1535, please?
3: Sir, can I get the address over the air?
4: That's clear. It's going to be 66 Dunlap Street, apartment 1075 at the Sterling Point Apartments. The caller wants to report a disturbance of a brother. Apparently, he's hurting the mom. Mental issues are involved. It's a Hispanic male named Danielle Rotoa, wearing a black shirt and jeans. Apparently, he pushed the mom against the wall and threw punches against the wall. He's sitting outside of the porch. Apparently, he's been trespassed from the location. No other info on that.
5: 10925 Howard Drive, 7-Eleven gas station. Customer frequently leave, trespassing, causing a disturbance. Black male in a 30s, tall, skinny, blue shirt. Black pants, unit check by code 3, please.
0: Oh,

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1: Anything more?
0: Hey, how was your suspect ID? I can't send it without that information.
2: Right. 13-10-49, 13-10-15, I found the owners.

0: we're going. How we gonna go and go? Like, we're gonna hand it for a traffic control. We're gonna have lane 4 block off right now.
1: 220 units, I'll check why.
0: We're gonna be right under the North Main Street Bridge.
2: 1740, I'm ways out. I'm at the station, do I have to take it?
1: Clear. Hold up, Nick Alarm, 6761 Hillcrow Avenue at the Easy Pond. It's going to be from Royal Hispanic, number 11. Just be advised, it is the classification for a trespasser. It might be related to it. It's going to be for Taylor 50, green top of G shorts. I refuse to leave the location. Second time she's been there. You know, I can check by with 7340.
3: Location, I just drove by the location and didn't see him on.
1: That's clear, appreciate it. At 1500, they haven't given me no updates, sir. That's what he's going on me, but that's about it.
3: Is there any way you could do a call back and see if there's a new updated location?
1: That's good, do a call back right now, sir.
3: Thank you.
4: Thank you, Dippers Major. Please, I'm Parker, 8263.

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1: 11H, 10 best player.
0: Seventeen E40 and 17E34 be advised. It's going to be for that trespasser. It is updated. It's an angry customer at the store. It is the third time she's been asked to leave. She's coming back.
2: That's good. The trespasser, you want to slow down call 2 or call 3?
0: Sergeant authorizes. I'll get the sergeant.
1: Hold
0: on. I appreciate it. He's heading over to 6061 Hill Cross, slow down, code 3.
3: You've had Antoine, apartment 906. Female's a third party, wants to remain anonymous. Said she saw a male pushing another female and he threw her phone over the rail. Advised that the female went back into the apartment. Unclear if the suspected as well. Hispanic male, 40s, white shirt, blue or black pants. Unit is your
4: thank you for doing the unit for 2.
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0: Hyundai Sonata, and a Honda Civic.
1: Neighbor traffic, they've already done the favorite stop twice. Yeah, just a diverter run before the curve, that'd be good. Just be careful. We still need a song go on record out here. We're in a bad spot.
2: Still need a tow and go wrecker, main lane 45 inbound at North Main. Still need a tow and go wrecker, please.
3: I'm in 702.
4: He's having a disturbance with the employees at the pawn shop. Apparently she pawned her ring, and employees lost it, and they're trying to argue with her. No other info on that.
3: So I was barbershop is, it's going to be the yellow apartment, not down Antoine.
1: Yeah, I see your
3: cat. Can you control lanes over him?
4: 1432. Code 2 crash, major lineage 27816 Adrian Street, crash notification, ATV event notified.

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1: Okay.

0: 3B50, 3B52. Can y'all head to the tow two-ish animal 539 Yorkshire with a bite?
1: That's clear, man. Send it.
2: That's clear.
0: Thank you. It's going to be a permit number 3, HFD's in wrong.

0: 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Hey, clear us information. Send us that code too, please.
1: Location, no vehicle description, EMS on route of the ship, your area, please. 7816 Adrian Street.
0: Apartment number 2111.
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2: Sir, on the freeway, heavy 45 inbound North Main, Main Lane.
3: 1738, we're loading over right now.
4: I have a gray Audi Q5, Texas license plate, Paul Charles Sam, 4159. Hold me out at Westheimer Road.
2: 11,300.
5: G47. You run me off on taking our shots.
4: Yes, that's true. Of course.

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1: Finish 50.
0: Shovel in traffic at 3000 Third Street. It's gonna be license plate. Paul Lynn John 4591. It's gonna be a blue Buick LaCrosse. One time occupied.
2: The two instruments for London, Tony G, 50777 Bayswood Drive. Hey, it's Coach Judas Sherman from Clapton, 777 Leeswood Drive, number 195, caller. State suspect pulled out a gun on him and threatened to kill him. Shut up, waiting for our suspect description. Need a sergeant to monitor or shoot around.
0: Coach Judas, I'm on.
2: G16A, can you check your box for message?

2235, the suspect's a black male, 30s, medium height, skinny build, green shirt, red pants, 2250, I'll show you taking by.

0: 2255, there's a caller standing outside wearing all black. I'll do a call back to see where the suspect is at.
1: No more records, no more records.
2: No more records, 45 in May, no more records.
0: No records needed. 2171, I'm okay.
3: We have a female unit that can check out 38 for a search. A female unit that can check out 1738 for a search.
0: Okay. Female only for speeding reckless driver, last seen 3B40, 610 outbound airline. Hispanic female driver in a black shirt and sunglasses in a blue Ford SUV, Victor David Frank 0029, throwing things at vehicles, driving reckless. No one's following Jimmy only.
2: 43. 357
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0: That's fair.
2: That's fair.

0: 11H10 evening code 3 disturbance, 7015 Capitol Street, Union 18, and the Gula apartment, something causing a disturbance. Black male, 56 years of age, blue shirt, gray shorts, has been handled in the past. Thank you. Done on the unit check, by within code 3, please.
1: 11832, claim your information, Shenzhen Black.
0: Good. NH48C, check and safety traffic set.
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0: Clear. Case number is 076-144-126, Frank, repeating 076-144-126, Frank, you receive?
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0: Hello.

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1: Good letter, you're at 1040.
0: You're going to be a black male, cream shirt, red pants, about 30 years old.

0: 17 38 38.
1: Okay, I'm going to have a 15 issue unit, FEMA unit, check 5 for that search.
0: That's clear. Appreciate it, boss.
1: Clear.
2: 158-326, R. Robert, again, 076. 158-326, R. Robert.
3: Albany female can take off her seatbelt. She's in the middle of the median of parking lot, red 4-150, transport Victor 3862.
4: Okay, thank you.

East Meeting Rapids River in 1640s. 847 Warren Drive, third party reporting Griffin was in requisite minimum speed, 27 miles per hour in the neighborhood, no other above.

0: 1740 and 1734. Yeah, good out there.
1: Well, you want to do another mail the same.
2: Yeah, I think I'd be another mail the same.

0: When at a 5559 median route to Target, mentally they have a suspect currently ripping off tags, trying to steal stuff. Waiting for more updates.
1: That's clear.
2: Subject 1450, do you need a check while you get out there?
0: You know, just that we're placing now for doing a route to a disturbance family 14820.
1: For officers, public service.
0: 13-38, 15 or 60. 38,
1: we're good, ma'am. Thank you.
0: Gotcha.
2: That's clear.
1: Can I use your public service, Arch?
0: Male, 5'9", slim build, no shirt, USA black wrapped around his shoulders, and black shorts. He said that he's over the counter section close to the registers.
1: What were the last two? Sorry.
2: 11820. Hey, clear me unfound. Clear.

0: Wolverine 32.
1: Yes, sir. If you can send me this right now on the 1000 block on North Elvis Parkway, on a Phoenix train, I don't know.
0: That's weird.

0: and no more units needed on this list in progress. Thank you.
1: PC, you're having any issues?
2: 423.
1: TNH, I there two evenings. Traffic.
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1: The 2008 black, I think. He may well have a black regular light Camry license, not a Infiniti or a TNA.
3: What's the location again?
1: The 2051 St. Emmanuel Street.

0: 3374, working energy. Can we have a transport unit over here for wagon coal over the holding cell area, please?
1: T-E-2-9, we can take it.
2: Yes, sir. I'll show you around.

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1: Ruby 57 evening, we're good.
2: Are you guys under control? Are you under control
1: of V20? 20, 50, we have to go
2: under 30. Gina's Patrick?

0: 951 days. Hey, I'm watching the suspect. He's going to be over by the gift cards and the sports cards.
1: Team French, 2-3-day, need a supervisor for overtime.
2: Can go 5 days, go ahead.
1: 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Am I clear for pay?
2: You're good, thank you.
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1: 51 days. Hey, I'm inside the security office watching. He's at the counters right now. He has items concealed in a black bag.
2: Guys, stationed on the outside. Don't wait for him to come out. He's picking his hand.
1: That's fair.
3: 5246. The driver is chasing her kid. Black male, 20 hoodie, black shirt that has mental issues. No other information. Take care of the blacktop on the street.

0: Copy of Death in Progress, 10H24,000 by the Polk Street, Kroger. Can I get a 10 to sign on the air, please? 10H. Okay, sir, if you could get review slips 1752, if we can downgrade that for notes or leave it how it is, please.
1: When they let him know when he's walking out. That's clear. He's still hanging out at the register. He's opening items and concealing them in his bag.
0: Clear, if I have your numbers again, you can't be muffled.
2: 30 to 70.
0: Thanks, sir.

0: Can I get a sergeant for a late body worn camera activation?
1: Moving cars, action to be unloaded on a depth of progress. This is the 39th Reveille.
2: Okay, good evening, Cover. 4,000 Pole Street, depth of progress is seeing DOR left the location with jewelry on groceries, and then came back, still in the location, saying a car keeps declining at the post checkout. Not sure how that's a depth of progress. White female, mid 30s, slim build, white t shirt, blue jeans, shorts. I got a unit checked by code 3, please.
3: Hey, see, it's part of the... 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
4: 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Hispanic male. Dispatch, we got one male detained right now.
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6: Yes, sir.
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9: Hey, T. Frank, Frost, can I get a supervisor with the airfield?
10: Team Tango 5 days.
9: Team Tango 5 days, 7 days. Hey, Sarge, I'm calling for DOA. So you got a report to you. Am I clear for a payover soon?
10: Yes, thank you.
11: Code 2 and 1520, suicide just occurred. 11611 Hillcroft Avenue for a female that has not taken her psych medication.
4: Thank you, but I'll leave.
0: 25, you can print out. 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Apartment 168, 530s.
7: D931, you guys in control.
11: Treated has not seen her psych medication. Chip is around. You know, I got 25 on that.
3: What's this? What else are you
11: Clear.

0: 5-7 Charlie, you can send it.
1: 857 is 3, you need your class. What's down and missing that for a Honda? Did you be the number?
2: Figure at TIT, 142-55 Rufus for random. That's 3, it's going to be a third party call for a crisis hotline, possibly suicidal, if it's killed, blood on floor. Is that a unit I can check by?
3: We're all checking by, on it.
4: 2-4, that's clear. It's going to be code 2 off for check urgent, 5900 Greens. Child caller said that mother's trying to harm them, and then they disconnected at the default number. Looked at history, there was a similar default number that called yesterday. 48 responded yesterday, drove the complex and wasn't flagged down for anything. But you can still check it due to the threat.
0: You can pull the numbers down that time.

0: 7-0, somewhere. 7-0.
1: Right, well, he's digging through the trash right now. We're going to have guest services approach him to tell him that he can't be digging through the trash and have him leave.

0: Ruby 19.
1: You can send that code too.
0: Ruby 13, receive.
1: 12, Ruby.
0: 12, go ahead.
1: You gonna show us checking by on that code too?
0: Investigator 13 and 12, have you route to a code 2 that's in progress from the Academy, 11077 Northwest Freeway. Two suspects stole from the store. They said that they were at Denny's, but now they're updating and saying that the suspect is walking down West 34th. White male, 36 foot, black shirt, khaki shorts. Two suspects, a white male, late 30s, 5'8", maybe t-shirt. Updating. And final update is saying that they are both heading down West 34th, eastbound on foot.

0: Hey, please shoot your name check and see if the traffic's up.
1: Suspect person to be a white male, late 30s, 6 foot, medium build, wearing black t-shirt, khaki shorts. Second suspect is a white male in his late 30s, 5'8", slim build, navy t-shirt, dark denim jeans, and they're both supposed to have a backpack full of merchandise.
2: Seven C 25 boy. Man, can you possibly tell me what time HFD arrived out here? I'm sure one scene pass.
3: The suspect is digging through the crash. I'm gonna go approach him to tell him to leave. So he's at the front of the store. He has passed all points of sale.
2: That's clear, thank you.

0: Can I get a unit to come to Gessner and Hardison? You got a minor accident here.
1: Nothing.
0: And Hardison?
1: That's me. That's not for a 90 EMS.
0: Give me 1 second. I'll let you know. I just rolled up on it.
1: B record 5716 Larkin, E1 record 5716 Larkin.
2: Rock to that code 3 disturbance, 6711 Rampart at the Chapman Lindry on Avery. It's going to be for an individual causing disturbance at location, black male 30 to 35, wish fire patrol on flip flop, not black male 40s, wearing a black shirt, black pants. You get extra check by.
0: 39
1: code 1 alarm, hold the panic, west side.
2: Is this being given to the
3: I see they were good.
2: Clear 11 East 32, y'all get over.
0: Letting me school.
1: Good day, I preempt you for code 2 that's dropping. 7200 Colon Boulevard. It's dropping as a major, but per the slip, it's going to be an assault. Car was hit in the head with a glass bottle. The vehicle drove, suspect drove off in a white Chevy Impala. The temp tag, Tom Mary Paul 08, George Tom Mary, black male, 26 years of age, HFDs in route.
0: That's fair. 8707, can we have a great unit up here at we'll have to charge for a gentleman but got $1 right here.
2: 8707 here, repeat the show.
0: Oh, we have a unit come up here, do a check by unit. We need to wait here. At Willowback to church.
2: What's that address for the church?
0: Thirty-two eighty-six Wheeler Avenue.
3: Twenty-four three. Otherwise, I am. Tell me, check. I will.

0: Suspects from Academy are going to be up on WFS right now, walking towards El Rancho.
1: Crash major, south on Houston Parkway West, Speeder Road at Fontman for 2 vehicle accident.
2: Mark in, no more records.
3: I'm on 60, but it works.
1: Going to be for crash major, south on Houston Parkway West at Fondren. Two vehicle accident on the street near the Jack in the Box. No vehicle description. 8 minutes around. Yeah, check by traffic.

0: It's going to be for a great truck, yeah. Vehicle, mother info.
1: Melissa, you can slow you down.
2: 18 Frank, 23.
3: 23, so we have South Towns, one learning about the station. How many MDT issues could have been?
2: That's a good question.
1: 3826 Wheeler Avenue.
0: So you said 826 Wheeler Avenue, is that correct?
1: Yes, sir. The intersection of Wheeler and Scott, you can see HP officer standing with a suspect in handcuffs.
0: Yes, sir. Do you need 43 to step it up?
1: Yes, please. We did two windows at the Shannon right now. And about four officers on it.
0: Wheeler and Scott.
2: So you'll like to meet 2070 my system offer. 500 North Freeway in the lobby of the Monte Carlo for somebody refusing to leave.
4: That's me. Real quick.
0: Clear 076-175-226 Edward, repeating 076-175-226 Edward. I have a 43 goal for ground control. You should have.
1: I got to check this crash. My journal fatal 7950 Balfour Union, 03-13-20s. 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Each of you can be routed as well.
0: That's safe. I found Wheeler and Scott. Hey, I got a unit checking by with you.

0: Hey, Elliot. What's up? Got a blue form for me?
1: 6 East, wearing a gray shirt, gray bottom, swap towards Atwell. And I can take 517 pull on that.
2: On the west side of town, but she said that she made a report previously of somebody stalking her. And she wants us to check this area because the suspect is known to be around here. White male, 28. She has no further description. His name is Dem Bryant.
0: Westbound towards Milford or hanging around on the bus stop, Milford.
2: Nothing.
1: Gina Buffy.
0: Just right.
1: Clear.
0: Clear.
1: 1547 Bullion, officer at Hill 3 Trespasser, Southern 918 Kirby Drive, with Smoothie King. While reporting mother and her two kids outside the location, on the side, refusing to leave, and no physical description.
3: He's on Hilbert. Hold on here.
2: That's clear. Additional units to check that 3171 running eastbound on Buffer.
4: DPS Houston, dispatch, what's that address?
0: 3917. One male detained at the car wash on Belford and Cole.
1: Number of records on the Bellway and full entrance.
0: 25 Belford.
5: What do you guys want from me on MIA?
2: Yeah, it's there. You guys don't have any more outstanding, correct?
0: No, we don't. Alright, sorry, you can call me dead. Excuse me, Sergeant. Use the force. Push chase and take that.
6: 32, I'm en route.
0: Elliot, those are suspect, right?
1: 211 assault in progress, 1277 Grand Plaza, it's an apartment complex. Mel stating that there's a lot of people outside fighting and they're about to start shooting. Need additional units.
2: 13,
3: you can search your mic. Clear. 25,
0: Adam 13.
3: Yes,
0: good,
3: man, we got
0: you. Bet I'm gonna be on route.
6: Alright.
0: Forrest, Taylor, we're going to bring him back to some car.
3: Oh, Wheeler, if you come to the central right here at the corner, Wheeler and Scott.
0: 5050 Sunflower, apartment 147, that's where everything happened.
6: That's clear, thank you.
2: So, is this where I'm requesting HMV to the original location?
5: That's my last clear.
2: That's clear, requesting that.
5: 4981, you can still once you went on the bay, talk to the location.
1: Other info.
3: Good car, because he's kind of getting out right there over here.
1: That's clear. Coach, you'll meet firefighter urging, heading to CC Southview and Ron Holcomb. Service road, HB on scene.
3: I'm going to have one female in the back, and then can you just show me and 2-5 and her out to NPC?
1: That's 15 feet here. So 11-8, 37, you can go with your name.
0: 37, you may
5: Can you show me
0: 7-1?
1: Clear, good afternoon, sir. Be safe out there.
4: 10-8-3-2-2, Francis, just go to.
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1: 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Two vehicles involved. 7 Holcomb, several left to be in. motor vehicle and any other information.
7: Okay, I'll wait for you.

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5: 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Hey, I'm on apartment 147, talking to you, explain it. Looking at the sound for 3, everything with control. 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

0: the traffic hazard, 288 inbound on Lita General, 14-40 northbound on 288 middle lane. Stall vehicle, white Audi. Need a unit to check by and over at Grand Bar for this stall vehicle.
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2: Time check, 828. Former store across from the Jagged Box, 3 left on the mall, wearing a white muscle shirt, wearing a green sweater, the other one, which is the incident inside of the Jagged Box. Yeah, check 539 on that.
1: 39, I would advise for now, I'm on scene.
2: Left.

0: You miss some records?
1: I'm working on my Gavin and records.
2: Hey, you know what's the ETA on the ambulance? I got a mail. I'll be just in the face. Never mind, it's about out here.
1: Nice, sir.

0: 18 here, right there, 2 evenings, but no more records.
1: You heard 20.
0: No more records.
1: You confirmed 11 evenings.
2: Yep, go ahead and hit it.
1: That's clear. This is a 4 vehicle accident. 3 unit can check for your traffic control.
3: Okay, Roger, thank you.
0: Yes, sir.
4: Based on the details that it's related to my crash right now.
2: Is there time for your application running? Get up your email. Yes, I get up
1: to information from the call taker. He didn't answer my callbacks either. The final update was the stated location and caller mentioned it was 10 to 15 males in front of that building 16.
5: Make sure to be Tesla times one, please.
0: Pat, clear the afternoon service to from there. 11-37, closing disturbance, A114 Parkville Boulevard. Supposed to be calling making guests inside the business. I don't know what business name it is. No other information. Maybe you know if I can check by code 3, please.
3: Hey, Torres, what end of the complex are you going to be on?
0: 7-4, repeat.
3: Jesus, it's a little away.
0: Yeah, of course, sir.
5: Yeah, record some location, please.
1: Yes, sir. Can I get a record, Neyland, Oxford, meter record, Neyland, and Oxford. Under unit control, will you need a check by on that?
2: The traffic control, I suppose,
1: let's see.

0: The crash winds are now straight over to me, 20-30-22, Chimera Lane.
1: Go ahead.
2: I have a solid vehicle at Beach Mountain, Little Chris.
0: Can you pre-empt me?
1: Yes.
3: Nothing more right to 10-8-36, go ahead.
2: Can you memo the slip time of death at 15:32, please?
3: Time check 15:32, that's clear.
4: Perfect.
0: Need a record, Beachhead and Wolfcraft. Need a record, Beachhead and Wolfcraft.

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1: Frank 39 evening.
0: 3 will 2, clear the traffic stop for Coast 2 disturbance. 705 at Hollister.
2: Code 3.
3: Oh, Mr. 11, my image is down. You can go ahead and show me coming by. What's the address?
2: 11, that's clear. Appreciate it. 8114 Parkway Boulevard.
0: Okay.
4: Dispatcher, 12303, Finder on the Exxon. They just found merchandise from the store. Black male in his 40s, wearing a black hat, black shirt, black shorts on a bike. No other info.
5: 25 Adam, 31.
0: Dispatch.
5: Go ahead, 31. SO 2 times in UOL staff destination. I got an MDT issue. Thank you, ma'am.
0: Okay.
4: Yeah, I can check 5 with 1733 on that.
5: 1715, I can check 5.
4: I appreciate it.
5: 2 Animal 9, go ahead and give me a call.
4: Go ahead.
6: Yes, can you go ahead and clear us for that arrest? We're OD for today.
4: That's clear.
1: Very nice evening. You can go ahead and get it.
4: Well, you're out to the property disturbance family, 2801 Broadman Drive, apartment 410. Father reported his brother causing a disturbance, refusing to leave. Gregory Searles, black male, 23, wearing a black shirt, black pants, no other info.
0: And still didn't provide an apartment number. I tried to call back again, and it went to voicemail.
7: 34250, one female in the back of my shop.
6: Bobby, please tell me if chicken black.
0: Driving. Clear, the number you just needed.
8: Okay, we're arriving there.
0: Claire, just drive around the area, see if you can get flagged down. And no more units needed, please. No more units.
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0: Dr. 93 Adam 13, the phone call came from the building that is just south of the pool in that complex. It's going to be on the southwest side of the complex.
1: Number records, Neyland, Oxford.

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1: No, we hear right now. We are not on the door. Trying to get a response.
0: 18952 evening, checking safety.
1: That's 5-2, I'm good.
0: That's clear. Suspicious person of the weapons, really don't go through for now.

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2: clear.
1: 47.
2: She's taking a code 2 meter at West Hamlet Gunville in the parking lot of Central Pacific.
0: That's clear.

0: need to run for that good assault at Hollister Slaughter and Cook 3. Especially if I can avoid Toyota.
1: One at gunpoint.
2: Yeah, it's called there. One at gunpoint, 1538. Sergeant monitoring.
3: I'm monitoring.
0: Unknown plate. Hispanic female driver.
2: One to 10, 1539, slowing this down, air back over.
4: 1739, getting run for that code 3 disturbance, 1206 in Redelham. Female caller, state police, request needed a mill remove, an open line disturbance was served. Location of entity from X and Y coordinates, west on call back twice, unit at check time.
2: Is there a male and a is there a male and a female detained? Thank you.
1: Unit at the Chinook gas station off of 610 and Main. Had a driver asleep behind the wheel at a gas station. Shirtless.
0: 18 Frank 37 added.
5: Fuller's house on North Ponds and Eastfield. Texas plate, Victor Zebra William, 1798.
1: You go ahead and show it up. See this vehicle.
4: Square, I'm driving this up right now.
6: That's

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1: I'll be here around 7818 Richmond Avenue.

0: everything's under control.
1: That's great.
2: Someone, where's your shop at? You want to stay down there? Over.
0: 17E43E. I was having a meeting with my sergeant. Show me pulling up at the station now. I'm having MVP shoot, but I'll be on you.
1: That's clear, will you?
3: Coming back in service.
1: Alright, let me know if you're going to need HD out there for that, for that individual. That's fine, I will.
2: Hey, it's 24 evening.
1: Can you repeat?
2: Hey, it's 24 evening.
1: 24.
2: Hang around, this is 1 now.
1: Sounds like 1543.

0: Yes, I'm standing. Do you know back to the shop? I have a new elevator.
1: Good engine, Northwell Sergeant, same traffic.
2: Post elevator, clear for Northwell.
1: Good, thank you.
3: Guys, if you're a day shift unit and you're still here, send me a message, please. I don't send you off.
4: I'm on the air, advising over that.
0: Okay. I see a whole bunch of units going code 1 north of the shell. I'm going to check it out. All of the eyes.
2: Mm-hmm. Beyond the intersection of Main and Buffalo, so you're aware.
1: So you're checking 18.33 on the code 3 shell staff. We're on the left at the Wolverine.
2: That's good.
1: Eat at Northwest Sergeant for a look pretty close to level 4 and 5 districts.
2: 4 for the 3rd circle.
1: That's going to eat at Midwest Sergeant for a look pretty close to level 8 and district.
2: KKK 7831.
4: So what happened there?
1: That's clear.
3: That's clear.
0: Hey, Dino, can you come back to yourself?
3: Okay,
0: I'm going.
2: Okay. 14-01-14-21. Are you guys clear from that property from the 2 and your V? That's a negative. We're with the complainant waiting for him to return the property now.
1: That's clear. 14-01. Is there an 8 district card on the air?
3: 12-5-4-3, you can hold that code 2 for me.
0: Main, Union vehicle pursuit, no takes as such.
4: The command center advised me of that, but they told me they were under control, that no more units were needed on that. If they needed more units, they have to contact the command center. That's fine.
3: You didn't need it to know.

0: Do we have an 18 district sergeant?
1: Oh, yeah, go ahead.
0: Is it clear to hold the slow for recall in 18 district?
1: Yes, sir, you're clear.
0: That's clear.

0: Hey, you can copy the unit disturbance for 845 South North Boulevard. Sun causing a disturbance, black mile 50, heavy build, tall, another short Schwartz named Terry Cleveland Jr. Unit check by code 3, please.
1: You can Charlie check it positive myself.
0: Clear.

0: 1451. It's code 2, Crash Major, and I'm due to 1420-3022 Tamara Lane. HOD is going to be on scene. No changes to their slip. A white vehicle was seen. Jetta involved as well. Vehicle tilted into the ditch. Need a unit of shut back.
1: She's taking the code same as the juvenile urchin, 8658 Sonneville, for a 15-year-old female at rental.
2: That's clear.

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1: 13D22, two females at least.
3: Anchorage Charles, get ready for location, please.
4: Hey, Vincent, I got the female's children. This is all stuck on the ground.
0: Checking safety on each field.
4: No, it's just two dogs.
5: Alright, bro, you good.
4: You can come back to us
5: over here in front of the main chicken area. I appreciate it.
4: Are they allowed to pick up their stuff now, then?
5: Just wait on that. We're still doing an investigation.
4: That's good. I'll let him know.
0: To 12:52 evening. Checking your safety on the traffic stop.
3: Yeah, 1300 Dallas Street.
2: And make you a complete new exact location. Okay.
0: For 1300 Dallas.
3: Correction, 1200 Caroline.
0: Correction, need a record 1200 Caroline. Need a record 1200 Caroline.
5: What happened to your evening?
2: Are you asking me to clear you accident and make you a complete separate minor accident at the same location?
6: I should be taking this Mr. Crash or Parker Cypher himself, Park, to you.
5: Yes.
2: Clear.

0: 4 from 32. You can show some about 2 steps.
1: Make it to traffic hazard. Kingwood Drive and Woodland Grove. 3 4 2 10.
2: It's still true.
0: I'm already in route over. You can send it to me if you need.
3: 5-2, we're ready on that.
1: Traffic and stuff by which lane? Just west of Woodland Grove.
4: HOV from being route to it. We don't have yet description.
0: 19, that's clear. I'll take care of it. I've taken care of a tree or two up here.
3: 25, we're ready to Rivers.
4: Need 2 records, 2 records needed, ponds, gave birth 2 records.

0: You're speaking to make a check by or call 18 Frank 47 evenings.
1: They just gave me a call. Thank you, ma'am.
0: That's weird.
2: There are no more records, 100 Caroline, no more records, 1200 Caroline.
0: I see 18 Frank 2D 20, 4203 Rockingham.
3: Just one more record, please.
0: One more record, need a pond, paint group. One more record, please.
4: Seven C 244, can you show me out to JPC with one female, please?
0: 1534. 939 1.520 is at Texaco.
5: Three B 12 evenings.
0: 3B12, go ahead.
5: Can you send me 1836, please?
0: Yes, sir.
5: En route, you can go ahead and disregard them.
0: That's clear.

0: 3342. Uniform, please.
1: Is the air clear?
0: The air's clear, go ahead.
1: Please be during my evening. One more release.
0: 1566. Having a physical altercation. What's the location?
2: 18,000 Grove Street. I know it's at the cusp of, Fort Franks.
3: So that call three disturbance. 7800 Creek Bend Drive, unit 812 at the Lone Star Department. Caller said a neighbor started threatening the caller and claimed he had a pistol in his pocket, but the caller was not able to see a firearm. 5 pounds, 35 to 40, wearing a white tank top, blue shirts. Unit that checked out with 1743 on that.
2: You can show me taking by. Clear me info.
3: That's clear.
1: Fire records.
0: That's clear. You need two records, Brazos at Elgin. You need two records, Brazos at Elgin. South Parkview, and I'll let your dispatcher know.
1: Twenty-one, go ahead.
0: Ma'am,
1: you're holding an accident on 7064 Will Clayton Parkway. I'll just talk to those people. You can clear their number. My numbers. Have an exchange information.
0: That's clear. Appreciate it.
2: Repeating 2-1, you're waiting on something?
4: I'm going to send you a message.
2: Okay.
5: 45-2, filling one record, please.
2: Send me a record, record from the area. We're sending a record, 901 Ponds at Gatebrook. Send me a record.
4: That is correct.
1: What's your number, please?
4: That's a negative. We're speaking with our second complainant right now.
6: Can we get one check by over here at call 3?
7: 10H44 evenings. We'll check by. We'll clear ourselves.
2: Yeah. One's on foot. The other in the vehicle took off.
0: That's weird.
8: Hey, man. That might be related to 425's call. It's about the same area.
2: Do you have a description of the individual?

0: listener out to that code 3 disturbance, 7802 West Wind Lane, reporting a disturbance of an individual that was shining all around him, and she showed up to the location. Christian Miller, chill, artist, white Bino, wearing a gray German dress, support, blue jeans, other info, 17, 18, and 16, you can buy on that.
1: AT-547, can we have a Spanish speaker make the scene?
0: Let's see.
2: A suspicious person, 14:30s. Are you guys needed?
3: Alright, 2-2, you can different mark the records.
4: No more records on Brazos, no more records.
1: Okay. Go ahead.
2: February 13, 2002. That's good, thank you.
4: Thank you, not
2: have to spell the name. 15E29 boys.
0: Clear.
2: We're looking to be that code 2 welfare check, but a new one just dropped. If y'all can head to this one, it's certainly officer urgent. 13E20's re-up squad, they have westbound on Dawson. Trooper by himself, Kate, and a suspect on foot, they need a unit entered by. We don't have much info right now.
4: Code 2 crash mates are on the freeway 6040, 45 southbound, West Gulf Bank.
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6: Frank 35.
4: Yeah, can you repeat that?
1: Go ahead.
2: She gave the wrong name. It's like Jada Colvin. I'm not the other show.
7: Back on mail, conscious breathing, some scratches, and he's complaining of general pain as well as centers.
2: Oh, thank you.
4: That's weird.
7: Or do this with getting a ride here.
4: 16-02. Gulf Bank for a light blue or gray sedan. HFD's en route. There's another call dropping as well. Possibly a gray Toyota Corolla also involved on the ramp. New units to check out for traffic control.

0: before moving on. That's good, sir. Right behind
1: you. 14-42 in the PSC unit. Updated location, Dawson at Scott. We have the mail there. Possibly at a gas station at gunpoint.
2: If anyone needs, you can see my mail. I should have zoomed out of my shop into the front of your office, hopping this car.
3: Okay, you can put me
1: I have 14-31. Who else is going by? You're muffled.
3: 14-2.
4: 22B29, that's clear. Code 3 disturbance. Ella and Rush Creek at the fuel depot. Open line disturbance. There's a trespasser refusing to leave. No description.
0: 10-2B25, you arrive on that.
4: 25, that's clear. And 6B29, that's clear. Have you going by with 43?
5: Behind the Pan Express point.
1: This disturbance. The truck is code 2 HMDCIT 11755 Sabre Road, Toby 20s. The park and ride, they're advising they have a male moving from hand, has blisters, fist by ML 52, red shirt, pants, sounds like a medical. They're recruiting HMD, I mean, correction, HMD from the unit.
6: Down, there's a lot of people out here.

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2: Crash Major, non fatal 2030, small marker 3255, and then I'm going to wait 64.
3: 41, you can clear me information, I'm showing you what.
2: K33 checking. The units are arriving on a Cochinita officer urgent. They're going to be on Dawson and Scott. Trooper had a suspect that he was chasing.
4: 1605.
2: And units are arriving in Southeast.
5: K33, you can set it.
3: Coach,
2: I'm
3: out here.
2: Okay, I'm on Crash Major.
6: We're out here with the trooper. It's looking like they're getting it under control right now.
2: Down.
7: Yes, ma'am. You still use the house of Metro Troopers out here, girl.
2: Ma'am, I'm checking by. Go ahead and slow down. Dawson at Scott. We're under control. Code 3. Slow down, please. Okay, there is a
7: disregard. Boy, it's a unit. You can actually disregard all the units.
2: There. So around 3341, 45, now about E60 Farm. So we three vehicles, so we're going to run a VPN and wipe the gas at
6: 1719 Alpha, one officer as well.

0: Southwest Sergeant on there for one call past 244.
1: 15-1-3, Brazil.
0: That's clear, appreciate it.

0: Kate 04 Dispatch, good afternoon. We are in service to Potty on Auburn for Joe Plus. Is anyone looking for air support?
1: Southeast is requesting Frogs. Not sure if they still need air support.
0: Okay, we'll switch.
2: Fox, they're under control now. They were assisting a troop that had one running, but they got a routine.
0: Okay, that's good. If you guys need us, we're going to see you up in the next hour after.
2: That's great. Thank you. Appreciate you.
3: P33, I'll be there, contact.
2: That's great. Thanks.
1: That's good.
3: P33, we're back.
1: Clear.

0: the unit the emergency key went off. 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
1: 69.
0: 69, sorry. 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

0: Hey, Michael's driver, 45 Avenue, do not have the 1045 motorcycles driving Rockwell. 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
1: What's 16,

0: Give me a second, four.
1: Days. Can you time check me for a VWC bid?
2: 16:10.
0: Hey, Sarge, I'm out here on the DOS. Just waiting for the medical examiner to give me a call back. I'm a clear West Tennessee. I'm not having any safety costs.
1: Oh, Father, clear.

0: Well, then, Andy, can you tell each of you that we're going to be the Speedway Park and Ride?
1: What parking lot you said?
0: We're at the Speedway and Sable Park and Ride.
1: That's fine.

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1: I get sergeant's numbers for 1, code 4, pass Q.
0: Block, Los Angeles Oaks. Vehicle license plate is going to be William John Paul 3077. It's black Honda Accord.

0: 14-42, have you on scene? 42-3, walking home. Just from the muscle issues, turning to stop caller. Advise they did not see a knife. Blood mill 30s, 170 pounds, black top, blue jeans.
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0: 15 Bishop Person with 11 CAT, 2010 Clarewood in Rochester, the Rochester Food.
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3: Your job.
0: That's for Hispanic female, 20 to 30 years old, 5'8", black hair, black shirt, button bottoms. You need a target to monitor, shooting around.
3: 23 Frank, I'm on.
0: Yes, sir. Says the caller was trying to take the hammer away from the suspect. It's unknown what she's trying to do with the hammer.
4: City 40. 40, go ahead. 40 in, or you're from what is off? Are you able to check out 7-10-12 since I'm all leaving in Chicago?
2: It's clear, coming from 40.
5: 1503 Trespasser, 11 McLean Silver Road at the Walmart. 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
3: Sorry, 30,
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3: 2-2-B-39, they get my incident case number over there, I'm away from the shop.
6: That's clear to me, 076-178-926, feet fall, again, 076-178-926, feet fall.
3: That's clear. Thank you, ma'am.

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1: No more records, 45 southbound, this whole thing, no more records.

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0: 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If there's any other vehicles involved, do a contact.
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1: 1022.
0: Only 14, one female, it's a new person.
2: Industry SNL, 6550 Ranch, and Sarah, 3, one female to take.
0: I'm going to get my camera, but it didn't work. 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
1: 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Our MDT is running slow. 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
1: No, it's Jill over here, Fox.
2: Zero Foxtrot. Just to advise, there can be drones over the Fanfest at 400 feet.
3: Fox. Hey, Palomo, you good? Okay.
4: 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Hey, can I have another unit? This is by code 3. I don't know who the door ramp is. A lot of call.
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3: 3 view attorney. And once you get back up, suspect is GOA clear.
4: That's good, suspect.

0: Have a 3 suspicious person with a weapon, El Dorado, Clear Lake City, 1250.
1: A drone. There's a drone headed towards that safe watch tent.
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3: 1740, you can clear me, send me that. Coming from tents.
4: 39, I'll go by, not too far.
0: They're advising they have a guacamole 20s, early 30s, no shirt, gray flip-flops, a short afro. They're approaching people, has a possible knife in hand, walking towards the Ross or near El Dorado and Clear Lake City.
5: William 2272. The suspect with a firearm is black male, wearing a black shirt, unknown bottoms. Copy, Officer Sergeant, I can monitor.
0: Copy,
6: 040 Allah,
0: you
6: could be on the console, please. 6304, that's clear. Suspect on scene, 1000 Block Collin Boulevard, Unit 811, Lansbury Apartments. Sergeant, they can monitor. Landmark Drive.
7: 14 here today.
0: Thank
1: 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Is that clear?
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3: 18. I'm trying to see, I'm trying to locate where you're at.
4: 18,
5: go ahead. 18, I
0: can hear you. Take that code to over and be. I got over there in progress, 11-4-3-9, spot 4-8, 2-6-8.
1: The windows of the residence with the shovel. 11-4-2-9,
2: spot 4. 7-2-7, I'm monitoring.
1: Thank
0: you. All right, sorry. Hey, thanks for speaking, guys.
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7: The
1: units are on the spot for the development of female 17-year-old black top black shorts.
0: 16-E-2-7-4.
6: That's my 16-34. That's clear, appreciate it.
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3: really.
1: You can send me that close to
3: 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That's clear. I'm still just a injury. 211 Montra, V330 at the San Lucas apartment. Going to be for a female patient. No other info. HMB is out. You need to check power 17 12 on that. Repeat that.
4: Have you possibly related to my
3: let me check real quick. If it doesn't have any info, it's going to be 6111 Landmont Drive, unit 33. Apparently they're going to be all the way on the back. A Hispanic male in his 40s, wearing a wine open button-down shirt. And that's all the intro HMD advice.
5: 14-02. Truck. Have a Texas license plate. Henry X. Victor. 0247. Nissan Altima. Gray. Occupied Times 1.
2: Yes. 542 S3. He had a faded haircut and possibly wearing a hoodie. Jumped in the vehicle and took off.
6: 1722, you can send it.
1: She said someone tried to stab her in the neck, open line disturbance. 4521 Kashmir, you must know that as well.
0: Unit on that code 2 heavy, but vehicle is not running, stay up though.
3: It might be related. Apparently, the suspect jumped the fence into a different apartment complex. A victim was at the entrance of the apartment. Hispanic female wearing unknown.
2: Okay. 707, suspect from DG away from spot split. After that, it was 197.
1: Disturbance. Wife is assaulting him. No EMS. Intoxicated female. Hispanic 56, medium veil, black hair, white shirt, striped shorts, no shoes. The wife was assaulting the caller while they were on the phone with the call taker.
7: There, clear.
1: 2-7-8, go ahead,
7: clear,
1: clear.
7: Yes, ma'am, I forgot to clear off that last call. Can you clear us ORI?
1: Better.
7: All right,
3: now,
7: Teddy, you
3: have
7: more to
3: pass me.
1: You too.
3: I think the X-ray William 2272. I just called back to a newer model, 355 Honda Accord, silver in color.
7: All right, and send us.
8: What's your phone? I'll check mine.
7: Get your phone number over the air, sir.
2: It's going to be 832-642-0797.
1: 832-642-0797. Being on the door trying to get in, suspect vehicle, silver Mitsubishi, unknown plate.
0: Unit
6: 22, we're arriving, silent, you can open for now.
3: clear. And that other call out there, the BMV, is going to be for that same vehicle as well. Apparently, the suspect vehicle broke into their vehicle.
5: It's most likely going to be one or three, but not 100% sure. All 500 North Freeway Service Road, Frank, Mary, John, 7334, Crown Vic, occupied one time. Bro, can you hear me?
3: That's fine.
9: Is this suspect trying to get in the door?
10: Down. They are not inside the
3: door. Oh, you check him out. They're code 1703, please.
10: Okay. I'll see if we can spot around that.
3: Alright,
4: please, sir. Evening. Surprise. Silence.

0: Fairfield 2720, 5427 Spring, sorry, Forest Springs Drive, where burglary just occurred. Suspect was in their garage, armed with a knife, left an electrical scooter towards the bayou.
1: 1513, what
0: will not detain? By the bayou, Hispanic male, blue shirt, mossy oak with a hood and pants. The husband went after him.
1: 1827.
2: 1827.
1: We got one wrecker at 2400 Gray, one wrecker.
2: 31 wrecker, 2400 block of Gray Street, one wrecker.

0: two groups arriving to the air wind. That's clear. Give me an update on the travel, please.
1: Sure. That's clear. Yeah, you knew within 1 week at checkway 11H11 on South 79th in Baltimore.
2: A male in back where the pharmacy is, looks out of it, Hispanic male, 30s, white shirt, black pants, one shoe, HFDs and rocks.

0: Monday 20. Show me out on traffic at 8000 Kimball for a Silverado, Texas license plate, Whiskey Zulu Kilo 6966.
1: You said William Zebra King 6966.
0: That's clear.
1: At the 10,000 block of Kimball?
2: I'm Quail Meadow from Place Ridge Drive at approximately 4:11 p.m. from the occupied multiple cars. Hispanic male suspects.
0: Occupied one time.
3: Yeah, show me a route to St. Joe's with one juvenile.
4: 1647. 13 code 3, suspicious person, 6565 Oliver Street, unit 191. Callers reporting POI at location, knocking on caller's door, putting her ears to the door, black female, 20 years of age, no gray jumps. Move down unit to check by, Mr. 513.
1: No, it's not gray, no more records, gray, no more station.
2: 520. I'm about to drop off the female at the location. I'll be close by, meaning a couple minutes.
5: 7, boy, can I get one record to my location?
1: One record at 3487 West Coast, and a record at 3487 West Coast.
0: Just got the building, and it was across the street.

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1: Go ahead.
0: I'm going to record off from a patient, please.
1: First, you'll get record 3047 with Fulpa. You need to record 3047 Fulpa.
2: Any check and safety?
1: Page 14, check and safety, traffic stop. Yes, sir, appreciate
0: it. 6622, on the Vatican Road to Ben Dry Hospital.
2: Time check, 1648. Just. So, is there units on the first floor, 805?

0: Code 2 crash remainder on the freeway 6040, 45 inbound, North Shepherd. 2357 checking, please.
1: 20 Central. Okay, 19. So we're making contact with the clone.
0: The series is after 313131, follow 273, follow 45 southbound North Shepherd. Two vehicles, a silver Chevy Impala, brown Toyota Highlander. The complainant's advising they're not sure if the vehicle is drivable or not. Need a unit to check by and a record southbound 45 North Shepherd.
1: 13.
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0: Hello.

0: 44, appreciate it. Close, it's 11:30 in Coast Gulf. No weapons involved. It's 19-0, about 5'3", medium build, blue top, navy blues, Mike shorts, no other information. 5210, South Pablo Street.
1: I'm out from 17 shots on my drop around.
2: Yes, there, 1652.

0: 414,
1: NH 44, hey, B-Buys, they're just updating information saying the girlfriend just drove through their back fence and broke their fence. Girlfriend vehicle, the maroon Mazda CX-5 on North East. Let me get one more unit out there, so I have to monitor.
2: Hospital West, with one mil juvenile.
3: 1653.
0: Can I show files?
1: Yes, sir. If you can monitor that code 2 welfare check on South Tower 12.
3: Yes, sir. I'll make that.
1: Can you report it not too far if you could check Maryland 44, please?
3: 1722, do we have a sergeant in route?
0: Yes, 727 in route.
3: That's clear.

0: 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You blue clearing strike by 44. Lemon H20, you need to check and see if the traffic's up.
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4: 74, Frank 40.
3: Yes. Hey, in relation to the flip on, I'm doing a traffic stop at 7100 South Coast Freeway and down. To the, Silver F-150, William George Boy, 8604. It was pulling out of the parking lot. It was business.
4: Unclear. That's clear. They have a suspect there, safe store worker, waving a gun around behind the counter. Male 30, shorts, in an olive color shirt at the Time Wire staff station.
1: What's your name, 31? You can tell the second
4: one. That's clear, 31. Southeast Sergeant Matter.
1: That's you, that's all I'm on, man.
0: Dude, and traffic's up.
5: We're good, we're just doing a demographic right now.
0: There. Do you have a 10 digit unit dead?
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0: Clear.
7: 20D5, we'll clear ourselves. We'll check out the fences.
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0: Five,
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2: 22-B-09, you put it hold. I'll take a look now.
0: Okay, thank you.
3: Missing child, 2834 South Park Patrol Truck, and 825 for a missing 3-year-old.
1: If any 41-4, you can send that to us, just preempt me.
2: Seventh
0: inning 15,
2: I can check
0: Brian, I call 1.
2: Evening, check and
0: drop the phone.
2: Heard
0: you on the
2: user, that's clear. I just, we're controlling our initial units now.
3: In the last 10 minutes, Aiden Rudolph, black male, 3 years of age, blue shorts, blue Crocs, black shirt, you know, check 1. 15-3-7, check, check and buy.
4: Clear. I mean, this wasn't meant like this.
0: You know, the check file from 2-B-49 are allowed to go through disturbance for 10-15.
4: I need to return to my apartment for the minute.
0: I apologize.
2: Yes, sir. I'm going to search. 19-07.
5: Hey, Sarge. It's a vacant building. Doesn't seem like anybody's here. I got backup with me. Clear to check.
1: Oh, so did you clear me? Just now.
3: It'll be Amicia Dedeen by female 22. The friend, it'll be a Madison by female 21 years of age. No other info. 6-15, I should have done on that.
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0: 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If you have an emergency, we don't know it's you. 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

0: 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Last update. 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Turned the corner, talked to another, turned the corner, and the child was not there. You question unit scout, they're located out on another info.
1: Go ahead, sir. Well, I'm lost all call.
0: Next. 3501 Fountain View.
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3: Thanks, Lieutenant. Can I get HFD out here to my location? I have a male conscious and breathing, complaining of chest pain. 3501, that's player. It's me and ending of apartments 10925 Beamer, Union 352. Female patient has failed at location. Fight and call her for the phone. Not going disturbance. No, I'm drawn callback. Each of you can be around to it. Either you guys are there.
1: Walking back and watch it, bye.
3: That's good.
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0: That's clear. 1701.
1: Send it all that way.
0: Person down 10H40, West Alabama and Milam under the bridge. AG has been notified.

0: 注意身体健康。注意身体健康。Can you generate another incident report for criminal trespass, and then you can clear our call as or activity?
1: Okay.

0: 19G11 Franklin, of the tank. Can I get in over here for a weapons point?
1: Yeah, I think it was 07. I'm not going to have on you, okay?
0: Clear.
2: It's on that missing child. You have to disregard. The caller just called back saying that she was looking to locate her child. Police is not needed. Let me take that code 2 in West Alabama, please.
0: First off, but you can disregard. Slow down, code 3.
1: Anything forensic, you show me her.
3: That's clear.
2: 44 evening, do you know that?
3: 44, yeah, we're good. That's what I just have.
2: That's clear. You can check on my slow down call.
4: I just turned to the lab in 22-40-20-21.
1: 22-41-1-54.
4: 18-Frank-33, being checking traffic still.
1: I'm good, thank you.
4: 9. So the female's there again with a bat again. Black female, 30, 5'3", no shirt. Red pants. Need a unit to check back with you.
5: 2043, get another unit for our location for a search.
4: Get a female unit for a search. Ignition 3-17-155-6, really.
1: Is there ever a suspect that was ever detained in any one of those calls?
4: Negative. Yesterday they called in, we're looking for her, it was just quite alright.
5: 2343, can we also get one record to our location?
6: Sir, we couldn't find her. We went to the apartment they gave us, and it's not the correct one either.
2: Resident, call the reporting a threat to life by Keith Alexander, black male 61. No clothing description, said he was living in the caller's backyard, and since she told him he needed to move, he threatened to harm the caller and her property. The caller stated the individuals across the street. No other info.
1: It was someone completely different, and they said they did not. The suspect did not live there.
4: Do you mind rerouting to check by with 2241, please?
1: That's fine, thank you.
4: That's good, thanks. Need a Spanish speaking unit to check by 2221, Frank.
7: Six B 23. Can you do me for a friendly record again, please?
4: We still need a friendly record, Northeastern Roslyn and Chippewa. Still need a friendly record, Northeastern Roslyn and Chippewa.
2: Both parties exchange information.
1: Address.
4: Hey, I need you to check 541 Frank if you can, or somebody to check by code 220 Bedrock Drive. I need a Spanish speaking with 2221 Frank.

0: Richard Charles, you can send us to check on whatever you need. We'll clear ourselves.
1: We're
0: good, thank you. That's clear. I'll go by with 21 Frank. What's the address?
2: 201 Wilcrest Drive, apartment 405, 201 Wilcrest.

0: Pelican 4-1, we're under control here. You can slow any units down.
1: Anyone is checking by on Beamer 10925, slow down, close the unit control.
2: Hey, C-Foster, could you present in with a male on the ground? In for EMS, I saw green bottom, 7 of the units identified.
0: You can send me checking by.
3: President Marshall.
2: That's here.

0: 2343, no more records.
1: B33, you're on to that code 3 disturbance, 9707, so guest road apartment 301. What's good for permits? Caller's reporting father or child is intoxicated. Causing a disturbance, refusing to leave. I'm Marco Antonio, signing up 31. I'm no shirt, red shorts with red lights. You have to check the code 3 on that. 33E,
2: you can
1: show
2: me checking by.
1: 1411.
0: 43E. Clear.
1: Hey,
0: Northeast Virginia,
1: I'm
0: going to
1: go too.
0: Hey, CF3, boy, go ahead.
3: Just as a suspicious person with a weapon, she's calling about someone who previously assaulted her walking down the street. Possibly armed, but no one hasn't seen, no threats have been made. Is it clear to make it a code 3?
0: Yeah, that's clear. The person of interest is walking away or is on her property? Well, she said.
3: Just as she's walking towards the corner of the store at Lockwood. 7 feet.
0: You said that. That's a nice walk.
3: You should like to do the code 3.
4: No, you can make that a code 3.
1: One plus time, but it's going to be a crash major if it's ready. West over to White. You can use it to it, you know, the check time. It's got updated. It's going to be for a white Chevy Equinox and a black or navy truck that left the scene.
5: Hasn't gotten up. Drew a person down. West out by 1 mile under the bridge.
3: You can check by 13 answers in your app to address your caller 13 to 20.

0: Hey, Delgado, I'm on the way back to you. That's the rubber,
1: isn't it? 15-1, female juvenile release.
2: I'm just advising you, we'll have several 93 Frank overtime units working around the Galleria.
3: That's clear.
1: 1101 Forum Park Drive.
3: Code 2 Soul Shipyard Injury, 7203 Bellarive, Apartment 279, HQ Good News.
0: Where are the Charles Associate, I mean, Apartment 472.
4: I'm pretty much in the description out here.
1: Okay. You want me to disregard 351?
3: 18, Frank 43. 43, sir. That's clear. The only patient to the suspect hit her on the head.
5: There's a suspect on the scene.
3: Looking for information, she hasn't said it yet. I'm just kind of speaking.
0: No more records on 241, thank you.
4: So we also have a Spanish speaker in route.
0: 241,
4: but slowing us down or pushing on with it.
3: Is there a Spanish speaking unit that can talk by?
1: No, 35, I can disregard.

0: 5-7,
1: just an advisor, one of the vehicles is possibly stolen. 713, can I get a business over here for a decline of family riding patrol? No injuries? Correction, injuries.
2: Washington. 17 G37 Charles, traffic.
1: Service. Yeah.
3: What's your number?
2: 2. One time. Occupied one time.
0: Yes.
1: 3.
0: Brian.
4: Can I get a supervisor over there for a decline on family violence with injuries?
5: Old Freeway, HIV has been notified on road. 11-806, check the paper traffic stop.
4: Sound clear, thank you.
0: Silver Chevy, the purple ran from it. They're just assuming it's stolen.
6: I'm sorry, 17-01, does someone have a family violence refusal?
2: Service none.
0: What?
4: Yes, as you can do, it's just watching the home out here on Rand for the first suspect.
0: Records on Forum Park Number.

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2: 83434. Hey, ma'am, do you have EMS en route?
3: Yeah, ambulance 56 is en route. Is there enough to take patients?
2: That's fair. Yes, he's saying that his right knee gave up and can't walk.
3: That's good. Could you crash major non-fatal 1310 Schofield Lab on Edward Ridge?

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1: Over 35.
0: I'm going to take this code 2 South in progress, 5200 West, now around the Wolverine.
1: That's clear.
0: Code 1, child locked in a vehicle, Kroger parking lot, 5150, Buffalo.
1: This is 2-9. You need to check.
0: 462-1 on this code 3 trespasser at 10005 Long Island.
1: I'll clear myself. You can start checking by.
0: Yes, sir.
2: This is going to be on North Wayside and mainly on the north on the end.
1: I'm ready to come and check by. I can go on. All right, there goes 19-11 going.
0: Okay.
1: That's cool.
0: So it's line 19-40, 11-515, Meadow Pine. D33 Frank Lester, 2 Major Pond, 59 Alpha, Milford. It's going to be for a tow truck that ran into the barrier. Captain, vehicle was piled on a ramp.
3: D17, can you all clear for that? Go through in 10. For the volume truck, the number party info says on feeder, possibly one vehicle only. HUV is going to be route to it.
4: 15 seconds, HUV traffic stop.
0: Gray SUV. Suspect is black female. Inside the apartment. Here's also, go ahead.
1: Is there a Serena on the channel?
0: Any mirror units available?
5: Mirror 2-4, go ahead.
1: Hey brother, myself flying in a Unified 337. I'm working at an extra job at 6720 Bergen Avenue. Can you give me public service, brother?
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0: 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Anything like that?
1: Hey, hi, I'm Rocco 3-6-7-6-7-6-7-6-7-6-7-6-7-6-7-6-7-6-7-6-7-6-7-6-7-6-7-6-7-6-7-6-7-6-7-6-7-6-7-6-7-6-7-6-7-6-7-6-7-6-7-6-7-6-7-6-7-6-7-6-7-6-7-6-7-6-7-6-7-6-7-6-7-6-7-6-7-6-7-6-7-6-7-6-7-6-7-6-7-6-7-6-7-6-7-6-7-6-7-6-7-6-7-6-7-6-7-6-7-6-7-6-7-6-7-6-7-6-7-6-7-6-7-6-7-6-7-6-7-6-7-6-7-6-7-6-7-6-7-6-7-6-7-6-7-6-7-6-7-6-7-6-7-6-7-6-7-6-7-6-7-6-7-6-7-6-7-6-7-6-7-6-7-6-7-6-7-6-7-6-7-6-7-6-7-6-7-6-7-6-7-6- 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
0: 9 evening, excuse me, is the closing press.
1: Just occurred, 4670 Telephone Road at the gas station. They're advising a black male 30, 170 pounds, white shirt, black pants. Refused to give caller $700 back for a broken item that they sold. Pushed caller out the way through the door of business and took off in a white BMW X-ray, Mary Nora, 4513, unknown DOT, not listed as of now.

0: Love you, 3-2.
1: Yes, sir. I'm going to need another unit to go westbound on 610 and block the exit, because I got vehicles coming off of the exit from 610 to get on the feeder going eastbound.
2: Well,
3: I'm going to 7313, call 3 more.

0: 9C12, hey, can you show me going by with me to evenings instead, please?
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0: 43, so we're checking by 41.
1: Clear. Seventeen, 33, and 43. Be advised that Dart Unit is going to be checking by right now. So.
2: 43, you're
1: up here. Go to Mission Juvenile Urgent, 10870 1504 NBC.
0: On that beamer for call on that.
3: It's going to be X-ray Mary Nora 4513.
0: Wait, can you show me going by with 23 Franken Circuit?
3: Hey, Markers, Wheatley, what's the York and Markers?
0: Going to be 431 Female to KPC.
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2: I'm being 33.
0: Very good.
1: Nothing.

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1: I'm 234.
2: 14 headed that way.
1: Can you clear his aura to be able getting flagged down at 2071 for a auto fist? Can I get a new case number for that as well?
3: Just verifying apartment 2071, correct?
1: Yes, sir.
3: That's good when you're ready.
1: Good.
3: That case number is going to be 076-232-626, G as in George, or repeat, 076-232-626, G as in George.
1: That's clear, thank you.

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1: Haven't seen very quiet.

0: 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Call center waiting for the NPC, wearing black shirt, black pants as well. 1504 top loop, unit check by code 2, please. Yes, sir, thank you.
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1: 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One time, Gray Miller.
4: Are you told Dancy three shows arriving on that code too?
0: That's clear.
4: So Dancy 3 has cleared. They just downgraded to a third user in the TNT 12445 Gulf Freeway Unit 133. Disturbance with a 744 running at the top of the short high on drugs causing disturbance. Banging on everyone's floor, CIT having a mental breakdown.
5: Trust me.
6: Unknown. At Lane's Chicken. What's your business?
5: That's clear.
4: Toby 19, how would you invest in this injury?
2: Okay.

0: 25, Adam 09. We're one.
1: G43. G43, I'm checking a box.
2: Four
0: points, you put. I'm sure what a small the apartment on.
2: She's dating a good Q major, Lexington Parkway North at Katie Ferrell, a loop removed. Set up a vehicle slipped over for her fireboard.
0: Warren, can you talk about that?
3: Mm-hmm. 43E, we have everything under control. You can disregard dark.
4: That's clear. Hello, now.
2: And 14 down 27 days. That is, head of park vehicle.
0: Number 59, welcome. 3B12, any traffic?
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1: Zing je was?
0: Ja, die is dat is van wat er zacht naar elkaar betrekken. Ja, dat is wat. Ja, dat is wat. Ja, dat is wat.
2: So, timing for suspect taken off the field.
3: 1743. 22 Boy, you're on to that call. 3 trespasser, 1495. Caller, her neighbor went to her back door with a nail gun and didn't inform the caller what he was doing. Caller's flipping you to my patient to make a report. No other info.
2: You should go in your accident and all right, being shown to check him out with 1613.
3: Off of West Loop South, going to be a blue Toyota and a Camry. Of course, I'm sorry, they're a gray Honda, 850 is en route.
2: Where? Montana.
3: Good.
2: I'm going to be on the traffic header. I'm going to be like the 8200 block of Homestead. I'm going to be in the southbound lanes. I got a stalled out truck right here at the top of the hill. On the bridge, from over your record.
3: No record, let's see for parking, we're going to pay you freely.
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4: Clear.
6: Oh, actually, 31 is blocked.
3: 1744, turn 6.
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1: 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You guys do it out there on Fana?
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0: 9TG42. Roger, go ahead. This is Roger on the air, Republic Service.
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2: Nothing, George 07.
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2: Each man, it's over you.
3: Oh, no, no more.
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0: 3:45. Have your Roscoe code 2% on dropping at East 42nd and North Main at May store. Seeing the patient lying in front of the store, stumbling. Black female in underwear and black top. HB's in route for immediate press.
1: Okay.

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2: That's clear. Thank you,
1: ma'am. Cartier Major, 1950, Southwest Airport.
3: Can I have another unit check by with one Adam 5-9? I'm dropping another call at the same location, but they're saying it's a one-vehicle accident with a white Toyota Highlander that hit the wall. Unknown if it's related.
0: 5-4, right out there.
3: That's there, thank you.
0: Just give me a second, I'll put it.

0: one out of Bank. Was there any update on if they moved or not? I currently just passed Boisheimer X. I'm still going 610 North.
1: No, it says engine 37's on scene, though. Let me see what's going on with them. It looks like there's just a little bit past it, northbound. Engine 37 and ambulance 37 should be right there.
2: Do you trust that unit 827? Unit 827?
1: Yes, ma'am.

0: Hi, man. I'm going to turn around. I'm all the way by Memorial Drive exit, and I just see anything. I'm going to turn right around.
1: Need a 6 measured unit. I can check out with 6 teeny 10 boy pull 3.
2: Yeah, we good, but I'm still looking for help. I don't see anything. I'm not seeing anything in that parking lot or nothing, so.
1: That's fair. I appreciate it.
0: Thank you.
3: Seven C 40, can you show us with one female detained?
2: 20 George, 13 Charles. Two males in custody.
4: That's 3 17 52 time chat.

0: Cincinnati 21E. Can you show us arriving on Costa 2318, please?
1: One Adam 59. Did you from the crash?
2: That's a negative one southbound now.
1: So all the way south, one's always by Larry. Make a U turn. They're past 59.
3: Perkins 10-101 South Gesture Road, apartment 1014. Alberta Perkins, close reporting boyfriend of the solicitor, Ruben Butler, black male 35. Caller on Drew's call. Call back north of Russo. You didn't expect mine.
4: Well, I can go by.
3: That's what I appreciate.
5: Please open it to me the first entrance of that church.
1: 7, you can clear us, GOA, send a code to it, please.
6: That's cleared. Sounded you had the service left in 6701 Harlan Apart. It's going to be a room. Levels are for 120.
7: Go ahead and go record to my location, please.
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9: Six feet 20 evening, Tango Sergeant, over here.
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11: Terry.
9: Hey, Sarge, I don't see any signs of forced entry. Suspect doesn't seem to be inside GOA. Are we clear to search? I'm currently at backup.
11: Very true, Equator.
1: Great. Right, I'll be there.
10: Okay, just let me know the exact location where it's going to be.

0: I don't.
1: You know that one. I'll call it Brad.
2: See if anyone will another thing.
0: 18.4. So we're gonna step it up. Code 1 in left hand side of the school.
3: Okay. 17.17. Checking 15.

0: 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All I see is XNY.
1: 317. I'm sorry, 13-13.
2: 350, you can send me.
1: That's 4412 North 3 at the Walmart, female patient, male was abusing her. She called in on a different slip as well, said that she was assaulted by a boyfriend and she's bleeding.
3: 357, we just went down by the mail. We're at 5300 airline. We're communicating the same situation with Walmart.
1: That's
3: there.
4: I honestly have no idea.
5: No suspect description provided, no answer on callback.
1: 30 Lane, 19 Davis.
6: I'm afraid you can send it. I'm clear.
1: Hey, that's Cruisers track 11214 Monteverde Lane. This is caller tracked vehicle, white 2013 Volkswagen Jetta sedan, Nora King David 2858. Says he was robbed at gunpoint for it earlier. Three Hispanic males, 18 to 19 years old, black hoodie, black pants. This is the video. I've been here for an hour now. Oh, it's moving around, though. 17.
7: 12-03 on the drawing. If you can do a call, if you get a chance, just confirm someone's with her. So that she's no longer in war. I need to slow down in this case.
1: 48, that's clear. 17617 East Texas Freeway Apartment, room number 10 at the Travel Inn. Family disturbance, daughter, 22-year-old Hispanic female, all pink clothing, had a rock in her hand, but not anymore. She wants her removed and her baby. Need a unit to check by her, sergeant.
8: It's just going to be the one single view of flag.
9: 10-836-8, once you're done on your slip, if you could take that slip on emancipation, please.
7: 10-836-8,
9: that's clear. Thank you.
4: That's a negative. I know it should have damage on its driver's side in the front.
7: A white parts, but with front left hand damage. It's going on the building. I'm not sure if this was a block or not. Give us a description of the suspect as soon as you can, please.
5: There is no description provided. I can try a callback one more time.
7: I'm with you in a second. Victor Charles Young, 0598. Did they see a driver by any chance?
8: 59E. The original two vehicles that were in the accident that were on the highway at the same location coming up did not see them. We only have a single vehicle here.
5: Sir?
7: 4825.
1: They don't have any other information on the original one that came in, which is a blue Camry and a gray Honda. I don't speak Spanish. I don't know if either one of you or Papa do that to call the original caller back.
8: Yes, ma'am. I'm going to help them out. We're going to clear this vehicle off the highway. When we get off, I'll call, and I have two French speakers here.
1: All right, yes, sir.
10: Yes, sir, Sergeant. The airport calls back to you, 3 and 5.
11: Send me off. I said help Nashville.
10: That's very appreciated. Yes, Southwest Sergeant. The airport calls back to you, 4 pops.
5: So now it's going to be a code 2.
10: I appreciate it.
7: Calling Control Everard.
8: 31.
7: Hey, so we got the complaint here on Walker. He said it's a big group by the staircase in the front of Key Hall. We didn't help and they're walking away. He said one of them did pull out a knife, but he wasn't able to defend them. And they're walking towards the library over there.
8: Do we know which one in the big group pulled out the knife?
9: Yes, any one record, 5100 block of Elmira, one record.
12: Brown shirt, cat, green pants. Each of these brought that as well.
13: Because they're walking over there. They're trying to get a better description who was the main guy who pulled it out. Hey!
12: Okay.
6: Clear. Yeah, Wyatt, this car wasn't involved. It was just parked, so he's going to stay here. I'm going to get his information real quick.
5: That's clear.
7: Hey, woman, we're going to be pulling into the gas, the Shell gas station at Hemmerly. 12 miles out.
6: Clear on nearby.

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3: K13, I'll switch and monitor.
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2: It looks like it's still stationary. You can have them run at code 2.
1: That's 3259, run code 2.

0: 8-7. Okay. I actually read pretty dense traffic. When I use a parking, you clear information. I'll see when you'll need it.
1: Yeah, I'll clear it up.
2: Sir, you can check my 5 from 13 Kings on 8 code 3.
3: Yeah, so what do you want female to say?
2: 89.
0: Good, I hear. We can check out with her too.
2: That's great. That's clear. It's going to be 076-241-2260 in Ocean. Repeating, 076-241-2260 in Ocean.
1: Do you have any 21 can you do that call, please?
2: Yeah,
1: that's clear. Appreciate it. Send me for the brother that arrived locked in the restroom. He's OD'ing on drugs as we speak, but can't get to him. EMS is going to be on route as well. 45-year-old male patient. I don't know what kind of person it is. I got a unit check by with him.
3: 41, I'll check by.
1: 41, that's clear.
0: 37, I'll check by.
1: Clear. No
4: reading
1: for now.
4: The driver over here, he's saying it's a white pickup truck.
0: Not a van.
4: Not a van.
0: Too far, that's clear.
1: Clear.
3: House he was right by on the street, 3501, not the original location. Let's talk to them first.
5: Cat core. Down to the park, past South McGregor, a little small park, parking lot, view of South McGregor on the right.
2: Go ahead.
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6: Northwest Sergeant for Low Pretty Pulse, moving in 4 and 5 District.
7: Frank Ho 6, I'm going through over here, clear the whole file.
2: That's clear. And again, it was started for Low Pretty Pulse, holding 8 in the street.
0: Oh yeah, you cleared the whole.
2: Is Call Prairie Street.
3: Okay, I'm good.
1: Clear. 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
3: Be 300 Bannon Street, 300 Bannon Street.

0: I'm sorry for female banging your head in the back of the shop.
1: Sam, repeating. 076-228-66M.
2: Thank you.
1: 50-70 black female. Another info.
3: 43, that's clear.
4: This has been was a suspect's vehicle is going to be a Ram, possibly 250, a dually truck, white truck in the area. Come all over.
1: 970 South Post Oak Road.
3: Witness is saying the white truck was lifted.

0: Hey, caller, the witness is saying that the white truck is going to have a black stripe on each side of the hood.
1: Wait, it's closed for now.
2: Yeah, he got a picture of it already.
1: Boy. You just got a credit on quality. Just be advised, it's going to be at part, unit 127.
3: So for a family dollar, no vehicle description or any other age of the iteration, but you're around. 16 10 4 3
4: T-33, I'm going to be switching to the back channel.
5: Clear.

0: 14 to 27, where you at?
1: 18 Frank 24, 1 15.
0: I'm at the customer.
2: Yeah, I'll just check him out. The car was slowed on code 3 years back open.
3: I located the crash. I'll update the call system right now.
2: Awesome, thank you.

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1: Okay.
2: Sanitary speaking, 14. 24 block 610 south for a blue SUV. Need a tall block 30,000 block 610 south for a blue SUV.
0: I have a flat bay cover, like a black flat bay stripe, like cover to it, to the back of it.
3: Yeah.
0: Yeah, I think I found it.
3: Hey, caller, be careful. They're saying he's possibly on wet right now, which needs to be careful.
4: Okay, yeah, caller.
0: I found it on spot. Dispatch, can you put this right in the slip? Mary Victor Frank 4014.
5: Next.
0: Boy, clear to search.
6: Murphy. I'm
0: here.
6: Turn and control
0: you to 7-4-7-3. Hey, Sergeant, you hit going eastbound on Belford just like 10 minutes ago.
6: That's clear. Is that up in Wilkesburg?
5: Right, our Wilkesburg shop.
6: That's clear.
5: 17.
0: 8 on Belfort.
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6: Clear, no records needed, 2805 West Loop South, no more records. That's not a call one. It's already occurred, number one. Number two, is still here and he's currently at the bus stop. Not seeing exactly how is a robbery in progress. I'm waiting for updates.
2: Here's your Naomi. It's going to be for a solo involving an assault suspect vehicle. Last seen on East Belford from 288. Individual PCP, black male, no shirt, blue jeans, and a white Ford F-250. License plate, Mary Victor Frank 4014. Mary Victor Frank 4014.
6: He stole some beer.
8: Two Edward 7, drop that down to code 3.
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3: Bill 1110, South 83 Drive. 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Gray 4, pick up truck. Victor Zebra Victor, 4006. 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
2: Number records. 92 out of 26, let's check them out, 2 out of 33.
1: Yes, sir.
3: 1821, you can get time to see if you have people back.
1: 1822. 1822, we checking traffic flow.
2: Okay.
1: That's clear.
4: When you crash, 1950 is 59 Alpha on the vote.
3: Is there one more?
4: Good.
3: Can you show us how to JPC with 1 Alpha?
2: I hope if you're with 20. Do we have a Vietnamese speaking unit that maybe can give me a public service?
5: I'm a GP port again, sorry. Do you have a Vietnamese speaker who can GP public service level 86 to 20 or check my with him for translation, please?

0: to the 07. You can disregard. I got to take a vote.
1: Today, Joe 7 to the 11 district, Union Vietnamese. My partner speaks Vietnamese if you want to send us your cell phone number. Today, Joe 7 evenings.
2: All right, yes, sir.

0: 4 Franklin, evening, checking traffic still.
1: Oh, okay, thanks.
0: 1-4.
2: Is your name listed on my call slip?
3: There's clear left you to go ahead.
0: 18 Frank 33 evening, checking traffic flow.
1: Control, thank you.
4: All right. The last call name is Donald. I have his call back number if you need that.
2: That's clear. I need his name. Thank you.
4: Clear.
1: Okay, I'll take care of it real quick.
3: Can I get an RD session on the airport and on this good one?
2: Nice, CO2, Lionel.
3: They just as a burglary event in progress, calling for an empty house down the street that people broke into it. Is that a footage downgrade to trespassers?
4: Nice,
3: CO1.
4: Just confirm it's a vacant house.
3: That's fair. The advice is an empty residence. So I need to be 13.
5: Be 13.
3: So, can you shift this up to the peak of mine at 1303 and 0 Harrah Road? The pool phone activation, and they heard an infant near the pool phone, music in the background, didn't hear any other voices. Do the sergeant have an authorized code 3 run on that?
2: 22 BO7, you click on code 3.

0: Sir, you know that check by cyber of 60s in line, code 3 for such person.
1: Live rank 7, and break me away. I'll be around.
0: That's, you're going to be at 7443 Wilshire, Fern.
2: Hey, Brian, will you tell him we're going to the gas station where it's covered?
3: And I can be 17, I'm going to clarify for 2.
1: One seven, that's clear.
3: Hey, it's going to be a one-vehicle accident, 59 in the beltway on the right shoulder.

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1: Oh, dear.
2: Holier, Young Henry, Henry 4260.
3: At 59 Freeway, right shoulder for a gray 2017 Chevrolet Silverado. Don't go record exit 122, South US 59, right shoulder, gray Chevrolet Silverado.
4: One other thing about there.
2: For 1031, that's clear. One mounted T 1929. I was running hot, so I'm slow down. Go 3 and control.
3: Don't go record. Call is going to be right before Chimney Rock.
4: Hey, great. We're going to be at Scott and Dalton.

0: 714, can you show us arriving on 248 again, please? Hispanic male, skinny build, green shorts, he's got a hat. We're going to be in the backyard of,
1: 1349, go ahead. You can go ahead and send us that code to and berries.
2: Continue 10s, traffic hazard on the freeway, 59 northbound, right before Interlock.
1: Yeah, champagne color sedan fled the scene, hit an adult female location at the intersection. Seems to be out there, party info, it should be from New York to it.
2: 31, running code 1 or code 2?
0: I just want to make sure we are out in the traffic stop. 700 block of Johnson, just seem to in a red GMC Sierra, William Henry, William 2430.
2: That's all, code 1 or code 2? And the trailer hitchbacked on safely. Gonna be before Chimney Rock. You know, I can go at 18 on that on traffic patrol.
0: Yeah, I can tell you right now.
2: Clear.
3: Well, show me your route.
0: I can play William Henry. William, 2430. Traffic stop. Like you popped in town. Still under control.
1: Okay. 37 Charles, are you able to clear to check for this code 2 that's in progress and stopping on this net? 310715, this is net at the Packer Brothers, for a in progress. They're reporting the unknown

0: male or female, black shirt, black shorts, stealing construction material from the location.
1: 9 North on a Hillcroft. Presenting for a flatbed had 2 dogs chained on the toolbox. It's moving. It's cleared to the GV and cancel.
2: Yeah, of course.
3: Dropping off the GPC.
1: Clear to the only suspicious vehicle in 1710, 59 North on a Hillcroft. Caller advising the male has 2 dogs chained to the toolbox on the 5-bed truck. Allows the dog to be sliding all around the truck and it's unsafe. Then we for a blind truck, 5-bed license, Victor Robert Nora, 3847. Victor Robert Nora, 3847. Passing heading north panel on 59.
0: To be 48, that's clear. And 39, if you're still in the area, can you check by? It's going to be for a nude white male walking in circles on the feeder.
2: Already got him detained.
3: You already got him detained.
0: Well, let me see anything for the flag. Can you be air school closed?
3: No, you don't worry about it. I'm sorry.
0: Here's open.
2: Yeah, classy theft. There was no conversation. I think classy wouldn't take this over and center. Issue him some tickets.
1: His 20s, black shirt, black pants. No other info. You know, the check out of 15, you can't boy on that.
2: 41 board.
1: It's clear.
0: Clear.
2: 74, they have 26. Air clear.
0: Just clear, go ahead.
2: That's it for progress from this tonight. We have a truck mass description at this tonight, and the ball will kind of leave that location right now. They marked the plate. It's going to be northbound on the Beltway service for this incident. It's going to be a white Ford F-150.
1: Progress 10947, it's also be perfectly west of the bearings.
4: This is from near Texas Street, Unit 3. I was in my few lights.
5: 10844, you can send it. No clearance.
4: Good.
6: Hey, please, it's in traffic.
4: Good.
2: I'm just reading the location.
4: 10 Texas Street, Unit 3, NYC 511, hold the panic, other information, thank you.
2: Yeah, primary unit can get for more information on the possible drug. If we get PC, we'll stop an ID.
6: You can go ahead, you can send a cold one.
1: It's going to be for an assault in progress. 10947, South of Houston Parkway West at the Burger King. It's going to be for 4 individuals that are fighting. At the Burger King, 2 individuals, 2 employees. Apparently, the customers threatened to kill the employees. And then it just got up there. Apparently, the suspect left in a white Ford sedan. No direction of travel or license plate. Yeah, that's check bar 33 on that.
6: 43, you can
1: change it in
6: right.
4: Call in progress, no weapons, AT
6: 11H30, 0 5 1 correct, 82 5 1 correct, 82 5 1 correct, 82 5 1 correct, 82 5 1 correct, 82 5 1 correct, 82 5 1 correct, 82 5 1 correct, 82 5 1 correct, 82 5 1 correct, 82 5 1 correct, 82 5 1 correct, 82 5 1 correct, 82 5 1 correct, 82 5 1 correct, 82 5 1 correct, 82 5 1 correct, 82 5 1 correct, 82 5 1 correct, 82 5 1 correct, 82 5 1 correct, 82 5 1 correct, 82 5 1 correct, 82 5 1 correct, 82 5 1 correct, 82 5 1 correct, 82 5 1 correct, 82 5 1 correct, 82 5 1 correct, 82 5 1 correct, 82 5 1 correct, 82 5 1 correct, 82 5 1 correct, 82 5 1 correct, 82 5 1 correct, 82 5 1 correct, 82 5 1 correct, 82 5
4: 8052 Bonner Drive.
7: One call me, I'll check by.
4: 41, that's clear. There, be that EMS is in route.
1: No, I'm sure not.
8: 144, remember what we're talking about.
4: There, close for now.
0: Toronto, 11,000 Kinghurst, number 158, maybe 50s.
1: Victor Charles, 0130, no other info on that flip.
6: 23, that's fine.

0: but we haven't got PC yet.
1: Can you show me around at the proper room and the address?
2: It's coming from that scene. You've got reasonable suspicion to stop it, but...
3: 5 room 30 reasons.
4: Yes, ma'am. I just want to advise you that the light at US 290 in West Tidwell is completely out. Not even flashing. I just don't sign or anything.
0: Yeah, we're going to stop it. Maybe location or subject.

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Yeah.

0: 请你过来聚会，请你放心一下，
1: 哎，还发个单。
0: I mean, 15 to 10 boy. To 15 to 41 boy.
2: Clear.
0: I'm going to hook. He laid out behind a corner right there.
2: The view's here.
3: Clear. Did y'all show me the air close for now? Y'all good?
2: You can open up here.
3: Air open.
4: Excuse me, 43.
5: 43.
4: Can you help me at 1406 West Bellevue Road, trespass problem? You have any of the issues?
5: Definitely. It's going to be a black truck, Victor Robert Nora 3847, brown white dog. Says going northbound 59 through 610. If you're in the area, be on the lookout. GB only.

0: 21 boy, 192.
1: 1842.
0: 4482. There, I'll give you the address of this.
1: That's a negative. That's the only address they provided, sir.
0: That's clear. We're here and at the house.
1: That's clear.
0: Lemon H37.

0: emergency care service.
1: Very good.
0: Any more information on the hospital subject? We got three in the strike.
1: I just got to the location over here. I'm not seeing anything right now.
0: I'm not seeing anything inside the truck either, but hold off. We'll get our ID hooked up while you investigate that.

9314. Right. Okay, so I think it's the wrong address. That business is located at 2610 South Texas 6, which is far on the west side of Houston.

0: You said Texas 6?
1: That's 2610 South Texas 6. Business is NYC Vibes. It's a club.
0: That's clear. 11-20, go ahead.
2: Okay,
3: can you clear your citation and put it on that SIP 2544, please?
0: Sure.
4: 225 Sunnyside, apartment 4410. Owned and removed from the apartment. She owns a sub gun, hasn't pulled it out. It's just in her property. For the bedroom 32. You just be on the lookout for a fresh stolen. Nora King David, 2858, white Volkswagen Jetta, was taken at gunpoint by three suspects. First suspect's a Hispanic male, heavy build, curly hair, about 5'9", about 10, with a black hoodie, black sweats, armed with a pistol. Second suspect's a Hispanic male, skinny build, with an Edgar-style haircut, 5'8 to 5'10, black hoodie, black sweats, armed with an AR that was wrapped in hoodie. Third suspect's a Hispanic male, medium build, 5'6 to 5'9, black hoodie, black sweats, also armed with a pistol.

0: 1642 Boy, both by myself, both over closed.
1: That's 3248.
2: And that's clear. It's going to be in the median at the intersection of Will Clayton and McKay. It's for a person down, male, no good description, but is wearing camel pants. He's half in the street and half on the median. HFD's en route. I tried to get airport to assist, but they only have two mobile units today and aren't able to.

0: Quentin Miller, I'm not sensing a full Vancouver.
1: Sydney Portion 26E. Hey, I just tried calling back the alarm company, and they're closed right now, and I got no answer, so I have no other information.
2: Yeah, if we're not going to take this truck, that'd be to that, or I don't really match the description. We got their IDs, we can put in a call for what kind of loose.
1: That's clear.
3: 44 evenings.
1: 44, go ahead.
3: Hey, is it by any chance South Highway 6 or Highway 6? Because South Texas 6 has not populated on my part.
4: Command Plus is requesting two units to assist with the perimeter at the location. Metro K9 is already on scene.
0: 37, so it's 30 miles.
4: That's clear.
3: Clear.
0: 9-0-2, respond.
4: Red Rage incident,
0: they just
4: need to report to us. Green,
0: we got
4: Red Rage, someone was tailgating her and followed her on.
0: Clear, go for
4: it. Thank you. I got a search and also location.
2: 45 and a whole 5. Yes,
0: Metro PD gonna be on scene for
4: 49.
5: Hey guys, I'm looking for you, call.
3: That's clear. Still need a record 59 northbound at Chimney Rock. And you still need a record 59 northbound right before Chimney Rock.
4: 1712 is going to be after Chimney Rock.
3: That's clear. Need a record 59 northbound after Chimney Rock. Need a record 59 northbound after Chimney Rock.

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0: 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Ma'am, you can send that to me.
1: Hey, Joe, go talk. I'm with
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3: Echo 59 southbound, waiting for an interior location.
0: That's clear, ma'am. 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
2: 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C10 Avalon 225 ramp, main lanes, going eastbound. 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

0: 2270, heavy on to code 3 disturbance, CID. 12710 Grand Rock, and 2612. My call center, son has mental issues and is walking around the apartment saying someone took his money and he should kill them like he killed someone on the street. Black male, 38 years of age, 5'4", small build, white shirt, light blue jeans.
1: Thank you, that can check both MVP 541, MVP 544 following. I'm going to get 128B. I'm going to ask how many lives.
0: That's clear.
2: And this

0: 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Ma'am, the caller stopped calling. The next answer box is the GP list.
1: Yeah, I'm waiting for an update. I haven't started. Victory.
2: Any 10 district unit that can check on the DUE telephone report following is coming in our area. 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
1: 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They're following a white GMC truck at St. John's, 3867.
3: Yes, ma'am. That's there. We're going to try to call back right now.
1: There's no need. He's on the phone with us, man. They're just taking forever.
0: 4-3, confirm their records with the fellow Harvey.
4: Need a record that can tow an Audi 1722 South Victory. Need a record 1722 South Victory.
0: 4-3 is going to be an RV.
4: Oh, correction. Need a record that can tow an RV. Need a record that can tow an RV. 1722 South Victory.
2: I'll watch him in.
1: That's clear.
3: We're heading there.

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1: Where, yeah, details are on the package in the street.
2: Able to clear and check on the DOE or the post following. 610 inbound, turning basin, please come in our area.
3: Hey, this is a bag in an outdoor street.
0: I
3: did. I'm going to find somebody right now. Stand by.
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1: That's great. You can clear my accident, Tower 2 to be.
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4: 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I'm also following them right now. Vehicle of interest is white GMC truck, X-ray John Zebra 3867. 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
3: Hello, that's check bio.
4: 11826 West. It's coming going southbound, 610 coming from the 225 ship channel.
3: That's the 20 you said that go to now.
0: Left clear, left lane, 45 inbound on main vendor. HFB is now en route to location. A red vehicle hit the median.
1: Okay, extended scene.
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4: 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Touching 1900.

0: You're calling Southbound Broadway, is it White GMC Sierra? Is that right?
1: Yeah. And Broadway exit in 225 freeway inbound. My GMC truck, X-ray John 03867. That's the suspect vehicle.
0: Airport.
1: Stand before right now. Send me a message, please. Well, you're going to that code be disturbance. 15820 Southwest Silverbrook Shopping Center. I was reporting a black male yelling at a Hispanic female. Does not appear to be related. Black male in his 30s. Going to be wearing a white shirt, black pants. Hispanic female in her 20s. Wearing a blue shirt, blue jeans with a new one by me with her. All there was two other black females are with the suspect. Then I can check by with 16-29 boy on that. And vehicle. Yeah, this is a unit that can check out H 43 means code 2, please.
0: Well, sorry, I'm blocking two of the right lanes right now. I'm getting the port out now.
1: Third.
2: Like
3: to watch
2: 29, please. 29, go ahead. Yeah, can you PM to West Road, air and drive? We got a guy in a wheelchair falling down. I'm gonna help him out real quick.